0: Tinukala Mosi Blona to Kola Benami Wanufon Kanuto.
1: These were people that were redeemed out of the bondage of Egypt. These were the people that God said to them, when I see the blood, I will pass over you. And the judgment of death passed over them. You might find some false prophet telling you that once you are saved, you are forever saved.
0: It's a lie.
1: In verse 33, and the Lord said unto Moses, whosoever have sinned against me, him will I blot out of my book.
0: If
1: you are very sincere, you see that that's a very clear scripture. In 1 Samuel 12:14. If you will fear the Lord and serve him and obey his voice and not rebel against the commandment of the Lord, then shall both ye and also the king that reigneth over you continue following the Lord your God. But if ye will not obey the voice of the Lord, then shall the hand of the Lord be against you as it was against your fathers.
0: In 1 Chronicles 28:9.
1: And now Solomon, my son, know thou the God of thy father, and serve him with a perfect heart and with a willing mind. For the Lord searcheth all hearts and understandeth all the imaginations of the souls. If thou seek him, he'll be found of thee.
0: And
1: your riches, your wealth, your exaltation will not preserve you from backsliding and from the judgment of God if you don't watch and pray. If thou seek him, he'll be found of thee. What a good father to give the right word to the son. Your wealth, your riches, your profession, your certificate, all will mean nothing if you go away from the Lord. If thou forsake him, he will cast thee off forever. How could Solomon forget this? Because that's exactly what Solomon did. He forsook the Lord in marrying many strange wives. In Ezekiel 3:20. Again, when a righteous man does turn from his righteousness and commit iniquity, and I lay a stumbling block before him, he shall die. Because thou hast not given him warning, that he shall die in his sin. And his righteousness which he has done shall not be remembered. But his blood will I require at thine hand.
0: Ne ama jodwe de asile efonu jodwe o wonu ho wonu fondila. 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Ke asiyo me ma biya efo vula.
1: The Lord is telling all preachers that we ought to warn the believers. That we're saved, what a great privilege. But that privilege will not continue forever if we're not watching and praying.
0: Ezekiel
1: chapter 18, I'm reading from verse 24.

0: But when the righteous turneth away from his righteousness and committeth iniquity and doeth according to all the abominations that the wicked man doeth, shall he live? The Lord is asking, if God takes the people that are living in sin, they've never been born again, if God takes them to hell, how can God take the backslider to heaven? That's what the Bible is saying.
1: All
0: his righteousness that he has done shall not be mentioned in his trespass that he has trespassed, and in his sin that he has sinned, in them shall he die.
1: In Ezekiel chapter 33 verse 18,
0: when the righteous turneth from his righteousness and committeth iniquity, he shall even die thereby. In John chapter 15, reading from verse 1, I am the true vine, and my Father is the husbandman. Every branch in me that beareth not fruit, he taketh away. And those are the words of Jesus. To be a branch in Christ means we are righteous already. In verse 6, if a man abide not in me. There are some people that will argue. They can argue from morning till evening, saying that once you are saved, you are forever saved. How can you argue against the words of Jesus Christ? Will you know more than the Savior himself? In Romans chapter 11, I'm reading from verse 20 to verse
1: 22.
0: Well, because of unbelief, they were broken up, and thou standest by faith. Be not high-minded, but fear. For if God spared not the natural branches, take heed, lest he also spare not thee.
1: Verse
0: 22, behold therefore the goodness and the severity of God on them which fell severity.
1: But what is goodness,
0: if thou continue in his goodness. If we continue in his goodness, who are the people that continue in his goodness? Those are the children of God. Otherwise, thou also shalt be caught up. 2 Peter chapter 2 verse 20, for if after they have escaped the pollutions of the world through the knowledge of the Lord and Savior Jesus Christ, they are again entangled therein, and overcome, the latter end is worse with them than the beginning.
1: Petro evelia tame ve kpokpo blave elabena ne wosle xixia me fo makomako nyenye nuto si jeje afeto klo xola Yesu Kristo me eye wona wo galo wo le numa wo kema eye wo gadu wo jile ekema wo fani nono mamle tozu vona wo uchanto.
0: This is talking about backsliders. If the backsliders get to heaven in their backsliding, how can we say that the latter end is worse for them than the beginning? What's the beginning? The beginning of, before they came to know the Lord, they will be going to hell. Verse 21, for it had been better for them not to have known the way of righteousness than after they have known it to turn from the holy commandment delivered unto them.
1: Bokwe bla vovo de kela bena de woma jesi chotwe nyenye fomo ola na anyo na wowu asiwo jesi eye ga kwo ga gbugbo cho sedede kokwe siwo de asina wolagbo.
0: In verse 22, but it has happened unto them according to the true proverb, the dog is turned to his own vomit again, and the soul that was washed to a wallowing in the mire.
1: Bokwe bla vovo eva mona wole nyate folo do la nubena avugbugbo yide yenu tofo xedede la gbo eye han si wo le tinala le mimlim yina ba ma.
0: You will see then what the Lord is saying, what the scripture is saying, that is a terrible sin for any child of God to go back into sin.
1: Mi ponu si gblo ma o fanya le bena enye nu gbogbo nu fon di to ni bena ma o fe fi ga tro gbugbo yide nu fon ma.
0: And if he dies in that sin, that means that he will perish, and that means he'll be cut away from the Lord forever. In Hebrews chapter 12, reading from verse 14. Follow peace with all men, and holiness without which no man shall see the Lord.
1: Mi chinu chifafa na amowo kata klo kokwenye nye khayuma. 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
0: Unbelievers do not have the grace to be at peace with all men.
1: Chima kwa sotola monvumole siwa tema nwanyi kula mokata lenu chifafa ma.
0: Only the children of God, only those who have the Lord Jesus, the Prince of Peace, in their hearts and their lives, can follow peace with all men.
1: Ma uviyo amoshukono do yesu nunchi favo fiala lofa jima lofa gbemela wa ukwe atenu anwanyi kula mokata lenu chifa fama.
0: Then in verse 15, looking diligently, lest any man fail of the grace of God.
1: Bukwe we atomi kwa nyebena amyade kena gade magbe acho maofa manuva volagbo o.
0: Lest any root of bitterness springing up trouble you, and thereby many be defiled.
1: Bena vovofo kena gamie adefunami eye wafuji amagade o.
0: The unfortunate thing is that when somebody backslides, he may not be the only one that backslides. His influence on other people may make other people choose to backslide. And then he gives us the example of Esau. Lest there be any fornicator or profane person as Esau, who for one morsel of meat sold his birthright.
1: Bena amiade kena ganye ahasiwola alo ahonglombola abe eso amwasi choyenu topo nukogbe jiti flola nudu
0: jishika dala na o. Some things that make people backslide are worthless. And many people that backslide, they lose heaven, fellowship of God, on things that are useless and valueless and worthless. For you know how that afterward, when he would have inherited the blessing, he was rejected, for he found no place of repentance, though he sought it carefully with tears.
1: Bokpo wi adrele la bena mi nye bena emegbe xa esime wo jibe yani yayira fe domela wote ela bena mekpo tametotro fe monu o wo nye etso adachi wo ji fe vie khafi.
0: All these things have been written for our warning, upon whom the ends of the world are come.
1: Nu sio katela ongle de kana ne mi apon so stron mi am sio ji he cha apon nu va dola.
0: In 1 Corinthians chapter 10, reading from verse 1.
1: Korinto gbanto ta owo le mi ahia ju popo gbanto.
0: Moreover, brethren, I would not that ye should be ignorant how that all our fathers were under the cloud and all passed through the sea and were all baptized unto Moses in the cloud and in the sea, and did all eat the same spiritual meat, and did all drink the same spiritual drink. For they drank of that spiritual rock that followed them, and that rock was Christ.
1: Ela bena nyamola jiti bena miaganye onoviwo bena miafufu wakata no alilipulata. 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
0: Now, these things were our examples, to the intent, for the purpose, we should not lust after evil things, as they also lusted. Neither be ye idolaters, as were some of them, as it is written, the people sat down to eat and drink, and rose up to play.
1: Mia hia chokpokwe ama delia, kanu siya wo zukwada nu na mibe na mia gadnya nu vondi dro la wo, abe alesi wo dro ama ma wo ene la o. 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
0: Neither let us commit fornication. If there were no dangers, there would be no warning.
1: Mi gana mia wo ahasi novio na fokfuma liola nu kwam nyamane o.
0: As some of them committed and fell in one day 23,000. Neither let us tempt Christ, as some of them also tempted and were destroyed of serpents. Neither murmur ye.
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0: 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Murmuring, complaining is also sin in the sight of the Lord.
1: Ema chali vi li vi li li la eye kanye nu von le ma ufa nu kuma.
0: Neither murmur ye, as some of them also murmured and were destroyed of the destroyer.
1: Mi galili filivi abele si woduma amiade wolili filivi eye nugble la trowo enela o.
0: Now, all this happened unto them for examples, and they are reaching for our admonition, upon whom the ends of the world are come.
1: Kanu siya wakata va ama mawaji abekwada nu ena, eye wongule debe na wanyenu kukronke na mi ama siyoji kika siyama fonu vadola.
0: Wherefore, let him that thinketh he standeth take heed lest he fall.
1: Eya talo, ama si kasusuna beyele titrela, na konye bena wagaje anyo.
0: I come to point number 3. The warfare of the righteous. The warfare of the righteous. As a Christian, the devil is battling for your soul. If he can, he wants to take you away from the kingdom. But thank God, the grace of God is sufficient for us.
1: Abe Christo to enela futola Santana ele wolu vonchim beya dira le chodu pola mga kela to mau mbavu mla mava mbavu sogonami.
0: I said the grace of God is sufficient for us.
1: Mbe mau fa mbavu sogonami.
0: If you will not give consent to the devil cannot take you away from the kingdom without your consent.
1: Nenye bena wonu tomo demona bo sam ola bo sam madole chodu pola mnenye bema demona.
0: The flesh fights against the spirit, we know. And the spirit against the flesh. Sometimes the believer is fighting against the wife, or maybe fighting against the husband, or fighting against others. But you see Satan's warfare with everyone. If you're going to win the battle against the devil, you have to face the devil. We're not fighting flesh and blood, but we're fighting principalities and powers.
1: But
0: thank God we can overcome because God is on our side. In 1 Peter 2:11. Dearly beloved, I beseech you, as strangers and pilgrims, abstain from fleshly lusts which war against the soul. In Galatians 5:16. This I say then, walk in the spirit, and ye shall not fulfill the lust of the flesh. For the flesh lusteth against the spirit, and the spirit against the flesh. These are contrary one to the other, so that ye cannot do the things that ye would. You need to be on the lookout so that the devil will not get the better part of you. In 1 Corinthians 9:27, I keep under my body and bring it into subjection, lest that by any means, when I preach to others, I myself should be a cast away. In Ephesians 6:12, for we wrestle not against flesh and blood, but against principalities, against powers, against the rulers of the darkness of this world, against spiritual wickedness in high places. And it says in verse 13, wherefore take unto you the whole armor of God, that ye may be to withstand in the evil day, and having done all to stand. Which is the evil day? That's the day of battle. Stand therefore, having your loins girt about with truth, and having on the breastplate of righteousness. And your feet shod with the preparation of the gospel of peace, above all taking the shield of faith, wherewith ye shall be able to quench all the fiery darts of the wicked.
1: And
0: take the helmet of salvation, and the sword of the spirit, which is the word of God. Praying always, that's what it takes, with all prayer and supplication in the spirit, and watching thereunto with all perseverance and supplication of for all saints.
1: Mi tso gbe dodo da to esia me mia du chi le kple kuku de do kata do gbe da le yo kata yi mo le gbogbo mo. 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
0: In 1 Peter chapter 5 verses 8 and 9.
1: Petro gbanto tama ton pupu enyi kple asieke lia.
0: Be sober, be vigilant, because your adversary the devil as a running lion walketh about seeking whom he may devour.
1: Mi no mo hehe mi no nu jola bena mi afa adikata bo samle chatam abe jantas le egbedem kele amati be yafufu ami en
0: whom resist steadfast in the faith. That's how to overcome, knowing that the same afflictions are accomplished in your brethren which are in the world.
1: Mi no chitra sasien de eya manu chila khosama ne neme mianye jidula esi minye bena fukwekbe mawke vamya no visio le kikia malaji.
0: The Lord has revealed to us today what we need to do. They need to be vigilant so that the grace the Lord has given us will remain in our lives. And we have seen the weakness of the righteous. We have also seen the warning for the righteous. And now we have seen the warfare of the righteous. The Lord is saying, watch and pray, watch and pray. That's why we're going to rise up now and we're going to talk to the Lord. If you are saved already, if you are born again, we praise the name of the Lord. But remember the word of the Lord, that the devil is fighting against what you have. Principalities and powers are fighting against what you have, but you want to tell the Lord that the Lord will keep you. The Lord has the grace to keep you.
1: Have been kept by the grace of God.
0: Enoch was kept by the grace of God. Samuel was kept by the grace of God. Daniel was kept by the grace of God. John the Beloved was kept by the grace of God. Paul was kept by the grace of God. And many, many others were kept by the grace of God. And that grace is available to you, and that grace is available to me. That grace is available for every one of us. But just understand that we have to watch. The blood of Jesus is still flowing from Calvary.
1: Yes, Christopher Vladegalajam le Calvary.
0: And you can appropriate the power, the cleansing power in the blood of Jesus, even now. And the Lord will do it.
1: But
0: coordinators and region overseers and the leaders of the local churches, you pray with the people. Pray with the people so that the backsliders will return to the Lord. And the sinners will come to the Lord. Sinners will be saved, backsliders will be restored. And believers will have the grace of God in their lives. And then we'll be able to live a righteous life, holy lives, pure lives. So that when the Lord shall come, we will not be found wanting. For those of us who are here, the Lord is calling upon us. That we need to call upon the Lord. We need to seek the face of the Lord. So that if the Lord shall come in the morning, in the night, in the midnight, anytime, we'll be ready to meet the Lord. Watch and pray. Watch over your life.
1: Nanu jode wa gbanuchi.
0: Examine your life. Examine your habits. Examine your character. Examine your lifestyle. Have you fallen away from the grace of God? Have you fallen away from the goodness of God? Are you broken off from the vine? The backslider does not have his name in the book of life. You need to have your name in the book of life if you have to get to heaven when you die. And the grace of God is still available today to restore the backslider. The grace of God is still available today to forgive the sinner. If you wait, you may wait too late. That's the reason you need to come to the Lord right now. Those who are born again, they do not tell lies. Those who are born again, they do not commit adultery. Those who are born again, they do not commit fornication. Those who are born again, they do not go into fraud. Come back, the Lord himself, according to his promise, will have mercy upon you and he will forgive you. He will change your life. He will turn everything around again. He will do it. He will do it. If you will allow the Lord to do it, he will do it in your life. The Lord is challenging us. Watch over your spiritual life. That's the most important thing that you have. The grace of God in your life. The righteousness of the righteous. The righteousness of the redeemed. The righteousness of the saved. That's the grace you have. Watch over that thing that you will not use at such a moment like this when the Lord can come at any time. Watch and pray. We're not wrestling against flesh and blood, but we're wrestling against principalities and powers. Against wicked spirits in high places. That's why we need to take unto us the whole armor of God. That we may be able to stand and withstand in the evil day, and having done all to stand. Call upon the Lord and say, Lord, have mercy upon me. I want to be able to stand. So that, Lord, when the Lord will come, when you will come, I will not lose out. And I will be with the Lord when he shall come. The Lord is coming. Will you be ready when he comes?
1: Eye man okla afotona leva dola no vio afotola gbono de la no kla lo adrado na Yesu la ba dua.
0: Pray for the grace of God in your life.
1: That
0: the grace of God will keep you. And you will be faithful until the very end. So that when the Lord will come, you will not regret, you will not be ashamed at the coming of the Lord.
1: Alebena na fotola ba dola.

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2: Our
1: Father, we bless your name for bringing us together.
2: Papa mi dakpo le kpo mi ba zayama.
1: Thank you for the privilege of gathering together.
2: Akpo mo no kpo le mi aso mi afufu alia.
1: And we pray that our meeting together will be richly blessed of you in Jesus' name.
2: Mi dogbada mi afufu se mo ton ajire na mi le Yesu fun come.
1: Grant us hearts interested in your word.
2: Na mi ejisina kpo ajijole wo nyanu chi.
1: And help us to take in your word.
2: Gbada mi ati mi anko wo nyala.
1: We may get the best out of your word. Correct whatever is wrong in our lives. Put us in the path of righteousness. We thank you because we know you have answered. In Jesus' name we pray. Tonight we come to a very important subject. It is a study that will determine whether we'll be able to make progress in our Christian lives or will not be able to make progress.
2: It's
1: a study that will determine whether our families, our marriages will be built soundly on the word of God, on the grace of God or not.
2: It's
1: a study that will reveal whether we'll be able to keep our friends, associates and neighbors, or maybe we'll not be able to keep them. It's a study that will show whether we'll be successful and effective in the ministry, in the work of the Lord, or maybe we'll not be able to. It's a study that will determine whether our prayer life will be recognized by heaven or our prayer life will just be neglected by God. And it's a study that shows the very index of our Christian life, whether we're real Christians or we're not real Christians. The most important subject neglected by many people, many assemblies and many churches. Study that if we have time, we'll have gone to Genesis, almost all through the various books of the Bible, to bring out the essence, the importance of the study we have
2: tonight.
1: Would have been able to touch on the various commandments relating to this subject. Able to relate to you all the promises that accrue, that come to the people that obey what is given in this subject. Been able to buttress everything we say by many examples from all over the Bible.
2: I've
1: been able to show you the many people that have stumbled in the past and are stumbling now because of the neglect of this subject. Would have been able to show you the success, the effectiveness, the power, the authority, and the promotion spiritually of the people that took note of a subject like this. But even though we have a short time, I still want you to pay close attention. Look at the verse, Colossians chapter 4 verse
2: 6.
1: Let your speech be always with grace, seasoned with salt, that ye may know how ye ought to answer every man. Let your speech. See, the word let is telling you that there is a struggle, and the devil will struggle to take your speech,
3: to himself. The Lord, on the other hand, is struggling and pleading with you to control your speech. You stand as a third person. And he says, look this side, the devil wants to make your speech go astray. Look that side, the Lord wants to control your speech. You come in as a third person. He says, you determine which direction your speech will go. Let your speech.
2: Minya nyati sna de nyati agom mina amale mi atabena avada jojom availa jojom lenye benam monu popola sio bela funu gakla abosanji be yakho wonya ne azen le mogbogbran tojin maula padaka lo gbobena ka zan wonya le moni tojin azo wonya ma tongwa silata zan wonya le moni dilo ala zan le mogbogbran tojin le atamina mi afanya.
3: The word led is calling upon you because you are a free moral agent. You have the ability to choose. You have the ability to decide. You have the ability to go to the right or to go to the left, to speak right or to speak wrong. And it says now, you make use of that free moral agency. Make use of your free volition. Make use of the liberty that God has given you and all the resources of grace available to you. And you make sure that you tend the right way and let your speech be always with grace.
2: Ela bena monu kwakwa la siwe na funu le dukiosi bo ntona tianu sna janwo le siatela maule yom bena monu kwakwa na la siola wonto zem bena funu sna janwo do hi la funu nilo la funu gbagblan laide du siji alomiajin la zan wonya le moni tojilo alomoglon tojin le siatela mina amunu babaklaje na no mi afanyama.
3: And it says, let your speech be always with grace.
2: Do
3: you think it's possible for me to examine and to tell you, when it says always, all the various conditions, all the various circumstances, all the various situations where you'll be called upon, or your mind will lead you, or something will impel you or compel you to want to say something, and it says in all those conditions, in all those situations, in all those places you will find yourself when you have the tendency to be irritated, or to be tempted, or to be persecuted, or to be frustrated, or when there are people that are trying to get wrong words out of you. It says always, at all times, in all places, with all people, at home with your family members, at home with difficult children, at home with a persecuting husband, in the place of work when the boss is not cooperating, everywhere you may be, always, at all times. Let your speech be always with grace.
2: Le pode benama funtunya kiantini bena dasi. 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
3: Always with grace. I can interpret that to you what it means. It means when you want to take bread, for example, always your child will say, mommy, put butter, always. Anytime you want to drink tea, children will say, always. They never forget. They say, mommy, put sugar. Anytime you want to drink, maybe gari it is, and the children will say, mommy, what are we going to drink it with? What they are saying is, it is this. It must never be without sugar. Never without butter. And you know, whenever you are going to talk, somebody irritates you. Somebody is persecuting you. Somebody is getting on your nerves. Somebody is frustrating you. Somebody is doing one thing or the other, and you want to open your mouth. The Lord says, don't talk yet. More grace. Abundant grace. As you put butter on that bread, surround all the words you are going to say with grace. As you put sugar in that pap, in that tea, don't speak yet. Let grace surround everything. Saturate it with grace. Cover it with grace. And surround it with grace before you speak it out. If you will take that to heart everywhere and every time, you'll never offend anybody. Because you'll be speaking always with the sugar and the butter of grace in everything you are passing across to people.
2: Benamaga konuntine milan, benadi, mina amunmaba kledja, nano miyafo nyamadas. 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
3: Our words get us into trouble because we don't remember to put in grace before we speak it out.
2: Nemi ma funu ple ma o fa manu baba ma ola enya okpula mi dia enyama.
3: How do you feel when you eat that bread without butter? It's dry.
2: When people speak
3: those words to you without grace, you know what? The word is
2: dry. How do you
3: feel when you take that garri without sugar? It is unsatisfactory.
2: When you speak words
3: to people without grace, you know what happens? It is unsatisfactory. How does that tea taste without any sugar, without any milk? It
2: tastes sour.
3: Those words we speak out without putting grace, saturating them with grace, covering them with grace. You know what those words are? The words are sour. Let your speech be always with grace, seasoned with salt. Seasoned with salt. I'm sure you know the use of salt. Sometimes you take that bush meat, and when you take that bush meat, you want to prepare it, you cut it open, you put salt in the internal part, and then you put it on the fire, and you fry that thing with the salt in it. And when somebody takes it, he begins to eat it. He says, where did you get this? If you give him that same thing, the same bush meat, but there's no salt in it, and then he takes a bite, he says, thank you, I'm all right.
2: Minya bena nebele to jile to okona. Ile wuka okona mamuda kpabu uto wingwe to wingwe. 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Dwala bena a jemole mo.
3: Don't speak without seasoning that thing with salt.
2: Maga funu na jemole wanyama u.
3: And it says that ye may know how ye ought to answer every man.
2: The way
3: I have time to exhaust what it means every man, you speak to the bus conductor, you speak to your boss in the office, you speak to your teacher at school, you speak to your leaders in church, you speak to the subordinates in the house fellowship, you speak to a stranger that you are just meeting, every man, no matter where you are meeting them. Make sure that let your speech be always with grace, seasoned with salt, that ye may know how ye ought to answer every man under the sun.
2: Na ye lewe ma funkwara masia mantine mila, minyabena, mi fwanune conduct of you, mi fwanune, mi afa dofa magao, mi fwanune, mi afa school no sianlao, mi fwanune, mi afa tunusron lola, le toti koma, toti nonolao, kule novio la fwa wabolama, kule amadruso mi duagwe, amasama sine dogulade funukli, amandwa kule jenanoma, bena nyale sila adu nyantina amasiyama.
3: I told you this study is very important. And already you will see from the little I have said on that verse 6, how important it is.
2: It
3: is the neglect of the teaching of this verse that brings divorce, that brings breakage in our family. This is what develops into fighting and beating one another, whether in the bus stop or in the motor park or at the garage or on the road. Whenever you see two people fighting, somebody has spoken word without grace. Somebody has spoken word not seasoned with salt. Somebody did not know how to answer the other fellow. That's what resulted into fighting. Our speech is very important. Our speech is one of the truest indicators of our spiritual condition. The mouth of the unredeemed pours out evil. They do not know they ought to butter that bread and sugar that tea. They just give out the dry word, the sour word, the unsatisfactory word every time. The mouth of the unredeemed will pour out lust and deceit. Will pour out curses and lies. Perversity and vanity. Flattery and foolishness. Talk vain talk and false doctrine. Will pour out swearing, filthy communications and gossip. In fact, the Bible puts it this way in Romans chapter 3, talking about the language of the unredeemed. Verse 13, their throat is an open sepulchre. With their tongue, they have used deceit. The poison of asps is under their leaves, whose mouth is full of cursing and bitterness.
2: Your docile no volanya opa vama, wopa at the work blanya viving an engane, a fliopa di lopa no yuma, before Dukla Babakaligali, your open numa.
3: Normally, sepulchre is the tomb, it's where you bury dead people. Normally, when you bury somebody, you cover that tomb so that the odor will not be coming out to disturb the people living around.
2: Minyabe your dolanya a grusima odia amakufola. Azon la konemi diamakukwa, wokwa kitona ji, bede amanovwa, magano vavanda amola kwama o.
3: But it said these people, the unbelieving people, the unredeemed people, their throat is a sepulchre, not a covered sepulchre, it's an open sepulchre.
2: Gakala gwagwabena mama troj mopa your dolas nanya opa numapa vamala, enye your dosyuma toni o, enye your dosila nuvo, enye opa vama.
3: Said with their tongue they have used deceit. And you know there is deceit everywhere among the unredeemed. Among the unbelieving, unsaved people, there is deceit everywhere. The poison of asp is under their leaves. Now you may take all this to be figurative language. You may take it to mean that the apostle is just writing this. How can poison be under the leaves of a human being? If you know how some unbelieving people, and some people who say they are believers, but really they are still unbelieving. If you know the way they will speak to little children, and they will speak and speak bitter words, angry words, cutting words, terrible words, that the moment that child hears the voice of that person coming from afar, already there is fear, there is sweating all over the body, and the child is shaking like this, and the child does not know himself anymore. What's the matter? The system of that child has been poisoned by the words coming out of that man to that child.
2: Gakia la bavlo noma trojimula, menya ale yo glanya neopavio, ale si o de agbede via o ji la ne be na de o we be de di ma la ne nya se to apa nu ko gbono la de vovon du ne o na jojun papapa adelati e ye ba no vovon ya mo tela tro nu ka te na do la be na amama po nya ezu adiwa mo le de bi ma po nu ti la mo.
3: This poison we're talking about is what makes a person comes into a particular place. Now before you came, you've been happy, you've been praising the Lord, you've been reading the promises of God, and you've been saying, I praise the Lord, I'm a Christian, I praise the Lord for what he has done. This fellow will come in and he will say something very sharp, something very sour, something very discouraging, something very cutting, something that you will want the ground to open and you just enter in. And what he says, you'll be covered with shame and sorrow. He drops that poison and he has gone. That thing he says for 5 minutes, 1 year you have not forgotten.
2: Do he happy amela bagbola lele jijokpon la hajin la seetun lele bible gran la jijokpon ei na amamanya vala anya ibogblo dogo egbonya ple gbososin adan ple jikula de wa mo tele toto le chaka eye nupinlo mu nu akayo anya ibogbo mi chama tonto miyan le fiamo wo fobla bola mo nwe matangle ba o.
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3: Families are just full of bitterness and cursing.
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3: The bedroom is all cursed. They begin to curse one another.
2: Le openu mo pola la kpo de ti fodelo o fu afi de wa
3: ni o. The backyard, when they are going to toilet or when they are going to bathroom, all that comes out is cursed.
2: Le pamo noro ta tlefo aloro ta minye gbala la kwada fi fode son plo na odo.
3: They are in the sitting room and they start with a nice conversation, just discussing together, husband and wife or those who are living together. In 5 minutes everything will change. Cursing has started again.
2: La kwada no to class na uno ni la sem kan le plo nti mi ta ma ton do mo la kwada ka fi fode jogon mo jijo opola budo lo
3: kwa mo. No matter where you get in that house, in that community, anywhere you go, they just be throwing curses at one another. You will never do well. You will not stay in this house. I will get rid of you. You are the one that is making my business to collapse. This is what will happen to you. Except my father is not my father. And when you check up, they have 3-4 Bibles. One Bible at the sitting room. One Bible in the room. One Bible everywhere. Bible everywhere, but cursing and bitterness fills the house.
2: La kwabena enuma kwa tole dolwa nyota bena manyuno wapo wa gbomola gbono godo manu afu ya mgbani sonya gbedo gbedo ela bena ewe na banya don ole gbogblan le atala la nyabena ka nyela mo lemu akam gakle kwa wako mia bibla mo ton le ntu asi bibla mo ton le nyonu asi gakia bibla mo le gakia ba bagan le ngle kwa pifoda ye yo ni openu masom.
3: That's you see why we don't have peace in our families.
2: Mo mu ya bena nchia pa mo lemia ba fu mia o.
3: We say we are redeemed, but our mouth is not converted.
2: I am born again. Our
3: mouth is not born again.
2: I am
3: a child of God. Our mouth does not follow us to the kingdom of God.
2: Tonight
3: I pray that God will change us. Let's look at 3 points. Number one, grace in the heart. Number two, speech, grace, and soul. Number three, answering to edify. You see, before our language, our speech, our conversation can be what it ought to be, there must be grace in the heart. You cannot draw water out of a dry well. You cannot take food out of an empty cupboard. You cannot pour oil out of an empty bottle. You cannot take water out of an empty bucket. If we are going to manifest the grace of God in our language, first of all, our hearts must be filled with the grace of God. Because it is what is inside that will come out. you see, when you open a particular barrel and you want to take something, they say, go and take water from there. And you didn't know that there is no water there. Oil is there. And without looking very well, you just put your cup inside. As you take the thing out, it is not water, it is oil. It is what is inside that will draw out.
2: Gakwe wele kpo ezola ti ma sogbon ma nya bena sine nya mi to sine ti to o lebe vwa mi to a na me kpo ni olade na la de kopo la ziamia la kwa mi dia dogo le nya de nu sine la ziamia e ya la do nu sine wa jime la do.
3: That is why the Bible says out of the abundance of the heart the mouth speaks.
2: Le ate bi la kpo de nu sine wu jila e ye nu glona.
3: Matthew chapter 12 verse 34.
2: Matthew ta we ve kpo bla ton vona.
3: O generation of vipers, how can ye, being evil, speak good things? For out of the abundance of the heart, the mouth speaketh.
2: It's
3: only when grace has filled our hearts, we'll be able to speak out words of grace.
2: When
3: your heart is full of love, you'll be able to speak out words of love. When your heart is full of truth, you'll be able to draw out words of truth. When your heart is full of kindness and compassion, the compassion of Christ just fills your heart. Every compartment of your heart, every part of your heart, what is inside is compassion, kindness. When you speak out, words of compassion and kindness will come out.
2: Christopher Domononoma, ye gunda wajima, la wajima, la tudo amatella, never le bea funula la funula domatotrok la domononoma.
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1: Nene bena mao pa manu baba, mao pa lono, mao pa domo totro, ma le we jima ula, le kwade, ma tema trasi le wanya agulanti u, nui na le jima noa, ayela dua tu wanuma.
0: James chapter 3 verse 8.
1: Yakubo tama tonku kwenye nilia.
0: But the tongue can no man tame. It is an unruly evil, full of deadly poison.
1: Agwebona ke adela amyade kama tenu amle.
0: The only solution is that the heart will be full of the grace of God. What should I do? What should you do before the heart becomes full of the grace of God? Look up here and listen to me. Somebody has done something against you. It offended you. Irritated you. It just destabilized you. And there is the temptation to talk to the person. What to do is to say, there's no grace in that place, I won't talk. There's no joy inside that place, I won't talk. There's no peace inside that place, I won't talk. There's no compassion inside that place, I won't talk. There's no appreciation inside that place, I won't talk. Go to the Lord in prayer.
1: And
0: God fills you afresh. More grace. More love. More kind. More appreciation. And you see yourself loving that person. Appreciating that person. Now that your heart is full of grace, you come out to say, now I can talk. I feel that love within. I feel that grace within. Now I can talk. Now if you talk, grace will come out. Don't talk every time. You see that you are not full of grace within, don't talk. If you see that what will come out may poison the life of that individual, you don't want to poison anybody, don't talk. Let there be grace before you open your mouth and you speak to those people. Will you do that? You know, some people, they talk too much. They talk every time. When they feel offended, they talk. And that's the time they shouldn't be talking. Sometimes you say some things, and after saying them, you regret you said them. Have you ever felt like that before? And sometimes you say, why did I talk now? And the way the person has been unhappy, why did I even open my mouth? Next time, make sure you are full of the grace of God before you open your mouth. If you do that, there will be more peace in your family. In 2 Corinthians chapter 1, I'm looking at it from verse 12. For our rejoicing is this, that the testimony of our conscience, that in simplicity and godly sincerity, not with fleshly wisdom, but by the grace of God, we have had our conversation in the world and more abundantly toward you.
1: What
0: I'm emphasizing to you is that the mouth cannot speak right until the heart becomes right with God and right with our fellow men. There is a connection, a link between the heart and the
1: mouth.
0: The tongue cannot be tamed until God's grace changes the heart. And it is through conversion that leads to conversion of life, conversion of character, conversion of speech.

0: The quickest way to recognize that somebody has been converted is that his speech, his talking, his conversation has been converted.
1: Your
0: conversation has not been converted. If all the old jokes, old lies, old exaggeration, old deception, old slander, old flattering is still there, and there is no change, there is no conversion in what is coming out of your mouth, your heart has not been converted. You are not a child of God. Repentance and faith in Christ as Savior brings the heart to the place where you have asked for forgiveness and you receive forgiveness and you receive the grace of God.
1: Is
0: that grace of God that brings power for change? When we come to Christ and we receive grace from Him, our conduct, our speech will become new, totally different. If you say you are born again, your children will know it by the change of your language. Your husband will know it by the change in your language. Grace in the heart will bring gracious words to your mouth and through your mouth.
1: Let's
0: go to point two, speech, grace, and soul. Grace and salt. With your speech. Let's look at Colossians chapter 4 verse 6. Let your speech be always with grace, seasoned with salt. I told you already that that means that you surround your word, you saturate your word, you support your word with the grace of God and with the salt of the gospel. Now sometimes you may think that my illustration is simple, but these illustrations are just like the illustrations of the Bible.
1: Whenever
0: Jesus interpreted or spoke to the people, he spoke with common things that people could understand, that they could see in their home or see in their farm or see in their community, so that the people could understand.
1: It
0: says that our speech will be seasoned with salt. You know, the women who cook, they have to practice. Sometimes, you know, as they practice the cooking, they see the salt is not sufficient. By a particular time, when they are practiced over and over and over, when they are cooking, if the pot is this size, or the pot is this size, or the pot is the larger size, they know how much salt should get into that food. It is as the women practice to put appropriate salt to appropriate container, it is that way you will put appropriate grace. You see the level of discouragement of that person, you know the level of comfort, the level of encouragement to put in. You see the frustration of that individual, you see the discouragement, you see the temptation, you see the trial, you see the sickness, you see the downward trend or the defeat. The measure of the problem will make you to know how much grace, how much salt you have to put into your word, that it will edify and lift up the person you are talking to. It takes practice.
1: Abe ale kana nyonwa no be na ule det is the vidama gati ejere kainam no le da desi as a gandia do hi gati am to plam ne ina mala ne ne ma belema na le pono viada ale kai ba jila mo fulal alo de do pe mo tumbel alo asi ban jajele a fokwi mo le pon ma ka sile pa gbomalade am mo va tututu la tema twane e ba mo no bola to vovovo mi na mi adawa po mi anya snaje bo mi atona mi anwe o.
0: Let's look at Psalm 45 verse 2.
1: Samo blana vo aton pupu amaton.
0: Thou art fairer than the children of men, grace is poured into thy lips, therefore God has blessed thee forever.
1: Ejada kawo amagbatovi o wo tra mon baba kodan nui jinawo eyatama wo yira wo tegbe.
0: Ultimately, this is talking about Jesus Christ. You heard when the heavens opened and the voice of the Father spoke from heaven and said, "This is my beloved Son in whom I am well pleased." This is one of the reasons. Grace is poured into thy lips. That's why they always wanted to listen to Jesus Christ. No matter what you have done, no matter where you are coming from, no matter your problem, no matter your discouragement, you always want to be with Jesus Christ. See him talking to the children. See him talking to those women. See him ministering to that woman by the well. See him talking to the stranger. See him talking to the doubters. See him talking to those who are discouraged. See him talking to those that have problems. See him talking to his disciples when he caught them in a particular mistake. Even when he rebuked them, they dressed closer to him. Even when he said, "Why is it you have little faith?" The way he said it, they never ran away. They drew closer to him again.
1: The
0: person who can correct with grace, chastise with grace, rebuke with grace, and point you in the right direction with grace. Grace is poured into thy lips. Let us see the result of that in Luke chapter 4. Verse 22. And all bear him witness and wondered at the gracious words which proceeded out of his mouth. I pray that God will pour the words of grace into our mouth. That from tonight, if our words have been causing heat in the hearts of people before, now our words will have a cooling effect in the hearts of people. Job chapter 6.
1: Job Tamadelia.
0: Reading from verse 25. Job chapter 6, verse 25.
1: Job Tamadan Blavoton.
0: How forcible are right words, but what does your arguing reprove? In argument, we always lose the grace of God. Once argument begins, grace will decrease. Kindness will decrease. Once argument begins, compassion, considering one another, will decrease. That's why it says if your words are right, they will be forcible. They will have a strong influence. But once it degenerates into argument, the purpose is lost. Proverbs chapter 16. Reading from verse 24. Proverbs chapter 16, verse 24. Pleasant words are as an honeycomb, sweet to the soul, health to the bones.
1: Ella benade enya jetola anichiwonya ebivina na lovo eye woyout.
0: Many people every day, they are looking for blood tonic. They are looking for a kind of tonic that will make us strong.
1: Minyabena gbesi agbare amasema lejivu chika siana wa senu wa nolamasema.
0: The tonic that money cannot buy is a word coming out of your mouth. Pleasant words.
1: Vuchike ade se egama floade yeni nyasne duatu wenu manya jeto.
0: Comforting words.
1: Akofanya.
0: Uplifting words.
1: Enyasne liyamatona.
0: Encouraging words.
1: Jidemu punya.
0: Words of kindness.
1: Domanyonya.
0: If we speak more of those words, we take less of tony.
1: Nemi bonya siawone amuade mila avuchika nam amu.
0: The pleasant words are as honeycomb, sweet to the soul, and its health to the bones.
1: Nya jetola anichi wonya.
0: Have you ever dealt with a little child? A little child is trying to solve a particular problem, maybe English or arithmetic or any homework they gave the child at school.
1: He
0: read the question, he didn't know how he will go about it. Discouraged. I'm just sitting down. He's sitting down as if he doesn't have any bone, he's so weak. And almost crying. And he must give this homework to the teacher tomorrow morning. Then the mother comes along.
1: It's
0: my boy. What's the matter with you? Don't cry.
1: You know
0: this thing. What you did yesterday is more difficult than this one. You are a bright boy.
1: And
0: stand and wipe away the tears. Look at the question. You are higher than this, you can do. What it says is this, and this. You see it now.
1: Of
0: a sudden, the bones that were weak before, they become strong. The hand that was shaking when holding the pencil before, the hand is now firm. And while the child has done it halfway, the mother said, "That's it, you are getting it." That's exactly what you are to do. And the child begins to smile. Before you know what is happening, the child has finished the problem. Pleasant words. They are sweet to the soul and health to the bones.
1: Where
0: are the people killing our children with the words coming out of our mouth? Where are the one discouraging the workers with the words coming from our mouth? Pleasant words. Words of grace. Words of love. Words of kindness. To build your family. To unite your family. To make your children run. When they finish school, they'll be running home. I want to go and see mommy. If there is bitterness, words of bitterness, words of anger at home, your children will prefer to be staying at school and playing football. Because after all, when they come home, they say it is better outside. Words we hear at home are not pleasant words. If you bring pleasant words into the family, the children will be running to the house when they come out of school.
1: nemi abe di okpa le sukulu kpo dia wa no jiji na ka mi na dadagbo la fo mo ga kene no ba fo mi ade edwe okpo degbo degbo gbe si agbela la kpo be na ka wa no sukulu kpo ma ji ano po football da la be no be na ka anyanwe re kmo la fo mo na mi o
0: mouth of a Christian should always utter words that are spoken with grace
1: Christo topen made anyas na dola amu be kpa jana no mo
0: precious speech should be a habit whether you are under persecution in a stressful situation at home with your husband with your child or with your neighbor
1: you must la kwa mon bo po nyala ye dena le kio to avant to la pa gbomo ne ma mo le you must team le do po la po mo le sun agbo
0: let your speech always be gracious
1: am mon bo no mi apo nyam da si
0: always with grace
1: am mon bo no mo da si
0: it is the result of a heart that is already changed by the grace of God
1: ye ye ni ni sne do agoto e diskene ma pa mon bo trola mo
0: it means your speech will be spiritual
1: ema te onu fu la ni gbogbo mo nyao
0: wholesome
1: la ni nyato to
0: feeding
1: Enya shona divina.
0: Very kind.
1: Enya shona nyo.
0: Sensitive.
1: Enya shona dogomazasa.
0: What it means about sensitive is that you look at somebody's face and you know that already the person is down, the person is sorrowful. You wanted to say something before and you see that that thing may increase the sorrow. You are very sensitive. You'll keep that thing. You may say it in another way at another time.
1: Lekwa bena, bena nyacha dogomazasa nye bena. 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
0: The word is purposeful.
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0: It is complimenting.
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0: And it is gentle.
1: Neni nyasikela ujibode.
0: It is truthful.
1: Nyatapo noma.
0: It is loving.
1: Lolono noma.
0: It is thoughtful.
1: Nelo susuda de noma.
0: Never bitter.
1: Megani babegeligeli to
0: not vindictive and sarcastic.
1: Megani nyasikena kakama poji o.
0: Some people are very very sarcastic.
1: Amedo de okakana mo poji.
0: They talk indirectly with abusive language.
1: O puanu pedu gbanya kan na no bia o.
0: They say they are Christian.
1: Le be kri o to inyo.
0: And they have a way of teasing somebody, torturing somebody, and have a way of pinching somebody with the word that they are speaking, and they smile a little, and really they are hurting the fellow.
1: O tu aye moji, wa topo nu pofua, anu abitom no bima. Ana patu dumi wa kunu vie abe afie na ado ado fufu vie atagba nwo vie re pe opo nyao
0: I was should not be angry was a shady word
1: mi apunya gani jikunya pe anya toto padi padi o
0: or cutting word
1: alonya sna sia be lan vie na o
0: do you have any tree fruit bearing tree behind your house
1: ma bia mi so bagba to de ati te kwade le mi apa fo ntikwa
0: the little children are always going there cutting it little by little cutting it little by little every time they come back from school they take cutlass cut a little they come from the other day cut a little that tree will never grow will never bear fruit
1: eye nenye benande vie gboto school kwajila wa ira atima gomo wa kan pare ne eto gboba oke eto gboba wotu tanila atima ma tiolo emele kutaga o
0: a person that you always cutting with word always cutting with word even a piece of meat if you are cutting it little by little one day you will cut everything down
1: le kwade ne mele to wonya la mo ne tun bi vie na la kwede kala si o le la tun vie le tu egbede kagba la bo
0: don't you know that words cut more than razor blade
1: minya de mi apo nya wade asia mo lamu vida de
0: enters into the heart
1: anyamo gnana mo pajima
0: that is why we have some women they will lock up the door in the bathroom they'll be crying because of the words that were spoken last week you have forgotten but it is still cutting there
1: numa tere lebo nyon do liade we na de oba gaza kwa me atu foto na bi fan gola be na anyaye ko akulo atro gbo ko tete na bayi la esron to ngule belo ga kanya la poto lo si
0: and I wish you not be cutting
1: mi apo nyama ga no mi anu yo si mo lo
0: why are you cutting other people
1: no ka te no je de sim
0: do do you enjoy destroying people
1: de le ko jwa no je to magbele ma
0: like Jesus Christ
1: de le la be yesu ni a
0: gracious words will be pouring out of your lips
1: be amonwe bo nyona dogoto wonu yi o mo
0: from tonight I pray we will change. day. All the criticism, all the cutting, all the discouragement, why are we doing like that? It's only wicked people that will continue wickedness. Let's look at point three. Answering to edify. Answering to edify. See, whenever you answer somebody, make sure that the answer you give that person is to edify.
1: It's
0: to build up. To challenge the person.
1: It's
0: to make somebody who is, getting discouraged, to make the person put more strength. Don't you see sometimes when they are running? And then there are spectators on the side. And these people, they are running and running. And there is a particular person that is coming first. But now she's getting tired. And she's slowing down. And the people that are sitting at the stadium, they begin to shout. They say, more strength. You're getting false. You're almost there. All of a sudden, this person that is almost weak and getting tired, because of the shouting of these people on the side, power will come in. You know what I'm talking about? Strength will come in. When the person begins to run faster now, those people, they begin to clap. They begin to shout. They say, courage. Bravo. You can do it. And then she's running more. And then eventually she comes first. It is the encouraging word that made that person to come
1: first.
0: Encourage your husband. Encourage your children at all. It says, let your speech be always with grace, seasoned with salt, that ye may know how ye ought to answer every man. Proverbs chapter 15. Reading from verse 1. A soft answer turneth away wrath, and grievous words stir up anger. Soft answer is what will make there to be peace at home. Proverbs chapter 16 verse 1. The preparations of the heart in man and the answer of the tongue is from the Lord. Proverbs chapter 17 verse 27. Even a fool, when he holdeth his peace, is counted wise. He that shutteth his lips is esteemed as a man of understanding. First Peter chapter 3. Verse 15. But sanctify the Lord God in your heart, and be ready always to give an answer to every man that asketh you a reason of the hope that is in you with meekness and fear. Edifying conversations reveal hearts that have been affected by the grace of God. We must lean much upon the Lord so that He will help us in our speech, so that we can answer rightly and always edify people we speak to. So that you will edify your children, edify your husband, edify your friends, edify your neighbors. We speak every day, we speak every time. Let us make sure that our words are seasoned are with grace. Seasoned with salt. That we may know how we ought to answer everyone. I'm sure you see the importance of what we've studied tonight. We need more grace. We need more of the love of God. We need a change in our language. The Lord will help us. He has helped us in other areas. There are some of us who are smoking before. By the help of God, we don't smoke anymore now. Some of us who are going to night clubs before, by the grace of God, we don't do that now. Some of us who are stealing before, God has helped us and given us grace. By the grace of God, we don't do that anymore now. If God has helped us in that area, can He not help us in this area? He will help us. Let's rise up and talk to the Lord. We need His help. We need His grace. That our language will change. Our conduct will change. Our lifestyle will change. Our behavior will change. Our answering one another will change. Everything we have been saying, everything we have been doing, everything will change. Let your conversation change. Let your answers change. Let your relationships change. If you have not been born again, talk to the Lord and be born again. Talk to the Lord that you need a change, and He will bring the change into your life. He will bring the change into your language. Let your speech be always with grace, seasoned with salt. That ye may know how ye ought to answer every man.
1: Benamian, let your Jebemia Dona Nutina Massiam.
2: Let's rise up to pray.
3: Our
2: God in heaven, we thank you very much for the joy of coming to worship you. I thank you because every time we come to worship you, you always want to fellowship with us and speak to our hearts too. We're praying, Lord, at this time, that your word that you speak to us will enrich our lives. In Jesus' name.
3: Amen.
2: Amen. Let the new
3: comers,
2: the new converts, as well as the old timers. Those who have known the Lord for a number of years, that your word will benefit every one of us today in Jesus' name. We pray that there be nothing between us and you that will hinder your word from reaching down to the depths of every heart. Bless your people here today in your word. Thank you because we know you have answered. In Jesus' name we pray. In Matthew chapter 4, we're looking at verse 19. And He says unto them, follow me, and I will make you fishers
0: of men. When Jesus came to this world, he came to bring heaven's blessing upon the lives of the people. He came to bring the joy of the Lord, the joy of salvation, and then the purpose for living. He came to bring that into the life, into the heart, and the family of everyone. And the way he did that is by making known unto them the privilege they had, the blessings that could be theirs if they will come to the Lord. And from the very first time he appeared in public preaching the word of God to everyone, you find in Matthew chapter 4 verse 17, from that time Jesus began to preach and to say, repent, for the kingdom of heaven is at hand.
3: So ekemajila Yesu de asigbo fada de mo le gbogbon bena mi tole mi afo jima la bena jipo ti adu fola do bo.
0: And as he gave them that word, then he went to different individuals and he started calling them one by one.
3: Let's see what Tonya Shanaola Yesu ti asi amo boy de kada kama kelo wo yom.
0: Calling them into the kingdom.
3: Ele wo yom ba ti adu fola mo.
0: Then we're told that he came to the place where Simon Peter was, as well as Andrew. And then he said unto them, follow me, and I will make you fishers of men. They had not discovered the purpose for living. And then the Lord came to them and said, I'm here to make you what the Lord created you to be. The happiest life is the life of following Christ. Following him closely. Following him carefully. That's why he came to these people and he said, you follow me. I will begin in your life the process of making you fishers of men. And today he comes to you and he comes to everyone else. And he says, come. Then I will make you successful. Make you happy. Make you a champion in life. And make you the man and the woman that you ought to be. That's why the wisest thing you can do, and the wisest choice you can make, and the wisest decision you can take is following after the Lord. In John chapter 10, I'm reading from verse 4 and then from verse 5. And when he putteth forth his own sheep, he goeth before them, and the sheep follow him, for they know his voice.
3: Na ede yenu toto wakata dogula, edia nugona wo, eyanliawo dia, eyumela bena wo jesi efagbe.
0: Verse 5, and a stranger will they not follow, but will flee from him, for they know not the voice of strangers.
3: Ofia matonlia, ka umele amatuto yuma jaga o kabunu, wasile ebo, elabena umajasi amatuto.
0: It's like
4: The good shepherd has come.
3: The
4: great shepherd has come. The shepherd and the bishop of your soul. That means the shepherd and the overseer of your soul. And then he says, he goes before them as the shepherd. And the people who have believed on him, those are the people referred to as a sheep. And it says they follow him because they know his voice. And
3: if
4: they know his voice, they knew his voice when he called them to repentance. And they follow him. And a stranger will they not follow, but will flee from him. They know not the voice of the stranger. That is,
3: there'll
4: be false prophets too trying to call on them. Telling them the broad way will also get you to where you want to go. But the voice looks strange. And the doctrine looks strange. In verse 27 of that same chapter 10, it says, my sheep hear my voice, and I know them, and they follow me.
3: The
4: one identifying mark of a real child of God is that you're following after the Lord. You're not following the world. You're not following self. You're not following false prophets and strangers. You're following the Savior, the shepherd. Because you're born again. And the Spirit of God lives within you. You hear.
3: Let's see.
4: You know.
3: Let's see.
4: And you follow. It says in verse 28, and I give them eternal life, and they shall never perish. It says, everyone that comes to him, there's something he does for them. He gives unto them life eternal. And as you keep on following the Lord, it says in the verse 28, and they shall never perish. Isn't that the reason he was saved? The reason he saved us is so that he'll rescue us from perishing. He'll rescue us from eternal judgment. And he says, I give unto them life eternal, and they shall never perish, neither shall any man pluck them out of my hand.
3: How
4: mighty the Lord is. How great the Lord is. That when you come to the Lord, yes, I understand. If you want to walk away from the Lord, you can do that. You have your free choice. But as long as you say, I'm going to remain with the Lord, and I'm not going to walk away from the Lord, when you make up your mind like that, then he says, there is no devil, and there is no demon, and there is no human being that is able to
5: block you out of his hand.
3: Verse 29,
5: my Father which gave them me is greater than all, and no man is able to pluck them out of my Father's hand. I and my Father are one. In John chapter 8, verse 12, then spake Jesus again unto them, saying, I am the light of the world. He that followeth me shall not walk in darkness, but shall have the light of life.
3: As on Yesu gafunu na wo glombe na nyenye kiki ama pa kakele la, ama sika dia yonyama la, mele bibitila mazonga akpo o, kabunu akbala pa kakele ano esi.
5: Following the Lord.
3: Apata yomajaja.
5: In Romans chapter 14, from verse 19.
3: Romans tama wien, puku wia seke.
5: Let us therefore follow after the things which make for peace. Why? Because our Savior is the Prince of Peace. The one we are following is not really the man of war.
3: Ame yume midia. Menye avaole o.
5: Strive.
3: Meda ako o.
5: Conflict.
3: Mawadro.
5: Division.
3: Meda mamamo.
5: Destruction.
3: Meblanmo.
5: He is the Prince of Peace.
3: Enye nunti papatia.
5: The relationship that we're building with the believers and even with our neighbors at home.
3: Kababa situmile dole novi kwa totoku. Mea papali kawo dumelam.
5: It will be a relationship and interaction of peace. Let us therefore follow after the things which make for peace, and things wherewith one edify another.
3: Eyata azon mene miyano nusio nyenu tipapato kule nusio wato atu amene ula yuma.
5: Things whereby we encourage another.
3: Nusio miyakwa dejifuna miyane u.
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3: Nui miyata atu miyane udo.
5: We build up one another.
3: Nui miyakwa atu miyane ude jimiyati.
5: Not throw down.
3: Menye miyakbanwa fwani u.
5: Not destroy.
3: Menye miyakbla uduma u.
5: Not discourage.
3: Menye miyadadilofu u.
5: Not weaken.
3: Menye miyakbojo u.
5: But we follow after the things that may strengthen other people. That's why today I'm talking to you on the great privilege of following Christ. The great privilege of following Christ. I divide the message to three parts. Number one, our new life of faith in Christ.
3: Maunya la memeda pamaton pagbanto. Miafo kosegbeye yeno nole Christo man.
5: When you come to the Lord, you actually come to live a new life of faith.
3: Nebe leva Christo mia leva bena no kosegbeye ye.
5: Number two, our new love while following Christ.
3: Ebelia miafo lono ye ye. Let's meet the Christo yuma.
5: Our new love while following Christ.
3: Miafo lono ye ye. Let's meet the Christo yuma.
5: Number three, our new Lord as followers of Christ.
3: Etonlia miafo afeto ye ye abenak ap Christo yuma jalan.
5: Our new Lord as followers of Christ.
3: Number
5: one, our new life of faith in Christ.
3: Banto miapa kose banono ye ye le Christo ma.
5: What brought us to the Lord? A faith in Christ.
3: Nuke plami ba fatela boye ye Christo di kose.
5: What He did for us on the cross of Calvary. Then our sins were forgiven.
3: Nusi onami lemia talati to ganu tila ya teoto nuva kemido.
5: Our sins and stains were washed away.
3: Wole tinami to nuva lemia pediom.
5: A new life began in us on the basis, on the strength of the faith we had in the Lord.
3: Agbeye ye jagom lemia pagbam lenusam to kosa si lemia si le Christo ji.
5: See Romans chapter 1 verses 16 and 17.
3: Roman tagbanto kupo we adenkle we adreliam.
5: Romans 1 verse 16.
3: Roman tagbanto kupo we aden.
5: I am not ashamed of the gospel of Christ, for it is the power of God unto salvation to everyone that believeth, to the Jew first and also to the Greek.
3: Ella bena nyanyula mekwe anunamu o. Ella bena enye ma upanusen. Sina agbokoko. Amasi amasi kona senala. Yuda tawukbank lege la tawukhan.
5: For therein is the righteousness of God revealed from faith to faith.
3: Ella bena wodia, ella bena wodia maupa jodjenye de go, leya mama chuko semoyina kosoma.
5: The just shall live by faith.
3: Abele si onglo di enabena, ama jodjela, ano agbe, achuko sema.
5: Anyone that comes to know the Lord,
3: na miadeba jesia foto,
5: that's the starting point.
3: Afia wodja gomato.
5: Believing that Jesus Christ is the Savior. It is that faith that brings you into the kingdom. It is that faith that keeps you in the kingdom. It brings you in. And it keeps you in. What has kept your neighbors, your friends, away from the kingdom of God? Unbelief keeps people away from the kingdom of God. If you remain in the faith and you keep on believing in the Lord, the faith that brings you in also keeps you in. That's why it says the just shall live by faith. If you look at Ephesians chapter 2 verse
3: 8.
5: For by grace are you saved through faith, and that not of yourselves, it is the gift of God.
3: Ella bena manuba bwoto demi toko sema. Eya salama tomianu tomiamo o ma upanunane.
5: Not of works, lest any man should boast.
3: Manya dawa me wuto bena miadeke na gafwa dagbe o.
5: And nobody could have said, of course, the Lord had to save me.
3: Amereke matagwa bena elena mabo wadengoto.
5: But you know, I gave a lot of money to the beggars.
3: Wala bena managa.
5: What could God do? God had to save me. You know what I did? You know that I've been very regular in church since I was born.
3: He
5: should have saved me, of course. And you know that I've been very nice and gentle and good and very helpful and doing some good things to people. Of course, He must save me. That would be by works.
3: But
5: you merited nothing but punishment. You merited nothing but eternal hell. But by grace, we say gratis, free, without your paying anything, The Lord died for you.
3: Wona mi fam, mi ma ke fi adeke o. Christo kule miata.
5: Then he tells us in verse 10, for we are his workmanship, created in Christ Jesus unto good works.
3: Fo pe mo wulia, ela bena ya ma fun wo wo mi nya. Wo wo mi le Christo Yesu mo, kana don mi wo wo.
5: Now that you are saved, he gives us his grace.
3: Aso simitro jime lana mi pa manu vova.
5: And he gives us his commandment, the kind of life we ought to live.
3: Eye wo nami sedede agbesifumavile nami benamia no azon.
5: Where is workmanship created in Christ Jesus unto good works?
3: Wo wo mi le Christo mo kana donwi wo wo.
5: Which God has before ordained that we shall walk in them.
3: Yo ma udrado di benamia zon le wo mlam.
5: But once again, let me remind you that you are saved by the faith, because of the faith, you are in Christ.
3: Ma dung kwe di nami de kake ben alegbe bodji. To Yesu Christo di khoslam.
5: In Romans chapter 3, verse 22.
3: Romans tamaton, kukwe bla vavav.
5: Romans 3, verse 22. Even the righteousness of God, which is by faith of Jesus Christ.
3: Esi nye ma opa jota nye nye situa Yesu Christo. Jiko kwa sema vana.
5: Do you see that?
3: Lekwe.
5: The righteousness of God became effective in your life.
3: Ma opa jota nye nye la wanusa dolo wakbama.
5: Visible to be seen in your life.
3: Ela jota nye na mwakwe le wakbama.
5: Demonstrated in your life.
3: Ede dukule tatiam le wakbama.
5: When you believed on the Lord.
3: Nele kwa petola jisa.
5: Which is by faith of Jesus Christ unto all and upon all them that believe.
3: Situa Yesu Christo diyo kwa sema banana mshoka tako na sanala.
5: Not just the people that attend the crusade, only those among them who believe.
3: Menyebe na mwene vatakpe ganla, wawe kwa na sanala o.
5: Not only the people that carry Bible, only those among them that believe.
3: Menyebe na mwene kwa Biblia da sila, wawe na mwene kwa na sanala o.
5: Not everybody going to church, only the people that believe. That's the condition.
3: Menya moyene dena solemo o. Gaka amasi kwesela emenye dudula.
5: And it's unto all and upon all them that believe, for there is no difference.
3: Na masokata kona senala ela bena bubutu twada kemeli.
5: All have sinned and come short of the glory of God.
3: Ela bena ukata wonu bon eye ma ponu tikokwela hianwotim.
5: That means we were in the same group before. They didn't have salvation. You didn't have salvation. They didn't know the Lord. You didn't know the Lord. Judgment was hanging on them. Judgment was hanging on you. No difference. What made the difference is when you came out of the society. You came out from among the sinners. You say, I declare for Jesus. I believe on the Lord Jesus Christ.
3: Let go to Nuban Lord Duma. Ele Glebena Lama woman, my trust Yesu Christo tall.
5: Being verse 24, justified freely by his grace through the redemption that is in Christ Jesus, whom God has set forth to be a propitiation through faith in his blood.
3: Blabo when eye wetu atiana ofa lepa manuba bomatu fakadata sinye Kristo Yesu tolama amasima uda avlenu toko samalepo vulama.
5: That the blood is shed for you.
3: Emeni vuokoda letao.
5: That's the blood of his redemption.
3: Emeni epo de kwakwabo vusi wokodi.
5: That's the blood that bought, purchased salvation for you. In Romans chapter 5, verses 1 and 2. Therefore, be justified by faith. We have peace with God through our Lord Jesus Christ.
3: Azonla, esi wetu atianami toko semela, nintipa fale miakple ma udoma, to miapato Yesu Christo ji.
5: By whom also we have access by faith into this grace.
3: amasima mi kpo monu kan le la khosam ke inada monu be siago.
5: After you've done that and you have believed on the Lord, now there's a transformation, a change in your life.
3: Nele wasi ele kwa potoji silato troganada amafagbama.
5: What follows? It's like asking me, after you have gone through the gate, and now you are on the road that leads to heaven. What next? You'll be walking on that road. You'll be living a new life. After the child is born, now the child must
3: live.
5: And that's what the Lord is calling you to. That's why I said, number one, it's our new life of faith in Christ.
3: We're
5: not just, you know, occupying space in the kingdom. We're called to live. And to live the life of the believer. It tells us in 2 Corinthians chapter 5, verse 7. For we walk by faith and not by sight. Faith links us up with God and with heaven's resources. If there are people that are separated from God, you know what separated them? Unbelief. If there are people that are linked up, what linked them up? Faith, your faith in
3: Christ.
5: Because it is that faith that links you up with the might of the Almighty God. With the grace of the gracious God. Without faith, you'll face the challenges of life all alone by yourself.
3: Without

0: abosam le tatam abe dantas le gbedem ke la meji be ya fufua miena.
1: In verse 9, whom resist steadfast in the faith, knowing that the same afflictions are accomplished in your brethren that are in the world.
0: Pope ya sekelia mi noti trese sinde ya manuti le kosama esi mi nye bena pepe maoka ba mi anobisio le kikia maladi.
1: Faith links you up with God. Ephesians chapter 6, verse 16. Above all, taking the shield of faith, wherewith ye shall be able to quench all the fiery darts of the wicked. Before you came to know the Lord Jesus as your personal Savior, you had no resources from heaven. You had no help from heaven to overcome temptation, to overcome the trials of life.
0: You
1: live as an orphan in this world. Poor, wretched orphan. With no help. Temptation came, of course you fell. What could you have done? But now, you're a child of God. Now you're born again. Now something different has happened in your life. In Galatians chapter 2, verse 20. Galatians 2 verse 20, I'm crucified with Christ. Nevertheless I live, yet not I, but Christ liveth in me. And the life which I now live in the flesh, I live by the faith of the Son of God, Did you hear that? Mark that in your Bible. If you have not already done that, the life which I now live in the flesh, I live by the faith of the Son of God, who loved me and gave himself for me.
0: First
1: John chapter 5, verses 4 and 5. For whatsoever is born of God overcometh the world, and this is a victory that overcometh the world, even our faith.
0: Ella benanu sianu ti o dito ma o mala ba kiki amaji eye jidodo sidu kiki amajila eye nyemi apokose.
1: What does that tell you?
0: Look at the agbona o.
1: Those who don't have faith in Christ cannot overcome the world.
0: Ebla no bena na mauji kose mala mi adese mata du kiki amaji o.
1: Never, they cannot.
0: Bede ya matem aduti o.
1: And you'll fall at every temptation. And if you find yourself falling and falling and falling, it only gives us an information about you. You don't have faith in Christ. When you have faith in Christ, the faith you have in Christ makes you to overcome the world. You're married as a woman. Maybe your husband is not born again yet. And he wants to make trouble. If you don't have faith, you'll fall into that trouble. So if he does something against you, you do it back. Because there's no faith faith within. But when you have faith in Christ, the faith in Christ will make you to overcome all the conflict coming from the world. For whatsoever is born of God overcometh the world, and this is the

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0: Your student and all those other children are saying, oh, we've got it, we've seen it.
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0: Come and look at it.
1: Bana bakwedala.
0: That is the examination paper.
1: Ema chadu dokwa bwane viyaja.
0: It leaked out and we've got a copy here.
1: Edo mya mikwa de kalatia.
0: If you don't have faith in Christ, you are going to fall for that.
1: Nema kwa kreo jistu lari la gada mama.
0: Because you don't have the greater one living within you.
1: Ela ba minete.
0: Who is he that overcomes the world but he that believeth that Jesus is the Son of God? Hebrews chapter 10, reading from verse 38. Now the just shall live by faith, but if any man draw back, my soul shall have no pleasure in him.
1: God am jojela ano agbe atuko somo eye na egbugboda magbela lu fonya magbonu jojenwile enuti o.
0: If anyone draws back, what does that mean? He doesn't have faith anymore.
1: Na mi ade egbugboda magbe magomode tena kama ga ko Christo jisa o.
0: Because faith keeps you going.
1: Ela be cause ana la de zon ede nu kogbe.
0: Faith keeps you standing.
1: Cause ana la ti treso sien.
0: Keeps you resisting the devil.
1: Cause ana la dabu samjin.
0: In verse 39, but we are not of them that draw back. Because you know, those who draw back, they draw back onto perdition. But we're not of them that draw back onto perdition, but of them that believe to the saving of the soul. And the Lord will keep us to the end in Jesus' name. Number two, our new love while following Christ. Here is what marks out a follower of Christ. He has a new love. Because he's now a follower of Christ. In Ephesians chapter 5, verses 1 and 2. Be ye therefore followers of God as their children. What's going to be the result of that? And walk in love. You see that? You're following God. In verse 2. And walk in love as Christ also has loved us and has given himself for us an offering and a sacrifice to God for his sweet smelling savor. There is new kind of love. And it is the love of Christ. Why is it a new kind of love? There's a kind of love tree in the world. In the world there is a love of money. But now there's a difference. You have the love of Christ. In the world, there is the love of a sin partner. But now, you have the love for the Savior. It's new. And it says, look at verse 3, but fornication. You know, the people that commit fornication, they think they have love. We're not talking about that kind of love. That's lost. That's the sin that destroys people, and all uncleanness and covetousness, let it not be once named among you as becoming
1: saints.
0: Neither filthiness, nor foolish talking, nor jesting, which are not convenient, but rather giving of thanks. For this ye know, that no whoremonger, no unclean person, no covetous man, who is an idolater, has any inheritance in the kingdom of Christ and of God.
1: Ela bena mi amasioni se de lao minye bena gasiwala alo amamakomako alo nuklela si sonkwe transbola la duni nyadaka meli nao dumatwadaka le Christo kule ma upatiadupwala ma o.
0: Has any inheritance in the kingdom of Christ and of God?
2: Na eko na na mikonyo ehedo. 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
0: bome ba. You see here the kind of love they have in the world.
2: Be amo wanya lokpa de tindo to ayi homele to fi.
0: You know those who are in fornication they talk about love, love, love.
2: Amo yome tindo kailale yena dohukwa wanyi dali.
0: Those who are immoral, unclean, they talk about love. The people who are covetous, they love money, they love material things. But it says, yours is not that kind of love. There is a new kind of love. And then, filthiness, foolish talking, jesting. See the people who go for their drinks, for their alcohol. And in the nightclub, in the pop houses, in the drinking bar. Do you see here the kind of love they have in the world? You know, those who are in fornication, they talk about love, love, love. Those who are immoral, unclean, they talk about love. The people who are covetous, they love money, they love material things. But it says, yours is not that kind of love. There is a new kind of love. And then, filthiness, foolish talking, jesting. See the people who go for their drinks, for their alcohol. And in the nightclub, in the pop houses, in the drinking bar. People, they make everybody happy. They are jesting. There's a kind of love associated with what they are doing. Yours is not that kind. Because it says, you know that kind of love that sinners manifest, that criminals manifest,
1: that
0: drunkards manifest, it will bring judgment upon them, and they will not inherit the kingdom of God. It says in verse 6, let no man deceive you with vain words, for because of these things cometh the wrath of God upon the children of disobedience. Be ye not therefore partakers with them. Let your love be a different kind of love. In John chapter 15, verse 12. This is my commandment, that ye love one another as I have loved you. The Lord is telling us that now that we are born again, now that that faith is the common factor in your lives, faith in Christ, you love one another.
1: Maule gbogbonbe na aso simi gbogbo timi trojimo e ko so lasu no pogbon tonu le mi apa gbomela mi lo mi anu e o.
0: As I have loved you. Then it says, in verse 13, greater love has no man than this, that a man lay down his life for his friends.
1: Bo pe mo wi eto lo lo gan we sia me gale ami ade ke sibena wa to pa gbele adu ani de konu awota o.
0: It tells us the kind of love is talking about.
1: E di temin lo if mo bi gbon mi o le.
0: It's not the kind of love that will take advantage of the other.
1: Mani lo lo I kana po anu san de amo belia di o.
0: Not the kind of love that will take advantage of the weakness of the other.
1: Mani lo lo I kana po anu san da
0: but the kind of life, the kind of love that will lay your strength down for the advantage and the benefit of the weak.
1: It
0: said, I gave up my strength so that I can strengthen you in your weakness.
1: Yes, a
0: sacrificial love, not indulgent love.
1: It's
0: not talking about indulging your flesh. For a young man saying to a lady, but you know I love you, that's why I'm trying to mess you up.
1: What
0: kind of love? That's fornication. That's uncleanness. That's sinful. That will drag you to hell. We're talking of the love of Christ. Greater love has no man than this, that a man lay down his life for his friends. And ye are my friends if ye do what I command you.
1: Lono ganwe siya, me gala miyande ke sibina, wa trepa gbe adwa ni de konwa wata o, miya wenye konye wo.
0: John chapter 13, verses 34 and 35.
1: Yohanes tamo wye ton, kukwe bla ton von, kule bla ton vo aton liya.
0: A new commandment I give unto you, that ye love one another, as I have loved you, that ye also love one another.
1: Seye ye menami, bena miyano miyane wo sibe.
0: The way I want you to evaluate your action, whether it is acceptable action or not, is to compare it with what Christ would have done. By this shall all men know that ye are my disciples, if ye have love one to another. This is a practical love. It's not a verbal love. I love you, but we cannot see the evidence. You know I love you, but we cannot see the result. The love is not contributing anything practical, positive, to another person's life. Only an empty smile. Only a plastic smile. Only a useless smile. Only an empty promise. No practical love for the brethren. In 1 John chapter 3, verse 14, we know that we are passed from death unto life. Because we love the brethren. He that loveth not his brother abideth in them.
1: Amasikama lono via ola etia kuma.
0: He's telling us that anybody can say, "I believe in Christ."
1: Ela bagulama salatima gubadama ko Christo Jesus.
0: Anybody can say, "I'm a child of God."
1: Masemulata gona kamanyema upadi.
0: Anybody can say, "My heart is all right."
1: Amasalatima gubena kanyajija.
0: Anybody can say, whether you believe it or not, I know I'm a child of God. Anybody can say that.
1: Amasalata gubena lo kwesu mo kwesu nyama nyabena maopi manye. Amasamuatem agule.
0: He says, "There's going to be an evidence."
1: Gaka gubena elebena jesiade na kuledo.
0: He that loveth not abideth in death. Start at home. You don't love your wife. You're tolerating one. Not living together. You abide in death.
1: You don't
0: love your husband. Fighting, quarreling, tenants in the under the same roof. Don't love your wife. And if you don't, you abide in death. And you may give a testimony and look for all the great vocabularies in the dictionary to be able to qualify your testimony.
1: La tema di dasa asanfo gbofanya ti adudito bena ka ibada so di na disosiem wa.
0: And people say that man has a great testimony, is a child of God. If you don't have love, you abide in death. In verse 15, whosoever hateth his brother is a murderer. You know, a person may hate another fellow and never speak a word. A person may hide the hatred in the heart.
1: And
0: Jacob knew that the brothers hated Joseph.
1: De Jacob nya bena novio le Joseph.
0: Jacob know the father that these Reuben and Simeon and Levi and Judah and the rest of them that they hated Joseph.
1: De Jacob nya bena Reuben, Judah, Levi, beno bi mamlo la le Joseph.
0: Jacob did not know why. They didn't voice it out.
1: Jacob manya odola bena uma blebaso.
0: That's why the father said, "Joseph, go and see your brethren. How they do?"
1: Ya tena Joseph, Jacob na ka Joseph beko no jale sule wawo.
0: And he said, "Here am I," and he went innocently.
1: Ebe nyenyesi eyi le de kemanya manya tema.
0: You may have hatred in your heart and never voice it out.
1: La tele funo bio le jima lesi magble adogo o.
0: And if that is there, then there is no salvation there. In verse 15, whosoever hateth his brother is a murderer. And you know that no murderer has eternal life abiding in him. Verse 16, hereby perceive we.
1: We are done.
0: Something we can see. The love of God. Because he laid down his life for us. And we ought to lay down our lives for the brethren. But you so have this world's good. And seeth his brother have need. And shutteth up his bowels of compassion from him. How dwelleth the love of God in him? My little children, let us not love in word, neither in tongue, but in deed and in truth.
1: Viro me ganamia to anya ple ade anu ame o. Kabonu miato nu wawo ple nyata fe anu ame.
0: It tells us in 1 John chapter 4. I'm reading from verse 7. Beloved, let us love one another. For love is of God. And everyone that loveth is born of God and knoweth God.
1: When you have watched
0: the anger in the heart just melts away.
1: Just evaporates away.
0: No anger again. And the malice in the heart just melts away. No malice anymore. And the sustained enmity inside, everything just melts away. You can't find it anymore. And without even wanting to try, you just love. Because there's a change now. Everything has changed within. And it was the heart that made the face to frown before. But because there's a change in the heart, there's a change even in the facial appearance now. That instead of frowning and frowning all about to everybody as if everybody is an enemy, there's a smile on your face now. I don't mean this, the dramatized smile. And there are people that have that kind of dramatized joy. Dramatized happiness. Dramatized smile. Dramatized laughter. I'm not talking about that. That one is artificial. I'm talking about the one that is for the king. Kingdom of God. That the frowns are gone. The enmity is gone. The hatred is gone. And now there is the love of God in the heart. That's the evidence of salvation. He that dwelleth in love, that is, he makes his permanent residence in love. It's living inside love. It's not just getting into love when he eats what he wants to eat. And then when he's hungry, he comes out of love. When there is money, he dwells in love. But when there is no money, he comes out of love and he gets into anger. When other people please him, he appears to be in love. And when anybody mistakenly does anything that's not all right, then it's not in love anymore. The Lord wants the children of God to make their permanent residence in love. He that dwelleth in love dwelleth in God. And God in him. John chapter 14 verse 15. If ye love me, keep my commandments. That's the new life we have in the Lord. John chapter 5 verses 2 and 3. By this we know that we love the children of God when we love God and keep his commandments. This is the love of God, that we keep his commandments, and his commandments are not grievous.
1: Ella bena nono na ma wo enye sibena miele epasi omde asi eye epasi omo sosan o.
0: His commandments are not so hard when you really have love.
1: Nebele loma wa de ma ba so ma sosan o.
0: You are so eager to obey the Lord when you love him.
1: La no ji jombele loma wo nebena le nu e.
0: In Ephesians chapter 5 verse 25.
1: Epeso ta ma ton pepe bla vovo aton.
0: Husbands, love your wives, even as Christ also loved the church,
1: minutola,
0: himself for each.
1: Minutola, milo mianuto miasano abialesi. Christo kano kamela.
0: When you are born again, that's one of the things that the Lord does that shows us the initial evidence that you know the Lord. Because you know the time you are born again, you may not see your boss that same day. You know the time you are born again, you may not be in the market the following day. When you are born again, you go back home, your wife is there. Your husband is there. And the very first thing that will come out is all the anger is gone. All the strife is gone. All the animosity is gone. That is going to be one of the first initial things that we're going to see. Because now you are born again and the love of God is inside you, it will show in the family. It will show to your husband. It will show to your children. It will show to your wife and it will show in the relationship you have very close at home. Husbands, love your wives, even as Christ also loved the church. And he gave himself for that church. Romans chapter 12 verse
1: 9.
0: Let love be without dissimulation. That means without pretense. Without theater art. Without drama. Without pretense. Without hypocrisy. Let love be without dissimulation. Abhor that which is evil. That's the evidence of salvation. If there is not even the willingness to run away from evil, there's no salvation there. Be kindly affection one to another with brotherly love. And then it says in honor, preferring one another. I come to point number 3. A new Lord. Because we are followers of Christ. And it's a new Lord. Because we are not followers of Christ.
1: And
0: look at Isaiah chapter 26. Verse 13. O Lord, our God, other lords beside thee have had dominion over us.
1: Yehovah, miyamao, amagadewoga, fatode miyaji, kakpadenuo.
0: But, that saying, now, by thee only will we make mention of thy name.
1: Gakea zonla, wodede, ple wonukaku, miyakafu.
0: Is saying, O Lord, before we came to this new experience of faith, other lords had dominion over us, controlled us. Directed us, dictated our lifestyle.
1: We had
0: no choice because we didn't have any power to come out from the leadership or lordship. But now, you are the new Lord. And you are the one in control of our lives now. The direction of life has changed. We have a new Lord because we are now followers of Christ. In Acts chapter 2, verse 36. Therefore, let all the house of Israel know assuredly that God has made that same Jesus, whom ye crucified, both Lord and Christ.
1: Eyata Israel from Akata na nye kwatebena Yesu siya seka miyawo mi klanda tinutila mawwe apatokle Christo.
0: And the moment you took him as Savior, then he took over your life. He is now the one in charge.
1: Enumele kwebeni iba fatua akwa unsone wagwe jano wagwe lakulom.
0: He's not the one in control.
1: Yele wagwe kulom.
0: It's not another person now saying, do this, you say no. My priority is obeying my Lord. My Lord says, I shouldn't do that thing. Somebody comes and he says, go this way. Say, I'm sorry, I can't do that. In Philippians chapter 2, I'm reading from verse 9. Wherefore God also has highly exalted him and given him a name above every name, that at the name of Jesus every knee should bow, of things in heaven and things in earth and things under the earth, and that every tongue should confess Jesus Christ, that Jesus Christ is Lord, to the glory of God the Father. He wants you now to confess him as your Lord. Confess him as your Lord. It means declare him as your Lord. Publicize him as your Lord. When you go back to the place of work, and they are telling you in the place of work that here this is what we are going to do. If the management of this place does not give in to our request, our demand, we're going to break down everything. The whole system will break down. And then you say, can I say something? It's okay, you talk. Because he used to be the ringleader before, that anytime they say we're going to disorganize everything, destroy everything, you are the one that will say yes and put fire well into the conflict. You know what? I have a new Lord, and he gives me a new direction. And
1: he's
0: a prince of peace. And his peace is ruling and controlling my heart. I cannot do that again. you are declaring that Jesus Christ is now your Lord. Because I'm now a follower of Jesus Christ. In Romans chapter 14, verse 9. For to this end, for this purpose, Christ both died and rose and revived, that he might be Lord both of the dead and the living.
1: Ela bena sanuti Christo ku eye o gagbo agbodo bena ka wadu afoto da maku popla magbagbe o siandi.
0: What does that mean? There are people who have believed on the Lord Jesus Christ and now they are in heaven.
1: Nuke ya tian amaroko yesu jisa don gonami o kule tipo bifia.
0: Before you do anything small or great, you say, but is it Christ leading me to do that? Is it Christ leading me to say that? Is it Christ? Is it Christ leading me to act that way? That way to members of the church. Where something is suggesting in my mind, I should act that way to my wife. Act that way to my husband. Act this way to my children. Act this way to the leadership in the church. Is that Christ leading me to act that way?
1: Or
0: is it just that I'm coming out of from under the leadership and lordship of Christ and I'm taking loss into my hand? It is enough that the disciple be as his master, and the servant be as his Lord.
1: He's telling
0: us then that Christ is now the master. Luke chapter 6, verse 46. The question is this: and why call ye me Lord, Lord, and do not the things which I say?
1: Ask you such a question.
0: You have knowledge, you come to the Monday Bible study.
1: And
0: you've learned quite a lot. Does that Bible study make any change in your life? Does it bring you to a new decision? I was like this. Now I will be like this. You come to the Sunday worship. You hear the word of God. As it led you to take a decision, I used to be like this. Now, because of the words of Christ, I will be like this. You're a worker in the church. Does the word make you to have a new attitude in the church? A new attitude in your family. A new attitude in your place of work. Why call ye me Lord, Lord, and do not the things which I say?
1: If
0: what you are hearing today, is it making any change? And then calling him Lord doesn't make any difference in our lives. And Jesus said, and why call ye me Lord, Lord, and do not the things which I say? What should be our attitude? In 2 Samuel chapter 15, verse 15. And the king's servant said unto the king, behold, thy servants are ready to do whatsoever my lord the king shall appoint.
1: Ti apa dolawo donu na ti alabina wo dolawo nyesi alesi ji mi apa apeto tia nya kodoku.
0: That's accepting Christ as lord.
1: Ema pele ku apeto be de lana
0: is your king.
1: Enye wo tia
0: is the king of kings and the lord of lords.
1: Enye ti oji sakla apeto ja apeto.
0: John chapter 13 verse 13.
1: Johannes ta wi eton pupo wi eton.
0: He called me master and lord, and you say, well, for so I am.
1: Mi yom bena apa mi yom bena nutala kla apeto eye mi gbenue.
0: If I then, your lord and master, have washed your feet, ye also ought to wash one another's feet.
1: Mi yom bena nutala kla apeto eye mi gbenue ala bena eye mi azon la nenye. 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
0: No pride permissible in the household of faith.
1: Umandemo bena dadanano kwa satowo duma u.
0: You ought to wash one another's feet.
1: Elebele miakule mianyo pa afonuti.
0: Bend down before one another.
1: Babole no vyote.
0: Lie low before one another.
1: Babodo kriode no vyoba.
0: Humble yourself before one another.
1: Mibumiado
0: and wash and cleanse. Be a cleansing agent in the life of another. And make them fit and clean to walk with clean feet into the kingdom. That's what the Lord is telling us. By the grace of God, we will. In 1 Corinthians chapter 6, I'm reading to you from verse. Know ye not that your body is the temple of the Holy Ghost, which is in you, which ye have of God, and ye are not your own?
1: Alo de mi enye bena mi aponu tinlala, bobo okwe sile mi amala, si mi koto ma okwala poko wenye, e mi enye mi adoko tokwa.
0: You have a lord over you. You cannot just act anyhow.
1: Afatode le diokpon, manu agbala sina denu.
0: You cannot act like those people outside. You cannot act like you used to do.
1: You are not your
0: own, for ye are bought with a price. Therefore glorify God in your body and your spirit, which are
1: God's. It means that you are not no more
0: going to be pleasing yourself, but you please him who has called you
1: into the faith.
0: In Romans chapter 15 verse 2, let every one of us please his neighbor for his good to edification. For even Christ pleased not himself. See, that's the life of a servant of God, of a child of God.
1: And
0: now you're making up your mind. Lord, there'll be a new life. Lord, there'll be a new love. Lord, there'll be a new lordship over my life. It will not be a life of self-indulgence anymore. A life of pleasing myself, it will be a life of pleasing you. Then pleasing my neighbors for their edification. New life. New love. New lordship.
1: May
0: God will effect it in your life, in our lives, in Jesus' name. Let's rise up and talk to the Lord in prayer. And tell the Lord, oh Lord, here we are. What a great privilege it is as we are following after Christ. And the Lord is calling us to this new life of faith. Talk to the Lord in prayer. A new law. While following Christ.
1: Let's let the Christ to you, man.
0: Your love as Christ as love. Be very thoughtful of your actions toward your wife. You'll be very, very thoughtful of your utterances to your husband.
1: You'll
0: be very thoughtful and considerate of the things you do to your neighbor.
1: Of
0: the things you do to members of the church, members of the body of Christ. You'll be very, very thoughtful and considerate of the places you go, the things you do, the life you live.
1: You'll
0: be wondering, will this hurt my brother? Will this hurt my sister? Will this be an offense to him? Will this be an offense to her? A new Lord, while you are following Christ. Not the kind of love they have in the world, resulting in fornication. Not the kind of perverted love they have in the world, resulting in pregnancy before marriage. Adultery, love of money,
1: ganono,
0: covetousness,
1: nukakleo,
0: love of position,
1: nope, ganono, banono,
0: not the love of politicians,
1: banono,
0: vote for me, I love you,
1: meta,
0: you love me,
1: eloma,
0: a new kind of love,
1: lono ye ye,
0: because you are now a follower of the Lord Jesus Christ,
1: elabele de Cristo Yesu yuma,
0: make up your mind. Things are going to be new from today. Make Jesus now the final Lord.
1: Yes,
0: in control, in authority in your life. A new life. A new love. A new Lord.

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1: Praise the Lord.
2: It's
1: a wonderful thing tonight in your revival hour. I'm sure you are happy to be here yourself. And I believe the Lord will bless every one of us in Jesus' name. You will discover manifold blessings of God coming upon your life as you continue with us. Let's rise up and talk to the Lord before the message. You have come and there is the purpose you have come. There is no one that doesn't need something from God. What is it you need from the Lord? Why are you here today? What are you looking unto God for? What do you want Him to do for you? Believe the Lord and this will be a wonderful day in your life. In Jesus' name we pray. Almighty God, we thank you for our meeting together today. We thank you for your people who have gathered together with great faith and great expectation. We thank you for those who are joining in with us for the first time. Pray, Lord, that this will be a day of blessing for everyone in Jesus' name. We pray that none will be exempted from the blessings of God. Whatever hindrance may be between us and the blessings of God, help us, O Lord, and remove everything in Jesus' name. Pour down your mighty blessings upon your people today. Help us, Lord, to realize how to have a real relationship with you. To know how to develop such a relationship so that the benefits of such a relationship will be ours in Jesus' name. We thank you because we know you have answered. In Jesus' name we pray. As we come together, we want to look into the Word of God. The reason is because it is the Word of God that links us with Almighty God. It is impossible for a human being to live in this life without any problem except it's linked with the omnipotence of God. You realize that when you come into this world, you're like a stranger. And the secret of your being blessed in this world is in the hand of God. And for you to have all the blessings you need to have, there should be a link, a relationship, a fellowship with the Almighty God. That's why many people in life, they go through life without any blessing. Because they live independent of God. They do not understand they need a very close link between them and God for the blessings of heaven to pour upon them. There are many people that labor for years and they labor under real terrible difficulties.
2: It
1: takes them so many years of suffering before they remember that only God can make this life a blessing for them. And it's a wonderful thing the day you discover how to come into relationship and fellowship with the Almighty. That's why tonight I want to talk to you on this important subject. Developing intimate relationship with God. Developing intimate relationship
2: relationship with God. It is very interesting to have relationship with God. Not only that, it is interesting, it is beneficial to have such a relationship with God. Not only beneficial, it is satisfying when you have a relationship with God. Don't you see that even in this world in which we live, relationship is the very center of our living a happy life. See a child that is born into this world, and immediately that child is born, he loses father, he loses mother, he doesn't have a real relationship with adults that will take care of his life, it's going to be a miserable life. I want you to realize an old person that loses all children and there is no relationship, an intimate, close relationship with any child, that person may be living a very miserable old life. See, a person that may even have money or may have houses. But all people are avoiding that individual. The money is there. The work is there. The factory is there. The only problem is that all people are avoiding such an individual. You see, a person like that may live a miserable life. Money without relationship will not give you a satisfying life. Education or property without relationship may not give you an interesting life. You see, it is very interesting, beneficial, and satisfying to have relationship with God. But we have a problem. There is a wall or partition between us and God. Because God is very discriminating in having fellowship. God does not just have relationship with anybody without fulfilling some condition. For example, God has no fellowship with Satan. And no matter what Satan does, no matter what he tries, no matter the deception, no matter the tactics, God will never have fellowship or relationship with Satan. God has no fellowship with demons. Those demons are under the authority of Satan, and God has decided no fellowship with Satan, no fellowship with those evil spirits under the control of Satan.

0: And before you can have fellowship with God, that wall of partition must be broken down. It is sin that has built that wall between you and God. And it is sin that is keeping the separation between human beings and God wider and wider every day. Look at this in Isaiah chapter 59. Verse 1 and verse 2. Isaiah 59 from verse 1. Behold, the Lord's hand is not shortened that it cannot save, neither is ear heavy that it cannot hear. You see, the children of Israel, they came to a particular position. They thought, well, our problems are so great. He said, that's why he's not delivering us. There are some people that think today their problems are so great. Their diseases are incurable. Their mountains are too big. Their afflictions are too much. Feel that is the reason why they have not been delivered. But God says that the Lord's hand is not shortened. No matter how deep the well of water is that you have sunk, the Lord's hand is so long, it can pick you out of that place.
1: You
0: see, sometimes there are parents that give up on their children. Oh, they say that child has gone too far, I cannot help again. But God is not like that. No matter how far you have gone, if you really want God to help you, and you put yourself in the disposition for God to help you, He can help you. Because the Lord's hand is not shortened, and it cannot say, neither is ear heavy that it cannot hear. Some people say, I prayed. I think that God is even tired of hearing me.
1: No,
0: God is not tired. The only problem is that there is a wall of separation between you and God. Look at verse 2. But your iniquities have separated between you and your God. Some people say it is my predestination. No, it's not predestination. It is your sin that separated between you and God. People say it is my law. Bad law has separated between me and God cannot hear me. It's not bad luck. Your iniquities are separated between you and God. Other people will say it is our church leader that will not allow God to hear me. No, your church leader cannot tell God not to hear you. Your iniquities are separated between you and your God. It is wonderful to know the reason for our problem. Because when we know the reason for the problem, it's easy to take that problem away. I want you to realize tonight, there is only one sin that hinders your fellowship with God. See, your physical and your natural kind of look is not a problem. Some of us are tall, some of us are short. That's not a problem with God. Some people are fat, some people are lean. That's not the problem with God. Some people are educated, some people are illiterate. That's not a problem with God. Some people can read, some people cannot read. That's not a problem with God. Some people have jobs, some people don't have any job. That's not a problem with God. Some people know how to pray long and pray with big words. Other people, they just pray simple prayer in their native language. That's not a problem with God.

0: happy to realize that there's only one problem. Because if there were so many problems, how do I remove those so many problems before I can fellowship with God? Education is no problem. Ugliness or beauty is no problem with God. Some people say the reason I can't go to church
1: is
0: because I'm so beautiful and God doesn't like beautiful people. Other people say my problem is that I'm so ugly and I don't think that God answers the prayer of ugly people. Other people say, well, I don't have coats to wear, and because I don't have coats to wear, can God answer my prayer? Other people say, the only kind of dressing I have is native dressing. Can I wear that and God will answer my prayer? All those things are no problems to God. The only problem is the problem of iniquity. Know why? Because you see, God is holy, and he has, if you have sin in your life, he has problem with that. Holy and the sinful cannot have fellowship together. The living and the dead cannot have fellowship together. God and man, because man is sinful, man is unrighteous, unholy, cannot have fellowship together. Look at that verse 2 again. But your iniquities have separated between you and your God, and your sins have hid his face from you, that he will not hear. What then shall I do, and what then will you do so that God will hear your prayer, he will have relationship with you, he will have fellowship with you? Before you knew what you could do,
1: Christ
0: has done something to solve that problem. All that remains with you now is either ignorance or rebellion. You see, Christ has come to solve that problem. He came to live a perfect life.
1: Then
0: he went to sacrifice on the cross of Calvary. So that as the walls of Jericho fell down flat, the wall of separation between you and God will fall down flat. I'm sure you realize the wall of Jericho, when it fell down, it wasn't the children of Israel that pulled it down. It just fell down by the mighty power of God. The wall of partition between you and God is not you that can pull it down. It's Jesus Christ,
1: Jesus,
0: Son of God, that came, made a sacrifice, gave himself to God, your behalf, on my behalf. On the basis of what Jesus Christ did, the wall of partition between you and God has now been broken down.
1: You know,
0: it is like you want to cross from here to the other side. There is a wall. Because of that wall,
1: said,
0: I'm sorry, I cannot pass to the other side. Your prosperity is on the other side. And your goodness is on the other side. Joy is on the other side. Your blessing is on the other side. The wall is so high you can't climb it. The wall is so thick you cannot push it down. There is no crack and there is no space and there is no door, there is no window through which you can go. And you try and try and try, but there is nothing you can do. Therefore you give up.
1: And
0: one day came, Almighty God, because he loves you, did something and broke down that wall. They said, now there is a way made for you. Go to the other side now. Go and have all your blessings.
1: The
0: only thing that can now hinder you, either you are ignorant such that the wall has been broken down. Or
1: you
0: are rebellious, you say, no, I know the wall is broken down, but I don't want to go to the other side. You know there is blessing on the other side, I want to die in my problem. I know forgiveness is on the other side, I want to die in condemnation. You know, a good relationship was on the other side. I want to die in my enmity with God. No, in fact, that there's a ticket for me to pick up on the other side and go to heaven, but I want to die and go to hell. I'm telling you that the middle wall between you and God has been broken down. It is the sacrifice of Jesus that broke that wall down.
1: Yes,
0: in 1 Timothy chapter 2, 1 Timothy chapter 2, reading from verse
1: 3,
0: for this is good and acceptable in the sight of God our Savior, who will have all men to be saved. See that? He wants you to be saved. He wants all men to be saved. Well, some people say, I don't know whether God wants me to be saved or not. I know the middle wall of separation is broken down.
1: I
0: know that James has crossed over, now he's born again. I know that Mary has crossed over. In fact, we came to the church at the same time. She has crossed over to the other side, now she is born again.
1: In fact,
0: I see the blessings of God upon Olu, because we came to the church at the same time, and now every time Olu prays, his prayers answered.
1: I'm wondering
0: about myself. I can also cross that place since the wall is broken down or not. What are you waiting for? Why are you delaying your blessing? See other people crossing to the side of blessing. Don't you come to the Lord Jesus Christ?
1: Us
0: in this verse 4, who will have all men to be saved? He wants to forgive everybody. Whoever you are, whatever you have done, God is eager to have relationship and fellowship with you. And there is no hindrance anymore. There's no difficulty anymore.
1: My
0: wall is down. That hindrance is taken away. Now God will have all men to be saved. You see, as you came here tonight, do you think it was just you that came? No, I don't think so. It's God that brought you. You didn't see him, but he brought you. Even when you were saying, I don't think I want to go, what will I get if I go? It was the Spirit of God that said, come here. God has been waiting for you. You can have relationship with God. You can have fellowship with God. The wall is broken down. Jesus can be your Savior. Because he will have all men to be saved. He will want all men to come unto the knowledge of the truth.
1: At
0: verse 5, but there is one God, one mediator between God and men, the Lord, that man, Jesus Christ. Jesus Christ is the greatest mediator. You know some people that try to settle two people who are quarreling. And then they will listen to number one, they will listen to number two.
1: And
0: by the time they want to settle them,
1: we'll
0: take one side. And they will say, number A is right. B, you are wrong. You are wicked. And when the way you begin to point out all the faults of B, A will say, oh, is that so? He'll become more angry. But you know Jesus Christ, the greatest mediator. On the cross, he just said, Father, just forgive them. They don't know what they do. They
1: are
0: ignorant of the consequence of their sin. Oh, Father, forgive them, for they know not what they do. After Jesus died,
1: then
0: he went to heaven. And he went before the Father. Everyone that says, so, oh God, I have sinned. Jesus will say, forgive him. He knows not what he has done. Some people ignorantly, they say, it is difficult to get saved. It's the easiest thing on earth to get saved. I don't know how I will pray that I will get saved. Shortest prayer coupled with the prayer of Jesus will get you saved immediately. See, some people will think, ah, so and so, he prayed, and then he got saved. If I knew how to pray as sister so and so, I would have got saved. Because that sister, she prayed, she cried, she sweated, and then she got saved. That prayer that she prayed, it was only because it was coupled with the prayer of Jesus Christ. That's how she got saved. Your own prayer to you is coupled with the prayer of Jesus.
1: When
0: you say, forgive me once, Jesus repeats this before the Father and says, so God, forgive him, forgive her.
1: When
0: you say, your own Lord, forgive me, with a silent voice, a quiet voice, a trembling voice, the voice of Jesus Christ is louder in the ears of Almighty God, and says, so God, forgive him. That's why you are forgiven. That's why you can be forgiven. I praise the Lord that everyone that will call on the name of the Lord tonight shall be saved in Jesus' name. There is one girl and one mediator between God and men, the man Jesus Christ. Verse 6, who gave himself a ransom for all to be testified in due time. That is what begins your relationship with God. God forgives your sin. Looks at you as if you have never sinned in your life. You see, it is like you have committed terrible sins. For Jesus Christ joined your hand with the hand of his Father, you are feeling the burden of guilt in your heart. Then Jesus Christ comes to the Father. He says, I've broken down the wall of partition. Everybody on that side can cross over to this side and have fellowship with God. So you have fellowship with God. You come to the Lord. Don't come to the Lord fearing, will he forgive me? Will he not forgive me?
1: See,
0: Jesus Christ is there.
1: Yes, Christ la fima.
0: He's our advocate. He's our mediator. No matter how weak your argument may be, but that Jesus Christ is going to finalize it, and when the Father hears the voice of Jesus Christ, that is final. So that's the beginning of your relationship with God. How can you develop that fellowship and relationship with God? Very simple. How does a child develop relationship with the mother? How does a newly married wife develop relationship with the new husband? When there is this intimate relationship of talking together, you see, when you become a Christian, your fellowship and relationship with God make it a habit of talking to the Lord about everything that comes in your life. Any temptation that comes, to talk to God about it. Try any affliction that comes, to talk to God about it. Any kind of fear that comes to your heart, you talk to God about it. Talking to God every time concerning whatever comes to your life, that's how you develop the relationship. 1 Thessalonians 5:17. Without ceasing. You know, some people say, that's my difficulty. Pray without ceasing. People say, that's what I've been thinking about. Okay, that's why I do not have a real relationship with God. No, pray without ceasing is not something difficult. It's what every baby does with the mother. Every time the baby is having fellowship and relationship with the mother, either by just kicking or by just smiling or by just laughing or by indicating she wants to eat or by just saying something to the mother, little things, that's all the time without ceasing having communion with the mother. It doesn't mean you pray for 6 hours all at a stretch.
1: It
0: means when there's a little difficulty. Oh God, I thank you because of my life, and I thank you because this mountain, I'm sure you're able to remove it. Thank you, Jesus. I know it is done. Temptation comes immediately before you even think of what am I going to do. Oh Lord, temptation has come. Every little thing that comes in your life, you don't wait until you can close your eyes. You don't wait until you can kneel down. You don't wait until you come to church. You don't wait until you can go by your bedside. Anywhere it is, you just send an SOS to God. Every time you are praying without ceasing. Every time a good thing happens in your life, what comes out is praise the Lord. The Lord is on the throne. Oh Lord, I thank you. You don't need to wait until you come to church on Sunday. When you come to church on Sunday, you pray. But right in that place, even on the road, even in the bus, praise the Lord for what has happened. See what God has done for me. I rejoice in the Lord. You are praying without ceasing. Developing your relationship and fellowship with the Lord. And constant praying. So by listening to the Lord all the time, see many problems arise almost every day. Lord, what should I do concerning this matter? Should I go in this direction? And you are listening to the Lord all the time. That's how we develop our relationship with the Lord. Obedience to the word of God. Obedience to the word of God. See, there are some things the Lord tells us that are very simple. simple things and we can do them very easily. But you see, there are some other big things that God tells us. So it is, for example, in the place where you are working, if you happen to be an engineer, they say that you should develop and should build an overhead bridge. That's a big project. You don't do that in one day.
1: The
0: moment you take a pencil and you begin to sketch it on the paper, already obedience has started. When you get to the site and you are looking at it, do we put it here, do we put it here? Obedience has started. When you take a little shovel and you shovel some gravels into a particular place for that work, obedience has started. A big project is accomplished when you take a shovel at a time, a step at a time, a little thing at a time. That's obedience. So some people say, the reason I cannot obey God is because of this big project God wants me to do. It's a shovel at a time, a step at a time. You do this little thing and you say, God, help me, and you are doing it little by little by little. That's how you have fellowship with God. You are seeking for the glory of God in all things at all times. Then you will see that you are deepening and you are strengthening your relationship with God. And I know that tonight there are many people that might not have started a relationship with God. You will start it tonight in Jesus' name. And for those of us who have relationship with God, and believing God, are from tonight, you will strengthen that relationship. Now, before I end and before we pray, what are the benefits of intimate relationship with God? Why should I desire intimate relationship with God? Why should you desire intimate relationship with God? God. There are so many benefits of intimate relationship with God. I can only give you a few. In John chapter 11, verse 42, says, "And I knew that thou hearest me always." Jesus Christ talking to the Father.
1: Yes,
0: he said, "I knew that you answer my prayer always." Why? Because there was the closest, most intimate relationship between Jesus Christ and the Father. You see, that's the benefit. Once you cross over that wall that is broken down, you go to be reconciled with God, and you keep that relationship with God, He answers your prayers always, all the time. In fact, you know, the way the Bible says it, says, while you are still speaking, I will answer. And before you call, I will hear. Isn't that a wonderful thing? Tonight, when there is no church member with you, where there is nobody that can help you, and a difficulty arises in your home, then you just remember, I am in intimate relationship with God.
1: I
0: know that one of the benefits of relationship with God, before I call, He will hear. And while I'm yet speaking, He will answer. Then in the night you will just pray. And remember your prayer. Always coupled with the prayer intercession of Jesus Christ. Every prayer you pray. Every prayer you pray. It's always coupled with the prayer of Jesus Christ. Once Jesus Christ says yes, I approve of it, that's finished. Once he says, that's one of the people I redeem praying, I want that prayer to be answered, that is all. Jesus tells the Father, it's one of the people I died for. I don't want the shedding of my blood to be in vain on our behalf, on his behalf. That is finished. There are some people that have relationship, but they never benefit from that relationship. You know, it's like a wife saying, I don't like troubling my husband. I know that this dress I'm wearing is already getting old and it's already getting torn, but I don't like to worry my husband. I know that the other time because my shoe was not properly put on and it's not good enough, I put, you know, I endangered my feet, but I don't want to talk to my husband about it. You see, some people have relationship, but they don't want to benefit from that relationship. It's like a child saying, well, I know my mother can cook for me, but I don't want to trouble her. I'm hungry to the point that this may develop into us, but I don't like to tell my mother to go to the kitchen and you know, have any trouble at all. You know, there are some so-called Christians like that. Why don't you pray about this thing? I don't want to bother God. I mean, God has many things to think about. When you think of, you know, God having to take care of this whole world, and God has to take care of all his children in the whole world, why should I be going to God every time? This time I became born again. To be telling God about headache. And to be telling God about not having job. To be telling God that my salary is not enough in my place of work. I mean, since I gave my life to the Lord Jesus Christ. Can you imagine how can I be praying to God now to give me a wife? Troubling God to give me a husband. No, I would rather endure and suffer. The privilege is there for them, but they are not willing to make use of the privilege. Isaiah chapter 65 verse 24. And it shall come to pass that before they call, I will answer. While they are yet speaking, I will hear. That's a wonderful privilege. Another privilege of him, intimate relationship with God. Is revelations from God. You see, when you are in fellowship with somebody, oh, he says, I'm glad you came. I was thinking of how I was going to pass this information to you. Thinking of doing this and doing this and doing that. That's what God always does. He did it with Moses. He did it with Daniel. He did it with Isaiah. He did it with a lot of his children. But you know what Jesus said? He said, I call you servants no more. I call you friends. Because all that the Father has said unto me, I've revealed unto you. You see, when you are in fellowship with God, He will not leave you in darkness. You may know some children of God that God will say, don't go in that direction. There's an accident there. I don't want you to be hurt. You know some children of God, they want to go to their village. God will say, don't go this week, you can go next week. Or it may be that somebody wants to get out of the house. There's some feeling within as if she should sit down, she should not go yet. See, God is communicating with them because they're in fellowship with God. And you will find that we don't have time to read all the references from Numbers chapter 12, verses 6 to 8. Then there's usefulness in the kingdom of God. Tell me the people that are useful in the kingdom of God. The people that have intimate relationship with God. You want your life to count for righteousness and for the kingdom of God. You know, when you want to do something, who do you pick? Oh, the people that are always near, the people that are always available. The people that are intimate relationship. Sometimes in the home, whenever the husband is there, the wife is always available. I need a cup of cold water. I need this. And that wife is very useful to that husband. The more close the relationship is, the more intimate the relationship is, the more usefulness you find. Another thing is deliverance from evil. God protects the people that are in intimate relationship with Him. In fact, He calls them the apple of His eye. He will protect you from evil. He will deliver you from all satanic oppression. That's why we invite you to come into intimate relationship with the Lord. Not only that, the relationship will be so intimate and God will say, I don't want you to be separated from me. I want you to live in heaven with me. There's a man called Enoch in the Bible. Walking with God. In fellowship with God. Intimate relationship with God. One day God said, you have to come over to where I live. And so Enoch was taken to heaven without seeing death. And you know, one day the trumpet is going to sound. And it is the people that are having intimate relationship with God. And God will not even allow them to go through death. The rapture will take place. God will just take us to heaven. Before we pray, look at Psalm 91. See the benefit of intimate relationship with God. Psalm 91, reading from verse 4. And He shall cover thee with His feathers, and under His wings shalt thou trust. Oh, His truth shall be thy shield and buckler. Thou shalt not be afraid for the terror by night. Thou shalt not be afraid of the terror by night. Thou shalt not be afraid of the terror by night. You know, really, it doesn't matter whether the door is locked or the door is not locked. Whether the padlock is strong or it is not strong. There is the Almighty God that is watching over you. I'm not saying you shouldn't lock your door. I'm not saying you shouldn't use a strong key. But what I'm saying is that apart from the strong key, apart from the locking of your door, Almighty is also watching over you. Thou shalt not be afraid of the terror by night, nor for the arrow that flies by day, nor for the pestilence that walketh in darkness, nor for the destruction that wastes at noonday. Thousand shall fall at thy side, and 10,000 at thy right hand. That is 11,000. When they say, things are difficult now, which caught somebody there? A sorcerer caught somebody there? Herbalist caught somebody there? They turned somebody into a goat over there? They made somebody to be pouring out money in an idol place over there? The Bible says before it gets to you, 11,000 would have fallen. Because you see, you are just going about as a person that has intimate relationship with God. Says in that verse 7, but it shall not come near you. All of us who are here tonight, as you cross that wall that is broken down, Jesus is mine. I want to become a child of God. I don't want to be separated from God. I want to be in relationship with God. Only with your eyes you will see the reward of the wicked. It will never come near you. In verse 9, because thou hast made the Lord, which is my refuge, even the Most High, thy habitation. Look at verse 10. This verse 10 is wonderful. This is what you should take with you to your house. This is what you should know. I'm in relationship with God. I thank God for this verse 10. There shall no evil befall thee, neither shall any plague come near thy dwelling at all at all. I stop and let us pray. The Lord is calling you to come and have relationship with him. He loves you. Why don't you love him? He's calling you. Why don't you come? He wants you to be saved. Why don't you surrender yourself to Jesus? See that wall of separation between you and God? Jesus has broken it down. The wall of Jericho is down. Because of what Jesus Christ has done. Crossover forgiveness is waiting for you. Crossover salvation is waiting for you. Crossover, the love of God is waiting for you. Whoever shall call on the name of the Lord shall be saved. Why don't you call on the name of the Lord? Whosoever shall call on the name of the Lord shall be saved. He will forgive you. Because your prayer for forgiveness is coupled with the prayer of Jesus Christ. Your sin must be forgiven tonight. The moment you say, Lord, forgive me. Lord, save me. It doesn't matter what you have done. It doesn't matter how dirty you might have been.
1: It
0: doesn't matter whatever evil might have been in your life. When you say, Lord, forgive me, that is coupled with the prayer of Jesus Christ for you. Moment Jesus Christ is pleading for you and you are forgiven.
1: Yes,
0: and you come into relationship with God. From that time on, begin to answer all your other prayers.
1: They
0: begin to provide for you.
1: He
0: begin to reveal himself unto you. He will make you useful in his kingdom. Not only that, he's going to protect you from evil. Bad luck will go away from your life. Curse will be cancelled in your life. Every bad thing will be removed from your life. You will be living a joyful, happy life. Why don't you come to the side of the Lord? Why don't you remove all those barriers and say, Lord, I know the wall is down. I want to be on the side of the Lord. And accept tonight that your sins are forgiven. Because there's only one mediator between God and man. Jesus Christ who died for you on the cross of Calvary. That makes salvation very simple. That makes forgiveness available to you. Whosoever shall call on the name of the Lord shall be saved. Remember, your prayer is coupled with the prayer of Jesus Christ. It may be a simple prayer. It is coupled with the prayer of Jesus Christ, salvation comes. It may even be a short prayer. When it is coupled with the prayer of Jesus Christ, then salvation will come. You can call upon the name of the Lord. And he will forgive. He will save you. He will remove the problem in your life. Come into intimate relationship with God today. Come into intimate relationship with God today. Lord is expecting you to come. In Jesus' name we pray. I told you that the wall between you and God is broken down. Because Jesus died for you on the cross of Calvary. Even from the very time the thought comes to your heart, I will arise and go to the Father. Already the Father is expecting you. Immediately you open your mouth to say, Father, I've sinned against you. I've sinned against heaven. Immediately forgiveness comes. That is salvation. And we don't have to pray for salvation, salvation, salvation for one whole year, for 2 years. Whosoever shall call on the name of the Lord, that moment shall be saved. And if tonight is the time you are crossing over to the side of the Lord, you know the middle wall of separation is broken down between you and God. Now you say, I'm going to have fellowship with God. Know that my prayer is coupled with the prayer of Jesus Christ. Prayer of salvation I have prayed tonight. Know it is answered. From tonight I know I am saved. I'm going to pray with you. Where are you? If you raise up your hand. Tonight is the final night you are going to be praying for forgiveness and salvation. Tonight God is bringing salvation into your soul. You know that tonight he's going to forgive you completely because of what Jesus has done. The wall of Jericho is broken down. Father, in the name of Jesus, I thank you for all these people. Jesus died for them. As they have confessed their sins, as they have turned away from their sins, wanting to have fellowship with you, pray, Lord, that you will receive every one of them in Jesus' name. Pray, O Lord, that they will realize that their prayer has been coupled with the prayer of Jesus Christ. Forgive and save them in Jesus' name. I pray that the joy of salvation will come up in their hearts right now. Make them new creatures in Christ. Give them clear conscience, free conscience, and cleanse them completely in Jesus' name. Give them the power to go and sin no more. Pray that every time temptation comes, you realize that the Lord Jesus is very near to help them, to support them, and to keep them away from evil. Thank you for their salvation. Thank you for forgiving them. Jesus' mighty name we pray. Amen. Now, if you have any problem, any sickness, do you know that Jesus Christ is concerned about you? He doesn't want you to continue bearing all those problems. I want you to identify a particular mountain you've been sorrowful about today, because today we have to remove that mountain. I want you to rejoice before the Lord. Lord, just like a child will rejoice with the mother. Just like a wife that knows the husband loves her, in joy will say, my husband, this is what I want. With love and with great expectation, we'll know that that thing is going to be granted. It is your right because of your fellowship with God. Don't have to fast and fast until you become like a dry stick before God will answer your prayer. God is answering your prayer tonight. He will remove that stomach problem. That operation, they say they are going to perform, God can perform the operation here tonight. That mountain, God can remove it tonight. All the attacks from demons and evil spirits, God can remove everything tonight. All the delay in your blessing, God can clear up that delay tonight. It is time for you to receive your blessing from the Lord. In Jesus' name we pray. I want you to identify a particular serious problem you have wanted the Lord to take away for a long time. Big mountain you want the Lord to remove. Think about it right now. Maybe a chronic sickness you want the Lord to heal. Or something on your child you want the Lord to take away. I want you to lay your hand upon yourself and raise up the other hand. Remember you have fellowship with God. Remember God loves you so much, He doesn't want you to suffer. As a result of your intimate relationship with God, the answer to your prayer is what God is happy to give unto you. As we pray together, understand the problem is now settled. Almighty God, We thank you because of your love. You are the God of all impossibilities. Thank you because all these people have come to the right side of fellowship relationship with God. It's broken down. Their prayer is coming before your presence. And Jesus Christ said, we thank you because you hear us always. Lord, I pray that every mountain before these people that has been delaying their progress spiritually, materially in the family, remove it in Jesus' name. That mountain that is causing them sorrow, that is causing them heartache, that is causing them real trouble in their heart. And they have been wondering, oh Lord, look at this. Oh Lord, look at my suffering. I pray, oh Lord, tonight, by your mighty power, remove it in Jesus' name. Oh Lord, I'm asking you for those people who are sick. You sickness, you have no right to be in the body of the beloved people of God. There is no chance for you there. No place for you there. Command you sickness, come out in Jesus' name. Oh Lord, I pray that every symptom of pain, every symptom of sickness, I command, come out in Jesus' name. I pray for those who have been tormented and afflicted by evil spirits. Their body is the temple of the Holy Ghost. Demons, you have no right to be there. Familiar spirit, you have no right to torment them. I command you with the authority of the name of Jesus Christ, come out in Jesus' name. For those who have been having defeats in their life, defeat spiritually. Defeat in the work they do. They have not been able to see any progress. Tell us that our lot will be different from the lot of the people of the world. And when 1,000 has fallen, when 10,000 has fallen on our side, it will not come near us. All those people that have been plagued with bad luck, with ill luck, with curse, with lack of progress, I cancel it in Jesus' name. I pray you sprinkle the blood of Jesus Christ upon them. When Satan sees them, he will see the blood of Jesus. People with evil passes them, they will see the blood of Jesus. All the accidents and all the things that the devil wants to cause, I pray that the blood of Jesus will protect every one of these people in Jesus' name. I pray for each and everyone here tonight that a definite blessing they will be able to recognize. A definite blessing they will be able to say on that particular Thursday night, this is what I got. Something that is so specific and definite, I pray, Lord, do it for them in Jesus' name. Tonight their sleep will be different. All the pain, all the burden, all the load, everything that has been upon them, remove it in Jesus' name. Your protection be upon every one of them. That Satan will not be able to penetrate. Peace will not be able to penetrate. Will not be able to penetrate. And your blessings will continue to flow in their lives in Jesus' name. I pray that your revelations will come to them. Become more useful in the kingdom of God. All the promises of that Psalm 91 will be the property of every one of them. Thank you, Lord, because I know you have answered. In Jesus' name we pray. Before you go, I want you to raise your voice to the Lord and bless the name of the Lord. Remember, you are different from the people of the world. Remember, there's a special blessing that follows you everywhere you go. Remember, the benefit of intimate relationship with God will never leave your life.

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1: Minamia dogbada.
0: Heavenly Father, we bless your name for this great opportunity of gathering together in fellowship with you and fellowship with one another.

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1: Mi do gbara gbara won ton agbo agba mo se mo fa je gba le Yesu fenu ko mo.
0: Oh Lord, we pray that every form of lukewarmness and coldness spiritually, you will burn off from our lives in Jesus' name.
1: Mi bi agbo gbon mo fa de se se le mi fa agbo won won ton adira le mi fa agbo mo gba le Yesu fenu ko mo.
0: We need the zeal of the Lord to consume us. We need the purpose for which Jesus came into this world to be explained and to be put into us once again in Jesus' name.
1: Mi yan ma ofa nu van van bo ami ami wa mimi eye taru sister Jesus so ba ni gbe yan jile lawon ton akwe de mi afa gbomo gba le Jesus fenu ko mo.
0: Father, we're looking up to you and we're praying that your will be done in every one of our lives in Jesus' name.
1: Papa mi le pon mi bi agbe na wa mo nu ba bo olon lon nu ba van to la na ba mo la mo se on fa gbomo gba le Jesus fenu ko mo.
0: Oh Lord, we pray that every one of us will become useful members of the body of Christ.
1: Mi do gbara gbara mi a do ton sele mi anye videnu le Christ fenu tin lo do mo.
0: Lord, that the revival you give us internally will move us to actually get concerned for the souls of perishing people around us.
1: Bena amon baba sikele de mi amon de tomo sele de mi pa gbomo la na klo mi bo mi a to de le mo nenu vonsele to trom la.
0: Use us, O Lord, to your own glory, to bring souls into the kingdom of God.
1: Gbara mi anti na zami bena kada onti o ko bena mi a renu
0: vonwa. Pray, Lord, that you open our eyes to see our responsibility that you have graciously given unto us. You grant us the grace and the power and the strength to carry out your will here on earth.
1: Bumi apa nukumia lengkuda mi atima dedesi to dasi sila demia mula bena mi atojo amanubaba bemi atima wone na fwa doma la nyingma ya ji.
0: We thank you because we know you have answered. In Jesus' name we pray.
1: Le Yesu fanu kama mi dogo dale.
0: We're grateful for our gathering together today. We know that every time we gather together like this is for a good thing, for a good purpose.
1: Mi da kwene maos na funyanu fula tia egbalia mi aba fuofo aliala lile kena tarudinu nuyade.
0: And the Lord speaks to us like the Father speaking to the children, like the Redeemer speaking to the redeemed, like the great God of heaven condescending very low so that he can give us what is uppermost or deep in his own heart, and so that we as the children of God can follow through and do what is well pleasing unto God.
1: Bena pofona funami abiale skina topu amne vienu bena delana funami abena dosron viwenu bena miatema nyo eye ma obataroje nble bosin lekel tebay chamidula bena miatema tiade dowoma.
0: Today we're looking at Isaiah chapter 43 verses 9 through to 12.
1: Egba mi akoye Isaiah gba na tabla na voton pupu ya sheke basere wevelia.
0: Let all the nations be gathered together and let the people be assembled who among them can declare this and show us former things. Let them bring forth their witnesses that they may be justified, or let them hear and say, it is truth. Ye are my witnesses, saith the Lord, and my servant, whom I have chosen, that ye may know and believe me, and understand that I am he. Before me there was no God formed, neither shall there be any after me.
1: Alo anami asanya siya siyo jovai wopada afsofu wana va na watu nao eye wasi anga agblombena ele ama yehuwa be miawenye nyanda asofu kule nye dola simatia na mianye miakotini asa e miajasibe nye.
0: Even I am the Lord, and beside me there is no Savior. I have declared, and I have saved. I have showed when there was no strange God among you. Therefore, ye are my witnesses, says the Lord, that I am God.
1: Uma wa ma wa de ka donu gonamu o eye de ka ma do mo gbanamu o nye nye Yehowa eye khona ma to de ka ma likpada nu nya o ma donu gba eye ma khona ama ma na mi si eye ma to to de ka ma no mi adoma o Yehowa be mi awenye nya da sofu.
0: In this passage we have read, you will find one word that comes up about 3 times in these few verses.
1: Le kuku vemi khlimala kwada nyati de kada je adumuda zia tonsom.
0: It is the word witnesses in verse 9, the middle part of verse 9. Let them bring forth their witnesses.
1: Eyenye da sofo le kukui amasieki apa dumala agblabena miasa da sofo.
0: And then in verse 10, it says, ye are my witnesses, says the Lord. And then in verse 12, the latter part of verse 12, therefore, ye are my witnesses, says the Lord, that I am God.

0: baba kwa mamleta kwa wada miyawe nye nye da sefu eye nye nye ye mao.
1: And so you find that word coming up three times.
0: La kwa nyatima jazye ton.
1: This is what we want to concentrate upon today. Witnesses of his saving grace. That's the topic we're addressing today. Witnesses of his saving grace.
0: Aya nchimi jale nukuroba. Maunya fa tanyenya amon baba sidi amla fa dase didi.
1: If you look at this chapter itself from the very beginning, you will see that God was talking about the children of Israel. Verse 1.
0: Nele kure ten to gumajala nyabana kama ola funu to Israel if you want to poko igbanto.
1: But now thus says the Lord that created thee, O Jacob, and he that formed thee, O Israel, fear not.
0: Azon ale yehuwa mosi wo Jacob eye wo mo Israel agbon esimi gavon ola bena madewo.
1: Here you will find God was talking about the children of
0: Israel.
1: He was talking about that chosen generation. And talking to Israel, he said, "You are my witnesses." To all the nations around, to all the Gentiles, to all the pagans, to all the people that do not know me, ye are my witnesses.
0: Na transbolao, na nuvonolao, na masumaje simola, miyawenye dasofo nao.
1: And then in verse 1, it says, "For I have redeemed thee, I've called thee by thy name, thou art mine."
0: Boko iganto abe duma bena la bena mad madewo macho wenuko yobe tonye nanya.
1: You see from the very beginning that God said, "You are now my own people, thou art mine."
0: La gomanja jamala mau blabenaka miyola itemine tonye minya.
1: And then he said, "I have redeemed you."
0: Blabena madewo.
1: When you think about it and you think about your situation today, isn't this exactly what God is saying about you? If you are a Christian,
0: neba la butama to si anuti la butama to do kuya anuti la kuda wa agbonu agbala nusi agbomola nuni neba la nye Christo.
1: Think about that again in verse 1. But now thus says the Lord that created thee.
0: Azoga trola kuti jukupo ibantola azonla yehuwa amasi wo.
1: If you have been recreated, if you have been born again, if you have become a new creature in Christ, obviously this is written for you.
0: Neba ubigbo odi otro gugbo onu oye yele Christo mala la kuda.
1: Oh, but you say it was written for Jacob and for Israel. Have you forgotten that the things that were written aforetime are written for our admonition, upon whom the ends of the world are come?
0: Gakela globena e unwe ne Jacob kple Israel ye dena nglobia benu si unglo di tala unglo di kana mi apani tatia kpenu oklo beni atomo opo kple ti dodola aso.
1: They are written for you. They are written for me. They are written for the church.
0: Unglo di na enya kple okple gamela.
1: More so, it says, "I have redeemed thee." We're redeemed from the curse of the law. We're redeemed by the blood of the Lamb. He said, "I have formed thee." And then he says, "I've redeemed you. I've called you by thy name." Isn't there a new name by which Almighty God has called you? Well then, look at the promise in verse 2. It says, "When thou passest through the waters, I will be with thee." I'm sure you remember at the time when the angel was talking to Joseph. When he had this confusion of mind, when he was thinking about what to do with Mary, because Mary had been found to be pregnant, but he didn't know at that time it was of the Holy Ghost.
0: Lest you attack Dwala bena majibu yako Maria u. Dwala bena Maria for dumafu. Emanya wena bokbon kwenya mene dufune u.
1: And then the prophetic answer came that what will be born of her is actually will be the Son of God. And his name will be called Emmanuel. You remember the meaning of that? God with us.
0: Eye nyaglodi nyala babena mi jikibolela waye lani kokweto. Waye eponu kobena Emmanuel. Misa gomia. E gomenye mauli klimi.
1: If the children of Israel could say God was with them, I think peculiarly the church today, the redeemed of the Lord today, should say the Lord is with us.
0: Nenyebena Israel tiwa tagblabena maulakle yola abeha miyagbani miyagblabena maulakle mi.
1: And then he says, because of that, when you pass through the waters, I will be with thee, and through the rivers, they shall not overflow thee. When thou walkest through the fire, thou shalt not be burned, neither shall the flame kindle upon thee.
0: Emama chunwe nyebena ne atotomala. Malikliu, eye ne atotosisi omala umalawo, ne tojoma mama o eye jofa de o ma tie o.
1: Verse 3. For I am the Lord thy God, the Holy One of Israel, thy Savior. I gave Egypt for thy ransom and Ethiopia and Sheba for thee.
0: Pope maton la bena nya Yehova enye wo ma o, nya Israel fa kokwe tola enye wo ko na mato, mato Egypt afla tao eye ku.
1: You think about this. God himself, he repeated it again for the children of Israel. He said, I am your God, I am your Savior, the Holy One of Israel.
0: Placeba akoda tope mau gatrota gbedin Israel ifebena eyenye mi afa mau kokwetola.
1: Now when you think about the church, you apply that to the church, that the Lord has been our Savior. We are born again, we are saved, we are redeemed, we are taken away from our sins, we are brought from darkness into the marvelous light of the Lord.
0: Nelele kure hamia nebele mi ati agbule akene hamia bena afa tola demi akomi fle so vite ba nto ba nuku akeli lagbo eyeminye polonlon view.
1: Now what, why was all that done?
0: I think I should have a
1: in verse 9 and verse 10.
0: Le kupu ya sheke kule uami.
1: So the reason why God saved them.
0: We gbonu itema ude odo.
1: The reason for all that is in verse 10.
0: Ama ba taruji le kupu ya muwama.
1: Ye are my witnesses, says the Lord.
0: Mi awe nyo nyanda sefu.
1: Do you know the reason why God has done all that he did? Why he has done everything for you?
0: Mi nyanu itema wanu ya katamba wale wakba maladua.
1: He has saved you.
0: Edo.
1: He has answered your prayers.
0: Edo tu wakba toda o.
1: Why all that?
0: Nuka atebo wedo.
1: Is it just to have the blessing?
0: Dekube ya jirana sobono wakba maya.
1: No, not at all.
0: Aude.
1: The reason for all that is to make you his own witness.
0: Nui itebo wedo ime na kaba wana nyepa da sefu.
1: That's why we're talking about this important thing, witnesses of his saving grace.
0: Ya temile pumba visi arube na da sedi choma upa manuva sine diya malanuchi.
1: You have been saved by the grace of God.
0: Lekpore de tuma upa manuva vama.
1: Through his righteousness and through his plan. Then that saving grace witness to it.
0: Tuyepa dodo la mala, amanuva sine dewa, di da se chonuchi.
1: Talk about it. Reveal it, tell it to all the people around you. In verse 10, ye are my witnesses, says the Lord, and my servant whom I have chosen. Now Israel was to be God's witness to all the nations around them. God chose them and saved them so they could be witnesses to the saving power and the saving grace of Almighty God. There were times, you know, when some Gentiles came to put their faith in God. God here now declared very clearly and pointedly. He declared very clearly that they were his witnesses. But then, what were they to witness to? What were they to tell the other nations around? What were the children of Israel to make sure that they pass across to the people around them? Well, look at verse 10. Ye are my witnesses, says the Lord, and my servant whom I have chosen, that ye may know and believe me and understand that I am he. Before me there was no God formed, neither shall there be any after me. Neither shall there be after me.
0: Yehuwa be mia wenye nyanda sefu okule nye dola. Sima tia ne mia nye. Mia kwa jinyasa. E mia jesibe nye. Uma wama wadaka donu gonam u. Eye deka madu magbanam u.
1: This was one thing they were to witness to. They were to declare to all people around. They were to declare that there was no other God apart from the Almighty.
0: Esi anuchilebe wafunu lene zukobu bu. Wakule ne amabu bobena. Ma ude keli. Ma ude kama gak.
1: And what are we to witness to today?
0: We're
1: to witness to the very fact that there's no other God. The only God we know is the creator of the heavens and the earth. The only God we know is the God who hates sin and will judge sin and will punish sin. But then we know him as the God of mercy.
0: This
1: is to
2: be what we witness to.
0: We're
2: to witness to the very fact that God is judge. And that if men do not repent, this true God, he'll bring everything to judgment. But then we can witness to the fact that God is so merciful that he wants all the sins to be forgiven if we believe on the Lord Jesus Christ. Let me ask you. He has saved you. He has recreated you. According to the words of this passage we have read, he has formed you. According to the promises of protection here, he has said he will not allow you to be drowned when you pass through the waters. And then he says, now you will do something as a result of what I've done for you. You will be my witnesses. You will be my witnesses. You will witness to the fact that there is no other God that can create and recreate. It's done so much for you, and he says, this is just what we have to do for him in return. This is the way you are to show your gratitude to all the things he has done for you. How grateful are you? How faithful are you? How have you been responding to this call of God that ye are my witnesses? Ye are my witnesses. Are you doing it? Then number two. Another thing he said they will be witness to. It's in verse 11 of the passage we have read. I am the Lord, and beside me there is no Savior. You see, the children of Israel, they were the people that were saved singularly by the power of the Almighty God. And when you talk of salvation, I mean, they were saved. If you look at their history from the Old Testament, from the time of Exodus, you will see that they were in bondage. They were under a tyrant. They were under a taskmaster. They cried. It was too much for them to bear. And they thought that they will be eventually destroyed. But then God said that he was going to redeem them. And that memorable, that wonderful night came when they were told to slaughter the lamb and to apply the blood of the lamb upon the lintels of their houses. So that they could be saved. You know what that means? One, they will be saved from the judgment that came upon the firstborn.
0: So that in
2: it shall die. All have sinned and come short of the glory of God. Not only that, they were also saved from the wrath of the Egyptians. The Egyptians were angry against them. For that time, even later as well. But they were saved from the wrath of those Egyptians. And then they came into the wilderness. How they were saved from indescribable destruction. You see, the wilderness that had scorpions and serpents and a lot of things, they were saved. And then there were many nations all around them that will not have allowed them to get to the land of Canaan. They were saved. And when they got to the land of Canaan, how the people militated against them and had a confederacy against them. bless them, they were saved.
0: Les yobe do keneni ban jale kwa les kena mochi tlewanti. Wato tamaji do nukbade wonu kakla maudewo.
2: Now, when you think about it, they were saved from the past affliction that they had.
0: Nele butama tonula, wakwade do gocho tanto vafukbakpo woman.
2: And there was a promise to them that if they kept faithful until the end, they will be saved from the final eternal judgment of Almighty God.
0: Aya nukbade do li nobe na kanun leopo nutefo da tfasre nula. Wakwade de ato mo po pom dotro mamleto lama.
2: Think about your own salvation.
0: Butama tu wakbo okulanu tikpo.
2: All the sins that you have ever committed since you were born. I'm talking about all your sins in a pictorial form now. Put everything in a single bag and drop everything into the sea of God's forgetfulness. You are saved.
0: And
2: then in the present tense, is helping you to overcome. You see, the devil will be throwing arrows at you. He's delivering you from them. Because the Bible says there is no temptation that has come upon man that is not common to man, but in it all, he makes a way of escape.
0: You see
2: that present thing that God is doing for you. And then he's promising you that you will not face judgment in eternity.
0: He
2: says, now because of that, all the judgment that is future, he even takes everything away if you will be faithful unto the end. Now he says, that's what I've done for you. Do you want to hide that blessing? Do you want to cover up that blessing? When it's available to your neighbor, now you will be a witness unto me that there is no savior like mine. No forgiveness like the one that God directly gives unto the sinner through the Lord Jesus Christ. He said, you are my witnesses that I, am the Lord, and beside me there is no savior. Let me ask you once again. With all this that the Lord has done for you, will you be like the Dead Sea? The Dead Sea is the sea that has a lot of water coming into it, but never flows out. That's why it's dead. You see, blessings don't make us come alive if we don't share it. Do you know what makes the rivers to be fresh? Because water is flowing into that river and water is flowing out of that river. That's what makes it fresh. Do you know what will make you fresh? Do you know what will make you lively? Do you know what will make you enjoy your Christian experience? Is that the blessings of God, the salvation of God, has come into your life and also is going out of your life into the lives of other people. But let me ask you,
0: my dear sir,
2: are you bearing witness to the fact that there's no other God except from the Father of the Lord Jesus Christ? Are you bearing witness to the fact that there is no other Savior beside Him? That you're always testifying, always telling people around you, this is the Lord, this is the Savior. Look at verse 12. I have declared, and I have saved, and I have showed when there was no strange God among you. Therefore, ye are my witnesses, says the Lord, that I am God. You are my witnesses. Who says it? Well, you know, some people say we're going for evangelism today.
0: Well,
2: are you going for evangelism? Well, the coordinator said we must go for evangelism today. The coordinator said we must witness. Why are you going for evangelism today? You know, our church says that we're different from other churches. And other churches do not concentrate on witnessing. But our church doctrine is that we all must be witnesses. You hear that? Why are you going for witnessing today? Well, our pastor, it appears that if you don't witness, he would regard you as not a good member of this church. And because of that, just to do what everybody is doing, since the pastor says so, we're going for witnesses. To them,
0: it's
2: the pastor that said, ye are God's witnesses. But God says, if you know the truth, if you are a child of God, if you have been redeemed, if you have been saved, therefore ye are my witnesses, says the Lord. You know, it brings joy to the heart of the believer. When you know that what you are doing was commanded by God. But then, to be effective as witnesses, these children of Israel, there are three things they were to comprehend. Look at it in verse 10. Ye are my witnesses, says the Lord, and my servant, whom I have chosen. They were to understand that they have become the servants of God. You see, I told you before, that was for the whole of the children of Israel. You see, it is an erroneous idea to think that only some people are the children of God, are the servants of God, are workers in the vineyard of the Lord. He said, you are my witnesses, says the Lord. And then he says, you are my servant. You are my servant, whom I have chosen. If you are born again, if you are following after the Lord, then you have become the witnesses of the Lord. Then it says, number one, that ye may know. Number two, that ye may believe me. Number three, that ye may understand that I am he. There are three things you'll need to comprehend. Number one, that ye may know. You will need to know God. You will need to know his word. You need to know of his mercy. You will need to know of the promise of his forgiveness. Number two, you will need to believe. That's what makes you to enjoy the blessings of God. Why do I keep on believing? Because, you know, temptations do come. And as I keep on believing, then he keeps on protecting me by his mighty power. And then I make up my mind, I'm going to keep on believing to the very end. Because that will help me to endure to the very end. And he that endures to the end, the same shall be saved. Number three. It says in that same verse 10, and understand that I am he. I am who? I am he, the creator. I am he, the redeemer. I am he, the savior. I am he, the sanctifier. I am he, the all in all. That means almighty, mighty enough to do all things. Understand that. that there will never be any sin in your life that God is not capable of handling. Why? Because he's the Almighty. With me, no other God. After me, no other God. Because I'm Savior, there is none
0: else.
2: So then, we understand that this God, only he can save. This God, he is willing to save everybody. Now the whole church has received this same calling today. A call to be witnesses of his saving grace. That's your call if you are born again. That's the demand of God upon you if you are born again. Let me just ask you a question. If you are very poor and you have nothing at all and you are just you are in penury, complete poverty, abject poverty, and then a banker or you went to him and you said, I hear that you are very generous, you are very kind, and
0: says,
2: well, I can help you.
0: And
2: then you tell your case to him. And then he says, all right, I'll give you money that will wipe away your past debt. I will give you money that will support you in your present situation. I will give you money, and I'll continue to give you money that will help you in for the rest of your life. Past debt, I'll settle. Present situation, I'll take care of. And the future, I will take care of. But he says, there's only one thing I require from you. Only one thing I require from you. What's that thing? Any other person you meet that has been in abject poverty like yourself, almost dying like yourself, only one thing I require, you will tell him the source of your life. That's all I require. I don't require you to do any other thing. I don't require you to pay me back. I will love you, I take you like my child. Only one thing I require. Everyone in abject poverty like yourself around you, you are going to tell them, you are going to be the witness that this is how generous I am. Isn't that a simple thing to do? If that's all I'm to do, that I just tell the next fellow and I say, you are in abject poverty, I was like that before, that's the person who did it for me. That's what God is saying. He said, all your debt of the past I forgive. If you are really faithful, I believe it's a very simple thing for you to do. We're called to be witnesses of his saving grace. Every member of the church of Christ must witness to all around them constantly. Look at John chapter 15 verse
0: 27.
2: And ye also shall bear witness, because ye have been with me from the very beginning. He said, you have been with me. You have tasted of my mercy. Ye have been with me from the very beginning. Therefore, that's what I require from you. Ye shall bear witness. If you have had fellowship with God, you have been reconciled to God through Jesus Christ, what's required of you?
0: Ye
2: shall bear witness also. Apostles are doing it, you also. The prophets are doing it, you also. The evangelists are doing it, you also. Ye also shall bear witness, because ye have been with me from the beginning.
0: You see,
2: there are some people that never bear witness to the goodness of God.
0: What are
2: the things hindering them?
0: These
2: Christians, so-called Christians,
0: these
2: believers, so-called believers, who are not bearing witness to Christ's saving
0: grace. What are the
2: things hindering them?
0: Well,
2: let's face the fact. Number one, it may be that they are called Christian, it may be that they are called believer, but they have no experience of salvation in Christ.
0: Maybe. If you find
2: there's nothing at all within you wanting to do it, maybe, just maybe, you do not know the Lord. You do not have the experience of salvation in Christ. In
0: 1
2: John chapter 2, verse 23. Whosoever denies the Son, the same as not the Father.
0: You see that?
2: But he that acknowledges the Son has the Father also. Number 2. It may be the fear of man. The fear of man will bring a snare upon
0: you.
2: The fear of man will cancel maturity in your
0: life.
2: How can you ever grow to maturity when you're always afraid?
0: You tell me,
2: a child that is learning at school and always afraid to go for exam.
0: And
2: every time the exam is coming, the child, out of fear, will fall
0: sick. And after
2: the exam is over, he'll say, thank God, I don't have to go and take exam. I'm scared to death taking an exam.
0: And never
2: get promotion.
0: You
2: never know what he
0: knows.
2: You never test what he has acquired.
0: And then
2: the following year, again, opportunity comes to test.
0: A
2: test is not an evil thing. Any test is just to know how much you have got through over the term.
0: And
2: that is just what a test is all about.
0: But he's
2: afraid again and falls sick.
0: And
2: eventually you see that thing will hinder progress. The same thing.
0: You know, every
2: time you have to rise up and witness, you never really rise up to do it. How are you going to grow?
0: I remember
2: when I first started preaching, I couldn't preach for more than a few minutes.
0: Pastor, be don't quote me. Let's see, tomorrow I'll blog on me. I'm a tech blog on me. Let me just check my own.
2: I couldn't talk for a few minutes.
0: Yeah, for let me hear them.
2: But I did.
0: You were.
2: Then I stood up again. I preached for a few minutes.
0: I'm a big guy. Just take a wave.
2: Then I stood up again. I preached for a few minutes.
0: I'm a big guy. Just take a wave.
2: A few minutes.
0: That's about prayer.
2: That will be developing your spiritual muscle.
0: I'm an unsaid demon work, but my fulla.
2: When you start at the first time, you may not be able to go from all the passages of the Bible and interpret it for a long time.
0: And
2: apply it appropriately and make sure that everything is in line. No, that comes with maturity.
0: That
2: comes with developing your spiritual muscle. But if you are always afraid, you never even try. You never even do it because you're afraid of the opposition of man. How will you grow? You see, that fear of man will stop your maturity.
0: Therefore,
2: go ahead and do it.
0: In Matthew
2: chapter 10, verses 32 and
0: 33.
2: Whosoever therefore shall confess me before men, him will I confess also before my Father, which is in heaven.
0: Whosoever therefore shall confess me before men, him will I confess also before my Father, which is in heaven.
2: But whosoever shall deny me before men, him also will I deny before my Father which is in heaven. So then, we must not allow the fear of man to hinder us, fear of opposition. Number three, it may be that the people that do not witness, they do not have regard for God or for the reward of God. You know, it is when you are faithful. God says, I've done this for you, I've done this for you. Now, all I require from you, go and tell other people. And therefore we ought to understand that God wants us to regard his reward. He'll be rewarding you. He'll be helping you. He'll be fulfilling his promises upon your life when you do what the Lord wants you to do. Number four, no continual fellowship with Christ. You see, if you are in continual fellowship with Christ, his grace, his mercies are always fresh to you. Remember Paul the apostle, that apostle, he was so much in constant fellowship with the Lord that he was always telling that story of redemption. Everywhere he went, he was always telling the story of redemption to the people that had never had before. And it's the same thing with you and with me. That if we're still testing the goodness of God, we're in constant fellowship with the Lord, we'll always be telling the story of redemption. Number five, it may just be disobedience and unfaithfulness. You know, every time, if you have the Spirit of God, every time you see a sinner that is perishing, you know what? The Spirit of God will stir you up. The Spirit of God will say, that's a candidate for heaven. If you will tell him, within a few minutes, he can be washed. He can be cleansed. He can become a different person. Instead of going to hell, he can be a candidate for heaven. And the Spirit of God will say, arise and tell it. Arise and talk to him. Arise and proclaim it. Arise and talk about Jesus. You know, just get near him. Just get near her. Talk about Jesus. And if you don't do it, there's only one conclusion. You are disobedient. If you don't do it, there's only one thing we can say about you. You're unfaithful. Or number six, it may be shame of identifying publicly with Christ. There are many people that have the shame of identifying publicly with Christ. Let me ask you, suppose there was to be short because he had committed a crime. And the government of the day had said he had to face the firing squad. And they tied him up. And already they were getting ready to shoot him. And somebody ran in there. And he ran in so that he can defend that person. Says, I'll take his place. You can fire me. And then leave him and set him free. Say what? Oh yes, he said it's alright. I don't have any record that I had committed any crime before, but this person has not started living his life. Don't waste his life like this. Let's give him another chance, but I know you want to punish sin. Here am I. And the person took your place. And while dying, talk about it. That's all he said. And then he died. Now, after that, you are ashamed of him publicly. But he died for you publicly. He bought the pain of that bullet publicly. And he faced a public shame. And those people that are ashamed to identify with Christ publicly, do you know, he suffered for you publicly. Look at Mark chapter 8, verse 38. Whosoever therefore shall be ashamed of me and of my words in this adulterous and sinful generation, of him also shall the Son of Man be ashamed when he cometh in the glory of his Father with the holy angel.
0: You
2: see that? He says, look at all that I've done for you. Publicly for you. Now, if you will be ashamed of me publicly, and then I'll be ashamed of you at that momentous period. Number 7, it may be secret sin that is condemning the conscience of that individual. You see, there are some people, the reason they are not able to witness is because there is a secret sin that they have not confessed. That has not been wiped away. That has not been taken away. Look at Isaiah chapter 3 and in verse
0: 9.
2: The show of their countenance does witness against them. And they declare their sin as Sodom. They hide it not. Woe unto their soul, for they have rewarded evil unto themselves. You see that there are some people that the shame is because, you know, they think that when everybody looks at them, everybody will see through their countenance and see the secret sin they are committing. Because of that, they are trembling and they cannot really preach the gospel. But you know, all true Christians should just abandon all these things and be washed in the blood of the Lamb afresh, anew, so that there will be no shame. And you'll be so excited for what Christ has done for you. All true Christians in good standing with God, daily experiencing and manifesting the grace of God, must bear witness of Christ at every opportunity. Now, before we close, can I just ask you a series of questions? And then I will answer for you from the Bible. Number 1 is what? Number 2, who? Number 3, how? Number 4, where? Number 5, when? Number 6, why? Number 1, what does it mean to witness? Let's look at Matthew chapter 24 and verse 14. And this gospel of the kingdom shall be preached in all the world for a witness unto all nations, and then shall then come. The gospel shall be preached. It is that preaching of the gospel that is called a witness. When you preach the gospel like that, you are witnessing. Number 2, who do you witness to? Very important, because we're not witnessing to trees. We're not witnessing to some empty houses. We're not witnessing to the river. We're not witnessing to animals.
0: lo.
2: Who do we witness to Acts of the Apostles chapter 13? I'm reading from verse 31.
0: Ama kemiye didasena le do pa gbona ta wi etan ko kwebla ton vode ke.
2: And he was seen many days of them which came up with him from Galilee to Jerusalem, who are his witnesses unto the people.
0: Eye wo de do ko efian mo si o pe de enu ti to Galilee ba Jerusalem nu nkan ka gede wo.
2: Which kind of people? Verse 38. Be it known unto you therefore, men and brethren, that through this man is preached unto you the forgiveness of sins. And by him all that believe are justified from all things from which ye could not be justified by the law of Moses. That is, you witness to all people who are still sinners. All people who need the peace of God. All people who want to flee from the judgment and the wrath of God. All people who need the forgiveness of God. All people who want to escape hell and get to heaven. Witness of the people that I need of salvation. Number 3, how do you witness? Proverbs chapter 14, reading from verse 5 and reading from verse
0: 25.
2: A faithful witness will not lie, but a false witness will utter lies. Verse 25, a true witness delivers souls, but a deceitful witness speaketh lies. You have to witness truthfully. You witness to the truth of the fact that Jesus died on the cross of Calvary to save sinners. How do you witness? You witness faithfully. And you witness convincingly. To the children, you witness with clarity. To the adults, you witness with some respect, and you also witness convincingly. You make sure that you are witnessing the love of God. You are witness at the background, with the background of the grace of God in you. You are not witnessing in such a way that I don't sin anymore, I'm pure, I'm perfect, I'm better than you all.
0: No,
2: you witness with the background of grace, saying, I was bad, but God changed me. I was sinful, but God forgave me. Number 4, where do you witness? Well, everywhere you find people in need of salvation. Everywhere you find people that need the forgiveness of the Lord. In Luke chapter 24, verse 47, and that repentance and remission of sins should be preached in his name among all nations, beginning at Jerusalem. Beginning in your little corner there, beginning in your office there, beginning in your market there, beginning in your village there, beginning in this city, beginning in Jerusalem here, and to all nations. That's where we witness. We do it without. We do it among relatives, we do it among strangers. Verse 48, and ye are witnesses of these things. When do you witness? When do you witness? Well, at every opportunity. Even now, immediately we finish the service, do you know you can witness? It's a great, great error. Unheard of in the New Testament. No error like it. When somebody says, there is one day in the month when we are to witness. No, it's every day.
0: Any
2: Every day we
0: It's
2: at every opportunity. Listen to me. The people you meet on Wednesday. The people you meet on Thursday. The people you meet on Friday. You may never meet them again. This is your peculiar opportunity. At this time of opportunity, when you see that individual, witness to them. Not only that, look around. In the church where we are now, as we are seated now, hearing the word of God now, do you know there are people in this church are sitting with you now who have never tasted of the grace of God? Who have never been born again, we can even witness to them after this service. And it's very simple. Friend, do you know Jesus Christ? Friend, have you been born again? Friend, is this your first time of coming? Friend, have you been coming here for a long time? Let me tell you, I became born again. I don't have time. Well, if you don't have time, I'll walk with you to the bus stop. Before you get bus, let's talk about this, and I'm just joyful and I want to show you how I came to know the Lord.
0: And
2: after the redemption story that you are telling, you ask the question, do you know the Lord? You can witness anytime, in the day and in the night. You know, in the kitchen, woman, when you are cooking with, you know, other women there, and while they are talking about this and talking about that, gossiping about their husbands, about their in-law.
0: You know,
2: a God just delivered me and just put love in my heart for my husband. And for my in-law. How did God do it? Oh, I used to hate that man, husband. I used to hate my in-law. I realized it wasn't their fault, it was my fault. That really I was a sinner. I confessed unto the Lord. And you can just begin the story of redemption right there in the kitchen. When do we witness at every opportunity? Why do you witness? What's your reason? What's the purpose? What's the motive of witnessing? Here is the reason. In 1 John chapter 1, reading from verse 2. For the life was manifested, and we have seen it, and bear witness, and show unto you that eternal life, which was with the Father, and was manifested unto us. That which we have seen and heard declare we unto you, that ye may have fellowship with us, and truly our fellowship is with the Father and with his Son Jesus Christ. See, the purpose of witnessing is stated clearly there, that you may have fellowship with God. Put it another way, that you may be reconciled unto God. And that you may be reconciled unto your fellow men as well. That you may pass from judgment unto life, that there will be no condemnation anymore in you as you come to the Lord. The reason of witnessing is that you will not be at enmity with God anymore. You're coming to fellowship with God. And you're coming to fellowship with the people of God. Our witnessing must bear fruit. We're not just preaching. We're not just saying something just to say. It's for a purpose. You see, everything we do is for a purpose.
0: nya agble de wi de wi o ga kele mi agbe le tado jinu ta nsia nsu la agbo la agbe pe tado jinu
2: be wa de why is this carpenter making that chair that somebody will sit on it
0: look at the atipala le ajipe ondo be amana no nye ji
2: if that carpenter knows that nobody will ever sit on it will he do it
0: nebe na atipala nyebe made kama no ajipe majuare ayo ala wa gea
2: why is that individual witnessing that Jesus Christ may enter into the heart and sit upon the throne of his heart
0: no ka tere da se dindo be na yesu na ganda mama pa jima wa no ni le pa jima
2: if you know that nothing like that will happen will you be witnessing
0: ne le nyebe na matoguma jore la di da sia
2: why is that individual doing what he's doing there is a purpose that it will be of benefit to humanity
0: no mai koma mama la de susu ka tebe le wom do wala be nyebe na ka anya fidene amagbeto fo
2: bola why are we witnessing to this individual that his life will be a benefit to the kingdom of God that he'll be born again he'll be transformed his life will change and then he'll be of benefit to himself and to the kingdom of God and to society
0: no ka temi ajida so na mo do be na wa te atroch mo afi po ju ba gbe na nyu ba gbe na nya po wa de fi ne ma o gbagbe la ple mo pa hamia ple ki kiamo ple mo si o du mo wole
2: why are we witnessing we're witnessing so that souls will come to the kingdom of God it's not to preach so that people will know I know how to quote the Bible I know how to preach I'm very bold I can preach in the bus I can preach anywhere no that's not the reason to preach the reason we're witnessing is that we want to get souls into the kingdom of God
0: no ka temi le ma unya gbrom do be na mo ra troji ma gada ma tere fu amaye ima le ma unya gbrom na mo wa nye be na e ma nya biblia ma nya ma unya

0: apologize to the Lord that you have been an unfaithful witness. You have not been doing it the way you ought to do it. And just say, oh Lord, give me the grace. From now on, I'll be faithful. From now on, I will do it. There are many people around, and mention them one by one. Be very specific. Identify somebody that between now and the weekend you will reach out to. And you will say, oh Lord, so and so, I've been meeting him for a long time, I've never spoken to him about Jesus Christ, about salvation, about his soul, about escaping hell, about getting to heaven, so and so, between now and this weekend, I must do something.
1: Talk to the
0: Lord and pray that God will give you the grace to be faithful and to do what you ought to do as a real child of God. We are called to be witnesses of His saving grace.
1: Yahweh.

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1: Shall we arise? As we come before the Lord and to hear His word, to be necessary for you to pray and tell the Lord that you want to be blessed as you are here today. That as you have come, you will not go back empty-handed. That the word of God will enrich your soul and be a blessing to you. In Jesus' name we pray. Heavenly Father, we thank you for this night. We're grateful for your power, we're grateful for your love, we're grateful for your wisdom. We thank you because we're thankful to you because you brought us together for a good purpose. We thank you for those who have been saved. We thank you for those who know you as the Heavenly Father. We are praying, O Lord, that all the privileges we have in you, we will make use of it in a positive, definite way in Jesus' name. That, Lord, what you have provided for us in your word, in your kingdom, it will be ours in Jesus'
2: name.
1: That every one of us, as we come before you, as we pray unto you, as we stand on the promises of God, none of us will be disappointed in Jesus' name. Open our eyes to see your provision in the scriptures.

0: Open our eyes to see the victory that you have for every one of us. Open our eyes to see there is healing for the sick, there is power for the weak, and all the provision of heaven that you have provided for us. Help us to see, help us to believe, help us to receive in Jesus' name. That every one of us will know that the lot of the righteous is different from the situation of the unbeliever. Thank you, because you know you have answered. In Jesus' name we pray. You are welcomed once again in Jesus' name. It's always a time of joy and a time of celebration in a way when we all come together like this to worship the Lord and to receive from His hand. Everyone should be at a kind of family meeting like this. Always remember, good things happen when God's people gather together. A lot of things that will never happen when you are alone, but when God's people, righteous people, redeemed people gather together, good things always happen. And tonight I believe that God has something special, something good and gracious for every one of us. If you believe, you will see the glory of God. And you know that you came here for a divine purpose, and that purpose is going to be fulfilled in your life in Jesus' name. Tonight I want to talk to you on something very important. Ignorance of what I'm talking to you about is what can wreck some people and ruin their lives because of that ignorance. The knowledge of what we're talking about, if you really understand it and you really hold on to it and you practice it, this is what can bring victory in your life and in your family. I want to talk to you tonight on the confessions of the redeemed. The confession of the redeemed. In Psalm 107 verse 2. Let the redeemed of the Lord say so, whom he has redeemed from the hand of the enemy. Let the redeemed of the Lord, let them say something. And what are the redeemed of the Lord to say? It tells us in that verse, let the redeemed of the Lord say so, whom he has redeemed from the hand of the enemy. If the Lord has redeemed you from the hand of the enemy, say so. If the Lord has redeemed you from he that is greater and stronger than you are, say so. If the Lord has done something spectacular, something supernatural to be a blessing upon your life, say so. It says, let the redeemed of the Lord say so. What you say will either bring more victory in your life, or it can bring more defeat in your life. You look at your life. If the Lord has redeemed you, then the Lord is commanding you, let the redeemed of the Lord say so. In Jeremiah chapter
1: Jeremiah chapter 31 verse 11.
2: Jeremiah tabla ton vore ke popo wi de ke.
0: Here are the redeemed of the Lord saying so.
2: Eseni Yehuwa fa mo se ore la fonya gboglo.
0: The redeemed of the Lord are saying something.
2: Yehuwa fa mo se ore lo na da gblom.
0: What are the redeemed of the Lord saying?
2: Nuka gblom Yehuwa fa mo de de ole.
0: Verse 11, for the Lord has redeemed Jacob and ransomed him from the hand of him that was stronger than he.
2: Popo wi de kelia ela bena Yehuwa ko a Yehuwa
0: Here are the people of God understanding that their own God was greater than their enemies. These were the redeemed of the Lord, and they said so. They testified, and they said, the Lord has redeemed them from the hand of him that was stronger than they were.
2: But you need to understand something.
0: When God has done something and you talk about it, that is not confession yet, that is testimony.
2: Some
0: God did something for you in the past, he redeemed you in the past, he delivered you in the past, he saved you in the past. That is testimony when you talk about that.
2: Maybe Mawon. Na mau dota na mau flocha ba ilala funu chunutia emanye da sedidi.
0: But you need to understand that what he did for you in the past is an encouragement and a foretaste of what he will continue to do for you in the future.
2: Da kena mau na dono donu kova ibantola emanye kana jipla jide funu bena achola agawanu gardenu.
0: Whenever a new challenge comes upon your life, a new problem comes in your life, you will remember what he did for you in the past. That will give you confidence, some faith and trust to know what he can do for you in the future. In Jeremiah chapter 15 verse 21. And I will deliver thee out of the hand of the wicked, and I will redeem thee out of the hand of the terrible.
2: Made wole amovondio sima eye ma kho wole nutasala ofofagoma.
0: This is talking about something God will do in the future. It says, I will. And that's why I told you that what he did for you in the past should give you confidence and faith and trust for what he's going to do for you in the future. I will deliver thee out of the hand of the wicked. And I will redeem thee out of the hand of the terrible. You see, our confessions should match the promise of God. And our confession should match our testimony. Our confession of what God will do should match what God has already done for us in the past. Look at what God has done for you before. On the basis of that, begin to confess what you believe he will do for you in the future. Look at the way he answered your prayer before. On the basis of that, begin to confess how you know that he's going to answer your prayer now. And let me show you this aspect of the past and the present and the future in a single verse of scripture. In 2 Corinthians chapter 1 verse 10. If you are really studious in knowing the word of God, this is a verse of the Bible you ought to mark.
2: trom Biblia la kuku ya lebe na trefilete.
0: If you want to keep your victory, this is the verse you ought to know.
2: Nime lechibe ya nyejiru ya lemo da siya lebe na nyakuku siya.
0: If you want to defeat the devil at every turn, this is a verse you must understand.
2: Nime lechibe ya dabu sam lemo da siya lebe na kuku siya lebe na se goma.
0: If you want doubt to flee away, never to trouble you whenever you pray, this is a verse you need.
2: Nile jibe de diye kene jume gade funi lakbe ya mo ola lebe na nyan kukwi siya.
0: 2 Corinthians chapter 1 verse 10.
2: Korinto vile takban kukwi ye wo.
0: Who delivered us from so great a death and doth deliver, in whom we trust that he will yet deliver all.
2: A mose de mi tonen nan kugan siyam. Eye o gale mi ade de ti. Eye mi le mon pom ne bena agade mi khan.
0: Do you see that single verse? It repeats the word deliver 3 times.
2: Le po pupu siya. O funu to de denu ti zieton.
0: Look at that verse again.
2: Le mpuden ti de kak.
0: And see that single word deliver 3 different times in a single verse.
2: Na ponya ti masin de de alo de mi e je le pupu ya ma jeton.
0: Who delivered us? That's one.
2: Amasi de mi to banto.
0: In the middle, and doth deliver. That's 2nd time.
2: Le dumia e ye o gale mi de de ti avalia.
0: Number 3, that he will yet deliver us. That's the 3rd one.
2: E ton li abena agade mi kan e men eton gwan.
0: Let me now analyze it for you. Past tense, present tense, future tense.
2: Yenya a choi vai, tisia ma kula choi bono.
0: Who delivered us? Past tense.
2: I must see the mito amen jovai.
0: This man or this apostle here is rejoicing before the Lord. He said there was a great death and there was a great problem. It almost drowned us, but we're now giving our testimony. He delivered us in the past tense.
2: Apostle Elida said your brother the Kugana Domuda, nada just letter me you, nada just letter tron you for Agbela, Gakatola de Bena, I must see the mito and
0: messengers of the devil, demonic forces, demonic affliction, through it all, in it all, in the past tense, he delivered us.
2: Satan apo dolova, bobo von huava, a kuda to the yoga, ketula yahua de mitum.
0: He said, if we didn't have God, we would have died.
2: Ebenyebe de mamale yosula, anyana yuatron.
0: If it were not for the supernatural, we would have perished.
2: Nemanye maoponu sentiola miatron.
0: If it were not for that great, mighty creator of heaven and earth that came to our rescue, we would have been forgotten.
2: Nemanye maugamas nawajifokla nikbeba de mi olal nyewa ngomiba.
0: Look at verse 9, but we add the sentence of death in ourselves. We
2: are
0: the sentence of death in ourselves. If we
2: are
0: dependent on medical science, we would have gone. If it were the power of human beings we depended upon, you would not have seen us today.
2: In fact,
0: the statement coming from everybody is the sentence of death. Then in verse 10, who delivered us? Past tense. That's a testimony.
2: Amen.
0: You see, whenever you give a testimony, you are telling us what happened before. Difficulties you had before, problems you had before, sicknesses you had before, mountains you had before, afflictions you had before, adversities that came you had before. But in the past tense, God delivered you. That's past tense.
2: Therefore,
0: the apostle says, you know what? Not only in the past and the present, he does deliver us.
2: Pala poso be de manye chan tore de kwe o ebe de asan ko fifila e gale miya de de ji.
0: That is a present help in the time of need.
2: Ma chena ka ini kwa kwede nun fifi tole yan yama.
0: The God of today.
2: Ma osi li egbe.
0: The one that is able to help today.
2: Ama si ate akwede amanu egbe.
0: They crossed the Red Sea at that time. The Red Sea of today were able to cross.
2: Ema fujin chan tole ama vaye fujin sele miya be nun go egbala miya te achui.
0: That fig tree dried up at that time. The fig tree of today that has no fruit, he can dry up too. In the evening those days, they brought all the sick people before him. That's those days in the past, but today, all the sick people they bring to him, he's able to heal them. The God of today. At that time when epilepsy grabbed an individual and fell down, foamed in the mouth, Jesus Christ healed that individual. That's past tense, but it's the God of today. He does deliver us today.
2: In the days gone by,
0: enemies will come against the people of God, come against Jehoshaphat, and come against Hezekiah, and come against all the children of Israel, come against Elisha. But the power of God delivered them. Many are the afflictions of the righteous, but God delivered them from them all. It's the God of the past and the God of today. All the enemies today before you will fall in Jesus' name.
2: He's
0: the God of today. All we had, he did before, can he do it today? He rescued his people before, can he rescue them today? He healed the sick before, can he heal the sick today? He says, I am God, I change not. Jesus Christ, the same yesterday and today and forever. The redeemed of the Lord never trembled before any enemy. Because they knew what God did in the past, they know that he can repeat and do that same thing today. Some people say, God used to answer my prayer. But today I don't know where God is. Our words reveal whether we have faith in God or whether there is some belief in our heart. Look at this verse again. In the latter part of that verse, it says, in whom we trust that he will yet deliver us. Now that's in the future. That's now the confession of the redeemed. He delivered us, that's our testimony. But now he will yet deliver us, that is our confession. You see, your confession is very important. What you say out of your mouth reveals on what side you are. Moses called upon the people. He said, who is on the Lord's side? And they moved to one side and they said, we are on the Lord's side. Today, do we know whether you're on the Lord's side or not? What you say reveals whether you're on the Lord's side or not. When God says, tell the people of Israel to move forward. Here's the Red Sea in front of the people. Here are the Egyptians behind them. And here is the word of the Lord unto Moses. The mountains are there. The Red Sea is there. The chariots are there. We have the sentence of death in ourselves. The Egyptians were thinking, these people today, they are either conquered or we crush them and kill them. And all the Red Sea was also thinking, I'm going to swallow these people up. And all the mountains are saying, we're going to hinder them. They cannot move here. They cannot move there. You know that, naturally speaking, that is there. But God told this man, And you tell those people, here is the God of all impossibilities. Here is the one that created the Red Sea. Here is the one that created all those mountains. And here is the one that sent you to Pharaoh some time ago and said, let my people go. And so you tell them, move forward. And you will see the salvation of the Lord. For these Egyptians to see today, you will see them no more forever. But now my question is, who is on the Lord's side? Those who are on the Lord's side, before you see the river and the sea parting, before you see you yourself getting in and escaping, what you say will make us know whether you're on the Lord's side or not. If you say, he delivered us when we were in Egypt, here is the Red Sea, he doth deliver us. And even when we will eventually enter the borders of the land of Canaan and move into Jericho, he will yet deliver us. Then you're on the Lord's side. It is the confession of your mouth that makes us to know on which side you are. If you say, I shall not die, I shall live to declare the glory of God. If you say, I will be victorious. If you say, the promises of God are mine. If you say, I will overcome all my enemies. If you say, problems will not turn me back from God. If you say, I will overcome. If you will say, in the battle against the devil, he will be conquered, I will be victorious. I will remain in the light. I will not get into darkness. This sickness will leave the moment I mention the name of Jesus. In the day, in the night, I'm protected by the blood of Jesus Christ. Bad luck will not follow me. Evil will not ruin or wreck my life. I will enjoy my family life. God has promised me something good. And the goodness of the Lord shall follow me all the days of my life. That's the confession of the redeemed. And when you are confessing like that, believing in your heart that the word of God will be truthful in your life, you are really having positive confession. You're on the Lord's side. But if you are saying, well, I don't know whether God will answer my prayer, I'm always unlucky, God never works any miracle in my life, this sickness in my body now kill my father and mother, and I don't know whether it is going to kill me. It was the first month I had this pregnancy. I didn't know how the pregnancy was behaving in a particular funny way. If I don't know, even if I deliver, I don't know whether this is the child that will kill me. The day I got that job, when I was going to take the job, I knocked my left foot on a particular stone. And I said, this work I am going to start today, I knocked my left foot on something. I don't know whether this is the work that will take Christianity away from my hand. And you know, they made an announcement, this is joint worker. I said, no, I don't want to join worker. Because I don't know the category of people that are there. I don't know whether they are bad people or good people, whether they are secret people or open people. The first week I joined workers. If you look at the way they coordinator looked at me, this worker something I joined, maybe this is what will drive me away from kingdom of God. This sickness sickness I have now. Tell me that once they grab somebody like this, they should be preparing for the cemetery. So I don't know what I will do.
2: You
0: are not on the Lord's side. When you are on the Lord's side, your confession is positive. Your confession will be according to the word of God. The devil will never catch any negative word in your mouth. When you're on the Lord's side, your word will honor God. Your word will be exalting Christ. Your word will be opening up and believing the promises of God. That's what makes us to know you're on the Lord's side. But when your word is always words of unbelief, words of depression, words of discouragement, words that will not help your prayer, words that will not help your faith, words that will not bring healing, words that will not bring deliverance, now you're on the Lord's side. And actually it is those words that are either releasing you and setting you free, or on the other hand your words are binding you. You see, the words that exalt the devil, makes the devil powerful, those are words of unbelief. In Proverbs chapter 6, reading from verse 2. Proverbs chapter 6, verse 2. Thou art snared with the words of thy mouth. Thou art taken with the words of thy mouth. Let me illustrate it to you like this. Words are like food. I want you to picture a sheep. And this sheep, when you are feeding that sheep, even if the sheep is weak, the sheep will be growing and growing and growing.
2: The same thing
0: with the faith you have in your heart. Your faith may be small. Your faith may look weak. Your faith may look feeble. But you are feeding it and feeding it and feeding it with the word of God. As you are feeding your faith with the word of God, your faith will be growing. Will be getting stronger. Because you are feeding that faith with the positive word of God. On the other hand, let us say there is a lion. And you put this lion in a cage. And there's nothing you can do to that lion. You don't have any gun to shoot the lion. You don't have any kind of a big stick to knock the head of the lion. And there's no way you can kill this lion. All you do is that you put that lion in a cage. You don't allow it to go out. You don't allow it to eat anything. You deny that lion of every kind of food. That lion will be getting weaker and weaker. You have no gun to kill the lion. All you do is to starve that lion so that lion will not get any food to eat. Eventually that lion will die. Unbelief is like that lion. Put it in a cage. Don't let it come out. Any words of unbelief in your heart, put it in a cage. Don't let it come out. A thought came to your mind that God will not answer your prayer. Put it in a cage, don't let it come out. The unbelief comes in your heart and it says that this sickness will kill you. Put it in a cage, don't let it come out. It's all these enemies that are all about me. They may destroy my life.
2: be stronger.
0: That's what Sopon believed. Put it in a cage. Don't let it come out. You had that bad dream last week. And in this, when you woke up, it appears that you want to be telling everybody, you know, I became mental in the dream. And in that dream, I just removed all my clothes and I began to shout like a mad person. The devil will want you to say, maybe I am going to get mad. Put that unbelief, that lion in a cage. Don't feed that lion. Don't speak negative. Negative words are the food. They are the food of the lion, of the unbelief. Make sure that you don't allow that word to come out. That unbelief will get weaker and weaker and weaker. If you don't speak any words of unbelief, the unbelief that will put you in that cage, unbelief will die.
2: So jantama we jima kwa sana dada ajama. 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
0: The unbelief in your heart can die o.
2: Jima wa sosile wo jima late maku.
0: And when you are feeding your faith with the positive word and promises of God, your faith will grow. And I believe that if you will do that, all things are possible with you and God.
2: Enele chon mao nyanyo kule nubadu niyo le wo jima den le wo kosela nima. 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
0: You see, we should have positive faith in God.
2: Ele miya wakosela miya no miya sile mao ji.
0: And the confession of our mouth will show the condition of our heart.
2: Eye miya fama vulana de miya fama sile miya fama jima la atia.
0: In 2 Corinthians chapter 4 verse 13.
2: Korinto velia tamo ne kuku wieton.
0: 2 Corinthians chapter 4 verse 13.
2: Korinto velia tamo ne kuku wieton.
0: This is another verse of scripture a believer should know very well and mark in his Bible.
2: Eye ne kuku babare koso tona nyanyi wa trofilete lepe Biblia ma.
0: It says, we having the same spirit of faith. Paul didn't say that he was the only person of the same spirit of faith. He said, we believers, all of us, having the same spirit of faith. He said, according as it is written, I believed, therefore have I spoken. We also believe, and therefore speak.
2: Now you've
0: marked it in your
2: Bible.
0: But how do you understand this
2: verse? It
0: says, we having the same spirit of faith.
2: Which means
0: some people say, I don't have faith. That is an open invitation to the devil. You're right boldly on the door of your house. For all the people that are passing by, my padlock is bad. It will not lock. You're right boldly on your door. I try to lock this door, but it cannot be locked. You're right boldly for all the thieves that are passing by. I have gone out, but I'm sorry that I lost my padlock. My door is open. When all the thieves are passing by, they see that you have written it boldly there, that there is no protection there, there is no padlock there is no good door there. That means all the thieves, whatever you want, go and help yourself. I'm not around.
2: When
0: you tell the devil, I have no faith. When you tell the devil, I don't believe in God. When you tell the devil, I cannot pray. When you tell the devil, God never answers my prayer. When you tell the devil, I am weak. When you tell the demons and the familiar spirits, I am weak, I cannot fast, I cannot pray, I have no faith.
2: Nele gbonne busan pre gbogbon pla jeto pla jetu ko da fa ko bere ke gbonne mate ati mate mate adugbara
0: ola. You write in open letters of invitation to them.
2: Lela gbonne no bo no ba igbo mai.
0: Because the devil is going to and fro as an adversary, as a roaring lion seeking whom he may devour.
2: Wala ba busan le ta tan bo na janta jaglan sila mo jimbe ya fufa mi na.
0: And you write on the door of your family, you say, this family, we don't have any faith.
2: Nele ngwele wo fu meje da fu mu ya mo la ko se mo le fu mu ya si o.
0: And you start going about to all the people that are familiar spirit and demons, say, I and my husband, we never pray together. I and my husband, we're never in agreement together. I and my husband, we are not strong. I and my husband, we don't claim the promises of God. I and my husband, we're just weak. We're weak spiritually. You are telling the agents of Satan that you are weak. No wonder these people are coming and oppressing you.
2: Nebe le ida je togba je togba je no bo bra mi kweri mi akwa sonya nutua mi mo wode ko lo mi ma du agbara de zo lo mi mo ko so lo takataka le mi adum adle mi adum le ina mo wo mu ya bena ka gbogbo fun aje tukla je no le mi atenda ni lo ko mo o.
0: He said, we having the same spirit of faith.
2: E gbo be ke e si ko so fo gbo ma ke le mi asi la
0: nutua. We have faith.
2: E be ko so le mi asi.
0: And if you will make bo and say, I have faith.
2: Dala ngwe gan la gbo be ko so la si yin.
0: If you say, devil don't come here, I have
2: pain.
0: Even if that padlock cannot lock your door very well, put that padlock there. Let the people see there's a padlock there. Even if that padlock cannot work very well, hang that padlock there. Let the thieves know there is a padlock on your door. Even if it appears that faith is not very strong, you just know that privately, but keep on feeding that faith with positive confessions. This faith will work. This faith will work. This faith will work. This sickness, you will go. This demonic affliction, you will go. I will be victorious. I will be more than a conqueror. Greater is he that is in me than he that's in the world. Keep on strengthening that faith. Your faith will work in
2: Jesus' name.
0: The more you talk about problem, the more you will lose your joy. The more you exalt your mountain, the less your faith will go down. My husband is not good. My husband is not prayerful. The more you talk about that, the weaker your husband will become. My wife is not spiritual. My wife cannot pray. My wife cannot make progress. My wife is disturbing me. The more you talk about that, the more the devil will be getting inroad into your family and your wife.
2: The
0: more you talk about that, but we having the same spirit of faith. What does that mean? We having the same spirit of faith.
2: It
0: is we having the same spirit of faith as Abraham. That Abraham, God told him, I've made you a father of many nations, when as yet he had no single child. The Bible says, not being weak in faith, he was strong in faith, glorifying God. He believed in God, and in against hope, he believed in hope. He counted those things as which be not as though they were. What he could not see physically, he saw spiritually. What had not been manifested in the physical, he saw it with spiritual faith, spiritual eyesight, and he knew that he was going to have the children, counting those things which be not as though they
2: were.
0: We having the same spirit of faith as that Abraham. That yes, I'll get saved. Yes, I'll get saved. You see, there is a confession of the sinner. There is a confession of the redeemed. A sinner must confess his sin. Because the Bible says if we confess and forsake our sins, we will have mercy. If we confess our sins, it's faithful and just to forgive us and to cleanse us from all unrighteousness. Some people say, I have prayed, I have confessed my sins, but I have not been saved. The Bible says that if thou shalt confess with thy mouth the Lord Jesus. You see, there's a point you stop confessing sin, you have confessed a sin, you have turned away from the sin, you have believed now, then you confess with your mouth the Lordship of Jesus Christ. I shall believe in thine heart. That means while you are confessing sin, then you stop confessing sin. You say, now I believe in my heart. I confess now that Jesus is my Lord and Savior. It says, you believe in thine heart that God has raised him from the dead, thou shalt be saved. From that foundation of the confession of the redeemed and the confession of the saved, the confession of the saved, you now continue from that point on confessing positively the word of God. We have been the same spirit of faith as Jehoshaphat. You see, all these kings, the Amorites, and they came against Jehoshaphat. The first impression Jehoshaphat had was fear. Fear came into his heart. As you came here tonight to the temple of God, so Jehoshaphat called all of Judah and went to the presence of God. And he began to pray like we normally pray. Normal prayer. Regular prayer. Ordinary prayer. Oh God, we have enemies. Oh God, these people have come against us. And we don't know what we're going to do. We are weak in ourselves. The enemy, he has conquered many other nations before. That prayer will not take you anywhere. Oh Lord, you see how weak we are. And now we don't know what we're going to do. But you are the God of heaven. You are the one that created the heavens and the earth. Now you have started really praying. You are the one that can overcome. It is true that Sennacherib and all these people, they have conquered all the people that have gods who are no gods but idols. Now you have started praying. It's true, this man has defeated all the other people that do not have the God of Abraham, Isaac, and Jacob. But you, God of heaven, we depend upon you. You are the one that gave the covenant to Abraham, your friend. That you will deliver them. That you will bless them. And here we are, our eyes are looking on you. Now you have started praying. The enemies were still there. The enemies were still preparing. And now the Spirit of God came upon somebody in their midst. And as the Spirit of God came upon them, he told Jehoshaphat, he said, the battle is not yours, the battle is the Lord. All that battle you are thinking of, God says, what's your business? sickness will battle. You keep on praising the Lord. The battle tonight is not yours. The battle belongs to the Lord.
2: Avaina janko wadi manya towe owe atitino hajana maoka funko. Avala de ma unto twenya avala.
0: The people in my place of work.
2: Ah, mwena nyo dofala.
0: The people in my school where I'm teaching.
2: I'm a solo school of peace.
0: Some students that are ganging up against me.
2: Vira de ula vahula nutinya.
0: My in-laws from the village.
2: The
0: people that came against me in the dream and put a curse upon me. All
2: these
0: things that is walking about in my body. What's your problem? The battle is not yours. The battle is the Lord. And the Spirit of God said through this man, ye shall not need to fight in this battle. Praise the Lord. I said, praise the Lord. I cannot fast. I cannot pray, Lord.
2: Pray.
0: I don't know what I will do. But he shall not need to fight in this battle. Just enjoy yourself and be praising the Lord. When Jehoshaphat had that, he said, where are people among you that can sing? And then he said, all you people, before you sing, not ordinary singing now, believe the Lord and believe his prophet and you shall prosper. And they began to sing chorus. What's the difference between song and chorus? Generally, a song has stanza 1, stanza 2, stanza 3, stanza 4, and then may have a chorus.
2: The
0: chorus is just maybe one sentence or one line that will repeat over and over. You know that? Don't you know that? And they began to sing choruses.
2: What
0: the chorus actually, but over and over. The chorus is so simple that everybody can sing it. The chorus is so simple. We can forget the Amorites and the enemies. The chorus is so simple. We having the spirit of faith like
2: Jehoshaphat.
0: Here is the chorus. Praise the Lord for his mercy endureth forever. Simple chorus. Here is the Lord. Here is the Lord for his mercy endureth forever. Those who are clapping, were clapping. Those who were matching. No shooting of any gun. And there was no firing of any arrow. Praise the Lord for his mercy endureth forever. We having the same spirit of faith as that
2: Jehoshaphat.
0: It was in the midst of that singing that all those enemies, they began to kill one another. Confusion came into their midst. If any enemy tries to attack you in the night, begin to sing unto the Lord. If they begin to come in darkness and they begin to come from all ways, begin to confess positively, we have in the same spirit of faith. We having the same spirit of faith as Shadrach, Meshach, and Abednego. I hear that you are not bowing down to the idol that I've raised up. You said, yes, that is true. Oh, Nebuchadnezzar said, you better change your mind. If at any time you hear the sound of the cornet and the flute and the dulcimer and all the other things, you bow down, that will be well. If you hear and you don't bow down, I will cast you in the midst of a fiery burning furnace. And who is that God that will deliver you out of my hand? Remember, when you pass through the waters, it will not drown you. And when you pass through the fire, it will not burn you. We having the
1: same spirit of faith as Shadrach, Meshach, and Abednego. Oh, and they said, King, we are not careful to answer you in this matter. Who will answer you? Will answer you. Our answer is small. The one that will answer you, he will answer you. The Almighty. The creator of the heavens and the earth. The one you have challenged. The question you're asking, who is that God? He that will answer you will answer you. The one who has an everlasting kingdom. The one that is yet to come. The desire of all the nations. The one that is like the Son of God. The one that is the embodiment of the power of the Almighty. Nebuchadnezzar, we cannot answer you.
2: Nebuchadnezzar,
1: he who will answer you will answer you. If it so happens that you cast us into this mist, a burning fiery furnace, our God is able.
2: And
1: I hear an amen.
2: Master, amen.
1: Our God is able. And so this man got angry. Don't let their anger change your faith. God is still up there. Satan will get angry. Who cares? Nebuchadnezzar will get angry. What's your problem with that? Those people that are running after you in the dream, they will get angry. What's your problem with that? And in his fury and anger, he heated that furnace 7 times hotter. Don't let the fire affect your faith. Three-fold cord not easily broken. And if two or three of you shall agree as such anything, you ask in prayer, it shall be done for you of our Father which is in heaven. And
2: the
1: tie there, don't let their rope bring your faith down. Don't let their bondage or their curse affect your mind at all. He who will answer Nebuchadnezzar will answer
2: Nebuchadnezzar.
1: And he threw them into the fire. And the rope got burned. And they rose up. And they were walking in the fire. Have you ever seen that in your life? In burning fiery furnace. Remember the people that cast them into the fire. Those people, they are dead already. The death they wanted on the redeemed of the Lord was transferred on the people that are not redeemed. And these people were walking up and down. And the one who came to answer the Nebuchadnezzar, he was also there with them too. Nebuchadnezzar needed an answer. He looked into the fire. And he said, what am I seeing? You will see miracle. You will see supernatural. You will see the power of God. He said, what is this that I see?
2: He
1: said, 1, 2, 3. This is number 4. I told you, he who will answer Nebuchadnezzar will answer Nebuchadnezzar. He said, servants of the Most High himself. Nobody told him. Nebuchadnezzar, call Shadrach, Meshach, and Abednego, servants of the living God.
2: Nebuchadnezzar,
1: come out. And then they told those people, I believe they told Jesus, bye-bye, we'll see you in the kingdom of heaven, bye-bye for now. And then they came out, they said, Nebuchadnezzar examined them, there was no trace of the fire in their body. We have in the same spirit of faith as Shadrach, Meshach, and Abednego.
2: Hey, Shadrach, Meshach, and Abednego, who do say that yes, we yes, me got you like drama, let me have to go like you for, what about Nebuchadnezzar, but, everyone, master, you want to follow you, because my name is, I've been Shadrach, Meshach,
1: and then Nebuchadnezzar promoted them.
2: Nebuchadnezzar, He
3: said, in all this kingdom, if I hear anybody speak anything against the God of Shadrach, I'm pointing to you, and Abednego, against the God of Shadrach, Meshach, and Abednego, I believe that is your God. If any newspaper man, any one of my servants here, if you speak against this mighty God, then he said, for who can deliver as a God like this, the God of Shadrach, Meshach, and Abednego? Why are you afraid of little demonic spirit somewhere, sickness? What is sickness? Everything will go. You have a positive confession coming from your mouth. I shall not die, but I will live and I will declare the works of God. Greater is he that lives in me than he that lives in the world. Let the positive word of God be coming out of your mouth. That in all these things we are more than conquerors through him that loved us and gave himself for us. That I can do all things through Christ that strengthens me.

0: nyɔnu aɖe ne vi nye Isaac gblɔ nya nyui dogo.
1: Your time of believing God has come.
0: Gami adebe na xɔ mawo dzi ase.
1: You will overcome.
0: Ladu dzi.
1: And let all unbelief get away from your heart.
0: Dzima kɔso ne do le wo dzime.
1: Let the redeemed of the Lord say so.
0: Ame siwo mawo de la ne gblɔ be.
1: Let the redeemed of the Lord say so.
0: Ame siwo mawo de la ne gblɔ be.
1: Let the redeemed of the Lord say so.
0: Ame siwo mawo de la ne gblɔ be.
1: Whom he has delivered from all affliction, from all enemy, from all antagonism, from all adversity, from all problems, deliverance is here for you tonight.
0: I'm sure that you are coming. I'm sure that you are tossing. I'm sure that you are sure to tread on the last. I'm sure that you are the
1: people of the enemy.
0: We will answer your prayer tonight.
1: Make sure that your faith is growing as you are feeding your faith. That unbelief, put that unbelief in a cage and stab that unbelief to death. And victory is here for you tonight. Are you ready to pray? Or are you afraid to pray? Do you believe in God tonight? Let's rise up. We have in the same spirit of faith like Abraham. Faith like Jehoshaphat. Faith like Shadrach, Meshach, and Abednego. Faith like Paul and Silas. Faith like Paul and Silas that can sing in the night in the prison. No matter the problem, no matter the adversity, no matter the earthache, you can have victory in the Lord. We have the same spirit of faith. We believe, so we have spoken. Let your word be according to the promise of God. Let your word be according to the promise of God. Don't talk negative about yourself. Don't talk negative about anything that is going on. Believe victory is yours. Believe that victory is yours. And victory has come. And healing has come. And deliverance has come. And salvation has come. And sanctification has come. And miracle has come. Miracle, the supernatural is available. If you will call upon the name of the Lord, whosoever shall call on the name of the Lord shall be saved. Whosoever shall call on the name of the Lord shall be delivered. Whosoever shall call on the name of the Lord shall be provided for. The Lord is waiting for you. You can call upon the name of the Lord. You will overcome. You will overcome.
0: Laduji.
1: You will overcome.
0: Laduji.
1: You will overcome.
0: Anye jidula.
1: All sicknesses, all problems, all mountains, you will overcome.
0: Bako dolelo kuki oto latema duaji.
1: Let the word of God develop your faith. Don't allow unbelief to come out of the cage. Don't allow unbelief to come out of the cage. Don't allow negative word coming out of you. Don't allow unbelieving words coming out of you. Any word that will exalt Satan, don't let it come out of you. Words of faith and words of power. Words of confidence and words of trust in God.
0: Is
1: that the kind of word that will bring supernatural into your life? Call upon the name of the Lord, he will deliver you. He will heal you.
0: Ayodo.
1: He will meet your needs. He will provide for you.
0: Ajinokata na o.
1: Our God is a present help in the time of need. And He's here today. And He's here today. Don't worry about Nebuchadnezzar. He that will answer Nebuchadnezzar will answer
0: you.

0: Nebuchadnezzar.
1: Your healing is here already.
0: What do you let it here for?
1: Your deliverance is here already.
0: What are the people let it here for?
1: Your provision is here already.
0: What do you let it here for?
1: The answer to your prayer is here already.
0: What do you let it here for?
1: Children for the barren is available already. Whatever you are asking, the Lord hold on to the promise of God, it will never change. In Jesus' name we pray. Tonight is our night of victory. It's the night of the demonstration of the power of God in your life. I believe with all my heart tonight you will never be the same again in Jesus'
0: name.
1: I want you to close your eyes and bow your head. If you have not been born again, you have never given your life to Jesus Christ, you have not been one of the redeemed of the Lord, before I start praying tonight for the redeemed, I want you to be saved, I want you to be redeemed, so I can include you in the company of the redeemed of the Lord.
0: I want you to be saved, I want you to be redeemed, so I can include you in the company of the redeemed.
1: If you are still living in sin, the Lord is calling you tonight. He's calling you into the kingdom. So you will become part of the redeemed of the Lord. And I want to pray with you. If you sincerely want to become saved, if you sincerely want your sins to be forgiven, if you sincerely want to be the redeemed of the Lord tonight, forsaking your sin, turning away from all your evil, turning away from every evil sin that has been that you have been involved in your life, forsaking your adultery and your fornication, forsaking your lying and your fighting, forsaking your bribery and your corruption, forsaking your using diabolical power against other people, and you want to surrender your life to the Lord Jesus Christ tonight. Wherever you are, just raise up your hand. I want to pray with you. A minute from the depths of your heart, saying bye bye to the devil tonight. Devil, I have nothing to do with you again. I say bye bye to fornication, adultery tonight. I don't have anything to do with you again. Fighting, lying, bye bye tonight. I have nothing to do with you again. I want to become the redeemed of the Lord. Almighty God, tonight we call upon you. I thank you for these who are raising up their hands. I pray, O Lord, according to their desire, forgive them in Jesus' name. I pray that the guilt and the condemnation for sin, you remove it from their hearts right now in Jesus' name. O Lord, I pray right now you wipe all their sins away. Forgive them in Jesus' name. Save their souls. Write their names in the book of life. Make them the redeemed of the Lord right now in Jesus' name. I pray, Lord, the Spirit of the living God will bear witness with their spirits that they are now children of God. I pray from now you give them the power to live a victorious life. I pray you give them the confidence and the assurance that they are now children of God. That from now on the confession of their mouth will be that Jesus is their Savior and Lord.
0: Amen.
1: Amen.
0: Amen.
1: Amen. Amen. Amen. Amen. Amen. Amen. Amen. Amen. Amen. Amen. Amen. Amen. Amen. Amen. Amen. Amen. Amen. Amen. Amen. Amen. Amen. Amen. Amen. Amen. Amen. Amen. Amen. Amen. Amen. Amen. Amen. Amen. Amen. Amen. Amen. Amen. Amen. Amen. Amen. Amen. Amen. Amen. Amen. Amen. Amen. Amen. Amen. Amen. Amen. Amen. Amen. Amen. Amen. Amen. Amen. Amen. Amen. Amen. Amen. Amen. Amen. Amen. Amen. Amen. Amen. Amen. Amen. Amen. Amen. Amen. Amen. Amen. Amen. Amen. Amen. Amen. Amen. Amen. Amen. Amen. Amen. Amen. Amen. Amen. Am Thank you, Lord, because I know you have answered. In Jesus' name we pray. Amen.
0: Amen.
1: I hope you are not in a hurry tonight because we want to pray tonight. And all those people that have given their lives to the Lord, I want you to, you know, when you get back to your district, let your coordinators and your leaders, let them know God has given them the Spirit of God and the power, the anointing and the wisdom to be able to help you. If you go to them, you are going to grow in your faith like never before. And you see, you need to prepare for water baptism. You go to your leaders in the district, they will arrange everything, and you'll be growing from strength to strength, from glory to glory, and anytime the trumpet sounds, we'll meet up there.
0: And
1: tonight, we believe God. And that is why we have a positive word coming from our mouth that we shall overcome. As we pray together tonight,
0: you
1: know that it is going to be done. And after the prayer, never allow any negative thing to come out of your mouth. All you will say will be positive. You are on the Lord's side. And if you are on the Lord's side, you will confess the positive word of God. And
0: heads
1: bowed and eyes closed. The man that has the tuberculosis and you have become afraid because it's getting pronounced and you don't know what is going to happen next, if you raise up your hand, tuberculosis will vanish away. Father, in the name of Jesus, I pray for this individual right now that that disease of tuberculosis will vanish away in Jesus' name. And for this other person here, oh Lord, having the same problem, I command right now, you disease of tuberculosis, come out in Jesus' name. Thank you, Father, because I know you have done it. In Jesus' name I pray. The man that is urinating blood, bow your head please and close your eyes. Urinate blood when you go to the toilet and you've been using quite a lot of things and it's still there. You raise up your hand tonight. I want to tell you what the Lord told me to tell you. Everything is over. Father, in the name of Jesus, I know you are a mighty God. This mountain will be removed. Father, in the name of Jesus, I pray you remove this disease of passing out blood in Jesus' name. I pray that your definite power that breaks the yoke will come upon their lives right now. You take that sin away immediately, instantaneously in Jesus'
0: name.
1: Thank you, Father, because I know it is done. In Jesus' name I pray. The one in the that has that demonic affliction, and you know it's an evil spirit. And it's people say it's near epilepsy, but not quite, but it's very similar to epilepsy. If you raise up your hand, that evil spirit will be driven away, you'll become completely free.
0: unu mani ya tutu tu ga ko gbogbo mo do we ni mala te do atide dia la po gare de zayam.
1: Father, in the name of Jesus,
0: papa le yesu panu ko,
1: I thank you because of the anointing that breaks the yoke.
0: Ma da pa la ba mi silenga ko kutila,
1: you told us very clearly that by the anointing the yoke is broken.
0: Le gbere mo ko bona kala mi sila tala ko kutila ngo,
1: this yoke of demonic spirit,
0: gbogbo bo mo ko kutima,
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0: gbogbo bo fu amama,
1: this yoke of falling and rising,
0: danina pomba kokutimala,
1: this yoke of the torment of the devil,
0: bosamba funya mama kokutima,
1: by the anointing and the authority God has given to me,
0: la mi siklo ndete sika Yehova namata,
1: I take that yoke in Jesus name,
0: manga kokutimala le Yesu panu koma,
1: I set these people free,
0: matuka masiao,
1: you are not captives anymore, you are free in Jesus name,
0: galabuyomo omikwa blood le Yesu panu koma.
1: Thank you Father, because I know you have answered.
0: Apo na popo la bo manyamba na ladumchi.
1: In Jesus name I pray.
0: Le Yesu panu komi madogo dalle.
1: I have somebody in the dream, you were running and falling and they were chasing you wanting to destroy your life. And since that time when you woke up, it has appeared that the devil, the enemies are having the victory in your life, and I see you've been going about thinking that one day everything is going to end. Here am I telling you tonight that you are now all right.
0: Amianele mia domo boda kagbala kudrin bena gbogbo bon otopo otonu le nso le nyom ele fudola jan ele fudola jani e gbagbaji le funla naru na gbogbo na kale ja ku gboda kagbo mo le gbo fada zebena ka wa wela ma ku o enu le nwe pe o lagbeya mo.
1: And since that time some complications have come into your life. And different things happening as you are trying to come out of one, you are getting into the other.
0: Far
1: back at the large auditorium. Where I'm looking for you, please. The warfare is over. The battle is over. God says, go back home and rejoice and just eat and have a nice time. The intentions of the enemy over you is forgotten. Today is the beginning of progress in your life. Keep up your hand and let me say the benediction over you. I mean that person that I'm talking about. Father, in the name of Jesus, we thank you for this wonderful, glorious day. The enemies have thought they are going to ruin this individual. The enemies wanted to swallow him up. But oh Lord, we thank you tonight. We bless your mighty name tonight. Oh Lord, I pray that your deliverance will come in reality to his life in Jesus' name. I pray, Lord, you'll make him to climb over that mountain. You make him to begin the progress in Jesus' name. And the turning point for the better will come into his life from tonight in Jesus' name. Thank you, Father, because I know you have answered. In Jesus' mighty name we pray. The person that has that terrible ulcer problem, and when that thing grabs you, it's like you are just going to pass out. Father, in the name of Jesus,
0: you
1: are the balm of Gilead.
0: To
1: heal everyone.
0: Yes,
1: Lord, I pray right now that you strike forth your mighty healing hand and heal these individuals in Jesus' name. Confirm that healing this very day. Thank you, Lord, because I know you have answered. In Jesus' name I pray.
0: In
1: Jesus' name we pray.
2: Father,
1: in the name of Jesus, I present every brother, every sister before you. I pray, Lord, Long-standing problems will move tonight in Jesus' name. Long-standing mountains, I say unto you, mountain, get out of their lives in Jesus' name. Long-standing yoke, long-standing curse, long-standing bondage, I release your people, Lord. I release your people, Lord. Set them free in Jesus' name. I pray that this will be a great night. A supernatural night. A night of miracle.
2: The
1: night of power,
2: the
1: night of authority,
2: the
1: night we will never forget in Jesus' name. Confirm your word in every life. I thank you because I know you have answered. In Jesus' name we pray. Amen, amen, and amen.
2: Amen.
1: God bless you. You can sit down. Look at Judges chapter 6. Reading from verse 13. And Gideon said unto him, O my Lord, if the Lord be with us, why then is all this befalling us? And where be all his miracles which our fathers told us of?
2: Gideon dwenu ne bena cho nya apeto na Yehowa liklimide nuka anuchi nushia okata jode miadi eye afika epo nukunu shiokata numia fufu onua.
1: We heard how you saved notorious sinners. What be all the miracles?
2: Misi alele denu von la triako fika nukunu maode.
1: We heard how you opened the eyes of the blind. What be all the miracles?
2: Misi alele le vunukune mfu agbanto fika nukunu maode.
1: We heard how the lame rose up and walked and lived and jumped and ran. What be all the miracles?
2: Misi alele teku no chikpo eye ozo anzoni. Eye nugede ojo fika nukunu maode.
1: We heard how HIV was taken away in a moment of time. What be all the miracles?
2: Because
1: we heard of the plastic eye that then began to see. Where be all the miracles?
2: Mr. Lake and Nukushocho Anguela, Tonupopofika Nukunu Maude,
1: well of short legs growing out. Where be all the miracles?
2: Mr. Alekana Afokuito Gigi, Fika Nukunu Maude,
1: we hear of the dead being raised. Where be all the miracles?
2: Mr. Alekana Makufu Foto Titracho Dumafika Nukunu Maude,
1: or supernatural supply. Where be all the miracles?
2: Make Ponuna Solana Nukunu Tefika Nukunu Maude,
1: of those who have been buried for 21 years, and after just a short prayer, then God gave the miracle children. Where be all the miracles?
2: Mr. Lake and Amuno Chico for Blabber for the Kessonga, but do not surrender Babu GV. Fika Nukunu Maude.
1: We hear of the one that has said the womb had been totally removed, and yet after prayer, the Lord created a new womb there, and then children, miracle children came. Where be all the miracles?
2: Mr. Make no debe Viti Dollar Dominica, collect but do Ramala, Mauna Viti Doye Vane.
1: The people of the dark powers bowing and surrendering before the people of God. Where be all the miracles?
2: Mr. Muyokomona Jagbogbogbogbogbo vonle la utrojime ye otobagbona fatola fika nukunu maude.
1: Gideon, I'm starting something with you. It's going to be a new day.
2: Mauyo Gideon, but Gideon ma jemi ye goma klo elani nukake ye ye ponu jojo.
1: It's going to be a new move. Something new is happening.
2: Anye nuo woye ye nuye ye adele jojo.
1: And then Gideon said, I heard what you did with Moses. I heard what you did with Joshua. The sun stood still and the moon so still, and I'm not seeing that in my generation.
2: Gideon Benaka Mau Makonus no play Mosi, Makonus no play Yoshua Lekana, Egenotelejipo, Gakma Pajolanya Gamma had the Ophika Nukunu Maude.
1: Said,
3: You valiant man of God, their day is gone. This is your own day.
2: Hey, mau dolak bonebana ka wonu to kaneto la benaka musbe gamavai yusobe gamavai wonu kekenye siazon.
3: That is going to open the windows of heaven. Something is going to take place. There's an opening in your heart right now.
2: Safia de lisikene javu vontrokata kele wak bama la benaka nade to jojo. Ele jojom le bohoho.
3: Revelation in your mind right now. There is a new rising coming upon you even right now.
2: The channel of John the ball, I bring a canoe, or you are the gomajum, a la gomajum, the ball
3: at him. Acts chapter 6, and we're looking at verse 8.
2: Miako door, Pagman, the time I don't book where Manilia
3: and Stephen, full of faith and power, did great wonders and miracles among the people.
2: Because Stephanus, your full plan, maneuver, Planusala, one who kuno, pledges
3: you. Great miracles came.
2: Many apostles alone who couldn't go to Toji.
3: Maybe you are not an apostle. Miracles are going to come to you.
2: Be my many apostles on Kunua Joa to Gio.
3: You are not a pastor. Miracles are going to come to you.
2: Many also follow Nukunua Joa to Gio.
3: And if it's coming through Stephen, it will come through Peter. If it's coming through the workers, it's going to come through our pastors. It miracles in every church.
2: Hey, neighbor, no Joto Stephen, Jola Joato Joe, no Joto Pastor Jola Joato Hamavioji, no Kuna
3: in every satellite church,
2: no Kuna Jola Fiamila Ponukatal
3: in every district church.
2: And
3: miracles, when we come here together, it doesn't matter on Sunday, a Monday or Thursday, Wednesday or Tuesday. Miracles every day from now on in Jesus' name.
2: Hey, enemy bas bas bo fanya jura gbabara gbeyo yora gbalofira gbeyo besi agbala nukuna no mi adomele yesu fanu koma.
3: Among in our children church miracles.
2: Let the view to Manukuna Jaw
3: in a youth a section miracle.
2: Let Sakio to Manukuna Jaw
3: among our women in their fellowship miracles.
2: Let none of us was born for Nukuna Jaw
3: among our men miracles.
2: Let Nutro to Manukuna Jaw
3: come to celebrate together miracles, miracles, miracles in Jesus' name.
2: Hey, name me Bapu for the Jumia Dras and Lanukunu and not Jidajila Yesu for Nukoma.
3: We're told, and Stephen, full of faith and power, did great wonders and miracles among the people.
2: Acts chapter 8, and I'm
3: reading from verse 6.
2: Let
3: and the people with one accord give heed unto those things which Philip spake, hearing and seeing the miracles which he did. Hearing of the miracles which he did. The time has now come.
2: Mr. Nick and Philip Ola Wala Bena, Philip Jomia Gamenisia.
3: I said the time has now come.
2: Maybe I'm for Gamalaba do.
3: And while we're preaching like this, miracles taking place in your life.
2: Hey, Malamania Bloma Lanukrano Jomla Wagberman.
3: And then when you come to church like this, somebody in the hospital is reading micro already.
2: Hey, Yenele Vasbos, Malamade Fumatola Quanjala Konukunu.
3: And all the heartaches and all the problems were brought before, we've been praying about this, about this. Now, before we even finish the prayer, now miracle everywhere.
2: Ella, be my co-tag, but doleji. Hey, mi va fi amole mau nyagblong. Hati ma do bedala.
3: And there'll be the shouts of joy of miracles in Jesus' name.
2: Hey, mi asa di job. Nukunuba sele yeso fenukoma.
3: I want to speak to you tonight on the message, the miracle in your mouth.
2: Mau nyazema tolaba tanyanya nukunu le wonuma.
3: Three things we're going to consider. Number one. Extraordinary miracles through a warrior's mouth.
2: Maunya miasila kwa matu akwagba tonukunu tria kwa woto avaola ofa numa.
3: Point number two, it's exceptional miracles in the woman's mouth.
2: Maunya kwa velia nukunu shioma bo'o le nyonu fa numa.
3: Exceptional miracles in the woman's mouth.
2: Nukunu shioma.
3: One of our sisters should carry miracle in your mouth.
2: Nukunu shioma bo'o le nyonu ofa numa. Nukunu anomia pa nyonu ofa numa.
3: I hear amen from the sisters.
2: No opinion no de mi atade amen ama.
3: With your husband, miracle.
2: Bless Ronutu Nukunu Ajo.
3: With your children, miracle.
2: Bless Yowo Nukunu Ajo.
3: Your kitchen while cooking, miracle.
2: Amoyola Nundan Lemunda Po Nukunu Ajo.
3: While you're doing the laundry washing, miracle.
2: Nyamoyola Bonya Nukunu Ajo.
3: Something is missing and all of a sudden, miracle power of God will find it out in Jesus' name.
2: Nadema bulemia duma pata kula nukunuba nukuna jo numala vale yesu fa nukoma.
3: In your stomach, in your womb, there have been miracles.
2: Lewo Point number three,
3: explosive miracles through your wonder working mouth.
2: Maunya papa tonle nukunu gao to and ufanu jwa tuo wa woman.
3: Your wonder working mouth.
2: Nukunu
3: mouth will work. Wonders.
2: Ella bena wonto wonu awonu joatu o.
3: I thought you'd say it with me. My mouth will work wonders. Can we say that again?
2: Baba Tommy na mi agble nyenu awonu joatu o. Gagble aka nyenu awonu joatu o. Gagble aka.
3: What's number one again? Extraordinary miracles through a warrior's mouth.
2: Ma unya pak pak banto eni nukunu trakowo to avaola open numa.
3: You see, the miracle is your mouth. Look at Moses. Look at Moses. People thought the miracle was in the rod. The rod only came after the miracle was in his mouth.
2: Ella beda masama na nyebe nukunu lepe numa. But Moses da mado bubena nukunu lepe kutiama. Aho nukunu jodon kone kutiama.
3: Whether you speak eloquently or not, like Aaron, or whether you stand like Moses, if you are a believer, that miracle is right there in your mouth.
2: Malak blabena le nyanu fufu le kukonao ella bena arono nukunu le wenuma.
3: Exodus chapter 14. I'm reading there from verse 13.
2: Moses veleta mwe ne kuku wieton.
3: And Moses said unto the people, fear ye not, stand still and see the salvation of the Lord, which he will show to you today. For the Egyptians whom ye have seen today, ye shall see them again no more forever.
2: Come, Moses, brona to call up and I make a vow, omile jidafu. Amy, I call Alessia Yahua, let me add the gay egber. Ella bena edgwit a toss your formula, egbella, mea galawo, poga, aliak, brother, akbo.
3: He had not struck the rod yet, but he prophesied.
2: Mapo to kuchara or brona di.
3: Can I counsel you, preserve your mouth for speaking only the words of miracle?
2: But to my brother, Nemia, Miss Dramiapan Wodo, go out, Bronukunyao, Ato. Then other job and a fumla, Jidodui.
3: And then when the Egyptians are coming near, say, keep quiet.
2: Nejit the top Bonola, Jidodui.
3: When while the Israelites are shouting and crying, keep quiet.
2: Ne Israelites already don't have you found Jidodui.
3: And then when the Lord drops that inspiration in your heart, because out of the abundance of the heart, the mouth speaketh. When your heart is full of faith, that's when to talk.
2: Hey, and the mouth on your the word jima we know jiaye nuklona na keme na kwose ganda word jima habi na ponu.
3: When you're full of unbelief, don't talk. 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
2: Na jima kwose vovon pe di kakale word jima la manga gbrin adeko.
3: When you're full of I'm consumed, don't talk. 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But when faith has come, when there is inspiration, when there is power,
2: let tamo bubufa let ma dit sipa ma gagbrin adeko lo na kwose ba na nusa gane word jima la blonya.
3: That the God of yesterday is the God of today. The God of ages past is the God of present time. And when you remember that God had given his promise that no man shall be able to stand before you, and then the children of Israel, they are afraid, that's the time to open your mouth and say, stand still and see the salvation of the Lord. For these Egyptians that you see today, you will see them no more forever.
2: And
3: then he says, and the Lord shall fight for you, and ye shall hold your peace. Did it happen? It happened exactly like that. The miracle was in his mouth.
2: Nui mosi kulade vamia, evamu pepepe la benu kunwa lepe numa.
3: Joshua chapter 10, I'm reading from verse 12.
2: Joshua tamu wokukwe mu weave.
3: And then speak Joshua, this Joshua speaking to the Lord, in the day when the Lord delivered up the Amorites before the children of Israel. And he said in the sight of Israel, son, he said in the sight of Israel, son, stand there still, stand thou still upon Gibeon, and thou moon in the valley of Ajalon, and the sun stood still, and the moon stayed, until the people have avenged themselves upon their enemies.
2: Eye Yoshua Fonu, Yoshua Yalola Gwene Yehua. Eye Yoshua Fonu play Yehua le Israel Vionu Kuma. Like Bashiba Yehua to Amori Tower de Esila. Eye Wokbron le Israel Vionu Kuma Bena Aga Toda Gibeon. Eye Leti, Chi Ayalon Velama. Tata Aga
3: is not this written in the book of Jasher? So the sun stood still in the midst of heaven, and he said not to go down about a whole day, and there was no day like that before it or after it that the Lord hearkened unto the voice of a man, for the Lord fought for Israel. The milk was in his mouth. What if he kept quiet? Some people, they talk when they should be quiet, and then they are quiet when they should talk.
2: Eyeni Joshua nukunu lepa numalo. Amiadua ufuanu leyesimwa zidodui. Yamado ziadodui leyesimwa lebuwa funu.
3: When the enemy is not near, when there's no problem, they chat and talk and, you know, just talk. But then when the enemy comes, that time they cannot talk anymore.
2: Nenye bena futo uva umati fuanu o. Ne futo Moliola, what bronya tan no kreftontia.
3: You'll never find Joshua talking something irrelevant.
2: Joshua
3: that man was a quiet man, but when the battle reached, and when it appears that the sun was to go down, and they will not be able to finish the enemy, you will finish the enemy.
2: Joshua la de enyamene ziadodui. Kake nebe na futova abena domata duoji onum entobada la duof towoji.
3: All that assignment on the battlefield as we're going like this while the enemy, and then the sun is going to set, and then it's going to be dark so that the enemies will hide. He said, son, stand right there. Stay right there. Let me finish all these Canaanites and all these enemies, because the people of God, they are going to inherit the land.
2: Ella bena eikle la fagbeji le donne mao kakala futo domoda eye mokpo vavajola ewela gbona gbona gato gbodwa la bena kamad vavajine mao eye mdogbola la vavaladi.
3: You are going to inherit the land.
2: Mebele la nyanik ba ma pa doma.
3: I said you are going to inherit the land.
2: Mebele la nyanik ba la pa doma.
3: Any son that will set anything that will happen that will not allow you to finish that battle, that thing will stand right there.
2: Mebele ben anusia anusia doma da ji ya khomono le plo wo avala ba ji du ma doma la ne ne pon ma la note.
3: Opened his mouth to talk to the sun and to the moon only at the right time. Say the right thing. At the right time, against that mountain, against that problem and that challenge, you are going to have a miracle in Jesus' name.
2: Ella bena Joshua kenu blonya nwi tola le yi nwi tola fukpekpe la nuti. Ma blobe de wohan jidodwi. Blonya le yi nwi tola di la kwa jidodwi tu ome godo.
3: In 1 Samuel chapter 17, I'm reading from verse 45.
2: Samuel gbato ta wi adren kukwe bla na vwa ton liyan.
3: He says, and then said David, and said David to the Philistines, thou comest to me with a sword and with a spear and with a shield, but I come to thee in the name of the Lord of hosts, the God of the armies of Israel, whom thou hast defied.
2: David de Bona Felicitola Bena, we are a choi to no rope, a clock bona bonium. Kenyala, but bona bole, Yahua Zebat Israel from my love, Palogo, Sionuna de Alomela Fanukuma.
3: Will the Lord deliver thee into mine hand? And I will smite thee. He didn't have any sword in his son, but he said, I will smite thee, and he did. And that take thine head from thee. And I will give the carcasses of the host of the Philistines this day unto the fowls of the air and to the wild beasts of the earth, that all the earth may know that there is a God in Israel.
2: Yehowa ato wade asinam egbia. Eye ma wo ato talenu. 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Wanyabe ma wade lino.
3: Everybody will know there's a God in your family.
2: Amesame anyebe na ka maule wofu miyama.
3: There's a God in your church.
2: Wanyabe ma.
3: There's a God who delivers, a God who saves, a God who protects his son, a God who defeats the champion of the enemy camp, and that God will walk in your life in Jesus' name.
2: Wanye bena ka mawade lisi kene draft towoji, ne draft bogbo von towoji. Wanye bena ka mawade lisi la von le tola du jino le yesu fanu koma.
3: He overcame the Goliath with his mouthfuls before he ever applied the sling and before he threw the stone. Some people think it's a stone. No, it begins from the heart.
2: ela be David de Goliath di play pon numanya o ka ti wo da pe ma do bona pe aye a o jiru al di agomo cho amo fo jimakan.
3: And then when your heart is inspired,
2: neighbor na wo jinyo,
3: when your heart is full of faith,
2: na ko se gana wo jimo,
3: when your heart knows the word that the Lord will deliver you from the lion, he'll deliver you from this Philistine.
2: Na wo ko se neighbor na ka ma ola de ato Philistine so simala Yehowa la de wa chuma.
3: Thinking about, that's what you are meditating, that's what you are running over in your mind, and the promise of God fills your heart that till the end of your life no man shall be able to stand before you. As your days are, so shall your strength be.
2: Ella benwina le wajima nungwe dede nele wajima tabus le wajima la di lefche la dogula kwasa mabena alele le titile formula na namake nusa anonuo.
3: You speak out, you speak the words of miracle.
2: Hey, lagblo nyanyaka lagblo lagblo nukunu nyao ato.
3: Speak over your children, words of miracle.
2: Blo nukunu nyade vio nuchi.
3: Over your wife, words of miracle.
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3: nukunu over your family, words of miracle. Over your whole local church, words of miracle. Miracles will happen in Jesus' name.
2: Blo nukunu nyade strong nutulanuchi. 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Yes, super new
3: common. Chapter 17. We're looking at it now from verse 12.
2: Fiaoban tota we adren kuku we have
3: miracles today.
2: Maybe nukunu liyegba.
3: Miracles tomorrow.
2: Nukunu ajocho.
3: Miracles this week.
2: Nukunu le alikosre ya ma.
3: Miracles next week.
2: Nukunu le kosra sinegba na ma.
3: Miracles in your family.
2: Nukunu le wopu malama.
3: Miracles all around. And when we come together, interact together, miracle explosion in Jesus' name.
2: Mebena nukunu godo, enemy va dogwa liabena mia punwa. Nukuna no John le mia domele yesu panu koma.
3: And she said, as the Lord thy God liveth, I have not a cake, but a handful of meal in a barrel, and a little oil in a cruse. Behold, I am gathering two sticks, that I may go in and dress it for me and for my son, that we may eat it and die.
2: Tia o banto ta wi adran kpukpa mo wi evelia edonu ne bena mata yehua wo maufa agbana abolu adele asinya fi negba awo asivlo de ka kwele zaman plem ami viara le gwema eye kpoda mava anake uli fogan bema yi adade
3: death be far away.
2: Lekwade nenu kunu gugu wa fura jole gbolo.
3: You know, sometimes your local pastor says, I'm going to take you to see the pastor. I don't want to see the pastor. Why don't you want to see the pastor?
2: Yade yo mi abe pastor la bena ma jima kploi. Na kwa osofo galebo ni ma kwa osofo lo. Nukena ma kwa osofo.
3: You know, the local pastor is going to say this and that. Don't worry, come. When you come, all that decks will vanish away.
2: Eh, la bena nya pastor la gbla ya gbla chunchi. Ma be vane le vade ekwa jole gbolo.
3: It is not what you are coming to say that matters, it is what is going to happen to you that matters.
2: Menye gbloga legbonu ehia onwina jode jiwe levevie.
3: Life will come into you.
2: Mebede agbala gandamo.
3: Power will come into you.
2: Mebede nusia gandamo.
3: Authority will come into you.
2: Mebede mtetea gandamo.
3: Something you have been praying for a long time. When we see together, and when we see together, and then I look at you, look at me, there'll be explosion of miracle.
2: Mebede lelenade biota fajitilo fonele fagbonya. And your sophomore poem, call upon your sophomore, Nadia Jolowagbama.
3: I'm preparing this so that I'll go in and die.
2: Ebene Malaya Dabena Kamadri Kunamaku.
3: Listen to this, and Elijah said unto her, fear not. I come to tell you tonight, fear not.
2: Eya Dotolo, the Telia Dunnebena Magavo, Malakunosema, Migavo.
3: You know, the oil had not, was not increased yet. It is the word of miracle. The miracle is in your mouth, it's not in the pot, it's in your mouth.
2: I'm Yamapo Jide Joloka Kade and Yadale Ella Wonuma Nukuna Wonuma Manya Ziame Nukuna.
3: The miracle is not even in the pouring, it is say it out.
2: Nukuna de Mala a Gwilato Troma O Bronya Dogo and Yalame.
3: That word out, maybe you don't feel different yet, but the moment I release that upon your life, the miracle is there already.
2: Nenye Benamba Bronyala, Dokima, Senequela Lamolo, Vakonyamala Benukuna Gandagovo.
3: That's why it says over here, say, Elijah said unto her, fear not, go and do as thou hast said, but make me thereof a little cake forth and bring it unto me, and after make for thee and for thy son.
2: Ya tena Elia bona kayina wo abale sina gbona ka to de totatali fiade nam egbo eyena to evenam amegbo kafi.
3: Says the Lord God of Israel, the barrel of meal shall not waste. I thought you'll say amen.
2: Afi na o mi akple vi o to la bena le Yehowa Israel pe ma ula glossy was la madi gbalo o fe gboton ka ma se
3: the cross of oil fill until the day that the Lord sendeth rain upon the earth.
2: Eye amisle gwa mala ma bo obasa simna Yehowa ana tina ga jada ni gbanji.
3: And she went and did according to the saying of Elijah, and she and he and her house did eat many days.
2: Eye wo yida wo abale silia glona eye wa pli ba pli janu tu wo due to fa jiji.
3: Did she die? You will not die.
2: Nyon ma kwa fa gbeto pa ogbede ya ma kwa
3: po. You will not die.
2: Mebede owo owo ma
3: kwa. It is not what she said that mattered. It is what the prophet said that took hold.
2: Men yen mi kanyon ma gbula e hia o. Ka ken mi nyak bodi la gbula na lede asi.
3: I'm going to prepare this meal so that I prepare it and then we eat and we die.
2: E gbula bede ma ti ma danu ya na mede ku anye ple finye mi adu kwa mi afu.
3: Even though she mentioned death, but because the words of the prophet superseded the words of the woman.
2: Nyon mi ayok fulo. Ka ken nyak bodi la pe nyalak ponu se u nyon.
3: That power that is greater than power is like what she said is only 1%, and what the prophet said is 100%. Whatever you have said about yourself before you came here, I cancel that negative thing in Jesus' name.
2: I
3: pray in your life right now there will be a turning around. Change, a mighty change in Jesus' name.
2: Mebena totrogantra kona jodo wagbamale Yesu fanu koma.
3: It is not what you have said about yourself. It is what the prophet says about you that will supersede everything in Jesus' name.
2: Menyenwi ne blokude wagbenti onu nyakbolila blokude wagbentila eyela pomsede wagbentile Yesu fanu koma.
3: Miracle is in our mouth.
2: Nukunwa lemia panuma.
3: 2 Kings chapter 7 verse 1. Then Elisha said, hear ye the word of the Lord. The thus says the Lord, tomorrow about this time shall a measure of fine flour be sold for a shekel, and 2 measures of barley for a shekel in the gate of Samaria.
2: The
3: miracle is in our mouth, and if we just say that word, that word will produce a miracle in Jesus' name.
2: Hey, yeah, blomo leno. Bede nyale wenuma. Nela tak blomo kruba nyado gula. Mebe totrola vale Yesu panu koma.
3: I'm sorry about this. The misery is in our mouth as well.
2: Lekwari akpa velia. Afokfu nyao jokbo venyao. Le miya panuma.
3: Life is in our mouth. Death is in our mouth.
2: Menyabena akfu le miya panuma. Akba le miya panuma.
3: Healing is in our mouth.
2: Toyoyo le miya panuma.
3: Disease is also in our mouth.
2: Dolele damo le miya panuma.
3: Dominion is our mouth. Defeat is also in our mouth.
2: Jidudu le miya panuma. Ani jaja le miya panuma.
3: Life is there if you speak out the words of life.
2: Agbela vane le blo agbanyato.
3: Death is there if you speak out the words of death.
2: Ekula na wa agbede le blo fubenya.
3: Look at verse 2. Then a lord and officer on whose hand the king lead answered the man of God and said, his problem was in his mouth.
2: Bo pe mo vele aloka fianu mo si fa alonu e fiala jondola donu na maofa amola gbonbena ti pele ponu mo e kule nto ponu mo.
3: Misery was in his mouth.
2: Afoku kula onde ku jile ponu
3: mo. We carry miracles in our mouth. Other people, what will kill them? They carry in their mouth.
2: Le ikemia mi tonu kunu ponya le mi ponu mo la amiadola e ku jogbo fun.
3: Behold, if the Lord will make windows in heaven, might they seem be?
2: Ben akpoda ne Yehuwa ade frese de jiponu kanla, de sya atema vamiya.
3: And he said, behold, thou shalt see it with thine eyes, but shalt not eat thereof. I will eat thereof.
2: Erdonu ne ben akpoda akwekle wonu kuoka ma adudakao, nyama adula malo.
3: That's why you are telling the Lord, purge my mouth.
2: Ya tela bena mao konyonu inuchi.
3: Can I tell you something? Number one, the convicted mouth.
2: Ma gbonene mi agbanto enuidi fambubula.
3: Came to the Lord. Moses said, oh Lord, I cannot speak. Most, you know, the kind of tongue I have, uncircumcised tongue. He had a convicted mouth.
2: Moses va ma ugbo bena money mata funulo gbala bena nyade kukona lepo fambu vai padeji.
3: Number two, a cleansed mouth.
2: Evelia enuidi uklo.
3: Number three, a controlled mouth.
2: Estonlia enuine le gbogbon labe poplo
3: tan. All the things we used to say in days gone by, years we can't say those things anymore because we carry something precious.
2: Nu yo mogbona le tanga ke uko mo la nyama ga gbele asan odo la bena nu kwasi
3: and something tangible and something great, something heavenly. Now in our mouth is a controlled mouth.
2: Ela ben mi ne le pepon nu ya de ti fo bo nu le nyanu mi asan nyama ga ta gbonya oko o.
3: Then a consecrated mouth.
2: Ade ko to do queen apoto.
3: Consecrate your mouth like that of Ezekiel. The Lord said, Ezekiel, I'll shut up your mouth when I don't have anything to say for you to tell the people. And then when I give you inspiration, I will open your mouth and then you will talk to the people.
2: Maula de Gauna Bena Ezekiel Tona Martin Ezekiel Benaka Ezekiel Made Gawonu. Nanya Mad Dug Beashinola. Narakula Bona to call a mammy awonu.
3: A circumcised mouth.
2: And we go to a vana.
3: Then your mouth is cleansed and circumcised.
2: Ayala can meet your Nuncia Koila no Daje.
3: Commanding mouth.
2: And with Masada Della.
3: Commanding the sun, commanding the moon, and commanding all those problems to move away. And then a confirmed mouth.
2: La de sene jinu ple rebona kaune dogo iwa dogo. Eye enwi kene duakpe nuji diasa.
3: That is everything you say with your mouth, the Lord will confirm.
2: Efya menwi yone blokple wunmula de maula na ba vame nao.
3: In Mark chapter 16 verse 20.
2: Mark tamo we are de kukwe blava.
3: And he went forth and preached everywhere using their mouth. And the Lord walking with them, confirming the words of their mouth, was signs following.
2: Kwa ma wo yi da de gbofan nyalakple o.
3: Number two, exceptional miracles in the woman's mouth. Sisters, where are you? I said, sisters, where are you?
2: I carry
3: miracles in my mouth. I carry miracles in my mouth. Say that again, I carry miracles in my mouth. For Samuel chapter 1, and I'm reading here from verse 17.
2: Samuel Banto Tagban Kukamu we adrenaline.
3: In verse 17 said, then Eli answered and said, Go in peace. The Lord God of Israel grant thee thy petition that thou hast asked of him.
2: That Eli Blone Bena Yilenuti Afama as Israel upon Maula Awanus Nebiela now.
3: Said, there's a point of the miracle. And she said, let thine handmaid find grace in thy sight. So the woman went away and did eat, and her countenance was no more sad. She was crying, she was weeping, she was sorrowful before because she had no child. But then Eli said, take your drunkenness away. She didn't disrespect Eli. She had a respectful mouth.
2: Ella bipan le ri do la bena fi malesio eli bena mana ha mumona kolomonoa la pe ma ju eli olo e debubu eli nu ple ponyagbo.
3: I said, no, my lord, I'm just a woman of a sorrowful heart. This is what is happening to me. And then Eli said, and he didn't say, you of all people praying for me, take away your prayer. Ophrah and Phinehas are rebellious children. You cannot control your family, and then you are saying that God will give me a child. I don't want your prayer. Hold your prayer, hold your breath. She didn't say that. She had respectful mouth because she carried miracle in her mouth. I'm praying that God will change your tongue.
2: Eye eli gbone bena nyonu nu sile biala maula wena o magbone eli bena eli ohala dogbara tanya owe ke viwo ni gbafu ya kamia au adabubule eli nu lepo na bubudetele wa gbetele dabule pro la panya chinemala la ponu kunu ajode jo tro wonu yi o eye nu kuna no wonu mele yesu fa nu koma
3: you said let it be unto me as you have said. And it happened like that, and she gave back to a prophet.
2: Ebe ne vamene wo dola nyom na belis ne glona evamene edinya glodi lalo.
3: Second Kings chapter 5. I'm reading there from verse 1.
2: Mi akwa fiopa gbanle veliata maton pukwe gbanto.
3: Looking at verse 1 now, Naaman, the captain of the host of the king of Syria, was a great man with his master, and honorable because by him the Lord had given deliverance unto Syria. He was also a mighty man in valor, but he was a leper.
2: Naaman, enye aram fiapa avafia, okonu kole upa apatobo, eye bubule enu, ela bena, eyadi yewa tona jidudu aram.
3: Syrians had gone out by companies and had brought away captive out of the land of Israel. A little maid, that's a lady, that's a girl, she waited on Naaman's word. And she said unto her mistress, would God, my Lord, were with the prophet that is in Samaria, for he would recover him of his leprosy.
2: Enye kan le toga ke janilo eye aram to pa joga oho eye woda boyo nyonu vi suyade to Israel ni gbanji eye wono nai masron gbo pupa mo tonle eye agbro na epa po no be na o na nya apatog adanya agbro la sile Samaria gbola.
3: So it happened.
2: Ayo de panyane egbule vamo.
3: I said so it happened.
2: Mabena egbule vamo.
3: I said so it happened.
2: Mabede tukuya gbronya vamo.
3: She had a reassuring mouth.
2: Lekwade enwine gbula kakande jinya.
3: I'm sure of this, that if my master will go to the prophet in that place in Samaria, he'll be cleansed of his leprosy.
2: Egbule vamo kane nyayaji, nebede nyapeto, late nyagbule gbule Samaria, lakbo doyo, chiba ni dolama.
3: Chapter 4, I'm reading there from verse 18. And when the child was grown, it fell on a day that he went out to his father to the reapers, and he said unto his father, my head, and he said to a lad, carry him to his mother. And when he had taken him and brought him to his mother, he sat on her knees till noon, and then died.
2: Le fiopa gba le vele atam ne pupo mo wi ase kele atete wo gbro na fufo be na nyata nyata eye wo gbro na de kapila be na ka kwe yi da na dada tete wo kwe yi na dada eye wo lead akọ
3: Verse 23, and he said, wherefore wilt thou go unto him today? It is neither new moon nor Sabbath. And she said, That's the miracle. It shall be well.
2: The very source of my life is gone.
3: I cannot see it anymore. And then wailing and weeping. But she said, it shall be well.
2: Ebe mi na na be mele jijo akpole nuku la agbe ya mi ejo kakade akpole be na de enyo.
3: That's a miracle in your mouth.
2: Mebe nukunu le wonu melo.
3: Look at verse 26. And now run now, I pray thee, to meet her and say unto her, is it well with thee? Is it well with thy husband? Is it well with the child? And she answered,
2: Bokwe blabo vwa dan, eya ta fujo yedakwi, eye wo glone bena, edua, sran odua, fi odua, edo nube, mibwena pegweta o, wodo.
3: And she answered,
2: Mebede, nyona don't you glabena, mi don't you la, wodo.
3: Sisters, where are you? And she answered,
2: Navi nyono don't you bena, edo.
3: It is well, and that was a miracle.
2: Ebede wodo, nukunwa nye malo.
3: Did her child come alive?
2: Devia de boagbia.
3: cause, it came alive.
2: And the viagbo
3: my child will get well, everything will be all right. A reckoning month.
2: Vinyapon la malasa, and we know buan.
3: She reckoned the things that be not as though they were.
2: A buanu shomali o abe de ulien.
3: She reckoned death as if it was life.
2: A buku abena agba onyen.
3: She reckoned impossibility as if it were possible. A buanu shona reckoning month.
2: A buanu shona glow abe nu shona vamo ukwana enusina buanu kona.
3: I'm looking at Luke chapter 1, verse 37.
2: Luke atagban tokpokwe blaton voadr.
3: God, nothing shall be impossible.
2: Nada kama sena mau o.
3: Let's say that together. For with God, nothing shall be impossible. Don't sleep, say it aloud.
2: Tommy blesses la sena mau o.
3: Now you are going to ask something. For God, nothing in my life shall be impossible. Won't you go?
2: Vagba Tommy Glemiaponumiazo. Nada kama lenyak bemasisa sena yowa o.
3: Now you are going to say nothing in our church. For with God, nothing in our church shall be impossible.
2: Menamia glazon le miyabe khamiyama. Nada kama le miyabe khamiyama sasana Yehuwa o.
3: Ah, I see your family there and your family is saying, look at this and look at this and look at this. And then all this year, from January to this December, the pastor said there will be this rejoicing, there will be celebration, there will be this and look at this. Hey, for with God, nothing in your family shall be impossible. Say it aloud.
2: Defia. Ella Bena de Mikuto Fiomila Samia Semka, Paso Bena de Noa Tonemi, Van Moko Tolemia Pagoma, eh, Cotagina Granada, Bena de Plem Maula, Nada Kamasa Selen Yofumiama, oh!
3: You know my work, look at my work, and look at my business, and look at my boss, and look at this, and look at that. For with God, nothing in my place of work shall be impossible.
2: Amadomola, La Bena de Nyamsa Zata, Adjoa Bagban, Adjoa Le Toi, ah, Cotagina Granada, Ella Bena.

0: And Mary said, behold, the handmaid of the Lord, be it unto me according to thy word. The miracle was in her mouth.
1: Eye Maria gblebena kpoda apetola pe dola nyonu menye ava menam le wonya lanu.
0: And that's what I'm telling you, that that was a receiving mouth.
1: Ema gblebena ka emenye enui kene khona nukunu.
0: Matthew chapter 15, I'm looking at it from verse 21.
1: Matthew tawi atokpo kwe blabo voreke.
0: And Jesus went there. And they were told and departed unto the coast of Tyre and Sidon. And behold, a woman of Canaan came out, the same coast and cried unto him, saying, have mercy on me, O Lord, thou son of David. My daughter is grievously vexed with a devil. But he answered her not a word. And his disciples came and besought him, saying, send her away, for she cries after us. But he answered and said, I am not sent but unto the lost sheep of the house of Israel. And then came she, you will not give up.
1: Eye esi Yesu dogocho afimala eva tiro kple zidonu toaume eye kpoda kana nyonu ade dogocho afimanu toaume eye wodowli glombena kapoto David devila kwa yenu blani vinya nyonu vile fukpam ngonjitwe te gbogbo bosimo kamado anyade kanu ne o eye esi kai panu sonla wo ba egbola wode kukune glombena ka domoe eye wayi ela bena ela ri dom le miayuma ka eye glonne bena
0: worshiped him saying, Lord help me. And he answered and said, it is not right, it is not suitable, it is not meat, it is not meat to take the children's bread to cast it to the dog.
1: Pope blabber for Adelia, Ayo, Dronu Bonabena, Kauma de Mobena, what are the Viopa, Abolana, Apu Banafu, Vio?
0: And she said, truth, Lord, yet the dog seat of the crumbs would fall from the master's table.
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0: 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And her daughter was made whole from that very hour. She carried miracle in her mouth.
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0: It was a reformed mouth.
1: Enye enwiko utro kukba wo.
0: You see, when Jesus said, it's not trying to give the children's bread to dogs, you can say, so you mean I'm a dog? Thank you very much. Oh, your miracle.
1: Let's see, Yesu glabe na manu wa tu avu vio pa bolo, ana avu ola, ala glabe, Yesu le yombe avu.
0: You'll be compassionate and merciful on a poor woman like myself, who said I'm a dog, okay, bye-bye, you don't see me again. But she didn't say that. She said, truth, Lord. She still called him Lord. That was reformed mouth.
1: Anyena glabe na Yesu sebena ala bena wenye nubla ni pola domo nyoto vwale yon bena vu cho unu kunu kakiari ekba yeba pato.
0: And she said, even the dog seat of the crumbs have fall from the master's table. And Jesus said, great is your faith, and that is how she received the miracle. That's how you are going to receive your miracle.
1: Eye wo glabena ka en abolishone gen le plonti avu vio kon dunedre tu mama jakwebe unu kunu zemela la honu kunu le mama ji.
0: I remember that woman that had the issue of blood. She said in her heart, if I may but touch the hem of his garment, I shall be made whole. And she was made whole. You'll be made whole in Jesus' name.
1: Menya bena nyonu ma yeka vula do dolenti afa ma gada somula ekwe bena kene manya kasiba uto ganti kula nyala muyasele nya bena ibe la masiya.
0: She reclaimed and recovered a miracle by her mouth.
1: Amene blonya kplepenu eye wo kwonu kunu tiba dolele ma.
0: Master, Lord, if you are here, my brother Lazarus would not have died. But now I know. Now whatever you are asking the Lord will do it.
1: Mata bena apeto ne dele la fia la no vinye la makfu gaka apeto manyela makane dila lekwe ele nanda blank lepe nui malo.
0: Jesus said, take away that stone. And Martha said, Lord, I know that whatever you ask God is going to do, but it's thinking by now.
1: Yes, we mi de kweada mata bena o apeto manya ni le blama ula weno gaka le fofu vokwe.
0: Jesus said, as you believe, just keep on believing and I'll be reading mouth.
1: Yes, we alele kwe sela de kwese emenye enwi kene le kaklem.
0: The mouth that reigns over death, the mouth that reigns over curses, the mouth that reigns and rules over impossibilities, retain that mouth.
1: Eye mi kwa nwi kene le fia dunde kuji le fia dunde jokbo vwedi enuma tegbene nomiasi.
0: Jesus and Lazarus

0: come forth, and Lazarus came, your Lazarus will come forth.
1: Those
0: women that were bred about having a respectful mouth, a reassuring mouth, a reckoning mouth, a receiving mouth, a reformed, refined mouth, a reclaiming mouth, a reigning mouth. That's how they got their miracle. You are getting your miracles in
1: Jesus' name.
0: I come to point number three now, explosive miracle. Explosion is going to take place. Explosive miracles through your wonder working mouth.
1: Matthew 17,
0: we're looking at verse 20.
1: Matthew chapter 17, verse 20.
0: And Jesus said unto them, because of your unbelief. For verily I say unto you, if ye have faith as a grain of mustard seed, ye shall say, it's in your mouth. He shall say, the miracle is your mouth.
1: Ke Yesu glone bena, le miyabe kwasa venutie, el la bena vavamu le glona mi bena, na kwasa le miyasila, abelo gukfwene la miyaglo, anyale nwomolo, miyaglona tusia bena.
0: He shall say unto this mountain, remove hence to yonder place, and it shall remove.
1: Miyaglona
0: shall be impossible unto you.
1: Miyaglona tusia bena, ho. Na tuafise afime, eye ate aye, eye nadekema le miyaponu tata ugo.
0: Who is this you I'm looking at here?
1: I'm a Kenya Muyakomoleme, my Kenya Mama.
0: It's impossible unto you.
1: Nada Kamala won't tell them who go.
0: Where is he?
1: I'm Yademe. I'm a Mademe.
0: You are there.
1: Lela Fima.
0: You mean nothing shall be impossible unto you?
1: Lebe, Nada Kamasa Sono Samoa.
0: And then you mean tomorrow, nothing shall be impossible unto you?
1: Elebena Trena Bono, Nada Kamasa Sanamo.
0: You name it and you claim it and it's yours.
1: You
0: see it and you say it and it is yours.
1: You
0: hold on to it like this, so will not let go, and it is yours.
1: That
0: miracle will be yours in Jesus' name.
1: Mark chapter 11, verse
0: 22. It says, and Jesus answering said unto them, have faith in God.
1: That
0: whosoever shall say unto this mountain, be thou removed and be thou cast to the sea, and shall not doubt in his heart, but shall believe that those things which he says shall come to pass, he shall have whatsoever he says.
1: Bam bam leg bona mi bena, amasikela bona to sabena hu, nena y adajo puma, emaki adilepa jima uhati bohonesana benam si bromaila, lama bagala ava vamene.
0: I will have whatsoever I say.
1: No sending yama glossamala mahwe.
0: What am I saying? What am I saying? I'm saying it will be well with me.
1: Look at bromala, mala bromanaka, amanyonam.
0: I'm saying I am strong. I'm saying I am made whole. I'm saying I am not poor I am rich. I'm saying I will not be jobless. I'm saying I will not be miserable. I am saying mine is a miracle. My brother, you'll have whatsoever you say. My sister, you'll have whatsoever you say. My child over there, you're going to have whatsoever you say. Stand up and say. Mine is a miracle. Mine is a power. Mine is the authority. I'm going to have whatsoever I say.
1: You
0: tell the Lord, oh Lord, here am I. I will have whatsoever I say.
1: I'm
0: carrying the miracle in your mouth. You carry the miracle in your mouth. You carry the power in your mouth. You carry the anointing in your mouth. You carry the authority in your mouth. You carry your healing in your mouth. You carry your deliverance in your mouth.
1: le do yo pe ka tutula le wenu me.
2: You call it the dominion in your mouth.
1: Me be de domini ni jiru do le wenu me.
2: You call it your good luck in your mouth.
1: Me be de wo jogbe nu le wenu me.
2: And you carry the prosperity in your mouth.
1: Me be de ti je jenu le wenu me.
2: There in your mouth, your victory is in your mouth.
1: Ele gbo le wenu me, wo jiru do le wenu me.
2: And your success is in your, say it out.
1: Wenu je je pa pa gbe to go so si la.
2: Let your friends hear. Let your
1: foes
2: hear. And let yourself hear. Say it until you believe it.
1: We're talking silog blend. Versus me no
2: you will have whatsoever you say. In Jesus' name we pray.
1: Le yeso panu come mi do
2: gbadale. Amen will bring it to your life.
1: Me be de amen malaka nu kuna de wa gbama.
2: That amen will give you a breakthrough.
1: Amen made love for to so now.
2: You will not be sad, you will be happy.
1: Me be de magba ni nu kala o ani jijoto.
2: You'll be gloomy, you'll be glad.
1: Le le nu kan tan lo azo la po jijo.
2: You know before you are going to be rich.
1: My dog, Olani Kusnoto.
2: Everything you've lost, everything is brought back.
1: New York, Catal, Bullak, Bayamia, Otrog, Bovano, Otrog, Bogoto.
2: Windows of heaven are opened over your home.
1: My Benati, for place, the Catal, the Ulla Funa was
2: over your family.
1: A Funa, Ophumia,
2: your life.
1: A Fula Wagama.
2: And all the losses of the past were turned to gain.
1: Hey, a New York, a Teneva, it's an hour trazufi, then now Trog Badina.
2: Every good thing you ever desired, every wonderful thing you ever wished for, every good thing you saw in the last of other people, said, Lord, if that could be me, yes, it is yours.
1: Me bede nunu shole lepe, dunana nunu shole le mokpona, nunu shole tamobucho selebena, oh mau, nede nushala ni etonyola, mokwebe towelo.
2: I say what the Lord has said concerning you. You say what the Lord has said concerning you.
1: Ni mau block for the work, but it's a madu peleji, won't talk and come in a dupeji.
2: Agree together and say the same will be taking place in your life.
1: Name your member for me, that. Sinaja on the color, Ella Bamela Wagbama.
2: Of those hands, mighty hands.
1: May do a citra commode genum.
2: Powerful hands.
1: As is a summer,
2: your hands are no more weak.
1: Mebera de Wasimoma Gadua glow.
2: Your hands are no more fruitless.
1: Mebera de Wasogania Asima Chukwu.
2: You are no more unlucky.
1: Mebera Magania, a jog of Veto.
2: Breakthrough.
1: A bonafu. Jog Benny.
2: Prosperity.
1: Jija Janui.
2: Open door.
1: Member the for trouble for
2: opportunity.
1: Manu Papa Masiso.
2: Joy everlasting.
1: Member the Jijama for class say.
2: Father, in the name of Jesus.
1: Papa, le yeso penu come.
2: We thank you because you brought us to this very moment. Oh Lord, I pray. Shower your miracle of night over all your people tonight in Jesus' name.
1: Nida, Pabele, Pabibaga, for some dog, but Abena, Nabenukunuba, Chene, Jacko, the Vioji, the Kadakale, yes, super Nukama.
2: So promise, oh Lord, I pray, this will be the night of fulfillment.
1: Mabenukayola, Dune, Viola, Nevamanola, Zayama.
2: I pray, Lord, that every negative thing, whether we know them, we don't know them, this night, they are passing away in Jesus' name.
1: My dog, but I know my new job, but when they say they mean you, me, my new Zamala, one who violate you, Pat Bamale, yes, super new comer.
2: I sprinkle the blood of Jesus upon everyone.
1: Merlin, yes, super flood of you, the Sadie G.
2: And this night, oh Lord, when you see the blood, you'll pass over there.
1: My Bena Sam, and look for Vola like Tuncia Vai.
2: Evil will pass over there.
1: My bed dog, but Vola Tuncia Vai.
2: Calamity will pass over there.
1: My bed, acclama dog, but Nura Tuncia Vai.
2: Pass over there.
1: Death,
2: untimely death will pass over there.
1: Mebe de kupata la tuncha vai.
2: Oh Lord, I pray deformity will pass over there.
1: Ah, peto mebe de bugble la tuncha vai.
2: Premature hazard will pass over there.
1: Mebe de jog bevepa majija de la tuncha vai.
2: Oh Lord, from now on, they'll go from blessing to blessing.
1: Papa to zemaja, if you watch your Iram, my dear Iram.
2: From the goodness of the Lord to another goodness of
1: what
2: the Lord.
1: What to mouth, but
2: again.
1: What a job, but you have a job when you talk about a Galileo.
2: No infirmity again.
1: Maybe Dolema Galileo.
2: Possibility again.
1: Maybe no grow, Galileo.
2: No weakness again.
1: Maybe Potapotoma Galileo.
2: Let your blessings come upon them in Jesus' name.
1: Yatamapia, we are not a few opak, the Mabali, yes, so Panukama.
2: Lord, I pray this night will be the night of miracles.
1: Papa, my daughter, Zemalan, and if you open Ukunubasa.
2: At this night hour, let all yokes be broken.
1: Mebe zemola gafu ya mulako kuchio nanga.
2: Let all fetters be broken.
1: Mebe kunyongo katana cho.
2: And let all their bonds be taken away in Jesus' name.
1: Mebe de opak bamane mlileta no wa jona yesu panu kama.
2: Loose them from captivity.
1: Papa tuka viwoto akulubi nyanyama.
2: Deliver them from all their sacks of the enemy.
1: The word to go to futopo amajija jama.
2: Lord, your blessings will multiply in every life in Jesus' name.
1: Promise they have claimed.
2: Let every good thing they have said fulfilled for them in Jesus' name.
1: May God
2: make impossibilities possible in their lives. Fill their mouth with laughter. Give everyone a breakthrough. And I pray, Lord, nobody goes out of this place tonight without a blessing in Jesus' name. Confirm, multiply blessings upon every life in Jesus' name.
1: From
2: the top of their head to the tip of their toe.
1: Let
2: there be healing and health. Let there be power.
1: The
2: destroy every work of the devil. Now is the time for them to rejoice evermore. No tears, no weeping. Joy and gladness. Confirm the miracle. Confirm the miracle. Confirm it, O Lord. In Jesus' name we pray. And everybody said,
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0: 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Whenever we clap like that, the two ears of the devil are on this side, where we do...
1: Nenye bena mi va alia, mabe mina kaf ma mi fwa, si kwen a si kwa di nye a, abo samba tu e vana gwa den, ta ta ta ta ta ta ta ta ta. 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
0: Praise the Lord.
1: Mabe mi kaf a poto.
0: The devil is so unhappy because we are clapping his ears and making him deaf.
1: Abo samba la di jokwa, odwa la bena mi fwa, si kwa la de yiba tu me chiyo.
0: We bring him under our feet and he will never rise again. Are you ready for this day? Close your eyes and let us pray. Heavenly Father, we thank you for this day. It's a day of double portion. It's a day of double blessing. Is a day of double authority. Is a day of double power. And Lord, we're praying that you will rain your blessings down upon all your people today in Jesus' name. You bring every problem under our feet. Every sickness under our feet. Every attack under our feet. Every affliction under our feet. And Lord, we bring the devil and evil spirits and the works of the devil down. They will never rise again in Jesus'
1: name.
0: Your people have come to you today expecting a double portion from you. And we pray you'll grant us the double portion in Jesus' name. We pray, Lord, you open the heart of everyone to receive the word of God. And faith will come through this word into every heart in Jesus'
1: name.
0: We pray, Lord, you will crush every problem, destroy every work of the devil from everybody's life in Jesus'
1: name.
0: We thank you because we know you have answered. In Jesus' name we pray. God bless you. Please be seated. We're looking at Luke chapter 10, reading from verse 19. Luke chapter 10, verse 19. Behold, I give unto you power to tread on serpents and scorpions, and over all the power of the enemy, and nothing shall by any means hurt you. The story here, you need to understand. There were disciples of the Lord Jesus Christ. These disciples had come to the Lord Jesus. When the Lord said, come, they came. When the Lord said, sit, they sat. When the Lord said, hear my word, they heard. When the Lord said,
2: do this, they did it. When the Lord said go, they went. And these disciples that always carried out the word of Christ. Come, sit, listen, rise, go.
1: Me,
2: everything he told them, they did. They submitted to his word. They submitted to his will. And they did exactly what he told them to do the time he told them to do it. And they discovered that as long as you are walking in the way of obedience, you are walking in the way of power. They discovered as long as you are submissive like a disciple, that you will have the power and the authority of a master. This is what we need to learn. That those disciples that obeyed the Lord gave them power and authority. So these 70 disciples were sent out. Good, the Lord had said. And they went. And they did what he told them to do. And then in verse 17. And the 70 returned again with joy. Saying, Lord, even the devils are subject unto us through thy name. And he said unto them, I beheld Satan as lightning fall from heaven. Satan will always fall. In the presence of Christ.
1: Le Christo pa nukuma.
2: Satan will always fall.
1: Satan agana yeshai.
2: In the presence of disciples that carry out the word of Christ, the word of the master, without question.
1: Le nusun la shiona do tu apoto oda apoto la panya laji oda apoto basete laji e yomai biya biyadeke o.
2: And it was after the testimony. After the declaration that behold, I see Satan falling as like he fell suddenly from heaven. It was after that declaration that Jesus said, behold, I give unto you power.
1: Yes,
2: I give unto you authority. I give unto you exactly the same power I have to bring the devil down. I transfer that to you. I give that to you.
1: My benade nu senele nyedela Jesus Christos bena kamana bo samganto jifola ma tono nem nu semala le miamadam.
2: And it is the power to tread on serpents and scorpions. And over all the power of the enemy. And nothing shall by enemies hurt you. There is a lot in that place. That the Lord Jesus Christ gave to his own disciples. There is a lot in that place. That is available for every child of God. There is a lot in that place that assures us of victory and dominion. That tells us we're more than conquerors through him that loved us and gave himself for us. That is what gives us spirit. spiritual dominion. In Revelation chapter 12. Revelation chapter 12. Reading from verse 11. And they overcame him by the blood of the Lamb. That is, they overcame the devil. They overcame the serpent spirit. They overcame Satan. They overcame the adversary. They overcame the accuser of the brethren. They overcame the one that is walking up and down to and fro to do evil in the world. They overcame the originator of sickness and the originator of affliction. They overcame the one that brings yoke and that brings curse. They overcame the one that causes tears and sorrows in our lives. They overcame him by the blood of the Lamb. And by the word of their testimony. And they loved not their lives unto the death. That means then, as you look at those verses of scripture, we have power. I said we have power. We have authority. And we have spiritual dominion. And today, we're going to manifest the use of that power. Every yoke in your life is broken. Every problem in your life is solved. Every attack of the devil in your life is cancelled. And all those things that have been moving in your family, from grandfather to your father, to yourself, to your children, this very day, you will walk on them. You'll be victorious in Jesus' name.
1: When
2: we stand in the name of Jesus, tell me who has power to oppose. In the name of Jesus. In the name of Jesus. We will walk on these serpents and these scorpions. And today, victory is ours in Jesus' name. Today, in the name of Jesus, you have the victory. Because number one, there is power. Number two, there is dominion. And that power is by you there. That power will work in your life there. Your tears are wiped away. Your sorrow is taken away. All those manipulations of the devil, they are cancelled in Jesus' name. I divide the message to three parts. Number one, the privilege of submissive disciples. The privilege of submissive disciples. Number two, the promise of spiritual dominion. The promise of spiritual dominion. Number three, power over stubborn demons and diseases. I like that. Power over stubborn demons. You know, the demon that says, I will not go out. I will ruin your life. I will destroy you. No matter any prayer warrior you go to, I am here, I am here. Since you were born, I've been with you. I will make you die. Stubborn demons, I announce to you, you said you will not go. Today, you are going in Jesus' name. No stubborn demon can remain here today. And no stubborn disease can remain here today. Because I come to you in the name, in the authority, in the power of the Lord Jesus Christ, and every stubborn demon and every stubborn disease, I come against you and I command, go out in Jesus' name.
1: Three points
2: to look at before we pray. Number one, the privilege of submissive disciples. What can the Lord do with a disciple that is not submissive? When Jesus says, come unto me, all ye that labor and are heavy laden, what will Jesus do with the people that refuse to come? When the Bible says faith cometh by hearing the word of God, and blessed are your ears if you hear, what will Jesus do with the people that are not submissive enough to hear the word of God? What can Jesus do for people that never listen to the word of God, and they will never hear the word of God, and they will never act according to the word of God, and they are not submissive to the word of God? What will Jesus do with them? What will Jesus do with a disciple when he says go and they refuse to go? If they are not submissive, what can Jesus do with them? The disciples who have read about here in Luke chapter 10 verse 19, he called the 70 disciples. He paired them up two by two. He said, you will go with this person. You will go with this person. What if this fellow said, I don't talk to this fellow. I don't go with this fellow. We don't have anything to do together. Jesus, you made a mistake. I cannot travel with this, and I cannot walk with him, so I'm not going to obey. What will Jesus do with
1: them?
2: Those 70 were divided into 35 pairs, two by two by two. And he said, you, this pair, that's the place to go. Here, that's the place to go. You two, that's the place to go. What if they said, I don't like that village. I cannot go there. Send me to another place. What will Jesus do with
1: them?
2: The reason Jesus gave them power is because they were submissive disciples. He had looked at us here today.
1: We are
2: hearing the word of God. And it's the word of power. And it's the word of authority. It is when you submit to that word, the privilege that Jesus gave to those disciples will become yours.
1: Nebe le bobo do kue ne ma ufe nyamala. Eke man monu kwa yekene yesu la nanu sola shalaba tra zumiato.
2: How can the Lord give you the privilege?
1: Aleka fetola nami monu kwa kwa le.
2: If you say, I will do what I will do.
1: Nele grebe nyetoma onu sine jenu nye.
2: I will go where I will go.
1: Nyetoma yati sime jibe ma yi.
2: I will drink what I will drink.
1: Manu nu sime jibe ma nu.
2: I will tell lies when I want to tell lies.
1: Ma dala pa na drum la ma de.
2: I will fight when I want to fight.
1: Ma wa dra na drum la ma we.
2: I will rebel when I want to rebel.
1: Ma jagla na drum la ma jagla.
2: Nobody can control my life.
1: Ami adeke ma donya agbedo.
2: I am deep polite, but that does not mean that everything they say I'm going to obey. Stand up, I stand up. Sit down, I sit down. Go, I go. Come, I come. Not me. I am not like that. I am tough.
1: Jipala fufie manyaga kala mwenye bena yesena gulabena ema waya mawe wabe titrema titre nwani manwani au nyanyala glanja jala manyama sasa.
2: These disciples that received power, that had a great privilege, they were submissive disciples.
1: Nusonla yeye kabena kabena nusan triakolo wose mtatele wose la wanyi nusonla shoba bodo kwenye afata.
2: After they had gone, after they went to the place the Lord sent there.
1: Lesika odogo ya tisi afata la doro da bon.
2: And they got the victory there.
1: Eye oduji la tima trokbola.
2: They did not say, look at it, I have power already.
1: Uma kubwada kwada nusonla so asinyo vo o.
2: I am going to establish my own ministry in this place. Jesus has sent me. What if they remained over there to establish their own private ministry? The ministry of John and Co. The ministry of James and Co. The ministry of Ngozi and family. What if they remained over there? And they did not come back to the Lord Jesus. This privilege that they had, they will not have. I want you to mark it down today. The people that have the authority, the people that have the power, and the people that do great exploits, the people that receive great miracles, they are the submissive disciples. And today that power is near you. I said today that power is near you. All that the Lord is looking for, that attitude of submission, that attitude of obedience, that attitude that comes to you, and then the self within, the stubbornness within, the rebellion within, the Lord removes it and you say, Lord, here am I. I am submissive to your will, and the power of the Holy Ghost will come upon you, and the authority of the name of Jesus will walk in your mouth, and sicknesses will leave your life, and this will be another great day for you in Jesus' name.
1: Eye nye duki obo fa dima be na glan aje sene le wajima. 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
2: Now you see the people that carry on the work of God. And the power is being transferred and transmitted into their lives. They are the people that are submissive to the word of the Lord. That's why Jesus said in Luke chapter 10 verse 19, behold, I give unto you power. What kind of power? The power to tread on serpents and scorpions. And the power over all the power of the enemy. And nothing shall by any means hurt you. If I understand the words of Jesus very well, when he said, nothing shall by any means hurt you, witches cannot hurt you. I said, witches cannot hurt you. Wizards cannot hurt you. Traditional worshippers cannot hurt you. Masquerades cannot hurt you. The people that put charcoal in their tongue, in their mouth, they too. They cannot hurt you. All these people that you see in your dream, they cannot hurt you. Every serpent, every scorpion, every evil power, you will march on them. Today, before we leave this place, every problem in your mind, every problem in your head, every problem in your body, they will come under your feet, you'll stand up, you'll be marching like a soldier.
1: In
2: Matthew chapter 16 verse 19, and I will give unto thee the keys of the kingdom of heaven, and whatsoever thou shalt bind on earth shall be bound in heaven, and whatsoever ye shall loose on earth shall thou shalt loose on earth shall be loosed in heaven. Who are these people that Jesus said, I will give unto you the keys of the kingdom? Let me remind you who they are. He saw them by the seaside, and he called them, follow me, I will make you fishers of men. And immediately they left their nets, and they followed him. What's that? Submission. These were submissive disciples. And then he saw Matthew by the wayside. He was doing his work. He was getting money. And Jesus said, leave everything and follow me. And Matthew stood up and he followed him. At another time, he preached a particular message, and the people said, this is a hard saying. Who can receive this? And then many people went away. And Jesus said, will you also go away? Ah, they said no. We have surrendered our lives to the Lord. To whom shall we go? You have the word of eternal life. We will follow you to the end. What do you call that? That's submission. These were submissive disciples. Let me tell you again, the people that say, I am a man of my mind. What I don't like, I will not do. The doctrine I don't like, I will not accept. If it is hard, count me out. I'm not there. They never have this power. They never have this key. But these submissive disciples, Jesus said unto them,
1: yes,
2: and I will give unto thee the keys of the kingdom of heaven. We have the key today. I said we have the key today. He sent us to preach salvation, we're preaching it. He sent us to preach sanctification, we're preaching it. He told us to preach holiness without which no man shall see the Lord. Whether they accept or they don't accept, preach it, and we're doing it. He told us to serve him, and we're serving him. And because we're submissive to his word and submissive to his will, he gives unto us the keys of the kingdom of heaven. And then he said, whatsoever thou shalt bind on earth shall be bound in heaven. And whatsoever thou shalt loose on earth shall be loosed in heaven. That key is in the hand of submissive disciples. Are you there today? Which kind of disciples? Are you? I said, which kind of disciple are you? Rebellious disciple. Disobedient disciple. Backsliding disciples. Which kind are you, my sister? My brother here, which kind are you? If the submissive disciples are there, where are they? Wave that hand at me like this. You will overcome the devil. You will overcome your problem. The key to your breakthrough is in your hand already. And you will use the key, you will open the door, and you will have the breakthrough and success and prosperity and power in Jesus' name. In John chapter 14 verse 12, John chapter 14 verse 12, verily I say unto you, he that believeth on me, the works that I do shall he do also, and greater works than this shall he do, because I go unto my Father. This again is a privilege of submissive disciples. The people that went away in chapter 6 of John, they are no more here now. The Lord never allowed the people that went away from him to retain his power, to retain the key, and to hold the key. As they went away, they lost their power, they lost the privilege, they lost the key. The people that remained with him to the very end, they are the people he told, verily, verily, I say unto you, you keep on believing in me, the works I do ye shall do, and greater works than this shall ye do, because I go to the Father on your behalf. Jesus is here today.
1: Yes,
2: what he did before, he will do again here. He healed the sick before, he will do it again here. He delivered the oppressed before, he will do it again here. The works he did before will be done here in Jesus' name. Point number 2. The promise of spiritual dominion. The promise of spiritual dominion. It tells us in Romans chapter 16. Romans chapter 16, I'm reading from verse 20. And the God of peace shall bruise Satan under your feet shortly.
1: Kanuti papa ma wala agba satana dem mia papa tagudugudu kuye.
2: The God of peace.
1: Nuti papa ma o.
2: And it's a God of power.
1: Enye nu sanfa ma o.
2: And it's a God of promise.
1: Enye nu gbedodo fa ma o.
2: And it is a God of goodness.
1: Enye domonyo fa ma o.
2: And it's a God of authority.
1: And
2: it's a God with him, all things are possible. The God of all possibilities. The one that has power that no Satan, no devil, no demon, no evil spirit can challenge. And it says the God of peace shall bruise Satan under your feet shortly. The Lord will do it. Whatever the devil has done in your life, the Lord will reverse it. Whatever stronghold the devil has built in your life and in your family, in your business, that stronghold will crumble in Jesus' name. You have overcome. I said you have overcome. This very day, in the name of the Lord, by the power of the Lord, because of the faithfulness of God, we have overcome in Jesus' name. In Romans chapter 8, verse 37. Romans chapter 8, verse 37. Nay, in all these things we are more than conquerors through him that loved us. In all these things we are more than conquerors.
1: It doesn't say they are more
2: than conquerors. But we who are here, I said those of us who are here, we are more than conquerors. Tell the person by your side, I am more than a conqueror. Don't close your mouth. This is not the time to keep quiet. I say, you say to the person by your side, look at them eyeball to eyeball, face to face, and tell everyone there, I am more than a conqueror.
1: Membe magazi do dio. Tite mani do dizi zimbe gamio. Kanuna glepi fialo.
2: Praise the Lord. In all these
1: things,
2: in the village and in the city, in all these
1: things,
2: in the village and in the city, and when people are sick all around, and when all the problems are rising up here and there, and when the challenges are increasing, and when the devil and demons are jumping up and down, when they come in the day and they come in the dream, when they come through women and they come through men, when they come in the business and the problems come in the family, anywhere the problems come, we who are here today, every brother and every sister, every boy and everyone here today, praise the Lord, we are more than conquerors. I said we are more than conquerors. Through the Lord Jesus Christ, who loves us, he has given us spiritual dominion already. And we have power and authority already.
0: trouble.
2: And nothing will be able to conquer you in Jesus' name. Today, we're going to wage war, battle against those problems in your life. And all those problems and strongholds, they're going to go away. Second Corinthians chapter 10 from verse 3. For though we walk in the flesh, we do not war after the flesh. For the weapons of our warfare are not carnal. Stop there for a moment. There are some people that use carnal weapons. And the weapons they try to use, they are not of the Holy Ghost. The weapons they try to use are not of Jesus Christ. The methods they try to use, they are not of the Lord. Those weapons cannot effectively work against Satan. Any method they taught you in the white garment church before you came here, you try to pray like that, it will not work. Any repetition that they taught you in that other assembly where you used to go, and they will say repeat this 7 times, 14 times, 21 times, and you are repeating it as if you are doing incantation, that one is carnal. It will not work. The methods that they use in, among some people, they have discovered if you do like this and do like this, those people, they'll be afraid of you. They will calm down. Their hands will be beating down. If you use that method, that work doesn't work against demons. It doesn't work against sickness. It doesn't work against Satan. If you do all those carnal things, you remain in your problem. If you come into the church and you try to use the weapons of politicians, it will not work. All those are carnal weapons. Immediately you get into the gate of the kingdom. The kingdom of God. All the methods, all the strategies, all the practices that you are using in the world, you drop them at the gate of the kingdom, and then you enter into the kingdom of God. Because those carnal weapons don't work. Another thing is this. When you come into the kingdom of God, and you mix carnal weapons and spiritual weapons, the carnal weapons will neutralize the power of the spiritual
0: weapons.
2: When you mix good water with poisoned water, poisoned liquid, that poisoned liquid will destroy that good water. You'll not be able to drink it. So mixing carnal weapons

0: Casting down imagination and every high thing that exalteth itself against the knowledge of God, and bringing into captivity every thought to the obedience of Christ. That's why we come here today, because we have spiritual weapons. And we're not mixing a spiritual weapon with carnal weapons. And we're going to destroy every work of the devil. And we're going to bring down every thought that rises against the purpose and the plan of God in our lives. Strongholds are falling today. Strongholds are being destroyed today. And we will have the victory in Jesus' name.
1: We
0: will look at Mark chapter 11. Mark chapter 11. Reading from verse 12. Mark 11 verse 12.
1: And
0: on the morrow when they were come from Bethany, he was hungry. And seeing a fig tree afar off, having leaves, he came if haply he might find anything thereon. And when he came, he found nothing but leaves, for it was, for the time of bees was not yet. And Jesus answered and said unto it, no man eat fruit of thee hereafter forever. And his disciples heard it. You see the problem here. The fig tree was not bringing forth fruit as it should. And Jesus said in a single sentence, no man eat fruit of this tree anymore. What then happened? Verse 20. And in the morning, as they passed by, they saw the fig tree dried up from the roots. And Peter, calling to remembrance, says unto him, Master, behold, the fig tree which thou cursed is withered away. Behold, the tree which thou cursed is withered away. When something is growing but it is not useful, then it is destructive, then we speak against it and it dries away.
1: Cancer
0: has tentacles and roots that is going to the body to destroy the cells of the body. We speak the word of God against that cancer, the cancer will dry away.
1: Fibroid
0: is occupying the place where the baby that you need to give birth to should occupy. And the fibroid is saying, I am here. No baby is allowed to stay here. We speak the word against the fibroid, and the fibroid will dry away. So Peter called to remembrance and said, Master, behold, the fig tree that you have caused is withered
1: away.
0: And Jesus answering says unto them, have faith in God. For verily I say unto you that whosoever shall say unto this mountain, be thou removed and be thou cast into the sea, and shall not doubt in his heart, but shall believe that those things which he says shall come to pass, he shall have whatsoever he says. Vanish away and it is gone. So your problems go away and it will go. Because that's the word.

0: has told us that whosoever shall say unto this mountain, be thou removed and be cast into the sea, and you don't doubt in your heart, but you believe that those things which you have said will come to pass, you will have whatsoever you have said.
1: God
0: has given us this authority and power. And thank God it is here today. I come to point number 3. Over stubborn demons and diseases. Now, let me tell you something. Here we need to really learn. You know, I know many people that read the word of God, but they don't learn. And whenever I go to the Bible, I learn. And I want to pass some of the instruction and learning what I've learned in the Bible to you. When Jesus was met by the centurion, that centurion said, "My servant is vexed, is tormented, is troubled, but at home. I want you to help me heal and deliver my servant." And Jesus said, "I will come home with you. And I will heal your servant." Oh, and he said, "You don't need to come home with me." He said, "But just speak the word. And I know that your word carries authority." To ask me, how do I know that? Because I am a man under authority. I am submissive to the authority above me. Because of that, those who are under me, they submit to my authority too. And I say to this one, "Go," and he goeth. And I say to that one, "Come," and he cometh. I've discovered the principle: when I submit to authority, then those under me will also submit to me. Why do I submit? Because if I do not submit to the authority above me, those who are under me will not submit to me. And Lord Jesus, I've been watching you. You are submissive to the authority of your Father. Because of that, sickness and evil spirit will submit to your authority. Submission begets submission. The other side of that principle is this: stubborn demons will also remain stubborn when you are stubborn. When you are submissive, those evil spirits will be submissive to you. You mentioned the name of Jesus, and because you are submissive to the higher authority, all those demons will be submissive to you. But if you are stubborn and you are never submissive to the authority above you, the stubborn devils also will say, "If you are stubborn, why are you telling me not to be stubborn? I will be stubborn too." Sicknesses remain stubborn in stubborn people. Demons remain stubborn in stubborn people. You watch there. The people that say, "The pastor does not know me."
2: the pastor wants to deal with me and talk to me as he's dealing with the people in western part of Nigeria. Ah, the pastor doesn't know anything.
1: A pastor jibena ya ye afu na beti onane Lagos town. A pastor wa jesimolo.
2: I will show the pastor I am stubborn.
1: Amadi ti a pastor wa na kanyama ni vijagla le hamiamo.
2: You are hurting yourself.
1: Yo le von mo du to du
2: kio. Because of this principle in the word of God.
1: Le nundu anis na le ma ofa nyamala ta.
2: Stubborn demons remain stubborn. Is stubborn people.
1: Bobo jagla ola wanu agla dem le amine jagla la pa gbo.
2: Stubborn disease remains stubborn. Is stubborn people.
1: Yo le jagla la na agla dem le amine jagla la pa
2: agbo. But when you make up your mind,
1: gakene bena le du ikle pa
2: agbo. I'm going to be submissive to the word of God.
1: Be ma bobo du kunye ne ma ofa nyala.
2: I'm a submissive disciple.
1: Nu sala si bobo du kila.
2: I'm following the law.
1: Ma ja foto yo mo.
2: I'm serving the law.
1: Ma suba foto.
2: What he tells me to do, I will do. Then I know when I come in the name of Jesus, every stubborn demon will flee away in Jesus' name. And every stubborn disease will get away from my life because I am one of the submissive disciples of Christ.
1: In
2: Matthew chapter 17, Matthew chapter 17, I'm reading from verse 20. And Jesus said unto them, because of your unbelief,
1: for verily
2: I say unto you, if
1: your
2: faith has a grain of mustard seed,
1: ye
2: shall say unto this mountain, remove hence to yonder place, and it shall remove, and nothing shall be impossible unto you. Give me a good amen. It says, when you have faith in the Lord, and there is nothing disturbing your faith, contaminating your faith, spoiling your faith, corroding your faith, and you have pure faith in the Lord, unshakable faith in the Lord, when that if ye have faith as a grain of mustard seed, ye shall say unto this mountain, and I say to that mountain today, the mountain in your life, the mountain in your family, the mountain in your business, the mountain of your children, I say to that mountain, ye shall say unto this mountain, remove hands to yonder place, and it shall remove, and nothing shall be impossible unto you. Nothing shall be impossible unto you.
1: Can
2: I remind you of something? That word, nothing, we have met it somewhere else today in the message. Nothing shall by enemies hurt you, and nothing shall be impossible unto you. Join those two things together, all things are possible now. The devil cannot play any trick in your life anymore. Disease cannot remain there anymore. Evil powers cannot remain there anymore. Nothing shall by enemies hurt you, and nothing shall be impossible unto you. Are you ready? I said, are you ready? In Psalm 91, he that dwelleth in the secret place of the Most High shall abide under the shadow of the Almighty. I will say, the Lord is my refuge, is my fortress, my God, in him will I trust.
3: cross.
4: Are you
3: trusting the Lord today? I said, are you trusting the Lord today? Surely he shall deliver thee from the snare of the fowler and from the noisome pestilence. He shall cover thee with his feathers, and under his wings shalt thou trust. His truth shall be thy shield and thy buckler. Thou shalt not be afraid of the terror by night, nor for the arrow that flies by day, nor for the pestilence that walketh in darkness, nor for the destruction that wasted at noonday. A thousand shall fall at thy side. A thousand shall fall at thy side. A thousand shall fall at thy side. And 10,000 at thy right hand. But it shall not come near thee. I said it shall not come near thee. Almighty God said it shall not come near thee. Jesus, the lover of your soul, said it shall not come near thee.
4: Yes,
3: but it shall not come near thee. Only with thine eyes shall thou behold and see the reward of the wicked. Because now has made the Lord, which is my refuge, even the Most High, thy habitation. There shall no evil befall thee, neither shall any plague come near thy dwelling. For he shall give his angels charge over thee to keep thee in all thy ways. They shall bear thee up in their hands. Lest thou dash thy foot against a stone. Thou shalt tread on the lion and the adder. Are you still there? I said, are you still there? Let me see you tread on the serpents and the adder. You do that sitting down. How do you tread on serpents and the adder? And tread on your sickness. And tread on your infirmity, and tread on your problem, and tread on the devil, and tread on the serpent spirit, and tread on the witchcraft, and tread on the tradition, and tread on the barrenness, and tread on all the problems that followed you here. Thou shalt tread on the lion and the adder. The lion and the dragon shall thou trample under thy feet. They are under your feet from now on. Open your mouth and tell the Lord, I thank you. Problems are under my feet. Sicknesses under my feet. Demons under my feet. Evil spirit under my feet. Affliction under my feet. All the attacks under my feet. I am a conqueror. I am more than a conqueror. I am victorious. I cannot be defeated again. I cannot be defeated again. I am more than a conqueror. The Lord has made it to overcome. The Lord has given you the victory. The Lord has given you the victory. Open your mouth. Sicknesses under my feet. Affliction under my feet. Witchcraft under my feet. Curse under my feet. Yoke under my feet. Problems under my feet. Mountains under my feet. I am free. I am free. I am free. I am free. I am healed. I am healed. I am delivered. My problems are gone. No more sickness. No more disease. No more demonic power. No more affliction. I am free. And he has healed me of all my diseases. Tell the Lord. Accept it. Receive it. And it is yours. It is yours. If you are a submissive disciple, it is yours. If you are an obedient disciple, it is yours. If you are no more using carnal weapons, victory is yours. If you are concentrating only on spiritual weapons, victory is yours. If you are not a stubborn disciple, if you are not a stubborn church goer, if you are submissive and you are yielded to the Lord, then every problem will submit. Every demon will submit. Every disease will submit. Every evil power will submit. You will have the victory.

0: In Jesus' name we pray. Give me a good amen. Your sickness is gone in Jesus' name. Mountains are removed in Jesus' name. How many of you will have a testimony today?
1: Praise the Lord.
0: Let's pray now. Catch the miracle that is coming your way.
1: Say,
0: it's coming my way. I will catch it now. Get ready now, it's coming.
1: Get ready, it's coming.
0: When you hear the final amen, you check up, that thing will not be there again. Father, in the name of Jesus, we thank you for the double blessing today. Double portion today. I pray, O Lord, upon everyone here that you will shower your blessings in Jesus' name. Sickness and disease, I come against you. I command that sickness. Come out in Jesus' name. That sickness in your brain, that torment in your brain, that fire burning in your brain, I command right now, come out in Jesus' name. I command that spirit of epilepsy, come out in Jesus' name. That high blood pressure be healed in Jesus'
1: name.
0: The stroke and the trembling of the body, I command right now, the healing virtue of the Lord will touch you. Be healed in Jesus' name. The swelling in your tummy, the swelling in your body, and the hernia, I pray right now, be removed in Jesus' name. The swelling in the leg, I command right now, be removed in Jesus'
1: name.
0: Every sickness and every pain in your body, you are healed by the stripes of Jesus. I pray right now, that healing be manifested in Jesus' name. Lord, I pray for those who are barren, they are not barren anymore. The fibroid in them, come out in Jesus' name. Lord, give them miracle children now to replace the fibroid in Jesus' name. I pray the Lord will touch your business. Success and prosperity will follow you in Jesus' name. Lord, touch those who are blind. Touch those who are lame. Touch those who are deaf and dumb.
1: And
0: remove their infirmity in Jesus'
1: name.
0: Every yoke in their lives, every curse in their lives, remove them. One for everyone, destroy the works of the devil. I pray, Lord, there be miracles everywhere. Miracles everywhere. Miracles everywhere. Confirm your blessing and miracle upon every life now in Jesus' name. So it is done. It is done. It is done. We have got it. We have received from you. In Jesus' name we pray. Amen.

0: Remind yourself the miracle is there already. Keep up, you'll see the miracles.
1: Let us pray.
2: Almighty God, we thank you for putting it in our hearts that we want to love you. We love you already, but we want to love you more and more. We pray that all the grace we need, you grant to every one of us in Jesus' name. And we pray that that heavenly home Christ has gone to prepare for us, every one of us eventually will be there without any hindrance in Jesus' name.
1: Amen.
2: Speak to the hearts of all your people today. In Jesus' name we pray. In Isaiah chapter 57 verse 15. I read the first part. For thus says the high and the lofty one that inhabiteth eternity. The high and the lofty one that inhabited eternity. Today we're talking about eternity. I'm bringing a message to you on living in the light of eternity. From the passage I read to you, eternity is the very life of God. The word eternal means everlasting. It means unending. It means ever continuing. It means it's without end. It means it's forever. In fact, the Bible says it's forever and ever. Death terminates or brings life here on earth. And then for us, eternity begins. Either in a state of everlasting delight or in a state of everlasting damnation. How we live here now will determine where we'll spend eternity. Eternity, does man understand how long eternity is? If it were possible to stretch a rope from earth to the moon, and if it were possible for an ant to go from that earth, from the earth to the moon and come back and do that 100 times, the time that the ant would have taken will be a minute fraction of eternity. How do we understand eternity? Suppose it were possible for a child, a boy, to take a cup, a little cup, and empty all the oceans, all the rivers in the world. The length of time it will take that boy to finish is a negligible part of eternity.
1: Eternity.
2: What's eternity? If a grain of sand represents one day, all the sand in all the seashore, in all the earth will only represent, you know, that will be a long time, but it will represent only a very small part of eternity.
1: That
2: means eternity, the
3: heaven extends forever and forever and forever without end.
1: Ema tebena agbemavo la jiji cho mavo ide mavo serufoma lineo.
3: Eternity is a lifespan of the never dying God who sits on an everlasting throne.
1: Agbemavo la yenye apisikene mau mavo simokfuna olapo tiazipile.
3: And man living here on earth now, when he dies, he will then be ushered into eternity, either on the right hand or on the left hand.
1: And
3: the question then is, where will you spend eternity? Have you thought about it at all? In 2 Peter chapter 3, reading from verse 10.
1: 2
3: Peter chapter 3, verse
1: 10.
3: But the day of the Lord will come as a thief in the night, in the which the heaven shall pass away with a great noise, and the elements shall melt with fervent heat. The earth also and the works that are therein shall be burnt up. Seeing then that all these things shall be dissolved, what manner of person ought ye to be in all holy conversation and godliness? Thinking about eternity makes us to think about our lives. Makes us to think about, where am I going to spend that long eternity? There are 3 points we're going to consider in our message today. Number one, humble souls to possess eternal happiness. Humble souls to possess eternal happiness. Let's come back to Isaiah chapter 57. And we're looking at verse 15 again. It tells us, for thus says the high and the holy one that inhabiteth eternity. Whose name is holy. I dwell in the high and holy place with him also that is of a contrite and humble spirit, to revive the spirit of the humble and to revive the heart of the contrite one. The Lord cannot have fellowship with the proud, whether here on earth or there in the great beyond. If we're going to live with God, if we're going to be able to enjoy the happiness and the glory of heaven forever and ever, the first thing we'll realize is that the holy, the high, the lofty one, the great God of heaven, he wants to dwell with those of a humble spirit.
1: And
3: humility begins when we realize we're nothing in the sight of God. When we realize that the works of our hand, the good works we have done, and the almsgiving we have done, cannot buy salvation, cannot buy a seat, a place, a mansion in heaven. That there is no goodness of any good man that is able to purchase eternity.
1: Bena amunyadaka fa donyo wadaka melesia tema kulaida agbama vomo o.
3: and as we bend low before the cross. As we bend low before
1: Calvary.
3: And as we humble ourselves before the Lord. And we surrender unto the Lord. And we say it is not because of the work of my hand. It is not because of the good things I've done. Only simply relying upon the sacrifice of Christ, I come, not by merit, but by the mercy of God. He saves us, he converts us, he changes our lives, he writes our names in the book of life.
1: And
3: except that conversion takes place, there is no place in heaven for any of us. Except that humility of heart, humility of mind is there and it is settled in our heart, there will be no place in heaven for us. In Matthew chapter 18 verse 3. And he said, verily I say unto you, except ye be converted and become as little children, ye shall not enter into the kingdom of heaven. Actually, Jesus said that to his own disciples. They were wondering who will be the greatest in the kingdom of heaven. They wanted position. They wanted popularity. They wanted power. They wanted the praise of men. They wanted exaltation on earth. And they were wondering, who is the greatest among us? And the Lord knew that such an argument and such conversation will not be in the mouth in the life of the people that have come to Calvary, who are humble before the Lord. He knew that something from the world was coming to the midst of his own people. He knew that they wanted to bring the world into his church. Then he called them to order. And he said, except you be converted. And become as little children. You will not even be able to enter into that kingdom of heaven, not to talk about being great when you get there.
1: And
3: then he explains what he means in verse 4. He says, whosoever therefore shall humble himself as this little child, the same is the greatest in the kingdom of heaven. To partake of the happiness and the joy. To partake of rest and peace eternal. Delight and satisfaction in heaven. Perfect fellowship and perfect security in your in eternity. It will take number one that you are converted. And pride will never bring conversion. And pride will never keep conversion. It is the humility of heart. I am nothing in the sight of God. I am useless in the sight of God. I am worthless in the sight of God. Without him I can do nothing. Without him I cannot be saved. And then I come with that humility. I submit, I surrender, I bend low before the cross of Calvary.
2: That's
3: then what makes us to be born again. Believing on the Lord Jesus Christ to take all our sins away. And then we remain humble. From that time of conversion until the consummation, until we see him face to face. Because he said, whosoever therefore shall humble himself as this little child, the same is the greatest in the kingdom of heaven. What's the use if you are great in the kingdom of the world, if you are great in the visible church, and you are not even known in the invisible church? You must have your name in the book of life before you can have a part, a place in heaven. That's why it tells us in Luke chapter 10 verse 20. Nevertheless, in this rejoice not that the spirits are subject unto you, but rather rejoice because your names are written in heaven. He was talking to 70 of his disciples.
2: These
3: 70 disciples had been sent out on evangelistic mission, and they came back to give a great testimony of how the Lord had mightily worked with them miraculously. What was
2: there? They said,
3: and then they began to rejoice. And Jesus said, cut down your joy.
2: Yes,
3: don't rejoice because of that. Because I'm in the prayer warriors and demons are being chased out, don't rejoice because of that. Because you've gone somewhere, you prayed for a madman and the madman retained or he recovered his sanity. Don't rejoice because of that. Because you are mighty in prayer and because you are a great prayer warrior member, don't rejoice because of that. And because you are preaching and in the evangelistic mission, many people are bending the knee to Christ and they are repenting with tears. Don't rejoice because of that. It says, but rejoice because your names are written in heaven. The joy of success on earth, the joy of success in preaching, the joy of success in prayer, the joy of achievement in religion is but for a moment. But the joy that lasts forever and ever is the joy that your name is in the book of life.
2: When
3: you surrender yourself to the Lord and you are born again, and your name is written in the book of life in heaven, and you begin to live the life of godliness and righteousness for the glory of God here on earth,
2: I'm
3: sure you are going to be persecuted. But the persecution is nothing. The trouble, the trial is nothing. The earthly tribulation is nothing. Jesus said in Matthew chapter 5. Matthew chapter 5, reading from verse 10.
1: Matthew chapter 5.
3: It says, blessed are they which are persecuted for righteousness' sake, for theirs is the kingdom of heaven.
1: It's
3: telling us, when you compare the joy you are going to have, the glory you are going to have, the honor you are going to have, the happiness you are going to have, and you compare it with the affliction you have on earth, it says the affliction on earth will even fade away into nothing. He said, when you've got any trouble, look up and see the glory that is awaiting you. And the trouble on earth, and the trial on earth, and the tribulation on earth will seem as nothing.
1: He said,
3: if you are persecuted for righteousness' sake, because you believe on the Lord Jesus Christ, because you are following the Lord, because you are a child of the King, and because of that, there is persecution. It appears they are punishing you for your faith. He said, look up, and when you look at heaven, and the joy, and the glory, and the delight, and the happiness, and the satisfaction you are going to have, the things you have on earth will fade into nothingness. He said, if they deny you of your right on earth, and because of that you are poor, and because of that there is no job, and because of that they heap insults on you, and because of that the pain is almost unbearable, he said, look up, because your redemption draweth near. And when you look up and you see the heaven that is awaiting you, and the happiness, and the singing, and the fellowship, and the joy in the presence of the angels of God, what you have here will become a light affliction that is just but for a moment.
1: After
3: all, 70 years on earth is like a drop of water in comparison with the ocean when you compare it with eternity. After all, everything we go through here is but for a moment. In fact, 1,000 years is like a day in the sight of the Lord. Now follow, if 1,000 years is like a day, 100 years will not be up to a day. It's like 1/10 of a day. And 70 years on earth is like an hour and a few minutes. And therefore, whatever you are going through on earth, it's nothing. Think about heaven. Think about the joy. Think about the glory. Think about the honor. Think about the reward. And think about the streets of gold. And think about the mansions that Christ has got to prepare for you. And when you think of that, all that you go through on earth, the persecution and everything, will become really not. In fact, you don't mind at all. You tell the devil and you tell all the people responsible for that persecution. You say, give me more. I want more of that to make me think about heaven. I need more of that to make me think of the joy unspeakable. I need more of that to make me think of the glory that I shall have when I appear before the presence of the Almighty God. You always think about the happiness and the joy and the delight you are going to have in heaven, and the things on earth will seem as nothing.
1: Neni bena Biblia globena fa akpada kala bena nkekere kana le maugbo emale myanche bena kama ni globena fa alofada kama kposu gafura kakura hada o neni globena ka fa bladria mokposu gafura ka fa afahado le atane bela butama cho kakayo mato le kpla fio kpla ni gban ajegba wanu ani feko le fa bladre duman ekemele le butama cho jijo asay jojo bodem nutifafa sila kholo maugo.
3: And he says in verse 11, he said, blessed are ye when men shall revile you and persecute you, and shall say all manner of evil against against you for my sake. Rejoice, don't be sad, rejoice, and be exceedingly glad, for great is your reward in heaven. For so they persecuted the prophets that were before you. And you think of the joy and the happiness we are going to have. You think of the delight and the satisfaction you are going to have. You think of the precious thing, the promises, the inheritance that the Lord is going to give unto you. And you understand that everything that happens here, the sorrow, the sadness, and the suffering, is just for a moment. And it will soon be over. No matter how the suffering looks long, it will soon be over. And it says our light affliction, which is but for a moment, when you compare that with eternity, and even the sinners around you, you think they're enjoying the enjoyment of the sinner, is for a moment in eternity. My friend, when you spend 5 minutes in eternity, everything you went through on earth, all the problems you had on earth, everything you will forget, and then you will begin an eternity of a happy life. My prayer for you, my brother, my sister, you will be there in Jesus' name.
1: Ela bena mia fada ba afuda kama hakala de nuvi suya de konuma sena ina kwa oan mula ba yekwada kagba ma agbene mia nuvon loba dijoko kwa si kwamo ulegbala en mula ba yekwada kagba ma agbene nila fukwama ba nila gada mancha do fwema mini chama tonsi la zanla o mia ba dijola yofa agba gonovyo mia ya fima le yesu fenu koma.
3: Who are the people that will have that eternal happiness? The people who have humbly repented of their sins to believe in Christ. The people who are followers of Christ in righteousness and true holiness. The people whose names are written in the book of life in heaven. The people who resist temptation and they endure persecution till the very end. The people who live each day with the thought of eternity on their minds. The people who sincerely, faithfully do the will of God, whether men see them or not, whether men praise them or blame them. Those are the people that will be happy eternally. My question is, will you be there in heaven? But before you answer in the affirmative, I need to ask you a series of questions. Are you humble or proud? Are you born of the spirit or only born of the flesh? Are you converted or are you still carnal? Are you following Christ or are you following self and society? Is your name in the book of life or your name only in the register of the church? Are you free from sin or are you full of sin? Are you clean or are you corrupt? Are you obeying God's word or are you rebelling and disobeying against the word of God? Do you always think of eternity in anything you do? Or do you only think of what I will eat today, the money I will spend today, and the person I'll get married to in life? Where will you spend eternity? The question comes to you and me. Will you be eternally happy or will you be eternally sorrowful?
1: For those
3: who are born again,
1: for those
3: who are children of God, for those who are the witness in your spirit that you are on your way to heaven. For those who are on the narrow path that leads to glory. For those who sins are washed and cleansed away. For those who are rejoicing in sins forgiven, salvation obtained. I rejoice with you. Great will be your joy.
1: Again,
3: and your joy, nobody will take it from you in Jesus' name. In Revelation chapter 14, verse 4. Revelation chapter 14, verse 4. These are they which are not defiled with women, for they are virgins.
1: Nene masha we nya mashomo fodi wo dokio klo nyonu o lagbena de tugbi wo nya.
3: These are they which fall love a lamb whithersoever he goeth.
1: Amasha we je anlevila yoma ya atisi atisi wo ina.
3: These were redeemed from among men, being the first fruits unto God and to the Lamb. And in their mouth was found no guile, for they are without fault before the throne of God. I pray you will be there among them in Jesus'
1: name.
3: Then all your sorrow will be over. All your crying will be over. All your problems will be over. All the heartache will be over. The moment you start on the shore of heaven like this, then you look back. Everything is forgotten. You begin a life of joy. An eternity of happiness. An eternity of glory. An eternity of fellowship with the Almighty God. An eternity of fellowship with the angels. Satan will not be there. No curse will be there. Crying will not be there. Weeping will not be there. Problems will not be there. Poverty will not be there. All the people chasing you, harassing your life will not be there. You must be there. You must be there. If only in this world we have hope, we are for all most men miserable. If you suffer in this world, you don't get to heaven. If you are persecuted in this world, you don't get to heaven.
1: No, you will not be able to do it.
3: If you have all the deprivation, you don't get to heaven. If with all the evangelism, you don't get to heaven. If all coming to church, you don't get to heaven. If coming to deeper life, you don't get to heaven. After making restitution, you don't get to heaven. After your husband has kicked you out, you don't get to heaven. After your wife has disappointed, you don't get to heaven. After they cut your salary, you don't get to heaven.
1: No buffer to no
3: after you don't have anything to eat, you don't get to heaven. Tell me, where is your joy? The joy of serving God. The joy of coming to church.

0: And there shall be no more death. Neither sorrow, nor crying, neither shall there be any more pain. For the former things, the former things on earth, the former poverty, and the former pain, and the former persecution, and the former things that had weighed you down, and the former things you were crying about, are all passed away forever. My goal is that I will be in that place. I don't know about you, but you know, as you come to worship here, and you realize that one day everything on earth will end, and you'll be ushered into the presence of the Almighty God. You're praying that day will come soon. Don't worry, it is coming. I said it is coming, and it will come to every one of us in Jesus' name. I'm sorry to tell you that not everybody will be there. Not everybody will be in that heaven. Not everybody will have a joy. Not everybody will have the happiness. That leads me to point number two. Hypocritical sinners to be punished in eternal hell. Hypocritical sinners to be punished in eternal hell. You know, there are people that deceive themselves. They say they don't think there is any hell. There is a literal hell. There is a literal hell. A place of eternal punishment, there is somewhere like that. And it is a place of eternal suffering for Satan and all his angels. And then it's for all people that cover up their sins and they are not converted. Jesus spoke about hell.
1: Yes,
0: the Old Testament prophet spoke about hell. The New Testament apostle spoke about hell. You believe in heaven? Then you ought to know there is a hell.
1: Come on, question about hell.
0: If there is a day, there is night. If there is light, then there is darkness. If the positive is there, then the negative is there. If there is a place that God is living eternally, then there is a place that Satan is going to live eternally. It means there is heaven on the one hand, there is hell on the other hand. And all the children of God will live with him everlastingly, eternally in heaven. And of course, all the children of Satan will live with Satan eternally in hell. Oh, look at the testimony of Scripture. And make sure that you are not subtracting from the Bible, you are not adding to the Bible. In Psalm 9 verse 17. The wicked shall be turned into hell, and all the nations that forget God. It tells all the wicked people on earth. There are sinners on earth. There are people that have never been born again. The wicked. Who are the wicked?

0: being.
1: The unjust.
0: Amamajomajo.
1: The people that oppress their fellow men.
0: Amoshinotenau nonviode ani.
1: The people that do wicked things.
0: Amoshinowananu vondio.
1: The wicked shall be turned into hell.
0: Amavondio neguboi chenfo.
1: How can the wicked be in heaven with God forever and ever?
0: Aleka mavondi atanuani kulemauleji foto mavede mavomi.
1: No, it cannot be.
0: Aodematim avama o.
1: And the Bible tells us.
0: Biblia agbonami be.
1: That the wicked in the north, in the south, in the east, and in the west, everywhere in the world, eventually when they die, they will be turned into hell.
0: Benama vondi sona lega Japan plaga torufa niyega kledyega nukula wa ide chenfo.
1: He said the wicked in the church and the wicked outside the church, when they die, they will be turned into hell.
0: Ama vondi sona lega mema plama vondi sona lega kiyama la nukula wa ide chenfo.
1: He's talking about the religious wicked and the irreligious wicked. They will meet in hellfire.
0: The He's talking about
1: the people that take pride in tormenting their fellow men.
0: It's talking about
1: the people that are wicked and they are not born again. It's talking about the people that are stealing what belongs to other, to their neighbors. It's talking about the people that sin with impunity and there is no repentance. And it tells us the wicked shall be turned into hell, and all the nations shall forget God. In Hebrews chapter 9, verse 27. Hebrews chapter 9, verse 27. Here the word of God tells us that death is certain and judgment is sure. It says, Hebrews 9 verse 27, as it is appointed unto men once to die, but after this, the judgment.
0: You
1: understand? Everybody dies. Methuselah died. Cain died. Achan died. Korah, Dathan, and Abiram, they died. And then Saul in the Old Testament died.
0: Saul, Isabel, Bantola,
1: Judas Iscariot died.
0: Judas Iscariot,
1: Ananias and Sapphira's died.
0: Ananias plus Sapphira,
1: and even Nebuchadnezzar died.
0: Nebuchadnezzar,
1: and Belshazzar died.
0: Belshazzar,
1: and Herod died.
0: Herodes,
1: no matter who you are, it's appointed unto men once to die. And then when life is ended here on earth, there is a place of judgment awaiting the Herods of the world, awaiting the Nebuchadnezzars of the world, and awaiting the Judas Iscariots in the church, awaiting the Demas in the church, awaiting the tired, mixed multitude that never gave their lives to the Lord. They were never born again. They were never humbled before the Lord. They sinned and they were full of sin until they died. There is a day appointed unto man to die, and after that death there will be judgment. In Matthew chapter 25 verse 41, it says here, then shall you say unto them on the left hand, depart from me, ye cursed, into everlasting fire prepared for the devil and his angels.
0: Those
1: are the very words of Jesus. Jesus Christ.
0: Esiaweni Jesus Christ ntola fanyau.
1: Jesus, that were very familiar with eternity past and eternity future.
0: Yes, nyanu tu agboma voine leba yiplesh na gbonola nuchi.
1: Jesus, that knew the program of God for the ages.
0: Yes, nanya ma opodo dola jitimasiama.
1: Jesus, that knows about heaven and knows about hell.
0: Yes, nanya nuto jipokula joma vonuchi.
1: Jesus, that knows about the final destination of a Satan and his angel.
0: Yes, nanya atiskana Satan agloba dolawa nocho ma voida ma vomala.
1: Jesus, that knows the final judgment, the final destination for all sinners who refuse to be born again.
0: Yes, sinanya nofo ikana nubola ma troji mwa nocho ma voida ma volala.
1: Here are the words of Jesus Christ. He said, then shall he say unto them on his left hand, depart from me, ye cursed, into everlasting fire prepared for the devil and his angels.
0: Asiani yes ma fanya bena tetewa gbona monsiole miyamala kambena miteda chukbonya. Mi amasho po fide mi ide joma vosi o drado dina bo sankle fo dola wola ma.
1: Then he said in verse 4, you see.
0: Bo kwe bla nvo adan liang.
1: And these shall go away into everlasting punishment.
0: Eye wa wola wa ide fukpekpe ma vola ma.
1: Eternity in hell.
0: Agba ma vola joma vomola.
1: Ending suffering.
0: Fukpekpe simadunu o.
1: Ever continuing punishment.
0: That
1: goes on, and they never die when they get there. Even the cells in their body will not die. Jesus Christ tells us more in Mark chapter 9. And in Mark chapter 9, reading from verse 43. And if thy hand offend thee, cut it off. It is better for thee to enter into life maimed than having two hands to go into hell, into the fire that never shall be quenched.
0: Here
1: the Lord Jesus Christ is saying the punishment and the torment and the wrath of God and the suffering in hell is so intense and it is so eternal that whatever will hinder you from escaping hell and getting into heaven, even if it's like a right hand or a right eye, somebody very dear to you, you pluck it out, you cut it off, you separate from it so you can get to heaven.
0: Yesu globina joma vola enye fukpo fiada yadu fiada sikama du sarufa o lesi atala ni benade lisla dada le wagbama bena temasile joma vonu aida jipote yadu fiyama dohi anye amavo fiada na ula gbanu lagbo dida bena tem aida jifu na sila joma vonu.
1: It tells us in verse 44, where their worm dies not and the fire is not
0: quenched.
1: Verse 45, and if thy foot shall offend thee, cut it off. It is better for thee to enter into life than having two feet to be cast into hell, into the fire that never shall be
0: quenched. Agbela mokle apoku wo ese apo evena nuena wo eye wacho apun gbere joma vovela mo.
1: It tells us where the worm dies not and the fire is not quenched.
0: Afisi openye makuna le o eye jola kama tina le o.
1: Is there somebody as dear to you as your precious are?
0: De amiado kwa sino abe wonu kuvi enia.
1: But he wants you to see.
0: Gake jibe ya klode nuvoma.
1: And it's leading you down into the pit of sin and destruction.
0: In verse
1: 47, and if thine eye offend thee, pluck it out. It is better for thee to enter into the kingdom of God with one eye than having two eyes to be cast into hellfire, where their warm dye is not, and the fire is not
0: quenched.
1: Of the wine of the wrath of God, which is poured out without mixture into the cup of his indignation, and he shall be tormented with fire and brimstone in the presence of the holy angels and in the presence of the Lamb. And then in verse 11 he tells us, and the smoke of their torment ascendeth up forever and ever, and they have no rest day nor night. If anybody gets into alpha, it's eternal, it's everlasting, ever continuing, it will never end, it's forever and ever and ever. The Revelation chapter 21 verse 8. It said, but the fearful, the unbelieving, the abominable, the murderers, the whoremongers, the sorcerers, those are the witches, those are the people that have familiar spirit, and they refuse to repent, and the idolaters and all liars shall have their part in the lake we burn it with fire and brimstone.
0: Revelation
1: chapter 20, reading from verse
0: 11.
1: And I saw a great white throne, and him that sat on it, from whose face the whole earth and heaven, the sky, fled away, and there was found no place for them. And I saw the dead, small and great.
0: Your
1: people will face judgment too. The young people that die in sin, they will face judgment too. And I saw the dead, small and great, stand before God. And it says, and the books were opened, and another book was opened, which is the book of life. And the dead were judged out of those things which were written in the books according to their words. In verse 15, and whosoever was not found written in the book of life was cast into the lake of fire.
0: Eye ne wo mekpɔ ami aɖe ƒe nukɔ ŋɔŋlɔ le agbegbalẽa me o la, wotsɔ nɛ ƒu agbe ɖe dzota la me.
1: Whosoever was not found to be born again.
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1: Whosoever still remained in the works of the flesh.
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1: He has made a way of salvation for everyone.
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1: And he says, come unto me.
0: Ebe mi va gbɔnye.
1: All ye that labor and are heavy laden.
0: Mi ame si le gbagba dzem eye agba le miawu.
1: And I will give you rest.
0: Nye la ma na dzudzɔ mi.
1: He says, come.
0: Ebe na va.
1: And take the water of life freely.
0: Na xɔ agbetsi la nu fã.
1: And we have been calling upon sinners to come and be born again.
0: Mi le nu bɔn la wo yɔ be wa va trɔ dzi me.
1: We have been telling them whosoever shall call on the name of the Lord shall be saved.
0: Mi le gblɔ ame si na ye aƒetɔ nukɔ la ɖe akpɔ ɖeɖe.
1: We have been telling them this is the day of salvation.
0: Mi le gblɔ bena ka egbe ni xɔxɔ gbe la.
1: And you can call upon the Lord today.
0: We la te ma yɔ aƒetɔ la nukɔ egba.
1: We have been telling them the scripture.
0: Mi le gblɔ ŋɔŋlɔ la me nya na wo.
1: That whosoever comes unto me.
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1: I will in no wise cast out.
0: Nye la nye ma tia fun gbɔn o.
1: We have been telling them the word of God.
0: Mi le mawu nya la gblɔm na wo.
1: That Jesus Christ died on the cross of Calvary.
0: Bena Yesu la kulo ta le karva de chicho ganu.
1: Because of the love of God for humanity.
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1: That he gave his only begotten son.
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1: That whosoever believes in him.
0: Bena ame si ke ne kɔ dzi se.
1: Should not perish but have everlasting life.
0: Ma trɔ o ke wa kɔ agbemavɔ.
1: I will be telling them.
0: Mi le gblɔm na wo.
1: That they ought to repent.
0: Bena le be wa trɔ dzi me.
1: Because the promise is unto you.
0: Elabe nugbedo la li na wo.
1: And to your children.
0: Kple viwo wo.
1: And to them that are far off.
0: Ba kple ame si le adzɔge la te.
1: As many as the Lord our God shall call.
0: Ame geɖe le si nu mawu la yɔ.
1: And we be telling them not to waste time.
0: Mi le gblɔm be mi ga di gamo la.
1: That time is short.
0: Bena yeyi la le kue.
1: That the life is short.
0: Bena agbe la le kue.
1: That Jesus that went away.
0: Bena Yesu ma si ne dzo le mia gbɔ la.
1: He is coming again.
0: Ega trɔ gbɔnɔ ake.
1: And when he comes.
0: Ne Yesu ma va la.
1: If you are found not to be born again.
0: Ne kpɔ me trɔ dzi me o la.
1: When he comes.
0: Ne va la.
1: Or when death closes your eyes here on earth.
0: Alo ne ku va tsɔ dzo la anyigba ya dzi.
1: And you are found not to be born again.
0: Eye wo kpɔ be me trɔ dzi me o.
1: And your name is not written in the book of life in heaven.
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0: Ame yibɔ nuku mekpɔ le agbegbalẽ me la, woatsi ada ɖa le dzota la me.
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1: Day of salvation came in neglected it.
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1: The message came he had nothing to do with it.
0: Mawu nya la va ne gake ame xɔe o.
1: And eventually he died.
0: Mlɛba la eku lo.
1: And Jesus opens the curtain for us.
0: Yesu la ʋu xɔmetsovɔ na mi.
1: And he tells us what happens to that man.
0: Egblɔ nu si na dzɔ la me la dzi na mi.
1: In the great beyond.
0: Le eyɔdo la me godo.
1: It's in Luke chapter 16.
0: Ele Luke atawui ade me.
1: In Luke chapter 16 verse 19.
0: Le Luke atawui ade kpokpo wui asieke me be le.
1: There was a certain rich man. which was clothed in purple and fine linen, and he appeared sumptuously every day. And there was a certain beggar named
0: Lazarus,
1: which was laid at his gate full of salt, and
0: desiring
1: to be fed with the crumbs that fell from the rich man's table. The dogs came and licked his
0: soul.
1: And it came to pass that the beggar died.
0: Wait
1: a minute. Beggar Lazarus. Whatever we're suffering as a beggar, as poor people, as people that have no job, as the people the world are laughing at, I told you it will soon come to an end. Hey, look at how we are now. Some few years ago, you were 13 years of age. Now maybe you are 40 or 43. Some few years ago, you were 40. Maybe you are now 70. It's not long anymore. When time will end, and time on earth and privilege on earth will come to an end. And eventually, if you are a believer, never mind what is taking place now, and the beggar died, for him it was the end of sorrow, it was the end of suffering, it was the end of sadness, it was the end of persecution, it was the end of poverty, it was the end of all the problems on earth, and the beggar died. Oh, thank God we're going to die one day. Some people don't like to die, but whether you like it or not, death is going to come one day. And then it says, the beggar died. And then he was carried by angels into Abraham's bosom. And the rich man also died and was buried. They never think they are going to die. They have accounts there, they have accounts overseas. They never think they are going to die. They build house there, they name streets according to their name.
0: What to call a fear, aye, Ubanu call a modu doji.
1: They never think they're going to die. They oppress the poor and they oppress innocent people.
0: What am I dago, Danny? What am I manado, the two?
1: They never think they're going to die.
0: Umabutama bena, you walk full.
1: They have nothing to do with prayer, they have nothing to do with God. They never think they're going to die. They live their life without Christ, without hope, without God, without righteousness, without being born again. But then he tells us in that place, and the rich man also died and he was buried. What happened beyond the grave? What happened in eternity?
0: And
1: as I'm talking about that rich man that Jesus spoke about, he has spent more than 2,000 years in hell. He's still there in hell now, because hell will never end. The suffering will never end. The punishment will never end. The sorrow will never end. The wrath of God will never end on them.
0: And
1: then in verse 23, and in hell, he lift up his eyes, being in torment, and seeth Abraham afar off and Lazarus in his bosom.
0: eye wòkpɔ Abraham ɖavi eye Lazarus le eƒe akɔnu.
1: And he cried.
0: Eye wòdo ɣli. 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
1: They don't beg for anything.
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1: They have all the money they want.
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1: They don't need church while they're on earth.
0: Le anyigba dzia wòme hene sɔlɔ be yewoa yi o.
1: They don't need a preacher while they're on earth.
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0: Le anyigba dzia wòme hene kristotɔnyinyi o.
1: What do they want to do with Jesus?
0: Nɔ kekawo kple Yesu.
1: Only the poor people call upon Christ the same.
0: O gblɔ bena agadalawo subɔ na Kristo.
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1: Between us and you.
0: Le mía kple wo dome la.
1: The grace God will speak.
0: Eve gã aɖe le mía kple wo dome.
1: So that day which will pass from here to you.
0: Ale bena ne ame aɖe le didi bena woatsɔ afi sia va mía gbɔ la.
1: And
0: ma te ni o. Wòme ate nui o.
1: Neither can they pass to us.
0: Eye ati ma tɔ hã ma ate nu ava mía gbɔ o.
1: That will come from hell.
0: Eme nye nuwo fia.
1: Well, it's very clear that hell is very real.
0: Eme kɔ ke bena dzomavɔ li kɔtɔe.
1: And that man, he went to hell fire.
0: Eye nutu ma yi ɖe dzomavɔ me.
1: My question to you is, on which side are you now?
0: Biabie nye bena ɖe nɔvi nya fi ke wa le fifia.
1: Who are you following? Who are you obeying?
0: Ame ka yome le dzame ke le to ɖome.
1: Are you following Satan?
0: Ɖe le dze satana yomea.
1: Have you forgotten God?
0: Ɖe le ŋlɔ mawu bia.
1: Are you living without remembering the commandments of God?
0: Dele la gbeme gale to ɖom mawo ƒe seawo oa.
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0: Le dzɔdzɔdzɔe le amewo nukume.
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0: Alakpatɔ nenia.
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0: Ahasiwɔla nenia.
1: Are you a gambler?
0: Tatadala nenia. Adzetɔ le nia.
1: Are you a witch?
0: Adzetɔ le nia.
1: Are you a thief?
0: Tiafitɔ nenia.
1: Are you a murderer of innocent babies?
0: De efuɖela nenia.
1: Are you a secret polygamist?
0: Dele nye le kura ŋuti wo ɖo gbãgbã le adzame.
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0: Transbɔ le nenia.
1: Are you a saint in church?
0: Dele nyamekɔkɔe le hamia mia.
1: And a sinner at home?
0: Le nye nu vɔ le aƒe me.
1: Should you die today?
0: Ne le ƒe fifia ɖe.
1: Where will you spend eternity?
0: Afi ke le anɔ agbemavɔ le.
1: Think about it.
0: Buta ma tso nu kpɔ.
1: Where will you spend eternity?
0: Afi ke nanu agbemavɔ le.
1: Should the trumpet sound now?
0: Ne kpia aɖe gbe fifi aɖe.
1: And Christ appears in the sky.
0: Eye Kristo la va do la lilikpo me le yame.
1: And the dead in Christ they rise.
0: Eye ame kukuwo tsitre.
1: And then they go to be with the Lord.
0: Eye wo yibo anɔ kple aƒetɔ.
1: And we which are alive.
0: Eye mi ame siwo le agbe.
1: Those who are humble.
0: Ame yi ne bɔbɔ wo ɖokui.
1: Those who are saved.
0: Ame yi ne nyamekɔkɔewo.
1: Those who are sanctified.
0: Ame dzadzɛwo.
1: Those who are holy.
0: Ame kɔkɔewo.
1: Those who are pure.
0: Ame dzadzɛwo.
1: Those who are walking in the will of God.
0: Ame yi zɔ le mawo ƒe lɔlɔnu me.
1: Those who are in the narrow path.
0: Ame si le mɔ bietɔ la dzi.
1: Those who are enduring persecution.
0: Ame yi ne do dzi le yometsitsiwo me.
1: Those who are rejoicing in Christ.
0: Ame ne le dzidzɔ kpɔm le Kristo me.
1: And we which are alive.
0: Eye mi ame siwo le agbe la.
1: We shall be caught up together with them.
0: Wa trɔ miaƒe nɔnɔme be ne ka mia tsã mia de du.
1: Then we shall go with the Lord.
0: Eye mianɔ kple aƒetɔ.
1: And when the saints are marching in,
0: Nam
1: those who have been born again, those who have been sanctified, those who have been cleansed by the blood of the Lamb, those people that say the Lord is my Lord, and that is my Savior and Redeemer,
0: and
1: go with the Lord. The rest of the people, church goers, religious people, religious sinners, the people that have never been born again, the people that are rejoicing in their sin, when the trumpet shall sound, they'll be left behind. And then their due. And then the wrath of God. And the everlasting punishment will then begin for them. I want to escape that day.
0: Pastor,
1: I don't want to be with those people.
0: Pastor,
1: I want to be on the Lord's side. That's why Moses came before they came to the people. And he said he was on the Lord's side. Who is on the Lord's side? Let him come unto me. I'm asking you, church, this morning. Who is on the Lord's side? I said who is on the Lord's side. I said it's on the Lord's side. We're going home. Keep up your hand. Keep up your hand if you're on the Lord's side. I said we're soon going home. This place of tears. This place of sorrow. This place of suffering. It will soon come to an end. Have you cried of late? Have you wept of late? Have you been sorrowful of late? Have you been suffering of late? Have you been persecuted of late? It will soon come to an end. And when the saints are marching, thank God I raise up my hand out there among the people. Among the children of God. I'll go on marching in with them. I will look back. I will look back. At all the sorrow, as water that passed under the bridge, and I will say it is gone. I will say it is gone. I look in front of me, and I will see Jesus Christ. And Jesus will say, I welcome you. Welcome home. Welcome home. Welcome home.
0: Where's the buffer?
1: Welcome home.
0: Where's the buffer?
1: Sorrow is over.
0: No, I forgot that one.
1: Suffering is over.
0: Wrath
1: is over. Persecution is over. The world is over. All the torment of the devil is over. The demons are over. Everything is over. Welcome home. Welcome home. He will wipe your tears away. He will take your suffering away. He will say, forget it.
0: Do
1: not weep in heaven.
0: Do
1: not cry in heaven. There is no sorrow in heaven. There is no curse in heaven. There is no sickness in heaven. There is no prison in heaven. There is no hospital in heaven. There is no poverty in heaven. There is no childness in heaven. There is no barrenness in heaven. Everything is joy. Everything is satisfaction. Everything is delight. Everything is glory. Everything is honor. Will you be there? Will you be there? Will you be there? Will you be there? When Christ shall come. And he said, he shall go marching in.
0: Eya mo koko wa no zozon
1: pe. Tell the Lord I want to be there.
0: Bena pato ma no wo dumo.
1: Tell the Lord I want to be there.
0: Bena pato ma no wo dumo.
1: Tell the Lord I want to be there.
0: Bena pato ma no wo dumo.
1: The trumpet will soon sound.
0: Eko to vi de pe ladi.
1: The Lord is waiting for the people that want to get to heaven.
0: Apato la kwa mo sina ide jifu.
1: Come in.
0: Mi vama.
1: Come in.
0: Mi vama.
1: Come in.
0: Mi vama.
1: Come in.
0: Mi vama.
1: The door of mercy is open.
0: Ne bla ni popo von to lavu.
1: The door of grace is open.
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0: Agbo oko von to lavu.
1: Come in.
0: Mi vama.
1: Repent and believe on the Lord Jesus Christ.
0: Me troje mi akode la Jesus Christ la jisa.
1: And thou shall be saved.
0: Eye na podo.

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2: Wakafu afoto.
1: I said praise the Lord.
2: Mabe wakafu afoto.
1: How many of you are happy?
2: Amoni ne kule jijokpon le mi adu.
1: I said if you are happy, happy, happy.
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2: Mabe le jijokpon, jijokpon. 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
1: Me, Gladi, boko boko. 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
2: Français, Bebenia, Mokpojijo, Subon Subon.
1: If you have two ears, you open the two ears.
2: No, Tom of Velasula, Vutom of Verma, Lem this year.
1: Therefore, open them.
2: No, Tom and Nia V.
1: Because I want to put something inside your ear.
2: Do I Ella Benamaja to Nanda at the Wotoma?
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2: Nenuma Gunner Wotoma. 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
1: If you run there, I'm telling you, deliverance will run after you.
2: Nelet Fujula Fimala, a Katutu, Afudra, Lodo.
1: Just one thing you must do.
2: Maybe Nunda Kakbe Libenawo.
1: This ear, open it. Anybody by your side, don't allow anybody to talk to you because I want to put something inside you.
2: Yenyebena wo tola vi, magademo, nemonya le jima rekano bronya do da bo o. 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
1: Any power of darkness that sees you like this, 1 mile, they were wrong.
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1: When you sleep, any spirit that comes near where you're sleeping,
2: Nebel Lanodon, Nebobo, the Google, this Lanodomle.
1: Once the power begins to radiate around you,
2: where? Hey, your neighbor now woke Bogwan top of Van Lemoa Lecola.
1: I'm telling you, did you hear me? That thing will run away.
2: My luck, Bronolo, the lesser Yabia, Numala Dasi, Jumia Jula Go.
1: I'm going to read the Bible to you.
2: My Jagle Biblia, no Fifia.
1: Your Bible they there? Where? Look at them. No Bible.
2: Bible la siwa. Mi amu bugu yoke tabi lo mole mi asio.
1: Praise God, I have a Bible.
2: Me kafa peto ni la Bible la sinya.
1: If you don't have a Bible, go and buy one.
2: Ne bi lo mole asio la bepule Bible chogaji.
1: I read this thing like I read it.
2: Aye na klian bele si ni amu lechlem ena.
1: Power has come.
2: Maybe listen,
1: also, I let me pray for you. Father, in the name of Jesus,
2: Papa,
1: I declare happy day, happy day. Jesus took my sin away. He taught me how to pray. And Lord, I pray that happy day will come for everybody in Jesus' name. All the attention we need. All the focus on the word of God we need. Lord, I pray you grant to us in Jesus' name. Open the heavens. Save souls. Heal the sea. Deliver the oppressed. I pray that nobody will go away from here empty-handed. Overload your people with your wonder. Thank you because I know you have answered. In Jesus' name we pray. Amen.
2: Amen.
1: Thank you very much. You can sit down. There is one word I need to tell you before I start.
2: What?
1: One word you need to understand.
2: It's
1: the word desperate.
2: Yeah.
1: When we say somebody is desperate,
2: that
1: person is saying whatever comes, whatever goes. Whatever happens and whatever does not happen. Today is my day. I can show you many people in the Bible. Their miracle came when they were desperate.
2: small
1: the power of God came when they were desperate. What
2: I've
1: been looking for many years came when they were desperate.
2: There was
1: a man called
2: Jacob.
1: Man was desperate. Said, I will not let you go except you bless me. As we come to the New Testament, I see another person desperate. This woman had been sick for 12 years, having flowing blood, issue of blood, came desperate. And she said, if I can only touch the hem of his garment, I will be healed. It is such desperate people. Those who say, I am here today for something definite. Those are the people that get something. If you there, you are desperate. If you there, you are desperate. You say, today.
2: I must
1: see this Jesus. Today, I must touch this Jesus. Today, I must have something from this Jesus. It is that
2: Jesus.
1: Desperation. It is that focus. It is that determination. It is that holding
2: on.
1: It will not go. I will not let it go. It must not leave me. It is that firmness of holding on that gets you what you want. My subject is a happy day for a desperate
2: man.
1: Happy day for a desperate man. And I've been watching. The people who are desperate. The people say, I will not miss it. Nothing will catch my attention. Nothing will distract me. Nothing will pull me away. Nothing will take this one from me. Happy day. Happy day. Happy day. For a desperate man.
2: The
1: story is in Luke chapter 19.
2: Luke chapter 19.
1: Open your Bible. Open your eyes. Open your ears. Open your mind. And let us read it together. Luke chapter 19, verse 1. Jesus entered and passed through Jericho. What a sentence. What a word. Jericho was a cursed city.
2: Jericho,
1: a great man. Many years ago. Put a curse on anybody that will build up Jericho again. And since that time, there be a curse on Jericho. And Jesus came from heaven.
2: Yes,
1: the only power. The only authority. That could break the yoke. That was laid on Jericho. I want you to keep these words in your mind. J, J, J.
2: Ye, ye, ye.
1: J for Joshua.
2: Ye, na Joshua.
1: J for Jericho.
2: Ye, na Jericho.
1: J for Jesus.
2: Ye, na Yesu.
1: It took Jesus.
2: Ek, Yesu de kape.
1: Having that name, Jehovah saves.
2: Ikenanya Yehovah's Nerdiam.
1: To be able to reverse what Joshua had done.
2: Benade, Nika Joshua walk play Jerichoa. Nabatra Dredo.
1: Joshua was a mini Jesus of the old covenant.
2: Jesus
1: is the Greek new covenant name which is interpreted as Joshua in the Old Testament.
2: Yesu, yenye kela, lenumrabla ya panyagbe iko gomo uda, lenumrabla kwa masinanya Joshua la.
1: And the Joshua of the Old Testament placed a curse on Jericho.
2: Eye Joshua mla kwa matuala, opufide Jericho pa jula.
1: If you look at your Bible, since that time, that curse had continued. When Elisha came to town, the people of Jericho, they ran to Elisha. They said, see our land.
2: And
1: the water is killing people. The condition is killing people. Help us, help us. Elisha said, bring some salt. And he put the salt in the spring of the water. And the water was healed. But how about the land? How about the vegetation? How about the education? How about all their lives? How about all their family? Elisha was less than Jesus.
2: Elisa,
1: he solved a part of the problem. And now, happy day. Jesus came to Jericho.
2: Yesu, evado Jericho.
1: And I'm telling you, Jesus is here.
2: Yesu le miya duma fifia.
1: If you are desperate, if you say, I don't want any disturbance, because Jesus is in Jericho. One man, he learned that Jesus was passing by. Look at verse 2. And behold, there was a man. Behold, there is a man. Devil has been tormenting your life, oppressing your life, binding your life, and squeezing your life.
2: Behold,
1: look at the condition around you. Happy day for you today. Because Jesus now came to Jericho. Now I can rejoice. Now I can sing and dance. Now I can jump for joy. Because all these years,
2: I
1: have been carrying a heavy load from Joshua on our back. Heavy load in our heart from Joshua in our stomach. Terrible sickness in our body because of Old Testament Joshua's curse. If you met Joshua, and you never meet Jesus, I cry for you.
2: But
1: if you have met Joshua before, and then he place a curse on your city, place a curse on your nation, and now you come this happy, glorious day to meet
2: Jesus.
1: All the problems are solved. All the bad luck is gone. All the yoke is broken. Because Jesus will reverse. And Jesus will take away all the curse you are carrying from your great grand grandfather. If you carry on till this day, this is a happy day for you.
2: Fifu de katana le miadi chumiabe tobi tobi obegama. Vada sine gafu yamula. Ebenye jijonu kakenau.
3: named Zacchaeus.
2: Which
3: was the chief among the publicans. Look at this man. He was in a cursed city. Doing a cursed profession. A bad man in a bad city. A sinful man in a sinful city. Even for ordinary normal man. To be in Jericho.
2: That's bad enough.
3: And now he went to pick up the work of a publican.
2: Publican.
3: You know can. They put some this sardine, the fish. They put it inside can. Restrict it. Limit it. Don't move out. In a public can. When somebody is a public can. What can you do? The whole public. They put you inside can. They say you will never rise. You will never move forward. You never go back. You are inside the can of the public. I'm going to open that can. And it is when that can is open. Happy day. I said happy day. Something is happening already. There is a key from heaven. That can.
2: It's
3: sealed up. There is only one key from heaven that can open that
2: door.
3: Wonderful God. It is done. No more publican. There's a vibration coming upon your life. All those sins that hold you down and all the sins that can you up, they are opened in Jesus' name. And he sought to see Jesus, who he was, but he could not. For the press, because he was of little stature. You know what I'm telling you? Can you see this man? To be in Jericho is bad enough. To be a public can is bad enough. Now he was of little stature. Less than the normal. Less than the average.
2: And
3: everybody went in front. He was a latecomer. A public can. Coming from behind. Short stature. Little stature.
2: I'm
3: going to solve my problem. Look at the condition of the man. And then he said, but today. Jesus is in town.
2: Yes,
3: I'm living in Jericho.
2: Jericho.
3: All this Jericho cause
2: Jericho
3: desperation. Man that is desperate. Woman that is desperate. A man that says today is my happy day. They will not pass me by. Look at what he did.
2: And
3: he ran.
2: Holy
3: Spirit, I told you. You know, big men today, they don't run.

0: see him.
1: But
0: he was to pass that way.
1: And
0: when Jesus came to the place, he looked up.
2: Now he look up.
1: Hey, praise the Lord.
0: I said, praise the Lord. The other people that were around Jesus, he didn't look at them. They were not desperate. They only came to enjoy. They only came like holiday, like a vacation. They only came because people are going, let me go with them. They were not desperate. But this man was desperate. He climbed up a sycamore tree. And then as he was there, his heart was saying, Jesus, let me see you. Jesus, let me know you today. All this public
1: can
0: hold my hand and take everything away. And when Jesus got there, he looked up at him and he called him by name. If you are desperate, Jesus knows your name. He knows what you are looking for. He knows why you are crying. He knows why the public has put you inside a car. Listen to me. An elephant cannot grow inside a cage. The elephant can only grow to the limit of the cage.
1: The
0: lion cannot grow inside a cage. Any cage you put that lion into, a lion can only grow to the limit of that cage. Put a man inside a can. Put a woman inside a can. That man, that woman will never grow beyond that can in which you put that man.
1: Not to man, no mala. Matialo low gavis mana deal.
0: We open the gate.
1: Gakalamia Fugaja mono weba.
0: Open the can.
1: Mabere mia Fugavis mulalaba.
0: All the limitation of your life.
1: Babe Seru Pesiladu like Bayama.
0: All the restriction of your life.
1: New Yole Mokane work, Bapanuko.
0: All the things that confined inside that can.
1: New Yokatana Chitelenchola Gata Vima Mula.
0: The Lord is. Opening it in Jesus' name. And then Jesus called him by name.
1: Hey, yes, you open
0: Zacchaeus.
1: Bena Zacchaeus.
0: Make haste.
1: Jikaba.
0: Come down.
1: Ella Bena.
0: For today.
1: Egbe.
0: I told you.
1: Magblenula.
0: For today.
1: Ella Bena Gbia.
0: Everybody say today.
1: Mashamana Gbabena Egbia.
0: This is my day.
1: Egbenya Yanukakala.
0: This is your day.
1: Egbenya Wanukakala.
0: Happy day.
1: Jijonu kaka.
0: Wonderful day.
1: Asetun kaka.
0: Miracle working day.
1: Nukunu dobonu kaka.
0: This is the day the Lord has made.
1: Ebeni kaka si ma uwo.
0: This day was that registered in heaven for you.
1: Ebela umwide jifo darile wa agbenuti.
0: I'm not here by accident.
1: Mela fiele jokba vweta o.
0: This day.
1: Ebela.
0: Is registered in heaven for you.
1: Womwide darile jifo lenuti o le wa agbeta.
0: For you. Jesus said today I must. I read it to you.
1: Yes, Blonebenaka Egbiala Mano Marinovaye.
0: Look at it. If you have your Bible there, at the end of verse 5. For today I must abide at thy house.
1: The Bible says, "Fina kima koda ekbiela mano afom."
0: The Creator of the heavens and earth.
1: La koda jipokla nigba wola.
0: The very Son of God.
1: Ma upe vila.
0: The Master of angels and men.
1: Amenenye ma udolopa magbotoka tapo wola. Papa
0: that was born in an extraordinary way.
1: Ameko jile nukunu motokweji.
0: Jesus, the Master of Lucifer and the demons.
1: Yes, we kene nye bobo bonkwe Lucifer.
0: Jesus, the great physician. Jesus, the power of God on earth.
1: Said,
0: I must abide in your house today. He said, I don't want to go anywhere today. I will not go to Jerusalem.

0: Jerusalem.
1: I don't go to Bethlehem.
2: Yeah, my de Bethlehem alone.
1: I don't go to Capernaum.
2: Yeah, my de Capernaum alone.
1: Your own house.
2: Where from?
1: Where they put you inside that car?
2: I feel what the gun of you, Grimamola.
1: I am going to follow you inside your house.
2: My Jack Lodra, your former bar.
1: My feet will step inside your house.
2: Yeah, for that gun of walk home, bar.
1: You want Jesus to follow you home?
2: Let you know, Claudia for me.
1: Where are you there?
2: Take a mama.
1: I said, where are you there?
2: Maybe not me, Adam.
1: Jesus is going home with you.
2: Yes, Jack Lodra, your former Egba.
1: The power of heaven and earth. The very Son of God. The one that never failed in any battle. Greater than angel, greater than all men.
2: Kings
1: are the Lord of
2: Lords.
1: He said, I must abide in your house. Your very house. At this very day. That's what happens to desperate people.
2: When you are desperate
1: and you say, Lord, I want you by all means.
2: Whatever
1: the condition, whatever the situation, Lord, I want you. This will be your day. And then he made haste and he came down. And he received him joyfully. And when they saw it, they all murmured, saying that he was gone to be guest with a man that's a sinner. And Zacchaeus stood and said unto the Lord, behold, Lord, the half of my goods I give unto the poor. If I have taken anything from any man by false accusation, I restore him fourfold. Jesus said unto him, this day. Everybody say this day. When are you going to be saved? When are you going to be forgiven? When is your name to be written in the book of life? When is the Lord to open your
2: car?
1: When is the Lord to release you? When is Jesus to come inside this heart of you? When will Jesus follow you home? When will Jesus get to your house and sweep away all the curse, all the yoke, all the marabu, all the corruption, all the evil, sweep everything away? When?
2: Today
1: it will happen. I said today it will happen. That's why Jesus said, this day is salvation come to this house. For as much as he also is the son of
2: Abraham.
1: Now, I told you his story. Now, I'm going to break it up for you. Number one, corruption. Number two, confession. Number three, conversion. Number one, the corruption of this public can. The corruption of this publican. If you know the publicans at all, they join them with some bad people. They said publicans and sinners. They said publicans and harlots. They said publicans and heathen, pagan. Every time you see publican,
2: it's
1: either a companion of harlot, a partner of a sinner, or
2: a
1: twin brother of
2: harlot.
1: They are together.
2: Everybody Lord, make up a
1: corruption of the publican.
2: No, Jola, see a publican.
1: Let me show you.
2: Mafia, we.
1: And you will see the condition of the man. And the very way you know a public can is because of the way they are joined together.
2: La kwa le kala nyebena kanu jola le angogudia mnyela ale uzonde
1: ju. Matthew chapter 18 verse 17.
2: Matthew tawie ni popo wiadra.
1: Remember, we first of all talk about the corruption. This public can.
2: Balamia puna chonu jola si apa gbagbelenuti.
1: Matthew chapter 18 verse 17.
2: Matthew tama wie ni popo wiadra.
1: Here it says, and if he shall neglect to hear them, tell it unto the church. But if he neglect to hear the church, let him be unto thee as an heathen man and a publican.
2: Kanama do to wawoka ula, yeda gblena gamula, enama do to gamula kaula, nanawa no nau abe, transbola, plenu jolan.
1: The publican and the pagan, they are the same.
2: No jolak ple transbolola mada kauni.
1: Publican and the heathen, they are the same.
2: Transbola kama matro jimala, amada kauni.
1: Idol worshippers, they are the same.
2: No jolak ple vujusbola ula mada kauni.
1: Publican and the people with powers of darkness, they are the same.
2: No jolak ple
1: the corruption of the public can. And I want you to look at another thing now. Luke chapter 15, verse 1.
2: Then
1: drew near unto him all the publicans and sinners for to hear him. The companion and the friends and the fellowship and the partners of the publican.
2: When Jolapo, no Jolapo Zonhatio, no Jolapo Veliao, no Jolapo Fumato,
1: publicans and pagan,
2: no Jolap, Blair Transbola, no Jolapo Vola,
1: idol worshippers,
2: no Jolap, Blair Transbola,
1: and occultism,
2: no Jolaba Kudok Basalao,
1: publican and those who worship Satan,
2: no Jolap, Satan and Subolao,
1: publican and sinners,
2: no Jolap, Lenuvo Lao,
1: Matthew chapter 21.
2: Matthew tabla bovode ke popo bla ton vovelia.
1: For John came unto you in the way of righteousness.
2: Ela bena Johannes for me agbole jojo enye pomoji.
1: And ye believed him not.
2: Eye mi okwe jiso o.
1: But the publicans and the harlots believed him.
2: Kanu jola o bla ka si wala o ko jiso.
1: Can you see the bad people that surrounded the publicans?
2: La pa mo gbogbla mo nyina ku yokone de to denu jola la.
1: As corrupt as this man was.
2: Emenye bless me ne nuti yale.
1: He said, I have tried my best.
2: Ebe ma jenye agbagbala do kwenye si.
1: To change my corruption.
2: Bede ma tronye agbagbala mo nonola.
1: And I cannot.
2: Gake nye me tenu yo.
1: But I heard Jesus has come to town.
2: Gake me sebe na Yesu vado dvama.
1: And because Jesus has come to town.
2: Lesi Yesu vado dvama tala.
1: I am going to go to Jesus.
2: Ma jibe na ma ide Yesu.
1: All the corruption inside me, he will take away. All the corruption of my past life, he will forgive me. All the corruption that is putting me inside this public
2: car.
1: The Lord is going to remove everything today. And are we better than them? You know, when you point to them and say, publican. Publican.
2: How
1: can any better than them? Romans chapter 3, verse 9. Then are we better than they?
2: Roma tama tonko kwe asieke de mia tonyo wa otwa.
1: No wise.
2: Aho de kemeliu.
1: He says we are not better at all.
2: Ebe mi manyo kwa o.
1: In verse 10.
2: Bekwe amu wo.
1: As it is written, there is none righteous, no, not one.
2: Unless you onglo die ne bena, ama jodja de kemeli o de ka homeliu.
1: Everybody is just like that.
2: Ema chena mersi amalia ne nema.
1: We are coming out of our corruption.
2: Me jia dule mia pek bek blo mekbe.
1: Anybody there to coming out. I said coming out. That leads us to number two.
2: The
1: confession son of this publican.
2: Akpoida avelia no jola la fo mavuvu.
1: Let us look at Luke chapter 19. I'm reading from verse 8.
2: Mi akpo look at tamu we are shake pupu amuni.
1: Zacchaeus stood and said unto the Lord.
2: Zacchaeus titre gona patola bena.
1: There are many people around them there.
2: Amagado de turo la fima lo.
1: They were looking at him.
2: Wole Zacchaeus kwa man le.
1: Sinner, no vole, hallowed, polue, heathen, no trust, bole, I'm a matrojime, a josale, jumma, for govome. He didn't hear what they said, must be blown. He didn't look at them, but he was looking at Jesus, and Jesus alone. I'm a sinner, I'm a bad man.
2: I'm a bad man. I've done evil.
1: I come to you for that reason. That will make a change in my life. If you come with that confession, and you say, yes, I know my corruption.
2: But
1: I come, I will not hide anything. Every bad thing I have done, I confess unto the Lord. That's why I said, behold, Lord, the half of my goods I give to the poor. And if I have taken anything from any man, by false accusation, I restore him fourfold. Confession. Be merciful unto me, a sinner. confess our sin, He is just and faithful to forgive us and to cleanse us of all unrighteousness.
2: Note Paul akpo jojo to wo nye bena wa tumi apo nuvo wa kemi e wa klo ma joma to nye ka tada le mianu ti.
1: He that covereth his sin shall not prosper.
2: Amen. But
1: he that confesseth and forsaketh them shall have mercy. Let the wicked forsake his way. And the righteous man is taught. Let him come unto the Lord. And the Lord will pardon. He will abundantly forgive him. The people who are called by my name will humble themselves and seek my face and turn from their wicked ways and will hear from heaven. I will forgive their sin. I will heal their land. That miracle comes upon you because you do not remain in your corruption. Out of corruption, and you come into confession. Confession. You don't hide anything. Say, Lord, that's who I am. That's what I've been. That's what I've been doing. What I confess. Number one, tell me. Corruption. Number two, tell me out loud. Confession. Number three now, conversion. Happy day, happy
2: day.
1: When Jesus came to his heart. Happy day, happy day. When Jesus forgave him.
2: Let's see, yes,
1: all the corruption, all the evil. Luke chapter 19, verse
2: 9.
1: And Jesus said unto him, this day, hey, is salvation come this house. For as much as he is also a son of Abraham.
2: Hey, yes,
1: this day is a day of salvation. This spirit man that will not allow anything to hinder him. All my sins will be taken away today. Forgiveness will come to me today. And that heaven, I am going to get to that heaven. That hell, I will not go to that hell. I am so desperate. I want to see Jesus. I want to hear Jesus. I want him to tell me. All my sins are forgiven. That very day when that man was desperate, salvation came. And then Jesus went to his house. Jesus will go to your house today. If you are sick, healing has come. If you are oppressed, deliverance has come. Any problem you have, Jesus, the master of all situations, comes today to take everything away. Number one, corruption. Number two, confession. Number three, conversion has come. It will happen. I said it will happen. Any desperate person, where are you? I said, where are you? You want to take Jesus home today? Where are you?
2: You
1: want the power of Jesus to break every yoke in your life? Where are you? Why don't you stand up?
2: Where are you?
1: Today is my day. Secure what was desperate. Secure what was desperate. I am desperate. I am desperate. I am desperate. I want the blessing of God upon my life. I want to change.
2: I want
1: the salvation of the Lord. I want the peace of the Lord. Lord, I want that conversion. I want that transformation. I want that change. I want that heaven in my soul. I want the blessing that Jesus brought from heaven. Happy day. Happy day. Salvation has come. Calling upon the Lord now. And you're saying, yes, Lord, I know I'm corrupt. I know I am evil. I know I'm a sinner. I know I'm not better than an harlot. I'm not better than a pagan. I confess, Lord, I want conversion. I want transformation. Lord, I want a change. I want the salvation of the Lord. And I want it right now. I want today. I want you today. Any man being Christ is a new creature. Old things have passed away. Old things have passed away. That new life, that eternal life, that abundant life, that righteous life, that holy life, give it to me today. I am desperate. I will not let you go except to bless me. In Jesus' name we pray. Anybody that came to be a spectator here today, just go with them to see what is happening. Any spectator here today? Is there any desperate man here today? Any desperate woman here today that you believe that this is that day, the day of change, the day of transformation, the day of conversion? Praise the Lord. Jesus is ready now to touch that heart, ready now to forgive every sin you ever committed. Put your hands down now. Now I want to talk to those people. To want Jesus to enter into your heart. In all his transforming power. In all the power that can change bad to good. If that is what you want. At this time now, you are a desperate man. You
0: desperate woman.
2: Wherever
0: you are, those are the people now that mean business with the Lord.
2: You can raise up your hand.
0: Those
2: people.
0: Father, in the name of Jesus.
2: Papa, le Yesu penu koma.
0: All these who mean business with you.
2: Ame yona duive vie no wagba.
0: Who raise up their hands?
2: Jo doba si de ji.
0: Because they want your forgiveness.
2: Ela bole ji oto tokla.
0: They want your salvation.
2: Bole ji wagbo okola.
0: Want genuine conversion.
2: Bole ji wagbo okoba vanto.
0: Oh Lord, I pray.
2: Ape toma dogbe dam.
0: Take the broom of heaven.
2: Chaji po po kau.
0: The blood of Jesus Christ.
2: Bole Yesu Kristo la po vu.
0: Wash them.
2: Na clothe.
0: Cleanse them.
2: Let you know.
0: Sweep every sinful sin away.
2: Ena klonu vone shala le opa gbomo.
0: I bring peace of mind to them in Jesus' name.
2: Ena genu ti apa de opa jimele Yesu penu koma.
0: Lord, I pray.
2: Ape tomo dogbeda.
0: New life.
2: Agbe yeye.
0: A new creature.
2: Nu owo yeye.
0: You make out of everyone in Jesus' name.
2: Ene mena wa masia ma fifi lai le Yesu penu koma.
0: That's your salvation.
2: Bena wa agbe okola.
0: That's your peace of mind.
2: Bena wonu ti afala.
0: That's your forgiveness.
2: Bena woto tokla.
0: Will be in their heart right now.
2: Ya gando opa jima fifi lai.
0: Right now. And as they go home, they go with the peace.
2: Esi wa ya fomo la wa ya fomo pe nu ti afala jima.
0: They go with the joy of salvation.
2: Wa ipe agbala agboko pe jijo.
0: They go with the assurance.
2: Wa ipe ka kande ji.
0: The presence and partnership of Jesus, Lord and Savior.
2: Le bena ka yo ide ka te ple fomo tu ma ple apeto Yesu Kristo la.
0: And I pray, Lord, power to live the newness of life. Give to every one of them in Jesus' name.
2: No sebe na wanu agbe ye la pato. 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
0: Thank you, Lord.
2: That
0: this is the day that conversion has come. Thank you, Lord. This is the day that salvation has come. Forgiveness has come. Eternal life has come. Write their name in your book of life. Thank you, Lord. Thank you, Lord. Jesus' name we pray.
2: So panu come mi do gbadale.
0: Everybody said
2: amasama na globe.
0: Number 1.
2: Banto.
0: Number 2.
2: Avelia.
0: Number 3.
2: Eyetonlia.
0: What do you have now?
2: Nuke su aso fifi ya.
0: What do you have now?
2: Ma bede nuke su aso fifi ya.
0: What did you have?
2: Nuke la si o.
0: You have it.
2: Eso asiwa.
0: Sure.
2: Le Canadian.
0: You have it.
2: Eso asiwa.
0: Tell me again what you have.
2: Brene la nuka loko.
0: Conversion.
2: Agbo oko.
0: You are not like the man you used to be anymore.
2: Magala abena nutile nye okula na o.
0: You are not like the woman you used to be anymore.
2: Maganye nyonu kukuma sinenye la o.
0: Conversion has happened.
2: Ela bena ka agbo oko lava.
0: Amen.
3: Amen.
2: Amen.
0: Praise the Lord.
2: Make a fapato.
0: Now.
2: Azon.
0: The second part.
2: Akpavelia.
0: After the man got the salvation there.
2: Eh, ikena malakwa akboko pomagbela.
0: Jesus said, let's go to your house.
2: Yes, me namia ya po uma.
0: Anything that the witches were hiding in the corner of your house.
2: Nebena ajetu ajenotu ane ulade woko abo glubepola piadia.
0: Anything that the village enemies are hiding inside your portmanteau.
2: Nebena delikena kopo mabagwa gbovontoto de wakbeti mamia.
0: Anything that they put inside you in the dream.
2: Nenadeli uko the mole dream here.
0: Let's go to your house.
2: Namia ya foma.
0: Today we are going to finish everything. Egbe
2: la ma gbele nu si anu do mo ma wonu.
0: Barrenness.
2: Bimajimaji
0: ojo. All the sickness finished today.
2: Wo dole lo kata wonu egba.
0: All the yokes and all the curses finished today.
2: Wo koku ti ti bodo kata ke wonu egba.
0: I am going home with Jesus.
2: Ma kloro aya foma pe Yesu.
0: We're going to your house of Jesus.
2: Mi aya foma gba pe Yesu.
0: Father, in the name of Jesus.
2: Papa le Yesu penu koma.
0: I thank you, Lord.
2: Ma da penu wa pato.
0: Jesus the healer.
2: Yesu doyola.
0: Jesus the deliverer.
2: Yesu katula.
0: That Jesus the provider.
2: Yes, no katanala.
0: That Jesus the redeemer.
2: Yes, kola.
0: That Jesus the master of all circumstances.
2: Yes, no jojo katapa pato.
0: I said he wants to go home with everybody.
2: My better, yes, be a clamasa madoya for mugba.
0: To heal everyone.
2: Neya yodwa masiyama.
0: Deliver everyone.
2: Neya the gamasiyama.
0: To set everyone free.
2: Ya na brother masiyama.
0: Lord, I
1: I pray.
2: Papa me do gbeda.
1: Begin the work right now.
2: Je dola owo gomo fifi lai.
1: Heal your people right now.
2: Yo do viwo fifi lai.
1: Deliver the oppressed.
2: Blame lai.
1: What the people right now.
2: La fifi lai.
1: The word immediately right Jesus name.
2: Eyo na glambo samba do wa gomo fifi lai le yeso.
1: Those blind eyes, I command you, be opened in Jesus' name.
2: Paralyzed,
1: rise up and walk in Jesus' name. Tumor, goiter, any swelling in your body, I swelling, come out in Jesus' name.
2: Those
1: who are deaf, I pray that the Lord will touch your ears now, be opened in Jesus'
2: name.
1: Lord, I come to everybody's life. Everybody's heart.

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0: Praise the Lord.
1: Mabe mi kaf apoto.
0: The devil is so unhappy because we are clapping his ears and making him deaf.
1: Abu samba di jokpon, wala bena mi fwa, si kwen a di iba tu me chiyo.
0: We bring him under our feet and he will never rise again. Are you ready for this day? Close your eyes and let us pray. Heavenly Father, we thank you for this day. It's a day of double portion. It's a day of double blessing. Is a day of double authority. Is a day of double power. And Lord, we're praying that you will rain your blessings down upon all your people today in Jesus' name. You bring every problem under our feet. Every sickness under our feet. Every attack under our feet. Every affliction under our feet. And Lord, we bring the devil and evil spirits and the works of the devil down. They will never rise again in Jesus'
1: name.
0: Your people have come to you today expecting a double portion from you. And we pray you'll grant us the double portion in Jesus' name. We pray, Lord, you open the heart of everyone to receive the word of God. And faith will come through this word into every heart in Jesus' name. We pray, Lord, you will crush every problem, destroy every work of the devil from everybody's life in Jesus'
1: name.
0: We thank you because we know you have answered. In Jesus' name we pray. God bless you. Please be seated. We're looking at Luke chapter 10, reading from verse 19. Luke chapter 10, verse 19. Behold, I give unto you power to tread on serpents and scorpions and over all the power of the enemy, and nothing shall by any means hurt you. The story here, you need to understand. There were disciples of the Lord Jesus Christ. These disciples had come to the Lord Jesus. When the Lord said come, they came. When the Lord said sit, they sat. When the Lord said hear my word, they heard. When the Lord said
2: do this, they did it. When the Lord said, go, they went. And these disciples that always carried out the word of Christ. Come,
1: sit,
2: listen, rise, go.
1: Me,
2: everything he told them, they did. They submitted to his word. They submitted to his will. And they did exactly what he told them to do the time he told them to do it. And they discovered that as long as you are walking in the way of obedience, you are walking in the way of power. They discovered as long as you are submissive like a disciple, that you will have the power and the authority of a master. This is what we need to learn. That those disciples that obeyed the Lord gave them power and authority. So these 70 disciples were sent out. Go, the Lord had said. And they went. And they did what he told them to do. And then in verse 17. And the 70 returned again with joy. Saying, Lord, even the devils are subject unto us through thy name. And he said unto them, I beheld Satan as lightning fall from heaven. Satan will always fall. In the presence of Christ.
1: Le Christo panukuma.
2: Satan will always fall.
1: Satan agana yeshai.
2: In the presence of disciples that carry out the word of Christ, the word of the Master, without question.
1: Le nusron la shiona do tu apoto oda apoto la panyalaji oda apoto basete laji eyomai biya biyadeke o.
2: And it was after the testimony. After the declaration that behold, I see Satan falling as like he fell suddenly from heaven. It was after that declaration that Jesus said, behold, I give unto you power.
1: Yes,
2: I give unto you authority. I give unto you exactly the same power I have to bring the devil down. I transfer that to you. I give that to you. And it is the power to tread on serpents and scorpions. And over all the power of the enemy. And nothing shall by enemies hurt you. There is a lot in that place. That the Lord Jesus Christ gave to his own disciples. There is a lot in that place. That is available for every child of God. There is a lot in that place that assures us of victory and dominion. That tells us we are more than conquerors through him that loved us and gave himself for us. That is what gives us spiritual dominion. In Revelation chapter 12. Revelation chapter 12. 12.
0: Reading from verse 11. And they overcame him by the blood of the Lamb. That is, they overcame the devil. They overcame the serpent spirit. They overcame Satan. They overcame the adversary. They overcame the accuser of the brethren. They overcame the one that is walking up and down to and fro to do evil in the world. They overcame the originator of sickness and the originator of affliction. They overcame the one that brings yoke and that brings curse. They overcame the one that causes tears and sorrows in our lives. They overcame him by the blood of the Lamb. And by the word of their testimony, and they loved not their lives unto the death. That means then, as you look at those verses of scripture, we have power. I said we have power. We have authority. And we have spiritual dominion. And today, we're going to manifest the use of that power. Every yoke in your life is broken. Every problem in your life is solved. Every attack of the devil in your life is cancelled. And all those things that have been moving in your family, from grandfather to your father, to yourself, to your children, this very day, you will walk on them. You'll be victorious in Jesus' name.
2: When
0: we stand in the name of Jesus, tell me who has power to oppose. In the name of Jesus. In the name of Jesus. We will walk on these serpents and these scorpions. And today, victory is ours in Jesus' name. Today, in the name of Jesus, you have the victory. Because number one, there is power. Number two, there is dominion. And that power is by you there. That power will work in your life there. Your tears are wiped away. Your sorrow is taken away. All those manipulations of the devil, they are cancelled in Jesus' name. I divide the message to three parts. Number one, the privilege of submissive disciples. The privilege of submissive disciples. Number two, the promise of spiritual dominion. The promise of spiritual dominion. Number three, power over stubborn demons and diseases. I like that. Power over stubborn demons. You know, the demon that says, I will not go out. I will ruin your life. I will destroy you. No matter any prayer warrior you go to, I am here, I am here. Since you are born, I've been with you. I will make you die.
3: stubborn demons, I announce to you, you said you will not go. Today, you are going in Jesus' name.
1: No
3: stubborn demon can remain here today.
1: And
3: no stubborn disease can remain here today. Because I come to you in the name, in the authority, in the power of the Lord Jesus Christ, and every stubborn demon and every stubborn disease, I come against you and I command, go out in Jesus' name.
1: Three points
3: to look at before we pray. Number one, the privilege of submissive disciples. What can the Lord do with a disciple that is not submissive? When Jesus says, come unto me, all ye that labor and are heavy laden, what will Jesus do with the people that refuse to come? When the Bible says, faith cometh by hearing, hearing the word of God, and blessed are your ears if you hear, what will Jesus do with the people that are not submissive enough to hear the word of God? What can Jesus do for people that never listen to the word of God, and they will never hear the word of God, and they will never act according to the word of God, and they are not submissive to the word of God? What will Jesus do with them?
1: What
3: will Jesus do with a disciple when he says go and they refuse to go? If they are not submissive, what can Jesus do with them? The disciples who have read about here in Luke chapter 10 verse 19, he called the 70 disciples. He paired them up two by two. He said, you will go with this person. You will go with this person. What if this fellow said, I don't talk to this fellow. I don't go with this fellow. We don't have anything to do together. Jesus, you made a mistake. I cannot travel with this, and I cannot walk with him, so I'm not going to obey. What will Jesus do with
1: them?
3: Those 70 were divided into 35 pairs, two by two by two. And he said, you, this pair, that's the place to go. Here, that's the place to go. You two, that's the place to go. What if they said, I don't like that village. I cannot go there. Send me to another place. What will Jesus do with
1: them?
3: The reason Jesus gave them power
1: is
3: because they were submissive disciples. Here, look at us here today. We are hearing the word of God. And it's the word of power. And it's the word of authority. It is when you submit to that word, the privilege that Jesus gave to those disciples will become yours.
1: Nibe le bobo do kwe ne ma upe nyama la. Eke man monu kwa kwa yikene yesu la nanu sona shalaba tura zumiya to.
4: How can the Lord give you the privilege?
1: Aleka fetola nami monu kwa kwa le.
4: If you say, I will do what I will do.
1: Nele grabe nyetoma onu sine jenu nye.
4: I will go where I will go.
1: Nyetoma yati sime jibe ma yi.
4: I will drink what I will drink.
1: Manu nu sime jibe ma nu.
4: I will tell lies when I want to tell lies.
1: Ma dala kwane drum la ma de.
4: I will fight when I want to fight.
1: Ma wa drana drum la ma we.
4: I will rebel when I want to rebel.
1: Ma jagla na drum la ma jagla.
4: Nobody can control my life.
1: Ami adeke ma donya agbedo.
4: I am deep polar, but that does not mean that everything they say I'm going to obey. Stand up, I stand up, sit down, I sit down, go, I go, come, I come. Not me. I am not like that. I am tough.
1: Jipala fufie mwenye gakela mwenye bena yesena glabena ema waya mawe wabe titre ma titre nwani ma nwani au nyanyala glanja jole mwenye masasa.
4: These disciples that received power, that had a great privilege, they were submissive disciples.
1: Nusonla ye kabena kabena nusa triakolo wose mta telewose la wonye nusonla shoba bodu kwina foto.
4: After they had gone, after they went to the place the Lord sent there.
1: Lesiko dogo yatisi foto la doro da bo.
4: And they got the victory there.
1: Eye odu jilatima trobola.
4: They did not say, look at it, I have power already.
1: Uma gbawada kwada nusonla so asinyo vo o.
4: I am going to establish my own ministry in this place. Jesus has sent me.
1: Leta atima ke Yesu donrola yantoma tunyo hama la pima.
4: What if they remained over there?
1: Nebe de oti gbeajide.
4: To establish their own private ministry.
1: Bena untowa do pa jama church la timade.
4: The ministry of John and Co.
1: Yekananya Johannes for the car basubasubo.
4: The ministry of James and Co.
1: Yekanya Yakobo for the car basubasubo.
4: The ministry of Ngozi and family.
1: Yekane Ngozi playba pumya basubasubo.
4: What if they remained over there?
1: Nenebe de oti atimade.
4: And they did not come back to the Lord Jesus. This privilege that they had, they will not have. I want you to mark it down today. The people that have the authority. The people that have the power. And the people that do great exploits. The people that receive great miracles. They are the submissive disciples. And today that power is near you. I said today that power is near you. All that the Lord is looking for. That attitude of submission. That attitude of obedience. That attitude that comes to you and then the self within, the stubbornness within, the rebellion within, the Lord removes it and you say, Lord, here am I am submissive to your will, and the power of the Holy Ghost will come upon you, and the authority of the name of Jesus will walk in your mouth, and sicknesses will leave your life, and this will be another great day for you in Jesus' name.
1: Eye nye duki obo fa dima bena glanja sene le wajima. 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
4: Now you see the people that carry on the work of God. And the power is being transferred and transmitted into their lives. They are the people that are submissive to the word of the Lord. That's why Jesus said in Luke chapter 10 verse 19, behold, I give unto you power. What kind of power? The power to tread on serpents and scorpions.
3: And
4: the power over all the power of the enemy.
3: And
4: nothing shall by any means hurt you. If I understand the words of Jesus very well, when he said nothing shall by any means hurt
3: you,
4: witches cannot hurt you. I said witches cannot hurt you. Wizards cannot hurt you. Traditional worshippers cannot hurt you. Masquerades cannot hurt you. The people that put charcoal in their tongue, in their mouth, they cannot hurt you.

0: Jotawi Adam.
1: Matthew chapter 16, verse 19.
0: Matthew Tawi Adam Popo we are shaking.
1: And I will give unto thee the keys of the kingdom of heaven.
0: Matoji Potaro Polapa Safi wo anao.
1: And whatsoever thou shalt bind on earth shall be bound in heaven.
0: Hey, no, she can abrala nibanjan brabla jifo.
1: And whatsoever ye shall loose on earth, thou shalt loose on earth, shall be loosed in heaven.
0: Hey, no, she can atula nibanjila no to tula jifo.
1: Who are these people that Jesus said, I will give unto you the keys of the kingdom? Let me remind you who they are. He saw them by the seaside. And he called them, follow me. I will make you fishers of men. And immediately they left their nets. And they followed him. What's that? Submission. These were submissive disciples. And then he saw Matthew by the wayside. He was doing his work. He was getting money. And Jesus said, leave everything and follow me. And Matthew stood up and he followed him. At another time, he preached a particular message. And the people said, this is a hard saying. Who can receive this? And then many people went away. And Jesus said, will you also go away? And they said no. We have surrendered our lives to the Lord. To whom shall we go? You have the word of eternal life. We will follow you to the end. What do you call that? That's submission. These were submissive disciples. Let me tell you again. The people that say, I am a man of my mind. What I don't like, I will not do. The doctrine I don't like, I will not accept. If it is hard, count me out. I'm not there. They never have this power. They never have this key. But these submissive disciples, Jesus said unto them,
0: yes,
1: and I will give unto thee the keys of the kingdom of heaven. We have the key today. I said we have the key today.
0: Maybe
1: he sent us to preach salvation, we're preaching it. He sent us to preach sanctification, we're preaching it. He told us to preach holiness, without which no man shall see the Lord. Whether they accept or they don't accept, preach it, and we're doing
0: it.
1: He told us to serve him, and we're serving him. And because we're submissive to his word and submissive to his will, he gives unto us the keys of the kingdom of heaven. And then he said, whatsoever thou shalt bind on earth shall be bound in heaven. And whatsoever thou shalt loose on earth shall be loosed in heaven. That key is in the hand of submissive disciples. Are you there today? Which kind of disciples are you? I said, which kind of disciple are you? Rebellious disciple. Disobedient disciple. Backsliding disciples. Which kind are you, my sister? My brother here, which kind are you? If the submissive disciples are there, where are they? Wave that hand at me like this. You will overcome the devil.

0: You'll overcome your problem. The key to your breakthrough is in your hand already. And you will use the key, you will open the door, and you will have the breakthrough and success and prosperity and power in Jesus' name. John chapter 14 verse 12. Verily, verily, I say unto you, he that believeth on me, the works that I do shall he do also, and greater works than this shall he do, because I go unto my Father. This again is a privilege of submissive disciples. The people that went away in chapter 6 of John, they are no more here now. The Lord never allowed the people that went away from him to retain his power, to retain the key, and to hold the key. As they went away, they lost their power, they lost the privilege, they lost the key. The people that remained with him to the very end, they are the people he told, verily, verily, I say unto you, you keep on believing in me, the works I do ye shall do, and greater works than this shall ye do, because I go to the Father on your behalf. Jesus is here today.
1: Yes,
0: what he did before, he will do again here. He healed the sick before, he will do it again here. He delivered the oppressed before, he will do it again here. The works he did before will be done here in Jesus' name. Point number two. The promise of spiritual dominion. The promise of spiritual dominion. It tells us in Romans chapter 16. Romans chapter 16, I'm reading from verse 20. And the God of peace shall put Satan under your feet shortly. The God of peace. And
1: it's
0: a God of power. And
1: it's
0: a God of promise. And it is a God of goodness. And it's a God of authority. And it's a God with him, all things are possible. The God of all possibilities. The one that has power that no Satan, no devil, no demon, no evil spirit can challenge. And it says the God of peace shall bruise Satan under your feet shortly. The Lord will do it. Whatever the devil has done in your life, the Lord will reverse it. Whatever stronghold the devil has built in your life and in your family, in your business, that stronghold will crumble in Jesus' name. You have overcome. I said you have overcome. This very day, in the name of the Lord, by the power of the Lord, because of the faithfulness of God, we have overcome in Jesus' name. In Romans chapter 8, verse 37. Romans chapter 8, verse 37. Nay, in all these things we are more than conquerors through him that loved us. In all these things, we are more than conquerors. It doesn't say they are more than conquerors. But we who are here, I said those of us who are here, we are more than conquerors. Tell the person by your side, I am more than a conqueror. Don't close your mouth. So this is not the time to keep quiet. I say, you say to the person by your side, look at them eyeball to eyeball, face to face, and tell everyone there, I am more than a conqueror.
1: Membe magazi do dio. Tite mani do dizi zimbe gamio. Kanuna aglefi fialo.
0: Praise the Lord. In all these
1: cities,
0: in the village, and in the city, in all these
1: cities,
0: in the village, and in the city, and when people are sick all around, and when all the problems are rising up here and there, and when the challenges are increasing, and when the devil and demons are jumping up and down, when they come in the day and they come in the dream, when they come through women and they come through men, when they come in the business and the problems come in the family, anywhere the problems come, we who are here today, every brother and every sister, every boy and every girl, everyone here today, praise the Lord, we are more than conquerors. I said we are more than conquerors through the Lord Jesus Christ who loves us. He has given us spiritual dominion already, and we have power and authority already, and nothing will be able to conquer you in Jesus' name. Today, we're going to wage war, battle against those problems in your life, and all those problems and strongholds, they're going to go away. Second Corinthians chapter 10 from verse 3. For though we walk in the flesh, we do not war after the flesh. For the weapons of our warfare are not carnal. Stop there for a moment. There are some people that use carnal weapons. And the weapons they try to use, they are not of the Holy Ghost. The weapons they try to use are not of Jesus Christ. The methods they try to use, they are not of the Lord. And those weapons cannot effectively work against Satan. Any method they taught you in the White Garment Church before you came here, you try to pray like that, it will not work. Any repetition that they taught you in that other assembly where you used to go, and they will say repeat this 7 times, 14 times, 21 times, and you are repeating it as if you are doing incantation, that one is carnal, it will not work.
1: Maybe you are
0: and The methods that they use in, among some people, they have discovered if you do like this and do like this, those people, they'll be afraid of you. They will calm down. Their hands will be beating down. If you use that method, that work doesn't work against demons. It doesn't work against sickness. It doesn't work against Satan. If you do all those kind of things, you remain in your problem.
1: The weapons
0: of our warfare are not carnal. If you come into the church and you try to use the weapons of politicians, it will not work. All those are carnal weapons. Immediately you get into the gate of the kingdom. The kingdom of God. All the methods, all the strategies, all the practices that you are using in the world, you drop them at the gate of the kingdom, and then you enter into the kingdom of God. Because those carnal weapons don't work. Another thing is this. When you come into the kingdom of God, and you mix carnal weapons and spiritual weapons, the carnal weapons will neutralize the power of the spiritual
1: weapons.
0: When you mix good water with poisoned water, poisoned liquid, that poisoned liquid will destroy that good water. You'll not be able to drink it. So mixing carnal weapons with spiritual weapons will make you a defeated person, because everything will just be upside down and nothing will work. You will look at your life, and I prayed their prayer and I did everything, and look at all these problems in my life because of the presence and the use and the practice of carnal weapons in your life.
1: But the weapons of our warfare are not carnal.
0: And every high sin that exalteth itself against the knowledge of God,
1: and
0: bringing it to captivity, every thought to the obedience of Christ. That's why we come here today, because we have spiritual weapons, and we're not mixing a spiritual weapon with carnal weapons. And we're going to destroy every work of the devil. And we're going to bring down every thought that rises against the purpose and the plan of God in our lives.
1: Strongholds
0: are falling today. Strongholds are being destroyed today. And we will have the victory in Jesus' name. We look at Mark chapter 11. Mark 11 verse 12.
1: And on the
0: morrow when they were come from Bethany, he was hungry. And seeing a fig tree afar off, having leaves, leaves, a kemi paple, he might find anything thereon.
1: Eyesi wo pogo ti ade la ajoga si je si ji anugba won lela eyi bena do si ya po na de leji
0: nothing but leaves, but it was for the time of peace was not yet.
1: Eyesi wo tede enu la ma po na de ka onagbangba o ko la bena gochi o te yi modo hada o.
0: And Jesus answered and said unto it, no man eat fruit of thee hereafter forever. And his disciples heard it.
1: Eye wo de ase gbagbolom ni bena to se aji na la mi ade ka ma du wo ku ta ti ade ka halasa
0: te pe o. The problem here, the fig tree was not bringing forth fruit at its shoot.
1: Eye pe no son lo si le po fo pe bena ka gbo ti ma se pa wa le ti je o.
0: Jesus said in a single sentence,
1: Yesu gbolo nya ti de ka pe ko mo bena,
0: no man eat fruit of this tree anymore.
1: Ami ade ka ma du ku ate le ji ogbodo o.
0: What then happened?
1: Look ever job.
0: Verse 20.
1: Pope blab.
0: And in the morning, as they passed by, they saw the fig tree dried up from the roots.
1: Yes, you were vying a lenundilla walk, but chilla, you are some took a caper come up there.
0: And Peter, calling to remembrance, says unto him, Master, behold, the fig tree which thou cursed is withered away.
1: Hey, Petro, don't know, Pedro, Glone, Ben, a rabbi, Poda, Gochi, Sinapofi, De La, you are.
0: Behold, the tree which thou cursed is withered away.
1: Father, at this in a puffy day like you are.
0: When something is growing but it is not useful, then it is destructive, then we speak against it and it dries away.
1: Then another let it chill mo. Emma let it them now over her new blood until I have grown a lot. Your
0: cancer has tentacles and roots that is going to the body to destroy the cells of the body. We speak the word of God against that cancer, the cancer will dry away.
1: My baby, the cancer, and any food to my baby.
0: Fibroid is occupying the place where the baby that you need to give birth to should occupy. And the fibroid is saying, I am here. No baby is allowed to stay here. We speak the word against the fibroid and the fibroid will dry away. Peter called to remembrance and said, Master, behold, the fig tree that you have cursed is withered away. And Jesus answering says unto them, have faith in God. For verily I say unto you that whosoever shall say unto this mountain, be thou removed and be thou cast into the sea, and shall not doubt in his heart, but shall believe that those things which he says shall come to pass, he shall have whatsoever he says.
1: Bamala glomna mi bena masikala glona gochi na tosha bena hu nenai ada jofuma e maka dia da kale pa jima o kafi bonu o khone sana bena no se glomo ile na pa kala pa pa mene
0: vanish away and it is gone.
1: Na ma kuna dorola wa gobana kana dogo adogo.
0: So your problems go away and it will go.
1: Na ma kuna of pa kuna jola wa jo.
0: Because that's the word the Lord has told us, that whosoever shall say unto this mountain, be thou removed and be cast into the sea, and you don't doubt in your heart, but you believe that those things which you have said will come to pass, you will have whatsoever you have said.
1: Wanya me Yesu glabana kama sikala gona to sabena hunana yada jofuma e make ya dile pa jima o happy bonu o kone sana bena nusi glama ilele ma bagala ababamu.
0: God has given us this authority and power.
1: Patona mi nta te kule nusala mi.
0: Thank God it is here today.
1: Akpanu temale mi aduma.
0: I come to point number 3.
1: Power
0: over stubborn demons and diseases. Now, let me tell you something. Here we need to really learn. You know, I know many people that read the word of God, but they don't learn. And whenever I go to the Bible, I learn. And I want to pass some of the instruction and learning what I've learned in the Bible to you. When Jesus was met by the centurion, that centurion said, my servant is vexed, is tormented, is troubled, but at home. I want you to help me heal and deliver my servant.
1: And
0: And then Jesus said, I will come home with you.
1: Yes,
0: and I will heal your servant. Oh, and he said, you don't need to come home with me.
1: He
0: said, but just speak the word. And I know that your word carries authority. To ask me, how do I know that? Because I am a man under authority. I am submissive to the authority above me. Because of that, those who are under me, they submit to my authority too. And I say to this one, go, and he goeth. And I say to that one, come, and he cometh. I've discovered the principle, when I submit to authority, then those under me will also submit to me. Why do I submit? Because if I do not submit to the authority above me, those who are under me will not submit to me. And Lord Jesus, I've been watching you. You are submissive to the authority of your Father. Because of that, sickness and evil spirit will submit to your authority. Submission begets submission. The other side of that principle is this. Stubborn demons will also remain stubborn when you are stubborn. When you are submissive, those evil spirits will be submissive to you. You mentioned the name of Jesus. And because you are submissive to the higher authority, all those demons will be submissive to you. But if you are stubborn and you are never submissive to the authority above you, if you are stubborn, the stubborn devils also will say, if you are stubborn, why are you telling me not to be stubborn? I will be stubborn too. Sicknesses remain stubborn in stubborn people. Demons remain stubborn in stubborn people. You watch them.
1: We are
0: the people that say, the pastor does not know me. The pastor wants to deal with me and talk to me as he's dealing with the people in western part of Nigeria. The pastor doesn't know anything. I will show the pastor I am stubborn. You are hurting yourself because of this principle in the word of God. That stubborn demons remain stubborn in stubborn people. Stubborn disease remains stubborn in stubborn people. But when you make up your mind, I'm going to be submissive to the word of God. I'm a submissive disciple. I'm following the Lord. I'm serving the Lord. What he tells me to do, I will do. Then I know, when I come in the name of Jesus, every stubborn demon will flee away in Jesus' name. And every stubborn disease will get away from my life, because I am one of the submissive disciples of Christ. In Matthew Matthew chapter 17, I'm reading from verse 20. And Jesus said unto them, because of your unbelief, for verily I say unto you, if your faith has a grain of mustard seed, ye shall say unto this mountain, remove hands to yonder place, and it shall remove, and nothing shall be impossible unto you. Give me a good amen.
1: Amen.
0: It says, when you have faith in the Lord, and there is nothing disturbing your faith, contaminating your faith, spoiling your faith, corroding your faith, and you have pure faith in the Lord, unshakable faith in the Lord, with that faith, if ye have faith as a grain of mustard seed, ye shall say unto this mountain, and I say to that mountain today, the mountain in your life, the mountain in your family, the mountain in your business, the mountain of your children, I say to that mountain, ye shall say unto this mountain, remove hands to yonder place, and it shall remove, and nothing shall be impossible unto you. Nothing shall be impossible unto you. Can I remind you of something?
1: Look,
0: that word, nothing. We have met it somewhere else today in the message. Nothing shall by enemies hurt you, and nothing shall be impossible unto you. Join those two things together, all things are possible now. The devil cannot play any trick in your life anymore. Disease cannot remain there anymore. Evil powers cannot remain there anymore. Nothing shall by any means hurt you, and nothing shall be impossible unto you. Are you ready? I said, are you ready? In Psalm 91, he that dwelleth in the secret place of the Most High shall abide under the shadow of the Almighty. I will say, the Lord is my refuge, is my fortress, my God, in him will I trust. Are you trusting the Lord today? I said, are you trusting the Lord today? Surely he shall deliver thee from the snare of the fowler and from the noisome pestilence. He shall cover thee with his feathers, and under his wings shalt thou trust. His truth shall be thy shield and thy buckler. Thou shalt not be afraid of the terror by night, nor for the arrow that flies by day, nor for the pestilence that walketh in darkness, nor for the destruction that wasted at noonday. 1,000 shall fall at thy side. 1,000 shall fall at thy side. 1,000 shall fall at thy side, and 10,000 at thy right hand, but it shall not come near thee. I said it shall not come near thee. Almighty God said it shall not come near thee. Jesus, the lover of your soul, said it shall not come near thee. But it shall not come near thee. Only with thine eyes shall shall thou behold and see the reward of the wicked.
1: Because
0: thou hast made the Lord, which is my refuge, even the Most High, thy habitation. There shall no evil befall thee, neither shall any plague come near thy dwelling. For he shall give his angels charge over thee, to keep thee in all thy ways. They shall bear thee up in their hands, lest thou dash thy foot against a stone. Thou shalt tread on the lion and the adder. Are you still there? I said, are you still there? Let me see you tread on the serpents and the adder. How do you tread on serpents and the adder? And tread on your sickness. And tread on your infirmity. And tread on your problem. And tread on the devil. And tread on the serpent spirit. And tread on the witchcraft. And tread on the tradition. And tread on the barrenness. And tread on all the problems that followed you here. Thou shalt tread on the lion and the adder. The young lion and the dragon shalt thou trample under thy feet. They are under your feet from now on. Open your mouth and tell the Lord I thank you. Problems are under my feet. Sickness is under my feet. Demons under my feet. Evil spirit under my feet. Affliction under my feet. All the attacks under my feet. I am a conqueror. I am more than a conqueror. I am victorious. I cannot be defeated again. I cannot be defeated again. I am more than a conqueror. The Lord has made it to overcome. The Lord has given you the victory. The Lord has given you the victory. Open your mouth. Sickness is under my feet. Affliction under my feet. Witchcraft under my feet. Curse under my feet. Yoke under my feet. Problems under my feet. Mountains under my feet. I am free. I am free. I am free. I am free. I am healed. I am healed. I am delivered. My problems are gone. No more sickness. No more disease. No more demonic power. No more affliction. I am free. And he has healed me of all my diseases. Tell the Lord. Accept it. Receive it. And it is yours. It is yours. If you are a submissive disciple, it is yours. If you are an obedient disciple, it is yours. If you are no more using carnal weapons, victory is yours. If you are concentrating only on spiritual weapons, victory is yours. If you are not a stubborn disciple, if you are not a stubborn church goer, if you are submissive and you are yielded to the Lord, then every problem will submit. Every demon will submit. Every disease will submit. Every evil power will submit. You will have the victory.

0: In Jesus' name we pray. Give me a good amen. Your sickness is gone in Jesus' name. Mountains are removed in Jesus' name. How many of you will have a testimony today? Let's pray now.
1: You
0: catch the miracle that is coming your way.
1: Say
0: it's coming my way. I will catch it now. Get ready, now it's coming. Get ready, it's coming. Get ready, it's coming. When you hear the final amen, you check up, that thing will not be there again. Father, in the name of Jesus, we thank you for the double blessing today. Double miracle today. Double portion today. I pray, O Lord, upon everyone here that you will shower your blessings in Jesus' name. Sickness and disease, I come against you. And I command that disease, I command that sickness, come out in Jesus' name. That sickness in your brain, that torment in your brain, that fire burning in your brain, I command right now, come out in Jesus' name. I command that spirit of epilepsy, come out in Jesus' name. That high blood pressure, be healed in Jesus'
1: name.
0: The stroke and the trembling of the body, I command right now, the healing virtue of the Lord will touch you. Be healed in Jesus' name. The swelling in your tummy, the swelling in your body, and the hernia, I pray right now, be removed in Jesus' name. The swelling in the leg, I command right now, be removed in Jesus' name. Every sickness and every pain in your body, you are healed by the stripes of Jesus. I pray right now that healing be manifested in Jesus' name. Lord, I pray for those who are barren, they are not barren anymore. The fibroid in them, come out in Jesus' name. Lord, give them miracle children now to replace the fibroid in Jesus'
1: name.
0: I pray the Lord will touch your business. Success and prosperity will follow you in Jesus' name. Lord, touch those who are blind. Touch those who are lame. Touch those who are deaf and dumb.
1: And
0: remove their infirmities in Jesus' name. Every yoke in their lives, every curse in their lives, remove them. One for everyone, destroy the works of the devil. I pray, Lord, there be miracles everywhere. Miracles everywhere. Miracles everywhere. Confirm your blessing and miracle upon every life now in Jesus' name. It is done. It is done. It is done. We have got it. We have received from you. In Jesus' name we pray. Amen.
1: Amen.
0: yourself, the miracle is there already. Kick it up, you'll see the miracle.
1: DCLM Radio, your spiritual welfare is our concern.
2: Praise the Lord. Everything that you don't want. Everything you don't like. I'll say, I don't like this one. I don't want this one. This one, get out of my life. Get out of my way. This is where I am going. And everything that stands in your way, we're going to clear it up. Where are you there? Father, in the name of Jesus, we thank you, we worship you, we bless your name. It's a new day, and we're going to experience and enjoy all these new things you are giving unto us in Jesus' name. For a long time we have been staying at the background. We're coming to the forefront right now. Lord, I pray anything that ties your people down and makes us to be looking backward, I cancel it in Jesus' name. I pray that your power will come down, will roll every negative sin away in Jesus' name.
3: Papa, my dog, but I've been a womb, son of divine, a lebanuman, you man, you can tell if you fag bummer.
2: Bring down your power. Break down every promise of the Lord fulfilled in the lives of your children in Jesus' name. And Lord, I pray, just like Moses said when he was telling Pharaoh, a hoof we are not going to leave behind. The weakest of God's children here, we are not going to leave them behind. We are all going to the top. We are all going to have the victory. All that achievement, we are going to have it together in Jesus' name. Lord, I pray every negative thing you cancel. Every bad thing you cancel. Every curse you cancel. Every yoke you break. And your people will fulfill all your destiny you have for them in Jesus' name. Make the weak strong. Make the sick well. Make the poor to be whole. And Lord, I pray you give us everything you have promised us in Jesus' name. Our children will be glorious. Our youth will be glorious. On our campuses will be glorious. In our families will be glorious. For the whole church will be glorious in Jesus' name. Lord, I pray every promise that is read will be fulfilled. Every desire that is expressed will be fulfilled. Everything we want in our heart, according to your word, you are going to do it, O Lord. We thank you because we know you have answered. In Jesus' name we pray. And everybody said,
3: Amen.
2: Amen. We're looking at Proverbs chapter 23, and I'm reading there from verse 7.
3: Mia polo dodo blavo voton pupu ya dranlia.
2: For as a man thinketh in his heart, so is he.
3: Egblona obena adunu elabale
2: stebu. He thinks he's poor, so is he.
3: Nele bube na inya gedala lenya gedala.
2: He thinks he's weak, so is he.
3: Nele bube ibojo lagbojo.
2: He thinks he's unfortunate, so is he.
3: Nele be ya ajogbo fento ni ajogbo fento kunanya.
2: He thinks he's unlucky, so is he.
3: Nele gbagbe numo je ajina ye olama je jina o.
2: He thinks he's hated. So you see.
3: Nele gbagbe amo lefu ila wa lefu.
2: He thinks he's not popular. So is he.
3: Nele gbagbe imo nya mankuta ola ma nya mankuta o.
2: He thinks he'll never get forward. So you see.
3: Nele gbagbe imo ayin kogbo ola ke ma yin kogbo.
2: He thinks he'll never achieve. So you see.
3: Nele gbagbe na de ma su isi ola ke mo lepo ga so asi o.
2: Who am I that should enjoy life? And so you see.
3: Nele gbagbe kenyin tonye be ma po fide lagbeya mo. Nene ma
2: lo. As a man thinketh in his heart. So you see.
3: Nele gbagbe lebe na lesiko bude tamola nene ma wo eya ma le.
2: On the other hand, he thinks I'm a child of God.
3: Gake akpa vela nele gbagbe na nya ma opo vie mo nya. Domonyo tomonya.
2: Fortunate.
3: Amonyu monya.
2: I'm happy.
3: Jijo tomonya.
2: I'm healed.
3: Doyola monya.
2: I'm made whole.
3: Nyen la mosan.
2: I'm promoted.
3: O domdeji.
2: I'm lifted up.
3: O komdeji.
2: Everything in my life is going to succeed.
3: Enu katale nya gbomolala jejina.
2: No enemy will stop me.
3: Futore kama khomona mo.
2: As a man thinketh in his heart, so is he.
3: I am
2: saved. I'm going to be victorious. I'm going to get to heaven. I'm going to see the face of the Lord Jesus Christ.
3: Nyala matroji mamgbigboji maladipo ige mapo Yesu fenu kumaladipo.
2: And between now and then, I'm going to be the happiest I can be. As a man thinketh in his heart, so is he.
3: Chote fesia vado gbamagbala.
2: I'm talking to you tonight on thinking the thoughts of God. Would you allow me to read it for my sisters, for my daughters there? For as she thinketh in her heart, tell me, so is she.
3: Demia de ma khine no vinya vinya nutu vio vinya nu vio no zamia. Ela bana alesi nyonu via bulu tamla.
2: As a person thinketh in his heart, so is he.
3: Unless kena amane to bullet tamola nene me wano.
2: And let's see now what has made the difference between the plan of God for you and where you are.
3: My biosa nuke henu bato vuvututo vama oponu bato dola doma plafis nele egbala doma.
2: The plan of God for them and where they are. Let me show you what has made the difference. We're looking at Isaiah chapter 55. Isaiah chapter 55, verse 8. For my thoughts are not your thoughts. For my thoughts are not your thoughts. Neither are your ways my ways, says the Lord.
3: Mark Blenu Snehavu, Tutula Valley, Isaiah Fagbana Tabla, Tonfu, Ton Pukuya Manilia, and Labena Ale Yehoa Be.
2: That's what makes the difference. The Lord is thinking this way. I want him up. I want him high. I want him lifted up. He is thinking this way. I cannot go up. I cannot go high. I cannot achieve. It is the difference in the thought of God and your own thought that makes you not to be who God wants you to be.
3: La pobena esiega bobo toto la vadoa la bena le ma ubola ma osusu chonu obena maji ma doreji na inu kogbena nyama gana nyama nkuta kaka uanto na bubena nyama tano afimolo nyama tia dolo ye uobele la fisnele egba.
2: If you can just, you don't have to say, I will change my destiny. Yes, that's then. But you see, changing your thought changes your inner motivation. Changing your inner motivation will change your faith. Changing your faith will change your decisions. Changing your decisions will change your talk, the talk of your mouth. Changing your thought, talk will change your action. Changing your actions day by day will change your habits. Changing your habit will give you the victory.
3: And so,
2: if you say, this is where I want to go, where it starts is your thought. The thoughts leads to the inner motivation. The inner motivation leads to faith. Leads to the decisions to make. Leads to the talk. First of all, your self talk. The talk you have within yourself. I will get up.
3: Labe ma chitre.
2: On arise and go.
3: Nyala ma chitre mai.
2: I will study.
3: Ma sronu.
2: I will take that form.
3: Ma kwa gbanama.
2: I will pass that exam.
3: Ma ujile di dokpo mama.
2: I will seek for that job.
3: Ma jidoma.
2: You are telling yourself, but it is because your thought. Therefore, you are motivated. Therefore, you have faith. Therefore, there is the decision. Therefore, you are now talking. And then you are talking to other people. What you say to other people originates from your thoughts. I don't think I want to go out today. It's because you have been thinking of something else.
3: You don't like me in that district.
2: They don't like me in that church. They don't like me in that place. So why am I going to them? They reject me. That's what you are telling yourself. Maybe they don't reject you, but that's what you think. And because of your thought, that leads to your decisions, and that leads to the talk.
3: Omo lon le do fo ma o mo lon le school ma o mo lon la momo do mo o le atanya mai o susuma na tam no wa eye kpo ide fo fo mo
2: down dejected, unhappy, not moving up, not doing anything, no program, nothing, no project, nothing, leave me alone, I'm tired. It's because of your thought.
3: Ne bele no la fi de ka mo le tam bu mo mo le do de kan mo le be ma de zon susu de le le eye kpo ide nu o na ma ma.
2: That's what comes out in your action eventually. If you rise up and now you are alive and say, let's go, we're getting there and we're going to make it, it's because your thoughts change. All you need to do is change your thought. Every other thing will change. If you want to change your world, change your thought. If you want to change where you are now, change your thought. A change will come. When your thoughts change. Victory will come when your thoughts change. If you think I can, you can. If you think you will, you will. If you think I must, you must. If you think I will get there, you will get there. It doesn't matter where you are now. It doesn't matter where you are now. It's the direction you are facing. It's the thoughts you are thinking that gets you there. You are going to get there in Jesus' name.
3: A fish de leg balama here, O Gaka, so see then a lefifia, no blade, then a lepla, new corner, la la, ploy, then no cobber, lie no cobber.
2: Signs and wonders. As a man thinketh in his heart, so is he.
3: Maybe no kunu pledge, she won no mea for agbama, unless I'm a bullet for Jimalan and Emma one.
2: Wait, as the church thinketh in his heart, so is he. This church will be strong. This church will be mighty. And this church will be powerful in Jesus' name.
3: yata nyemi abo osofu mebro miyabe hame shalala donusan hame yalala lika hame yalala yikobe.
2: Because the difference up till now has been the difference between the way God is thinking and the way we are thinking. If we just change everything around and we think the same way with God, we will see everything God has ordained for every one of us and for every family in Jesus' name.
3: La kobe na fukwe kwe sile miyajiva do de gafo shame nyebe na miyabe nukle de tamo busu sile do tofo cho ma o togbo ga kene mi abutama sike ma o buna la lapo no kata wa trole mi afa gbomo le yesu fo nu koma.
2: For my thoughts are not your thoughts, neither your ways my ways, says the Lord. For as the heavens are higher than the earth, so are my ways higher than your ways, and my thoughts higher than your thoughts.
3: Ela bena Yehuwa benye susu manye miyapo susu o eye miyapo mo manye nye mo o kebo nwa lesi jifo kobo u anigbenla neneme nye mo o ko u miyapo emo o.
2: As the rain cometh down and the snow from heaven and returneth not thither, but watereth the earth and maketh it to bring

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1: Jeremiah chapter 29 verse 11. For I know the thoughts that I think toward you, says the Lord, thoughts of peace and not of evil, to give you an expected end.
0: Jeremiah pak ban le tabla bo voa si de ke popo wi de kelia Yehowa be ela bena manya tamasimodo de mianu la nu chipapa fetami eye manya jobo voit fetamo.
1: There are 3 points. Number one, thinking of his divine power.
0: Let's
1: God never thinks, oh, if I could do that, I would have done it. God never thinks, if I could bless that person, I would have blessed him, but I can't. God never thinks in weakness. God never thinks in reference to Satan. He never thinks, I would have done this except because this Satan will not allow me to. He never thinks like that.
0: La pada momo bua tama sikene dua satana de di o ma la globena ne de mata o nua na meyaga ke satana khomona momo bua susuma gbede o.
1: God never thinks in respect or in reference to demons. God doesn't say, I would have done this in the world, in this person's life. But for these demons, they're so strong and they're so scattered everywhere. God never thinks with any point of reference to the demons.
0: La pobena mawo bua tamacho popo vonchi omola globi mie meji mawo le kikia mawo ne amoyo gakia de abusan kole popo von yo sen mapa mawo manana bubua de ke popo von le agbeya magbere gbere o.
1: God never thinks with the philosophy or the resistance of man. God never says, I would have done this, but Pharaoh will not allow me. I want to take these people out of the land of Egypt, but Pharaoh will not permit it.
0: Maude mabua tamacho amagbetonchi nunyala unchi majima kula moyo dogolo mada moyo gakia ah Pharaoh mada mona mo maume
1: kwa sisima o. Well, I would have delivered Shadrach, Meshach, and Abednego, but the fire of Nebuchadnezzar is too strong. It's too hot.
0: Ma umo bua tabe de majibe ma de Shadrach, Meshach, and Abednego akachola Nebuchadnezzar bo joa ele bibi sasiya pa.
1: God never thinks in reference to other people. When you think the thoughts of God, you will think in terms of his power.
0: La pobe de mama bua tama chwa mamonchi onibe le butama chwa mao ple pomsen ma la butama ya chwa mao pomsen de kakonchi.
1: In terms of his ability.
0: La butama ya chwa mao pomsen de tenu.
1: In terms of his promise that this is what God says he will do.
0: La butama ya chwa mao pomsen de tenu. Number two,
1: talking only of his definite promise.
0: See,
1: it's your thinking that will bring what you talk about. Because out of the abundance of the heart, tell me, the mouth speaketh.
0: What
1: you speak out reflects what you have been thinking about. Number three, taking up your daily double portion.
0: Maunya fakpa vile ni bana ka besia bafuta forudo avela hoho.
1: Number one, what's number one? Thinking of his divine power.
0: Banto yenye nubleda dacho mau manusanuti.
1: Let's look at Genesis chapter 18. I'm reading from verse 14.
0: Miyakwa mosi banto tamuwe ni pukwe amuwe.
1: Is anything too hard for the Lord? No. At the time appointed, I will return unto thee according to the time of life, and Sarah shall have a son.
0: Vabato de Nadasana Yehua, Ao, Letafer Lofer, Sigmana for Wale Shala, Matra Vagbo, Ayanu to V. Anosarasi.
1: 89 years of age, 89. And God said, there's nothing too hard for me. And because of that, this is what will happen.
0: Leye Shamala Sara, Oko for Blind Evo, Ashiki, Gakamau, Brabe, Lei Bola, Leye Shamanusia, Ajo.
1: That's why you are telling the Lord what you are thinking. You know, your thought, will this happen? Will this happen? Will that happen? You think in reference to the power of God.

0: Ete la gbede le tame bun tso na ɖe ŋuti be nuya la te adzoa bu tame tso mawo ƒe nusẽ ko ŋuti ava me godoo.
1: In Numbers chapter 23, Numbers 23, I'm reading from verse 19. God is not a man that he should lie, neither the son of man that he should repent. As he said, and shall he not do it? Was he spoken, and shall he not make it good? Behold, I have received commandment to bless, and he has blessed, and I cannot reverse it.
0: Most of the Enelia tabla vovo ton popo wi asheke ma wo menye amegbeto wonye ne wa ka va cho o eye menye amegbeto pe vi wonye ne wa tronya o de wa gblonya eye ma wo di wa de wa fonu eye ma we wa.
1: Balaam said, I cannot reverse it. The false prophet said, I cannot reverse it. The soothsayer said, I cannot reverse it.
0: Bilian gblɔ bena mawo yra imata tre o ajetɔ bena mawo yra imata gblɔ dome o.
1: The one that was employed, hired to curse you said, I cannot reverse it.
0: Vuduma fe ke wo tsɔ vɛ de asi ne bokɔn bena imate ma gblɔ mo ya dome o.
1: Think like that I know that God has given me the promise and God has given me the blessing and no man can reverse it.
0: Lesia taun to fun ne mana buta mo bena kala bena mau na ya yira pe nu gbedodo ina de kamata tre o.
1: Think according to his divine power.
0: Buta mo cho mau manu sanu chi.
1: In 2 Kings chapter 7 verse 1. Then Elisha said, hear ye the word of the Lord. Thus says the Lord, tomorrow, about this time. Everybody say tomorrow. Everybody say tomorrow. Tomorrow about this time shall a measure of fine flour be sold for a shekel, and 2 measures of barley for a shekel in the gate of Samaria.
0: Tete Eliza gblɔ bena se Yehowa ƒe gbe ale Yehowa gblɔ esi etsɔ wɔ ale siawo la mesia me ne gblɔ be etsɔ migblɔe le aƒegbetɔwo etsɔ wɔ ale siawo la wɔ meme dzidzenu ɖeka axɔ sekele ɖeka eye lu dzidzenu eve axɔ sekele ɖeka le Samaria ƒe agbo nu.
1: And now here the man of God said, don't worry about it anymore. All these problems that have been for 3 years, tomorrow everything will change.
0: Ela bena edua me la edoto fia me ton son gake mawo fa me ba do gblo bena ka me ga chiji le doto to ya nti o echo de kala enu sha nu atro.
1: Tell your brother there, tomorrow everything will change.
0: Le ne no vio.
1: Tomorrow everything will change. It will change. It will change. It has changed in Jesus' name.
0: Brene no vio sile wa ka jibe na echo la mi sha la tro le wa gbe me. 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
1: Then a Lord on whose side the king leaned answered the man of God and said, behold, if the Lord will make the windows of heaven, might this thing be?
0: Ke fia nu me si fe alonu e fia la jondo la. 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
0: Ne me nya be la va mo xa la ela va mo godo ya lo.
1: I said it will be.
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1: godo. I said it will be.
0: Me be ele me va ge godo.
1: Why don't you just keep quiet, man?
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1: He killed himself with a smile.
0: Vole nya me yanto tso ye fo nu wu edokue ya.
1: He killed himself with a smile.
0: Ame ya tso enu wu edokue.
1: The blessing came, but he didn't taste of it.
0: Gake ya yira va meti dule me o.
1: Thank God I'm going to enjoy this blessing.
0: Gake akpe nyala ma po gun le ya yira sia me.
1: Part of this blessing I'm going to enjoy it in Jesus name.
0: Nyala ma se vivile ya yira sia nu le Yesu fe nu
1: ko. Where are you? I said where are you? You'll enjoy it in Jesus name.
0: Tika mi de me bi mi ha mi apo gun le yira sia me le Yesu fe nu ko me.
1: And he said, behold, thou shalt see it with thine eyes. Tell me, but shall not eat thereof.
0: Edwonu ne bena kpoda akpe kple wonuku ke madude ke o.
1: You know the story. It was exactly like that. It should have been thinking in God's power.
0: Mi to mi nyanu tinye ale atutube jode ameyaji ele bena butame cho ma opo nu
1: sunti. But he was thinking with human weakness. He thought, but look at what we have gone through. How can this be? How can this be what it will be?
0: Gake le butame cho amegbe to won gbo pon ti be ala tema ala tava mi a megbo be le me va ge.
1: I said what it will be. Job chapter 36. And thank God in my life it will be.
0: Mabe eleme vage akpebela va nyama le tanya agbe me hwe butabla ton voa dan lia.
1: In my life it will be.
0: Ela va me le nyanya agbe me.
1: In your life it will be in Jesus name.
0: Ava me le wo han wo agbe me le Yesu fenu koma.
1: Job chapter 36 verse 5. Behold, God is mighty. He despises not any. He is mighty in strength and wisdom.
0: Yobo tabla ton voa den popo ma ton le apoda ma o lolo e fo nunya fo nu santri akọ ke mo do avlo amia de ko.
1: If they obey him and serve him, they shall spend their days in prosperity and their years in pleasure.
0: Popo wi de kelia na wo do to eye wo subo ela e ke ma wa wo wo fo nu keke wo nu le jogbe nu ma ple wo fo fo wo nu le jijọ ma.
1: Look at that verse. That verse is for me.
0: Brabe popo wi de kele atonye.
1: I said, look at that verse. That verse is for me. It is for you in Jesus' name.
0: Bo popo wi de kia, popo wi de kia atonye. Anyo ha tole Yesu fenu koma.
1: Chapter 42 of Job. Chapter 40. This how to think. This how to think. You think in God's power.
0: Hebrew, yo tabla ne vovle abutame to ma openu sanu.
1: In the divine power. Don't ever think in your own weakness.
0: Butamacho mau manusanu maga butamacho unta wopodabajo no.
1: Human inability. This is what they say.
0: Maga butamacho magbeton enya magbeton blenye siyala.
1: They say it's impossible. They say they cannot do it. They say nobody can get that today. They are thinking in human weakness, but you're thinking God's ability and divine power.
0: Amagbeton problem ati avamo ubenu niyala mbalajo magbo butamacho mau manusanu konuchi.
1: Job chapter 42 verse 2. I know that thou canst do everything.
0: Job tabla ne vove popo eve azom nyebe atenu awonu okata.
1: Everything in my family, I know you can do it.
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0: Nu okata le sonyonyonu sonyonu tu vinyo tonya kule nonya pa agbola manyala we maula we le Yesu fenu
1: ko. I know that thou canst do everything and there is no thought that can be withholding from thee.
0: Azom enyebe atenu awonu okata nu sika na dola masasena na o.
1: Jeremiah chapter 32, we're looking at verse 17.
0: Yeremia bla ton vove popwe we are drunlia.
1: Verse 17 it says, ah Lord God, behold thou hast made the heaven and the earth by thy great power and stretch out arm, and there is nothing too hard for thee.
0: Popo we adrenlia le Yeremia tabla ton vove. 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
1: That's how to think when there's any challenge, when there's any situation, you say, but I know God.
0: Ali ele bena butama bena kanana de jona de jobe mo jesi ma ulo mo nyanya ma ula.
1: He's a mighty God. He made the heavens and the earth, and there's nothing too hard for him.
0: Ma u gan ma u tri akobe ni ala be ye woju popula ni gba na re ke mo sese ni be ma te wo o.
1: To the New Testament in Matthew chapter 19 verse 26.
0: Mi ava numbra bla ye ya mo Matthew tawi asheke popwe.
1: It says, Jesus beheld them and said unto them, with men this is impossible, but with God, tell me.
0: Ala bena Yesu Kristo po odun gbo bena la mo gbe to gbo la esese ga kele ma u gbo la fe gbo to mi gbo na
1: avama. Things are possible. That's how to think.
0: What day one woke at time? The name of the Buddha,
1: me man. Any situation, are you sick? But with God, all things are possible.
0: And woke at time, but when you play my Buddha, me play my Ola, woke at time, but boy,
1: are you depressed or pressed? But with God, all things are possible.
0: They not do today, and if you talk about today, you play my Ola, woke at time, but boy.
1: Are you married? You are not married anymore.
0: They let you qua, mangani kuno
1: le mia tomo. Not married anymore, because with God, all things are possible. That place where you are, the blessing will reach you there.
0: But Bernardi, Magani Kuno la Plumaula no Catala Boboda, a female lama poya yellow at the bow.
1: With God, all things are possible.
0: Ella Benaclemaula no Catala Bobwed.
1: We're looking at Mark chapter 9, verse 23.
0: Marco Tashiki Pope Blavo Voton.
1: And Jesus said unto him, if thou canst only believe, all things are possible to him that believeth.
0: Yes, tete yesu blone benane atenu amasi kwesela atenu awonu siano.
1: To think, and since I believe, all things are possible.
0: Neneme la butama esinyamo kwesela no le bobo
1: dena. Since I believe, all things are possible. Do I believe?
0: Esimo kwesela no le bobo dena le kwesiano
1: vinya. Do you believe?
0: No vinya.
1: If you believe, no more crying. I said no more crying. No more sorrow. No more regret. You will not give up. I said you will not give up. This thing, we're going to achieve it. This place, we're going to get there. Because if thou canst only believe, all things are possible for him that believeth. It is done in Jesus' name.
0: Ella, Benanello Questella, Messina Questella, Timonusiano, Avamono Godole, yes, super common.
1: You think with reference to God's power.
0: Butama Cho, Bubudema, Openusano.
1: In Luke chapter 1, verse 37.
0: Look at that man.
1: God, nothing shall be impossible.
0: Look at that man, Pupibla, Tonvo, Adrilla, Labena, Narakamasana, Mao.
1: Brother, that thing you spoke about last year, are you still praying about, I've given that up. I just feel that there's no point again. Look at my age, look at this report, and since this came, I just said, okay, forget about it.
0: Look at Joe. Ah, Pofele Tanela de. Hey, ya Joe. To do po ya va. Ya tamu ma de sura de maji mangulebe. Ma blindi enema.
1: If we can only believe.
0: Gakene mi atim akuyasa.
1: All things are possible to him that believeth.
0: Ella bena masina kone snala atim awonusiya.
1: That's why I come to tell you tonight. Come back to the place of faith.
0: Come back to the
1: platform of faith.
0: Trova,
1: and say, yes, Lord, I believe.
0: Trova, tell me that.
1: Tell me that again.
0: Yes, Lord,
1: it will happen.
0: For but Tommy Blebena and Mauma Quester.
1: Verse 45. And blessed is she that believeth. For there shall be a performance of those things which were told her from the Lord. There shall be a performance.
0: In your
1: life, there shall be a performance.
0: In your business,
1: there shall be a performance.
0: In your family, there shall be a
1: performance.
0: In
1: our church here, I don't need to run here and run there, because in this place, there shall be a performance in Jesus' name. You think of him as your savior. Think of him as your healer. Think of him as your sanctifier. Think of him as your deliverer. Think of him as your redeemer from the curse. No curse in your life anymore in Jesus' name.
0: Think of him
1: as your teacher and your guide.
0: bibena ka yenye ife kplola kple ife jola.
1: Not to take a decision. I always say make a mistake. In fact, I don't even worry anymore. I just take any decision because I know I will normally make a mistake. All that is gone in Jesus' name.
0: Lebe fifia la imagbale jitile ife agbomo odwa la bena ka inyabena ya ya vuada kwe wona. 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
1: He is your teacher. He is your guide. He will guide you in the right direction in Jesus' name.
0: Hey, yenye work, bro. 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Yes, super nu koma.
1: Think of him as your defender, as your protector, as your shepherd, and think of him as your supplier. Think of him as your sufficiency.
0: Bi eya mabena ka eni ife ta vileni ta poleni nu jola bi bena ka eni nu na la yenye ife nu
1: sianu. If you're thinking of his divine power like that, the sword you're seeing will bring you up and lift you up and exalt you, and you will achieve in Jesus' name.
0: Nebele butama choy mau manu san klebe muna nanchi nema la susu sile de la la kode ji anye jidula le yesu fe nu koma.
1: Remember, as a man thinketh in his heart, so is he.
0: Donu kwejilo, alesha mbule petamala neneme walon.
1: Point number two, talking only of his definite promise.
0: Maunya fakpa velanu fofocho nungbedodo sile etefolanu chi.
1: Let's see 2 Corinthians chapter 4, verse 13.
0: Korinto evelia tamana kukwemuwi etonlia.
1: We have in the same spirit of faith. According as it is written, I believed, therefore have I spoken. We also believe and therefore speak.
0: Ke esi kosofe bogboma ke lemia silanu chi. Abe alesi wonglo di ene bena mokwese, ayata mokuwanu la. 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
1: You speak what you believe. If you believe you are saved, speak it out.
0: Nui di le kwasa la gblendo, gode le kane di be le kpode de la gblendo.
1: You believe the sanctification, speak it out.
0: Le kwese be kokwenye li la
1: gblendo. You believe the power of the Holy Ghost is your life, speak it out. You believe you are healed by his stripes, I am healed, speak it out.
0: Le kwese be bogbon kwe be mse le jola gbleto le kwese be le po doyo la gbleto.
1: You believe by the anointing all my yokes are broken, speak it out.
0: Le kwese be to amida damola o nge bo kofu chio la gbleto.
1: You believe that if you have this word of the book of the law in your mouth, and you observe to do it and to meditate upon it day and night, you will make your wealth prosperous and you are going to have good success, speak about it.
0: Nele kwese bena ka mau panya sile ipe numa yiklene ibuwa tamo chonchi dengble chonchi la anabe ipe moji la jejine ibe siagbe la bleto.
1: Success is yours in Jesus' name.
0: Ya tamo dobo da jijeje anye miya tole yesu fe nu koma.
1: It says, I believe, therefore have I spoken.
0: Speak
1: what you believe.
0: Ebro na mo kwese ya ta mo pu anu kan nu si keji le kwose la de bleto.
1: Acts 27 in verse 25. Look at this, chapter 27 of Acts, verse 25.
0: Do fo agbana tabla vovo adre popo bla vovo aton lia.
1: Wherefore, sirs, be of good cheer.
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1: 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He spoke it out.
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1: pleto. Speak out and it will happen in Jesus name.
0: Mabe gbo han to wa to ala va mo no godo.
1: I believe God that it shall. No shadow of doubt.
0: Ebe mo ko ma oji sebena ava monene ma dikakamali o.
1: It shall be. There's no confusion in my mind.
0: Ava monene ma la be chakataka mala nye jimo.
1: It shall be. Even as it was told me, it will happen.
0: Ava monene ma abe alesi wo glonam ena mado bora la ava monami godo.
1: I said it will happen.
0: Mabedi, ava manami godo.
1: Ezekiel chapter 12, verse 28.
0: Ezekiel tamo weaver, pokwe blava voni.
1: Therefore say unto them, thus says the Lord God, there shall none of my words be prolonged anymore.
0: Ayata gblo na obe na ale apeto ye wa gblo esi nyanya okata magano ani tefo na didio.
1: Which I have spoken shall be done, says the Lord God.
0: nyanyawo katã ma ganɔ anyi teƒe na didi o enya si megblɔ la ava me aƒetɔ yehowa ye
1: gblɔ. You don't fear anything. You just look straight at your condition, at your situation. You say, I believe God, it is going to be.
0: Mele bena gavɔ na aɖeke o. We are le ŋku ɖe wo ŋudzɔdzɔ wo agbemenyɔ ŋuti na gblɔ ne bena kame xɔse la va me abe esi mawo gblɔ na me
1: ne. Romans chapter 4, I read there from verse 16. It says, therefore, it is of faith, that it might be by grace to the end, the promise might be sure to all the seed, everyone, and you are included.
0: Le Roma tame ne kpukpo wi adelia eya ta xose me wocho bena wanye le amenu vevenu bena nugbedodo na
1: lisan. I said included, not to that only which is of the law the Jews, but to also which is of faith, of the faith of Abraham, who is the father of us all.
0: Bena nugbedodo na lisan na fume si afume le fume ya dome mebele le odome la menye amesi ocho siyame de deko.
1: As it is written, I have made thee a father of many nations before him whom he believed, even God who quickeneth the dead, listen to this, and calleth those things which be not as though they were.
0: Hafi amesi ocho Abraham foko seme ha amesi nye mi kata mia fofo la abe ale si wonglo die na bena kamodo dukọ gedo fofo le ma o si ji na ko sefo
1: nkume. Who is to believe in hope that he might become the father of many nations according to that which was spoken, so shall thy seed be.
0: Amesi gagbo agbe amekuku eye wo yanu shemeli wa banu sho liene amesi le esema opo de kemeli ola wo pomo lo koseme.
1: Not weak in faith. I'm talking about you now.
0: Bopo wi asekelia eye mo gbojo lo koseme o ewe ma gbo mo le lo.
1: Not weak in faith. He considered not his own body now dead when he was about 100 years old, neither yet the deadness of Sarah's womb. He staggered not at the promise of God through unbelief, but he was strong in faith, giving glory to God.
0: Eye me gbojo lo khosemo o mo buyenu topem chila siku o hola esike wo khofe si ano efe alofan ple sara pe vidi do sikula o eye me kedile ma o ponu gbedodo lanu ti o le ti ma khosemo kan o
1: being fully persuaded. Are you persuaded? I'm being fully persuaded. Are you fully persuaded? Are you persuaded? Are you persuaded?
0: Bopo ibla vovo de kelia eye wo po kakande ji blibo bena le po kakande ti a mebele kande di mevegbeto le kande di ne dukio van
1: that all those things have been running after and you missed it and you missed it, that you are getting everything in Jesus name.
0: Bena nu shokata yo machile le changa ke wa simole di sumola le foyamola wa sile di suga.
1: And be fully persuaded that what he had promised he was able also to perform.
0: Eye opo kakande di blebo bena nu sike nugbe wo dola atenu awe ha.
1: I say God is able. He will do it in your life in Jesus name.
0: Mabe ma otenu la wele wa agbeme le Yesu fo nu
1: ko ma. Number 3, taking up your daily double portion.
0: Maunya fakpa eton lea wo gbesi agbe tefo dodo efo la koko.
1: Maybe you saw a doctor and then the doctor said, now you take this in the morning. He said, if you will just do this, you take this in the morning, one here, one there, and then drink a glass of water, no problem, you'll be strong the rest of the day.
0: Neighbor leader doctor, but doctor la to no bena nu yandi na nu ti gede le ti kwa wo popo kata nu wonu la no la mo se me gbesi agbe.
1: When you wake up tomorrow morning again, daily portion, you take this again, and then it tells you that everything will be all right.
0: Eye be gbo bena le ga fon ochon de la nu ya e ma mo gbe ya nu sanu le okay le wa agbe
1: mo. More than a doctor, all the Almighty God is saying, this is it, take this one.
0: Hey, doctor, katabe tatoni mausaka atoglobana ka hoya.
1: I said, take this one.
0: Mabe hoya la.
1: You'll be strong all the days of your life in Jesus' name.
0: La donu sele wo agbeme katale Yesu
1: feru kodo. Faith and freedom.
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1: 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I said it is mine. I said it is mine.
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1: 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Nobody can cheat you out of success in Jesus' name.
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1: 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Matthew chapter 11, and from the days of John the Baptist until now, the kingdom of heaven suffered violence, and the violent take it by force.
0: Matthew, tawi de ke pukwe mo wi evelia, eye cho Johannes, Matthew, tana mo lapo nukeke, awojiva sere, ekbe, ekbe, jila, wopo zinde, jipo, pia,
1: do remember this young man, his name is David. He was just in the on the field, and the father called Jesse, called him David, David. Yes, daddy, here I am.
0: Mr. David, let me call the Bible, man. Oh, you're not David. I like blemola, no plon. Totua isa, you're not David, David. Ebe papa, nyenye simavalo.
1: Take all this and then go see your brothers on the battlefield. See how they do and give me information. You say, yes, daddy.
0: Ebe na kwa bolo si, ebe na fufu ole gbe ajila vagbeji.
1: When he got there, before he saw his brother, somebody showed up. He called his name Goliath.
0: Eye wo ya vagbe aje ke be ya hati ba do ati mala po fufola ami ande do uye be Goliath.
1: He began to brag, and David forgot the little thing he was told to do. He said, there's a greater assignment. I just wanted to see like about my brother and give them this. This is more than I thought.
0: Eske David deba dola epobena amiadele adadradam la sitoma ko enlo doshu dola be ebena meja po dogane jenko fitia mawo ne mawo.
1: Everybody was, you know, hiding away from Goliath.
0: Eye easily toka taule wa wulancho Goliath go.
1: This is national disaster. This is national problem.
0: Ebe yenye duko kata ba kuki nupi ngani le duko kata ji.
1: Something has to be done. And there was no volunteer, and he said, I will do it.
0: Eye madaka mo le lo lo boya we o David de bena nya ma we. David de bena ma we la.
1: I said I will do it.
0: Ma bede ncha ma we la.
1: And then he began to ask questions. He said, what will be done to the man that takes up? They said, don't ask the question. Nobody can touch this man.
0: Eye babia bra de nka o na mi kana tawa mi ajo. We David babia ya na ko. Mark ma tawa mi yolo ami ya to sewumi.
1: He's been a warrior from his youth. He said, how about me? He said, you are just beginning life. He said, yes, I'm going to begin now.
0: Aye obe na yaya de afala mo nchu akabe de bi makolo nyanya de o de pole jogomo egba mo jogomo alo ma we egba.
1: This young man said, okay, even though he's me, I'm just beginning. It's a new beginning, it's a new era, and because the new beginning, I'm going to do. They took him to Saul.
0: Aye de via bena egon po jemel obe gon pole aje bena egba mo legomo jemalo ma jogomo ma we egba o pole de Saul bo.
1: Saul said, oh my boy, thank you very much for your intention. Thank you very much for your dedication. But you see, you cannot. They will try to discourage you. They will say, you cannot do it. But you will say, I can do it.
0: Aye, Saul bena vinyan. Mokpo jijo bena le jibi ya welo vo ma tenyo. Waji wade jile funo vo untok ble bena ka nyento. Nyento me tenyo. Nyento ma tema we.
1: When they say, you are not able, what do you say? I am able. You are able in Jesus' name.
0: nenye be woto no be na ma teni o la nka la gblo gblo be na ma teni mo be la tema we yesu fa
1: do ko ma to victory land
0: mille a mois de zone de tajidu do fa anibanji
1: I said we on a journey to victory land
0: we be de mille mois zone de tajidu do fa anibanji
1: don't stand still this is not the time this is not the day of standing still
0: Magbati tefo de ka o manye gbeni tefo de ka tibe
1: keke o to the place of action. That's what David did. He didn't just remain on the sideline. He didn't remain just he got to the place of action. He asked questions.
0: Mi na mi ayide do fa ni gbanji de zone do fa ni gbanji ma David de we ma e bia bia bia se.
1: Who is that?
0: Ma Kenya mama. Nuka ba si tombe la ko.
1: What does he want to do?
0: Nuka ba jibe yawo.
1: He wants to defeat Israel.
0: Ebe adu Israel eji.
1: And because he asked question, that's why the answers came, and then he got involved.
0: Let's you obi abi atala mu dudu ava eyin to bo choro ku de dola owo mo.
1: Get involved because victory comes to the people that get involved.
0: Gonna do am amosho dashi do am le duaji.
1: And then be willing to do something.
0: No, number ya on Adena Mao.
1: And face challenges. When challenges come, you know, we used to hide when challenges came in the past.
0: Bena Junko di Kakola, Bama Chana di Kakova, Lami Banane di Kakova, Junko.
1: Yes, when any persecutor comes, we hide.
0: Lefeneva, my neighbor, you much ladder, Valami Banadi.
1: Opposers come, we hide. The challenges come, we hide. But now there's no hiding anymore.
0: Don't
1: let any negative talk of Eliab, negative talk of Saul, don't let that get you down. Don't let that stop you.
0: Meganabena Elia Penya Manuma Bobrock play Solomon Manu Bobrock and a little Afada Kao.
1: Like David.
0: Butama Abed David
1: Denner. And talk faith like David.
0: Fonukla Kosa Abed David
1: Denner. Act out your faith like David.
0: Do
1: the ordinary to achieve the extraordinary.
0: Wonuma dinu benakana atema wodogan o.
1: A sling ordinary.
0: Me akapo rubber manu gboluku.
1: A stone ordinary. But then this young man took that ordinary thing and then he achieved the extraordinary.
0: Epogurimala numa dinu kwe ga ketola etopogurimala ho wonu siken lololo tri akonto.
1: And that is what you'll do in your life in Jesus name.
0: Eye ese la wole wa gbemo le Yesu fenu come.
1: What did he do?
0: Nuka bowo
1: seek something.
0: Banto jinade.
1: It says, ask and shall be given you. Seek and ye shall find. Knock and shall be opened unto you.
0: Ebe mi bia eyiwa na mi meji mi apo mi pupun wa vina mi.
1: See it, see in your mind's eye before we even get to. You see, David saw that Goliath defeated. He said, "This day I'm going to do. I'll take your head off. All that bragging head, I'll take it off. All that mouth that is bragging against the God of Israel, I'll take it off." He saw it done. See your victory. It is done already.
0: Jinadena ponu donko na jidudola David epo Goliath egblebena elasi toma ko legbona gbanya ple tunuklo ple wiwo kenya mo gbono gbo ma duji o po jidudu donko hafina duji lenu chila ple nu popo mo.
1: See your healing, it's giving you already, and see the dominion is done already.
0: Po doyoyo labena suisi po jidudu benaka esuisi oko donko.
1: And then say something and say it firmly.
0: Blonada in a black a candidate to him.
1: Say what you believe, not just keep quiet.
0: No, my deal of course, a lot of blame.
1: The devil is bragging, you are keeping quiet.
0: Now, but some last it to a college do do.
1: Say something and say it firmly and Blon. Say, this is it, it will happen in Jesus' name.
0: Blonada now, but some blenebena can we hear my blola vama black black candidate la vama godo.
1: Share it. Share your testimony. Share something that will give you more courage, more conviction. Share something that will make you to know that number one, I overcame. Number two, this. Number three, I'm going to overcome. Will you overcome? I said, will you overcome?
0: Jidasa plenade misibe dasa di lala na oji defo ala be na gbo be na de chomo dujile amo dujile kem inma na no kandaji kana jidudu egba.
1: Share it, and share it with conviction.
0: Blonuma, black, horse, black, kakandaji.
1: And then you see this young man here, you seized it.
0: eye le kpo deka kpi ala ete gbe de nyama ji.
1: He said, let's stop talking. He seized his own sling. And when he seized his own sling, he said, I know how to use it. He held it firmly.
0: Lepode, ebe minamia jijon vuf, kwenbe ma choka punya dogo, ma choroba, manya zazan, e zenye nu se tue.
1: That thing you have, you've used it before to kill rabbit or to kill bird. Now you're using that same thing now to kill this Goliath, and this Goliath will come down in Jesus' name.
0: Numa la siyo chanlo le zen ke wu, ke vio le zen ke wu. A do glow le moji ka kele jazen o golia to numa dia golia la jani le yesu fe nu come
1: that got all salvation is a simple prayer that will get us healing.
0: Gbedoda ma sikena hejima to trovala gbedoda ma kala na o doyoyo
1: han. The same prayer that got us salvation is a prayer that will get us dominion.
0: Gbedoda sikena no doyoyo kala na o jidudu.
1: Is this same mouth we use and we confess our sins and then we believe on the Lord Jesus and we got salvation.
0: Nu yake le zanke vu agbo xome nu yake le zanke xɔ doyoyo.
1: That same mouth that we use in getting salvation, it is the same mouth we're going to use, and the power of God will work in our lives in Jesus' name.
0: Nu le zanke xɔ agbo xɔ jime totola nu make la zan ye mawo pe nu san la wɔ do le wa agbe me le Yesu pe nu kɔme.
1: Therefore, you will seize that sling and there you put that thing inside that stone. That's the word of God.
0: When
1: Satan came to Jesus Christ in the wilderness, he said, it is written, one, he knocked him out.
0: Leyikan Satan va Jesus Christo bolagbiadia ebe gban onwede.
1: No other thing. It is the same stone, the word of God. It will sink deep into the forehead of that devil, of that disease. It will go away from your life in Jesus' name.
0: And
1: then when that is done, you take your stand. Don't allow those Philistines and Goliath, don't let them run you out. You are standing here upon this rock I stand.
0: Megademo Philisto ple Goliath no anyauda le duamo o kenote gakpe yaje
1: majitrodo. And maybe the winds will come and the floods will beat against them, but this thing will stand firm. I'm going to stand until the very end.
0: Ayala folo ahomu atu gake gakpe yaje majitrodo majitrava sedenu.
1: If you will do that, you'll not be like a grasshopper, you'll be a giant.
2: Shall we arise? As we come before the Lord and to hear His word,
0: to
2: be necessary for you to pray and tell the Lord that you want to be blessed as you are here today. That as you have come, you will not go back empty-handed. That the word of God will enrich your soul and be a blessing to you. In Jesus' name we pray. Heavenly Father, we thank you for this night. We're grateful for your power, we're grateful for your love, we're grateful for your wisdom. We thank you because we're thankful to you because you brought us together for a good purpose. We thank you for those who have been saved. We thank you for those who know you as the Heavenly Father. We are praying, O Lord, that all the privileges we have in you, we will make use of it in a positive, definite way in Jesus' name. That, Lord, what you have provided for us in your word, in your kingdom, it will be ours in Jesus' name. That everyone one of us, as we come before you, as we pray unto you, as we stand on the promises of God, none of us will be disappointed in Jesus'
0: name.
2: Open our eyes to see your provision in the scriptures. Open our eyes to see the victory that you have for every one of us. Open our eyes to see there is healing for the sick, there is power for the weak, and all the provision of heaven that you have provided for us. Help us to see, help us to believe, help us to receive in Jesus'
0: name.
2: That every one of us will know that the lot of the righteous is different from the situation of the unbeliever. Thank you, because we know you have answered. In Jesus' name we pray. You are welcomed once again in Jesus' name. It's always a time of joy and a time of celebration in a way when we all come together like this to worship the Lord and to receive from His hand. Everyone should be at a kind of family meeting like this. Always remember, good things happen when God's people gather together. A lot of things that will never happen when you are alone, but when God's people, righteous people, redeemed people gather together, good things always happen.
0: And
2: tonight I believe that God has something special, something good and gracious for every one of us. If you believe, you will see the glory of God. And you know that you came here for a divine purpose, and that purpose is going to be fulfilled in your life in Jesus' name. Tonight I want to talk to you on something very important. Ignorance of what I'm talking to you about is what can wreck some people and ruin their lives because of that ignorance. The knowledge of what we're talking about, if you really understand it and you really hold on to it and you practice it, this is what can bring victory in your life and in your family. I want to talk to you tonight on the confessions of the redeemed. The confession of the redeemed. In Psalm 107 verse 2. Let the redeemed of the Lord say so, whom He has redeemed from the hand of the enemy. Let the redeemed of the Lord, let them say something. And what are the redeemed of the Lord to say? It tells us in that verse, let the redeemed of the Lord say so, whom He has redeemed from the hand of the enemy. If the Lord has redeemed you from the hand of the enemy, say so. If the Lord has redeemed you from he that is greater and stronger than you are, say so. If the Lord has done something spectacular, something supernatural to be a blessing upon your life, say so. It says, let the redeemed of the Lord say so. What you say will either bring more victory in your life or it can bring more defeat in your life. You look at your life. If the Lord has redeemed you, then the Lord is commanding you, let the redeemed of the Lord say so. In Jeremiah chapter 31 verse 11. Here are the redeemed of the Lord saying so. The redeemed of the Lord are saying something. What are the redeemed of the Lord saying? Verse 11, for the Lord has redeemed Jacob and ransomed him from the hand of him that was stronger than he. Here are the people of God understanding that their own God was greater than their enemies. These were the redeemed of the Lord, and they said so. They testified, and they said, the Lord has redeemed them from the hand of him that was stronger than they were. But you need to understand something. When God has done something and you talk about it, that is not confession yet, that is testimony. God did something for you in the past. He redeemed you in the past. He delivered you in the past. He saved you in the past. That is testimony when you talk about that.
0: Na mau dota na mau flocha ba ilalo funu chunu chia emanye da sedidi.
2: But you need to understand that what he did for you in the past is an encouragement and a foretaste of what he will continue to do for you in the future.
0: Da kena mau wana dono donu kova iban tola emanye kana jipla jido funu bena a chola agawa nu gardenu.
2: Whenever a new challenge comes upon your life, a new problem comes in your life, you will remember what he did for you in the past. That will give you confidence, some faith and trust to know what he can do for you in the future. In Jeremiah chapter 15 verse 21. And I will deliver thee out of the hand of the wicked, and I will redeem thee out of the hand of the terrible. This is talking about something God will do in the future. It says, I will. And that's why I told you that what he did for you in the past should give you confidence and faith and trust for what he's going to do for you in the future. I will deliver thee out of the hand of the wicked. And I will redeem thee out of the hand of the terrible. You see, our confessions should match the promise of God. And our confession should match our testimony. Our confession of what God will do should match what God has already done for us in the past. Look at what God has done for you before. On the basis of that, begin to confess what you believe he will do for you in the future.
0: ma te fola de vuoma na nu si ke ma o do nu go ya wo no le cho igbona la nu chi.
2: Look at the way he answered your prayer before.
0: But unless you look
2: on the basis of that, begin to confess how you know that he's going to answer your prayer now.
0: Le kande dina ema la ezo vuoma bena kanu si ma o la ba gugu a wo no.
2: And let me show you this aspect of the past and the present and the future in a single verse of scripture.
0: Ma cho pupu de ka ko ma chami ku de a cho vai egbe ple cho egbono la nu chi.
2: In 2 Corinthians chapter 1 verse 10.
0: Korinto gban to ta gban pupu e wo.
2: 2 Corinthians chapter 1 verse 10.
0: Korinto vole ta gban pupu e wo.
2: If you are really studious in knowing the word of God, this is a verse of the Bible you ought to mark.
0: Nebele nye ma obis ne jibi asron Bible la pupu ya le bona trofile te.
2: If you want to keep your victory, this is a verse you ought to know.
0: Nebele jibi an nye jilu ya le mona si ya le bona nya pupu si ya.
2: If you want to defeat the devil at every turn, this is a verse you must understand.
0: Nebele jibi ya dabu sam le mona si ya le jia pupu si ya le bona se goma.
2: If you want doubt to flee away, never to trouble you whenever you pray, this is a verse you need.
0: Nele jibi de diye kene juma gade fune la gbeya mo ola le bena nya pupu si ya.
2: 2 Corinthians chapter 1 verse 10.
0: Korinto vele atagban pupu ye wo.
2: Who delivered us from so great a death and doth deliver, in whom we trust that he will yet deliver all.
0: Amos de mi tono nan kugan siyam. Eye o galemia de dechi. Eye mi le mon pom ne bena agade mi khan.
2: Do you see that single verse? It repeats the word deliver 3 times.
0: Le po pupu siya. Ofu nu to de denu ti zieton.
2: Look at that verse again.
0: Le mpuden ti de kak.
2: And see that single word deliver 3 different times in a single verse.
0: Na ponya ti masin de de alo de mi ejele pupu ya mazieton.
2: Who delivered us? That's one.
0: Amasi de mi to banto.
2: In the middle, and doth deliver. That's 2nd time.
0: Le dumia eye o galemia de de ji avalia.
2: Number 3, that he will yet deliver us. That's the 3rd one.
0: Eton liabena agade mi kan emene tongwa.
2: Let me now analyze it for you. Past tense, present tense, future tense.
0: Yenya a choivai, tishiama kula choibono.
2: Who delivered us? Past tense.
0: I must see the mito. I mean, Jovai.
2: This man or this apostle here is rejoicing before the Lord. He said there was a great death and there was a great problem. It almost drowned us, but we're now giving our testimony. He delivered us in the past tense.
0: Apostle Elida said, "Your brother, the Fugana Domuda, not the Josilata Mio, not the Josilata Troyo, but Agbella, Gakatola de Bena, and Mercy de Mitunan Fugana.
2: Messengers of the devil, demonic forces, demonic affliction, through it all, in it all, in the past tense, he delivered us.
0: Satan apo dolova, bobo von huava.
2: He said, if we didn't have God, we would have died. If it were not for the supernatural, we would have perished. If it were not for that great, mighty creator of heaven and earth that came to our rescue, we would have been forgotten. Look at verse 9. But we add the sentence of death in ourselves. We have the sentence of death in ourselves. If we had depended on medical science, we would have gone. If it were the power of human beings we depended upon, you would not have seen us today. In fact, the statement coming from everybody is the sentence of death. Then in verse 10, who delivered us? Past tense. That's a testimony. You see, whenever you give a testimony, you are telling us what happened before. Difficulties you had before, problems you had before, sicknesses you had before, mountains you had before, afflictions you had before, adversities that came you had before. But in the past tense, God delivered you. That's past tense.
0: Nibele da se di nemi adi matri wena ka letu aha mekwong, nun jora me jiova, nun jo, nun klitu klitu, nun jo ato jode joga ketula maudo chuma let us say dichochi anyinusne jova.
2: Therefore the apostle says, you know what, not only in the past and the present he does deliver us.
0: Bala possible the money chant to the que o abede asoko fifila a galemia de deji.
2: That is a present help in the time of need.
0: Masana kaini kwa kwede num fifi tole yan yama.
2: The God of today.
0: Mausi liegbe.
2: The one that is able to help today.
0: Amasiata kweda manwegbe.
2: They crossed the Red Sea at that time. The Red Sea of today were able to cross.
0: Emma fujin chant to lama vai fujin sele miabe nungo ebala miatia chui.
2: That fig tree dried up at that time. The fig tree of today that has no fruit, it can dry up too. In the evening those days, they brought all the sick people before him. That's those days in the past, but today, all the sick people they bring to him, he's able to heal them. The God of today. At that time when epilepsy grabbed an individual and fell down, foamed in the mouth, Jesus Christ healed that individual. That's past tense, but it's the God of today. He does deliver us today.
0: Let's pray.

He rescued his people before. Can he rescue them today? He healed the sick before. Can he heal the sick today? He says, I am God, I change not. Jesus Christ, the same yesterday and today and forever. The redeemed of the Lord never trembled before any enemy. Because they knew what God did in the past, they know that he can repeat and do that same thing today. Some people say, God used to answer my prayer. But today I don't know where God is. Our words reveal whether we have faith in God or whether there is some belief in our hearts. Look at this verse again. In the latter part of that verse, and it says, in whom we trust that he will yet deliver us. Now that's in the future. That's now the confession of the redeemed. He delivered us. That's our testimony. But now he will yet deliver us. That is our confession. You see, your confession is very important. What you say out of your mouth reveals on what side you are. Moses called upon the people. He said, who is on the Lord's side? And they moved to one side and they said, we are on the Lord's side. Today, do we know whether you're on the Lord's side or not? What you say reveals whether you're on the Lord's side or not. When God says, tell the people of Israel to move forward. Here's the Red Sea in front of the people. Here are the Egyptians behind them. And here is the word of the Lord unto Moses. The mountains are there. The Red Sea is there. The chariots are there. We have the sentence of death in ourselves. The Egyptians were thinking, these people today, they are either conquered or we crush them and kill them. The Red Sea was also thinking, I'm going to swallow these people up. And all the mountains are saying, we're going to hinder them. They cannot move here. They cannot move there. You know that, naturally speaking, that is there. But God told this man, you tell those people, here is the God of all impossibility. Here is the one that created the Red Sea. Here is the one that created all those mountains. And here is the one that sent you to Pharaoh some time ago and said, let my people go. And so you tell them, move forward. And you will see the salvation of the Lord. For these Egyptians to see today, you will see them no more forever. But now my question is, who is on the Lord's side? Those who are on the Lord's side, before you see the river and the sea parting, before you see you yourself getting in and escaping, what you say will make us know whether you're on the Lord's side or not. If you say he delivered us when we're in Egypt, Here is the Red Sea. He doth deliver us. And even when we will eventually enter the borders of the land of Canaan and move into Jericho, he will yet deliver us. Then you're on the Lord's side. It is a confession.

0: expression of your mouth that makes us to know on which side you are. If you say, I shall not die, I shall live to declare the glory of God. If you say, I will be victorious, if you say, the promises of God are mine, if you say, I will overcome all my enemies, if you say, problems will not turn me back from God, if you say, I will overcome, if you will say, in the battle against the devil, he will be conquered, I will be victorious, I will remain in the light, I will not get into darkness. This sickness will leave the moment I mention the name of Jesus. In the day, in the night, I'm protected by the blood of Jesus Christ. Bad luck will not follow me. Evil will not ruin or wreck my life. I will enjoy my family life. God has promised me something good. And the goodness of the Lord shall follow me all the days of my life. That's the confession of the redeemed. And when you are confessing like that, believing in your heart that the word of God will be truthful in your life, you are really having positive confession. You're on the Lord's side. But if you are saying, well, I don't know whether God will answer my prayer, I'm always unlucky, God never works any miracle in my life, this sickness in my body now, kill my father and mother, and I don't know whether it is going to kill me. It was the first month I had this pregnancy. I didn't know how the pregnancy was behaving in a particular funny way. I don't know whether this is the child that will kill me. The day I got that job, when I was going to take the job, I knocked my left foot on a particular stone. And I said, this work I am going to start today, I knocked my left foot on something. I don't know whether this is the work that will take Christianity away from my hand. And you know, they made announcement, I didn't say join worker, join worker. I said, no, I don't want to join worker. Because I don't know the category of people that are there. I don't know whether they are bad people or good people, whether they are secret people or open people. The first week I joined workers. If you look at the way the coordinator looked at me, this worker something I joined, maybe this is what will drive me away from kingdom of God. This sickness I have now, tell me that once I grab somebody like this, preparing for the symmetry. So I don't know what I will do. You are not on the Lord's side. When you're on the Lord's side, your confession is positive. Your confession will be according to the word of God. The devil will never catch any negative word in your mouth. When you're on the Lord's side, your word will honor God. Your word will be exalting Christ. Your word will be opening up and believing the promises of God. That's what makes us to know you're on the Lord's side. But when your word is always words of unbelief, words of depression, words of discouragement, words that will not help your prayer, words that will not help your faith, words that will not bring healing, words that will not bring deliverance. Now you're on the Lord's side. And actually, it is those
1: words that are either releasing you and setting you free, or on the other hand, your words are binding you. You see, the words that exalt the devil, makes the devil powerful, those are words of unbelief. In Proverbs chapter 6, reading from verse 2. Proverbs chapter 6, verse 2. Thou art snared with the words of thy mouth. Thou art taken with the words of thy mouth. Let me illustrate it to you like this. Words are like food. I want you to picture a sheep. And this sheep, when you are feeding that sheep, even if the sheep is weak, the sheep will be growing and growing and growing. The same thing with the faith you have in your heart. Your faith may be small. Your faith may look weak. Your faith may look feeble. But you are feeding it and feeding it and feeding it with the word of God. As you are feeding your faith with the word of God, your faith will be growing. Will be getting stronger. Because you are feeding that faith with the positive word of God. On the other hand, let us say there is a lion. And you put this lion in a cage. And there is nothing you can do to that lion. You don't have any gun to shoot the lion. You don't have any kind of a big stick to knock the head of the lion. And there's no way you can kill this lion. All you do is that you put that lion in a cage. You don't allow it to go out. You don't allow it to eat anything. You deny that lion of every kind of food. That lion will be getting weaker and weaker. You have no gun to kill the lion. All you do is to starve that lion so that that lion will not get any food to eat. Eventually that lion will die. Unbelief is like that lion. Put it in a cage. Don't let it come out. Any words of unbelief in your heart, put it in a cage. Don't let it come out. A thought came to your mind that God will not answer your prayer. Put it in a cage. Don't let it come out. The unbelief comes in your heart. And it says that this sickness will kill you. Put it in a cage. Don't let it come out. It's all these enemies that are all about me. They may destroy my life. That's what's of unbelief. Put it in a cage. Don't let it come out. You had that bad dream last week. And in this, when you woke up, it appears that you want to be telling everybody, you know, I became mental in the dream. And in that dream, I just removed all my clothes and I began to shout like a mad person. The devil will want you to say, maybe I am going to get mad. Put that unbelief, that lion in a cage. Don't feed that lion. Don't speak negative. Negative words are the food. They are the food of the lion, of the unbelief. Make sure that you don't allow that word to come out. That unbelief will get weaker and weaker and weaker. If you don't speak any words of unbelief, the unbelief that will put you in that cage, unbelief will die. God.
0: The unbelief in your heart can die.
1: And
0: when you are feeding your faith with the positive word and promises of God, your faith will grow. And I believe that if you will do that, all things are possible with you and God.
1: You
0: see, we should have positive faith in God. And the confession of our mouth will show the condition of our heart. In 2 Corinthians chapter 4 verse 13. 2 Corinthians chapter 4 verse 13. This is another verse of scripture a believer should know very well and mark in his Bible. It says, we having the same spirit of faith. Paul didn't say that he was the only person of the same spirit of faith. He said, we believers, all of us, having the same spirit of faith. He said, according as it is written, I believed, therefore have I spoken. We also believe, and therefore speak. Now you've marked it in your Bible. But how do you understand this verse? It says, we having the same spirit of faith. You see, some people say, I don't have faith. That is an open invitation to the devil. You write boldly on the door of your house. For all the people that are passing by, my padlock is bad. It will not lock. You write it boldly on your door. I try to lock this door, but it cannot be locked. You write boldly for all the thieves that are passing by. I have gone out, but I'm sorry that I lost my padlock, my door is open. When all the thieves are passing by, they see that you have written it boldly there, that there is no protection there, there is no padlock there, there is no good door there. That means all the thieves, whatever you want, go and help yourself, I'm not around.
1: When
0: you tell the devil, I have no faith. When you tell the devil, I don't believe in God. When you tell the devil, I cannot pray. When you tell the devil, God never answers my prayer. When you tell the devil, I am weak. When you tell the demons and the familiar spirits, I say, I am weak, I cannot fast, I cannot pray, I have no faith. You're writing open letters of invitation to them. Because the devil is going to and fro as an adversary, as a roaring lion seeking whom he may devour. And you write on the door of your family, you say, this family, we don't have any faith. And you start going about to all the people that are familiar spirit and demons, say, I and my husband, we never pray together. I and my husband, we're never in agreement together. I and my husband, we are not strong. I and my husband, we don't claim the promises of God. I and my husband, we're just weak. We're weak spiritually. You are telling the agents of Satan that you are weak. No wonder these people are coming and oppressing you. He said, we having the same spirit of faith. He said, we have faith. And if you will make bold and say, I have faith.
1: If you say, devil, don't come here, I have pain. Even if that padlock cannot lock your door very well, put that padlock there. Let the people see there's a padlock there. Even if that padlock cannot work very well, hang that padlock there. Let the thieves know there is a padlock on your door. Even if it appears that faith is not very strong, you just know that privately, but keep on feeding that faith with positive confessions. This faith will work. This faith will work. This faith will work. This sickness, you will go. This demonic affliction, you will go. I will be victorious. I will be more than a conqueror. Greater is he that is in me than he that's in the world. Keep on strengthening that faith. Your faith will work in Jesus' name. The more you talk about problem, the more you will lose your joy. The more you exalt your mountain, the less your faith will go down. And my husband is not good. My husband is not prayerful. The more you talk about that, the weaker your husband will become. My wife is not spiritual. My wife cannot pray. My wife cannot make progress. My wife is disturbing me. The more you talk about that, the more the devil will be getting erode into your family and your wife. But we having the same spirit of faith. What does that mean? We having the same spirit of faith. It is we having the same spirit of faith as Abraham. That Abraham, God told him, I've made you a father of many nations, when as yet he had no single child. The Bible says, not being weak in faith, he was strong in faith, glorifying God. He believed in God, and in against hope, he believed in hope. He counted those things as which be not as though they were. What he could not see physically, he saw spiritually. What had not been manifested in the physical, he saw it with spiritual faith, spiritual eyesight, and he knew that he was going to have the children, counting those things which be not as though they were. We having the same spirit of faith as that Abraham. That yes, I'll get saved. Yes, I'll get saved. You see, there is a confession of the sinner. There is a confession of the redeemed. A sinner must confess his sin. Because the Bible says if we confess and forsake our sins, we will have mercy. If we confess our sins, it's faithful and just to forgive us and to cleanse us from all unrighteousness. But some people say, I have prayed, I have confessed my sins, but I have not been saved. The Bible says that if thou shalt confess with thy mouth the Lord Jesus. You see, there's a point you stop confessing sin, you have confessed a sin, you have turned away from the sin, you have believed now, then you confess with your mouth the Lordship of Jesus Christ. And shall believe in thine heart. And shall believe in thine heart. That means while you are confessing sin, then you stop confessing sin. You say,
0: now, I believe in my heart, I confess now that Jesus is my Lord and Savior. It says, you believe in thine heart that God has raised him from the dead, thou shalt be saved. From that foundation of the confession of the redeemed and the confession of the saved, the confession of the saved, you now continue from that point on confessing positively the word of God. We have been the same spirit of faith as Jehoshaphat. You see all these kings, the Amorites, and they came against Jehoshaphat. The first impression Jehoshaphat had was fear. Fear came into his heart. As you came here tonight to the temple of God, so Jehoshaphat called all of Judah and went to the presence of God. And he began to pray like we normally pray. Normal prayer. Regular prayer. Ordinary prayer. Oh God, we have enemies. Oh God, these people have come against us. And we don't know what we're going to do. We are weak in ourselves. The enemy, he has conquered many other nations before. That's the ordinary prayer. That prayer will not take you anywhere. Oh Lord, you see how weak we are. And now we don't know what we're going to do. But you are the God of heaven. You are the one that created the heavens and the earth. Now you have started really praying. You are the one that can overcome. It is true that Sennacherib and all these people, they have conquered all the people that have gods who are no gods but idols. Now you have started praying. It is true this man has defeated all the other people that do not have the God of Abraham, Isaac, and Jacob. But you, God of heaven, we depend upon you. You are the one that gave the covenant to Abraham, your friend. That you will deliver them. That you will bless them. And here we are, our eyes are looking on you. Now you have started praying. The enemies were still there. The enemies were still preparing. And now the Spirit of God came upon somebody in their midst. And as the Spirit of God came upon them, he told Jehoshaphat, he said, the battle is not yours, the battle is the Lord. All that battle you are thinking of, God says, what's your business with battle? You keep on praising the Lord. The battle tonight is not yours, the battle belongs to the Lord. The people in my place of work, the people in my school where I'm teaching, some students that are ganging up against me, my in-laws from the village, the people that came against me in the dream and put a curse upon me, all these things that is walking about in my body, what's your problem? The battle is not yours. The battle is the Lord. And the Spirit of God said through this man, ye shall not need to fight in this battle. Praise the Lord. I said, praise the Lord. I cannot fast. I cannot pray, Lord. I don't know what I will do. But he shall not need to fight in this battle. Just enjoy yourself and be praising the Lord. When Jehoshaphat had that, he said, where are people among you that can sing? And then he got, he said, all you people before you sing, not ordinary singing now, believe the Lord and believe his prophet and you shall prosper.
1: And they began to sing chorus. The difference between song and chorus. Generally, a song has stanza 1, stanza 2, stanza 3, stanza 4, and then may have a chorus.
2: The
1: chorus is just maybe one sentence or one line that will repeat over and over. You know that? Don't you know that? And they began to sing choruses.
2: Not
1: only one chorus actually, but over and over. The chorus is so simple that everybody can sing it. The chorus is so simple. We can forget the Amorites and the enemies. The chorus is so simple. We have in the spirit of faith like
2: Jehoshaphat.
1: Here is the chorus. Praise the Lord for his mercy endureth forever. Simple chorus. Here is the Lord. Here is the Lord for his mercy endureth forever. Those who were clapping were clapping. Those who were matching. No shooting of any gun. And there was no firing of any arrow. Praise the Lord for his mercy endureth forever. We having the same spirit of faith as that
2: Jehoshaphat.
1: It was in the midst of that singing that all those enemies, they began to kill one another. Confusion came into their midst. If any enemy tries to attack you in the night, begin to sing unto the Lord. If they begin to come in darkness and they begin to come from always, begin to confess positively, we have in the same spirit of faith. We having the same spirit of faith as Shadrach, Meshach, and Abednego. I hear that you are not bowing down to the idol that I've raised up. You said, yes, that is true. Nebuchadnezzar said, you better change your mind. If at any time you hear the sound of the cornet and the flute and the dulcimer and all the other things, you bow down, that will be well. If you hear and you don't bow down, I will cast you in the midst of a fiery burning furnace. And who is that God that will deliver you out of my hand? Remember, when you pass through the waters, it will not drown you. And when you pass through the fire, it will not burn you. We having the same spirit of faith as Shadrach, Meshach, and Abednego. Oh, and they said, King, we are not careful to answer you in this matter. Who will answer you will answer you. Our answer is small. The one that will answer you, he will answer you. The Almighty, the creator of the heavens and the earth, the one you have challenged, the question you're asking, who is that God? He that will answer you will answer you. The one who has an everlasting kingdom, the one that is yet to come, the desire of all the nations, the one that is like the Son of God, the one that is the embodiment of the power of the Almighty. Nebuchadnezzar, we cannot answer you.
2: Nebuchadnezzar,
1: he who will answer you will answer you. If it so happens that you cast us into this and miss a bonnie party funny, our
0: God is able.
2: And
0: I hear an amen.
2: Master, amen.
0: Our God is able. And so this man got angry. Don't let their anger change your face. God is still up there. Satan will get angry. Who cares? Nebuchadnezzar will get angry. What's your problem with that? Those people that are running after you in the dream, they will get angry. What's your problem with that? And in his fury and anger, he heated that furnace 7 times hotter. Don't let the fire affect your faith. Three folk called not easily broken. And if two or three of you shall agree as such anything you ask in prayer, it shall be done for you of our Father which is in heaven. And
2: the
0: tie there, don't let their rope bring your faith down. Don't let their bondage or their curse affect your mind at all. He who will answer Nebuchadnezzar will answer
2: Nebuchadnezzar.
0: And he threw them into the fire. And the rope got burned. And they rose up. And they were walking in the fire. Have you ever seen that in your life? Mean burning fiery furnace. Remember the people that cast them into the fire, those people, they are dead already. The death they wanted on the redeemed of the Lord was transferred on the people that are not redeemed. And these people were walking up and down. And the one who came to answer Nebuchadnezzar, he was also there with them too. Nebuchadnezzar needed an answer. He looked into the fire. And he said, what am I seeing? You will see miracle. You will see supernatural. You will see the power of God. He said, what is this that I see? He said, 1, 2, 3. This is number 4. I told you, he who will answer Nebuchadnezzar will answer Nebuchadnezzar. He said, servants of the Most High, he himself, nobody told him. Nebuchadnezzar, call Shadrach, Meshach, and Abednego, servants of the living God.
2: He said,
0: come out. And then those people, I believe, told Jesus, bye-bye, we'll see you in the kingdom of heaven, bye-bye for now. And then they came out, they said, Nebuchadnezzar examined them. There was no trace of the fire in their body. We have in the same spirit of faith as Shadrach, Meshach, and Abednego.
2: Hey, Shadrach, Meshach, and Abednego. What do say there? Yes, my yesu. Me gajula juama. Let me ask you, Jipo. What about Nebuchadnezzar? Bom. Evronse. Master, juba wa volunteer. Oh, cause my lemiasi. Abe Shadrach, Meshach,
0: and
2: Abednego. Tona.
0: And then Nebuchadnezzar promoted them.
2: Nebuchadnezzar do the G.
0: He said, in all this kingdom. If I hear anybody speak anything against the God of Shadrach, I'm pointing to you, and Abednego, against the God of Shadrach, Meshach, and Abednego, I believe that is your God. If any newspaper man, any one of my servants here, if you speak against this mighty God, then he said, for who can deliver as a God like this, the God of Shadrach, Meshach, and Abednego? Why are you afraid of little demonic spirit somewhere, sickness? What is sickness? Everything will go. You have a positive confession coming from your mouth. I shall not die, but I will live and I will declare the works of God.
3: Lord. Greater is he that lives in me than he that lives in the world. Let the positive word of God be coming out of your mouth. That in all these things we are more than conquerors through him that loved us and gave himself for us. That I can do all things through Christ that strengthens me. And that my God shall supply all my needs according to his riches in glory by Christ Jesus. Provision of wife for those who have not got married. Provision of husband for those who have not got married. When the servant of Abraham was getting worried, what if that woman will not come with me? He said, my God, before whom I walk, will send his angels before you, and you will take a wife for Isaac, my son. Positive confession. Your time of believing God has come. You will overcome. And let all unbelief get away from your heart. Let the redeemed of the Lord say so. Let the redeemed of the Lord say so. Let the redeemed of the Lord say so. Whom he has delivered from all affliction, from all enemy, from all antagonism, from all adversary, from all problems, deliverance is here for you tonight.
4: I'm sure that you are coming.
3: Make sure that your faith is growing as you are feeding your faith. That unbelief, put that unbelief in a cage and stab that unbelief to death. And victory is here for you tonight. Are you ready to pray? Are you afraid to pray? Do you believe in God tonight? Let's rise up. We are having the same spirit of faith. Faith like Abraham. Faith like Jehoshaphat. Faith like Shadrach, Meshach, and Abednego. Faith like Paul and Silas. That can sing in the night in the prison. No matter the problem, no matter the adversity, no matter the heartache, you can have victory in the Lord. We have the same spirit of faith. We believe, so we have spoken. Let your word be according to the promise of God. Let your word be according to the promise of God. Don't talk negative about yourself. Don't talk negative about anything that is going on. Believe victory is yours. Believe that victory is yours. And victory has come. And healing has come. And deliverance has come. And salvation has come. And sanctification has come. And miracle has come. Miracle, the supernatural is available. If you will call upon the name of the Lord, whosoever shall call on the name of the Lord shall be saved. Whosoever shall call on the name of the Lord shall be delivered. Whosoever shall call on the name of the Lord shall be provided for. The Lord is waiting for you. You can call upon the name of the Lord. You will overcome. You will overcome. All sicknesses, all problems, all mountains, you will overcome. Let the word of God
4: develop your faith. Don't allow unbelief to come out of the cage. Don't allow unbelief to come out of the cage. Don't allow negative word coming out of you. Don't allow unbelieving words coming out of you. Any word that will exalt Satan, don't let it come out of you. Words of faith and words of power. Words of confidence and words of trust in God. It's that the kind of word that will bring supernatural into your life. Call upon the name of the Lord, he will deliver you. He will heal you. He will meet your needs. He will provide for you. Our God is a present help in the time of need. And he is here today. Don't worry about Nebuchadnezzar. He that will answer Nebuchadnezzar will answer you. Your healing is here already.
5: What do you let this here for?
4: Your deliverance is here already.
5: What are the people that is here for?
4: Your provision is here already.
5: What to do the July is here for?
4: The answer to your prayer is here already.
5: What to do the form of the Holy is here for?
4: Children for the barren is available already. Whatever you ask in the Lord, hold on to the promise of God, it will never change. In Jesus' name we pray. Tonight is our night of victory. It's the night of the demonstration of the power of God in your life. I believe with all my heart tonight you will never be the same again in Jesus' name. I want you to close your eyes and bow your head. If you have not been born again, you have never given your life to Jesus Christ.
5: Christ.
4: You have not been one of the redeemed of the Lord. Before I start praying tonight for the redeemed, I want you to be saved, I want you to be redeemed, so I can include you in the company of the redeemed of the Lord. If you are still living in sin, the Lord is calling you tonight. He's calling you into the kingdom. So you will become part of the redeemed of the Lord. And I want to pray with you. If you sincerely want to become saved, if you sincerely want your sins to be forgiven, if you sincerely want to be the redeemed of the Lord tonight, forsaking your sin, running away from all your evil, running away from every evil sin that you have been involved in your life. Forsaking your adultery and your fornication. Forsaking your lying and your fighting. Forsaking your bribery and your corruption. Forsaking your using diabolical powers against other people. And you want to surrender your life to the Lord Jesus Christ tonight. Wherever you are, just raise up your hand. I want to pray with you. A minute from the depth of your heart, saying bye-bye to the devil tonight. Devil, I have nothing to do with you again. I say bye-bye to fornication, adultery tonight. I don't have anything to do with you again. Lying, bye-bye tonight. I have nothing to do with you again. I want to become the redeemed of the Lord.
6: Lord. Almighty God, tonight we call upon you. I thank you for these who are raising up their hands. I pray, O Lord, according to their desire, forgive them in Jesus' name. I pray that the guilt and the condemnation for sin, you remove it from the hearts right now in Jesus' name. Oh Lord, I pray right now you wipe all their sins away. Forgive them in Jesus' name. Save their souls. Write their names in the book of life. Make them the redeemed of the Lord right now in Jesus' name. I pray, Lord, the Spirit of the living God will bear witness with their spirits that they are now children of God. I pray from now you give them the power to live a victorious life. I pray you give them the confidence and the assurance that they are now children of God. That from now on the confession of their mouth will be that Jesus is their Savior and Lord. Thank you, Lord, because I know you have answered. In Jesus' name we pray. Amen.
7: Amen.
6: I hope you are not in a hurry tonight because we want to pray tonight. And all those people that have given their lives to the Lord, I want you to, you know, when you get back to your district, let your coordinators and your leaders, let them know God has given them the Spirit of God and the power, the anointing and the wisdom to be able to help you. If you go to them, you are going to grow in your faith like never before. And you see, you need to prepare for water baptism. You go to your leaders in the district, they will arrange everything, and you'll be growing from strength to strength, from glory to glory, and anytime the trumpet sounds, we'll meet up there.
7: And
6: tonight, we believe God. And that is why we have a positive word coming from our mouth that we shall overcome. As we pray together tonight, you know that it is going to be done. And after the prayer, never allow any negative thing to come out of your mouth. All you will say will be positive. You are on the Lord's side. And if you are on the Lord's side, you will confess the positive word of God. And heads bowed and eyes closed. The man that has the tuberculosis and you have become afraid because it's getting pronounced and you don't know what is going to happen next, if you raise up your hand, tuberculosis will vanish away. Father, in the name of Jesus, I pray for this individual right now that disease of tuberculosis will vanish away in Jesus' name. And for this other person here, oh Lord, having the same problem, I command right now, you disease of tuberculosis, come out in Jesus' name. Thank you, Father, because I know you have done it. In Jesus' name I pray. The man that is urinating blood, bow your head please and close your eyes. Urinate blood when you go to the toilet and you've been using quite a lot of things and it's still there. You raise up your hand tonight. I want to tell you what the Lord told me to tell you. Everything is over.
7: Thank you,
6: Father.
5: la zantika onu gada gada ma gbonu yi ma lu gbona e gbomo lenu la tia do atire ji zamla do le manu cho
6: Father in the name of Jesus
5: papa le yesu panu komo
6: I know you are mighty God
5: manya bena ma u gana nya
6: this mountain will be removed
5: elebe tu na teda
6: Father in the name of Jesus I pray you remove this disease of passing our blood in Jesus name
5: papa ma biabe le yesu panu komo la do le sebo ado vula enu na cho le yesu
6: I pray that your definite power that breaks the yoke will come upon their lives right now. You take that sin away immediately, instantaneously, in Jesus' name. Thank you, Father, because I know it is done. In Jesus' name, I pray. The one in the that has that demonic affliction. And you know it's an evil spirit, and it's people say it's near epilepsy, but not quite, but it's very similar to epilepsy. If you raise up your hand, that evil spirit will be driven away, you'll become completely free. Father, in the name of Jesus, I thank you because of the anointing that breaks the yoke. You have told us very clearly that by the anointing the yoke is broken. This yoke of demonic spirit, this yoke of demonic affliction, this yoke of falling and rising, this yoke of the torment of the devil, by the anointing and the authority God has given to me, I take that yoke in Jesus' name. I set these people free. You are not captives anymore, you are free in Jesus' name. Thank you, Father, because I know you have answered. In Jesus' name I pray. I have somebody in the dream, you were running and falling, and they were chasing you, wanting to destroy your life. And since that time when you woke up, it has appeared that the devil, the enemies, are having the victory in your life. And I see you've been going about thinking that one day everything is going to end. Here am I telling you tonight that you are now all right.
5: I'm gonna let me do man, but I can't believe you dream. When I go for a walk, I walk on all the children. I'm gonna put a lot of money. Hey, bank, but you love phone. I don't know, Gobana Kaleja, Fugada Kaba, Malakba, Father Zemanaka, Wawela Makuo, and Mole Nyeklo, like Bayama.
6: And since that time, some complications have come into your life. And different things happening as you are trying to come out of one, you are getting into the other. Far back at the large auditorium.
5: Well,
6: I'm looking for you, please. The warfare is over. The battle is over. God says, go back home and rejoice and just eat and have a nice time. The intentions of the enemy over you is forgotten. Today is the beginning of progress in your life. Keep up your hand and let me say the benediction over you.
5: I mean
6: that person that I'm talking about. Father, in the name of Jesus, we thank you for this wonderful, glorious day. The enemies have thought they are going to ruin this individual. The enemies wanted to swallow him up. But oh Lord, we thank you tonight. We bless your mighty name tonight. Oh Lord, I pray that your deliverance will come in reality to his life in Jesus' name. I pray, Lord, you'll make him to climb over that mountain. You make him to be
7: begin the progress in Jesus' name.
8: There's
7: a turning point for the better will come into his life from tonight in Jesus' name. Thank you, Father, because I know you have answered. In Jesus' mighty name we pray. The person that has that terrible ulcer problem, and when that thing grabs you, it's like you are just going to pass out. Father, in the name of Jesus, you are the balm of Gilead. So heal everyone.
8: And
7: Lord, I pray right now that you strike forth your mighty healing hand and heal these individuals in Jesus' name. Confirm that healing this very day. Thank you, Lord, because I know you have answered. In Jesus' name I pray.
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10: Office.
11: I want you to talk to the Lord tonight and tell him why you are here.
10: Holding
11: fast to the promises of God. Tell him what your needs are. In Jesus' name we pray. Our God and our Father, we thank you this day. Would you bless your name because of your goodness? We thank you because of the many people you have been blessing. We thank you because your power remains the same today. We have come today so we can receive blessings from you. Father, we are praying that as many as are here today, your blessings will come upon them in Jesus' name. We are praying, Lord, that whatever changes need to be made in people's lives.

0: and ye shall find. Knock, and it shall be opened unto you.
1: Mi bia eye wa nami, mi di eye mi akpo mi fufun, eye wa fi nami.
0: For everyone that asketh, receiveth, and he that seeketh, findeth, and to him that knocketh, it shall be opened.
1: Ela bena masi amasi bia nula akwo anu, eye amasi di anu la akpo anu, eye amasi fu avon la ofu nene.
0: Or what man is there of you whom if his son ask bread, will he give him a stone? Or if he ask a fish, will he give him a serpent?
1: Alwa makele mi adomo nevia abia abulwela watokpe ane makan. Alune abia tomalela watodan ane makan.
0: If ye then being evil know how to give good gifts unto your children, how much more shall your Father which is in heaven give good things to them that ask him?
1: Azone mi amasi onyama vondi wola minya alese mi anamna na nyu o mi avi wola de mi apofosile tifula mananu nyi wo amasi obia ne la au mi
0: omaga. Tonight we're looking at the message Christ's promise to those who pray.
1: Ma unyala petanya pieni se nyewe na Christo panu ngbedodo na amasi odu agbeda.
0: Christ's promise to those who pray.
1: Christo panu ngbedodo na amasi odu agbeda.
0: You will see very clearly in this passage I've read to you that Jesus expects us to pray. And he promises that if we pray, we'll receive answers to our prayer. This will show you that there are a lot of people that do not take the great privilege we have been given. Because they do not pray. And because they do not ask, they do not receive. But Jesus said, ask, seek, knock. Only then will you be given. Only then will you find. Only then will the door of mercy be opened unto you. This promise is given to those who are believers. But then we must understand that before the promise can be fulfilled, we must ask the Lord. The people who don't pray cheat themselves. Because they do not have the things that they should have. Who are the kinds of people that the Lord was talking to? Was talking to true believers. Because in the previous verse, he had taught about some people that will not receive. He talked about hypocrites in verse 5. Look at verse 5. Thou hypocrite, first cast out the beam out of thine own eye, and then shalt thou see clearly to cast out the mote of thy brother's eye.
1: So
0: then, if we're going to ask, first, we must leave the place or the position of the hypocrite. You must see yourself as you are. See that because of the sin in your life, you cannot correct other people's lives. You cannot point the way to other people. You repent of the evil in your life. You believe on the Lord Jesus Christ. As you come into relationship with the Lord, then you can ask, you can seek, and you can knock. In verse 6, give not that which is holy unto the dogs, neither cast ye your pearls before swine.
1: Lest
0: they trample them under their feet and turn again and rend you. That is, the Lord himself will not give that which is righteous unto the dogs, which means if you have been a dog. There are some things that hinder people from asking, and because they are hindered from asking, they are also hindered from receiving.

0: in.
1: Nado listener Kiamone Amo, Bumata Bianu O. Let's be Hermonumati Bianu Ula, a Hermono Mata Honu O.
0: If you look at some people in the Bible, these people did not pray. They could not pray because sin silenced them.
1: Nele kwame ado le Biblia mala umati ndu ogbada o. Mele buwa ndu ogbada o. Gwala bena nuvon emyanuna o.
0: If you think about Cain that we read about in the Old Testament, we're not told he could pray to the Lord to receive because he was a murderer.
1: Nele butama cho Cain nuntile mbla wukwa mala ma ndu ogbada bi akonu cho maogbo udwala bena amawule.
0: There are many people that die today because their hands are full of blood. Because they commit abortion. Because they do things that are evil. And the Lord sees them that their hands and their lives are full of evil. They cannot pray. We're told in Psalm 66, verse 18. If I regard iniquity in my heart, the Lord will not hear me.
1: They were near demo donu bondi dan yajimala, anyana afatolak batorodum.
0: Not only that, you will not even be able to ask with faith.
1: Manyama de umatima bianu hala hosama o.
0: Your guilt or your condemnation will silence you.
1: Famobus nele well jimala, amianu no.
0: Another man that we see could not pray much in the Bible was the king of Israel. There were problems in his life, but he couldn't pray. When demonic oppression came upon him, even though he was a king sitting upon the throne of Israel, he could not pray.
1: Let's connect Bob Vova Jedil Funya Funya Omila, any Fialetazikriti, Gakatometim Dogbadao.
0: The oppression overcame him, overpowered him.
1: The Teddy Animala Ponusunda Ayamaji.
0: There are many people like that today. They have oppression in their lives.
1: I'm a Gadolianama Galabena, Nugada Todiani, like Bama.
0: They cannot pray, they cannot ask the Lord because their sins silences them.
1: Woman ten togoda, Oma ten biano afato, Onuka telabena, nuvolade, emianu, miasino.
0: If you look at the characters of the New Testament, you'll see that Judas Iscariot didn't pray much.
1: Nele kwanu mbla yama topa mo dumala, minyebe Yuda Iscariot lamatin duagbada o.
0: He was even what you'll call today a worker, an officer.
1: Miata bena ni dola, nunola egba.
0: He was a person that was carrying the bag, and yet his sin silenced him.
1: Eya sime egakula lega keminyebe nara, nuvode emianune.
0: Not only that, he was stealing from the bag.
1: Menyamare de o, elegala fim la kuama.
0: And the word of God points it out very clearly to us that he went away from the Lord. Even when it appeared that he was still with the disciples, he was not one with the people of God. Neither did he have the love of God in his heart at that time. He couldn't pray. And many people like that who are betraying the Lord today, who are living in secret sin. Those people will not be able to pray. Their guilt or their condemnation will silence them. Matthew chapter 7 verse 7. Ask and it shall be given you. Seek and ye shall find. Knock and it shall be opened unto you.
1: Matthew tama adre kwekwe ma adrelia mi bia ewa nami mi ji emi akwa mi fovua ewa vinami.
0: The Lord here said the promise is given to those who ask.
1: Ma opanungbadola otwe na monsi odu agbada.
0: That it's only when you ask and seek and knock that the blessings of God will come upon your life.
1: Nenyebele biane jina fovua la hati ma opa ya jira opanungbadona gana wo agbama.
0: If you are going to be able to ask, to seek, to knock, you have to check up your life.
1: Nebele jibe ya bia ya ji ya fufwala bugbonu kulede wa agbonu tinuye.
0: If you have been a sinner, you'll need to come to the Lord and confess your sin.
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0: If you cover your sin, you will not be able to pray.
1: Nele tonu tonu vonja ma tem adogbeda o.
0: Even if you tried to pray, the Lord will not answer you.
1: Ne jagwa gwabe adogbeda la ma umasi o.
0: In Proverbs chapter 28, 8:13. He that covereth his sins shall not prosper, but whoso confesseth and forsaketh them shall have mercy.
1: Amasi chonu chonye povu dadadi la ma je dine o. Ke amasi vwoma eye wotu jela wa vwa enu.
0: There are many people that cover up their sins.
1: Amagere o chonu chon ponu vwondjegba.
0: They cover up with religious activity.
1: Wotu do wole gami amala chonu vwondji.
0: If you cover your sin, you cannot prosper.
1: Nele chonu chonu vwondje ma je dina o o.
0: There are people that cover their sins with a kind of beautiful exterior. That is, outwardly, they may smile, they may say things that appear right, or they may appear that to other people that they too they are religious or they are righteous. But your sin will be known unto God. Even though you may cover it from your wife, you may cover it from your husband, you may cover it from your neighbors. He that covereth his sins will not prosper, because God can see. And your sin will silence you before the throne of God. There's only one thing you will do. You will turn away from the sin. It is only on that condition, when you completely totally turn away from your sin, and you know that even though men may not see you, even though men may not see what you do in the dark, but God sees you. And you know that He knows everything about you. Then you come to the Lord. You stop making all those excuses. You stop justifying yourselves before men and before people around you. You call upon the name of the Lord, and you have all those sins taken away. Only then will the Lord answer your prayer. Isaiah chapter 1 from verse 12. When you come to appear before me, who has required this at your hand to tread my courts? Bring no more vain oblations. Incense is an abomination unto me. The new moons, the Sabbaths, the calling of assemblies, I cannot away with. It is iniquity, even your solemn meeting. You see, a lot of these Israelites at the time of Isaiah, they were acting as if they were people of God. But God knew them. And God knows you today. You see, there are people that will come to the church today as if they were Christians, but then they cheat. These are the people that will go late to the place of work, and they will write another time. They lie. These are people that will falsify account or take bribe. These are people that live in secret sin of adultery or fornication, and yet they come in the presence of the Lord as if they were the people of God. And God said, who has told you to come and appear in my presence? There are people that look gentle, and you will think that they are Christian people. The way they talk, they can barely raise their voice. They'll be talking as if they don't
2: don't have any voice at all. They'll be walking as if they were innocent people. God says, I know them all. They are all hypocrites. And you see, the hypocrisy of these people will not allow God to answer their prayers. In verse 14, your new moon, your appointed feast, my soul hated. There is trouble unto me. I'm weary to bear them. And when ye spread your hands, I will hide mine eyes from you. Yea, when ye make many prayers, I will not hear. Your hands are full of blood. You see, there are people that they've made maybe some ladies living with them to be pregnant. And yet, in a way to hide it, they will go and shed blood and commit abortion. Wife may not know. Neighbors may not know. The people who are living nearby may not know. But God knows you. And it may be that you come to a crisis in the night. In your home, in your family. And then you remember that, well, they teach us we ought to pray. Ask and it shall be given you. Seek and ye shall find. Knock and it shall be open unto you. And then you begin to pray. God says, God will say, who is talking there? And the angels will say, is that man whose hand is full of blood? And God will say, I cannot hear him. Close the door against him. Do you know there are many people that come to church? Whenever they pray, God closes the door against them. Because their hands are full of blood. And when they come to a church like this, even though they are hearing the word of God regularly, and the Spirit of God is convicting them, because they say, well, pastor does not know about what I do, and the other workers do not know about what I do, they hide their sins. They're still pretending to be solemn. They're still pretending to be children of God. But when you come in your crisis in the night and you pray, God will not hear. You may justify yourself. You may excuse yourself. You may even tell your neighbors, I'm a good fellow. I'm a righteous fellow. I'm one of the best people in the church. But God knows you. He says, I will not hear. Because your hands are full of blood. Maybe you are a backslider. And you know that sin has silenced your mouth, that you really cannot pray. And even when you try to pray, you know that you do not have any confidence in the prayer that you are praying. Because sin silences a backslider. And it says in verse 16, wash you, make you clean, put away the evil of your doings from before mine eyes. Cease to do evil. Wash yourself in the blood of the Lamb. Come to the Lord Jesus Christ and confess how dirty you are. Because right now, we're sin in your life, sin in your heart,
0: you cannot approach the throne of grace.
1: Ela be fifi lai nenu pon le wa jimo le wa gbomo le wa simela ma tetera mo ni baba zipi lagbo o.
0: Wash you, make you clean.
1: Mi le timi kro ni adokwinu.
0: If there is sin in your life, there's one thing you need to do. Come to the Lord, wash you and make you clean.
1: Nenu pon le wa gbola nu de kelebe na o ba yesu gbo ba le ti na o e wa klo nu ti o.
0: Nobody can be living like a dog, like a public dog or a private dog, and still be saying, I want to pray, I want to pray. Your praying on the mountain is a waste of time.
1: Your
0: fasting will be a waste of time. Your calling upon the Lord will be a waste of time if you are a public or a private dog.
1: That
0: means you are living in immorality, maybe right in your own home where you are living. There are people that are messing up with you. They are committing the sins of the flesh with you. Or maybe somebody takes you into an hotel somewhere. Or takes you into an uncompleted building somewhere. And you are messing up your life. You are living like a dog. And when you are like a dog like that, the Bible says, Jesus said, give not that which is holy unto the dog. What will you do? You will wash you and make you clean. And if you have been taking bribes, you've been doing evil, and you are one of the people that is destroying society, destroying the nation. And you are saying, I'm going to deeper life, I'm a child of God, I'm coming to church. The Lord says, don't pretend.
1: He
0: knows your life. What do you do in secret that God will not see? What do you take in the secret that God will not see? He says, wash you and make you clean. Wash you, make you clean. Put away the evil of your doing from before mine eyes. Cease or stop to do evil. Learn to do well. What does that mean? Learn to do well. In your family is where you need to begin to learn to do well. As the wife, when you're obedient to your husband, you're doing well. As the husband, when you are caring and loving to your wife, you're doing well. Some people have not started doing well in their family. And their children are afraid of them. The wife is afraid of him. The husband is also afraid of her. Learn to do well. That he is turned away from sin. Call upon the name of the Lord. Seek judgment. Relieve the oppressed. If there are people living with you, like maybe they are working in your company, a company that you have put down, that you have started on your own, and these people you will never pay them. You will not know that they can be hungry. You will not know that they have any needs in their lives. Seek judgment and then relieve the oppressed. Then it says, judge the fatherless, plead for the widows. All the controversies that God has against your life, you remove everything from your life. Only then will you be able to pray unto the Lord, and the Lord will answer. Come now. Let us reason together, says the Lord.
1: Yehovah be mi va, mi adrovonu.
0: Do your sins be as scarlet, and they shall be white as snow.
1: Ne mi apanu bon la benya ganjenela, wafa be snow ena.
0: Though they be red like crimson, they shall be as wool.
1: Eye no bien abe adabe enela, wazu abe anofu ena.
0: That means if you have been living in sin, and you think the sins are so great, can I ever be forgiven now? It says, come.
1: Ema teni bele la agbono le nu vama, lebe be nu vansu agbono.
0: Instead of just avoiding the pastor, avoiding the other leaders and workers in the church, hiding will not do the
1: same.
0: And going about and justifying yourself will not do the same. What will help is to calm. It is when you are forgiven, then you'll be able to pray. Matthew chapter 7, reading from verse 7. Ask and it shall be given you. You see, all that you need is of the Lord. There is nothing you need that you cannot receive from the Lord. If you have sin in your life, you want forgiveness, forgiveness is available. If you do not have peace in your mind because of the condemnation and the conviction of your sin, forgiveness is available with the Lord. Or if you are sick and you want to be healed, and you are wondering, I'm not 30 years of age yet, will my life be cut off with sickness like this? I'm not 40 years of age yet, will I become old like this? I am not 50 years of age yet, and will I die at the middle age? I'm not 60 years of age yet, will I die and go to the grave at this time like this? If you need healing, healing is available from the Lord. There are people that are asking for deliverance. You want the Lord to deliver you. You say you are born again. You say you've been coming to church for a long time. And yet you don't sleep in the night. All these oppressions will be coming over you. Why? The Bible says, when I see the blood, I will pass over you. If somebody is genuinely saved, the blood of Jesus Christ is fresh on that individual. Even when you do not say, I'm pleading the blood of Jesus, pleading the blood of Jesus, pleading the blood of Jesus, the blood of Jesus will ever be fresh on the genuine believer. And when the blood of Jesus is on the doorpost of your heart, on the lintel of your heart, the evil oppressions will not be coming every time I'm pressing you down, pressing you down. Therefore, if you say you are saved, and yet all these oppressions are there, maybe it is because you are a careless fellow. You talk too much, and you do not know when your talking too much degenerates into lying. Or it may be that you don't talk enough. Maybe that's why you have all these things upon you. What I mean by that is that you know that evil is going on around you. And you need to open up and report that evil that is going on around you. You never talk. You see evil, you see sin being committed, and you are in the position to be able to say, this one is evil, that one is evil. so that you will not be partakers of other people's sin. Because you see it and you never talk about it. Because you see it and you never reveal it. That's why the Lord leaves you alone and you pray, he doesn't answer. And then oppression comes upon you. Evil spirits and evil powers do not allow you to sleep at night. The moment you try to close your eyes like this, those personalities will come and they'll be pressing you on the bed. You say, I am saved. Yes, you say you are saved, but there's a controversy God has with you. And that is why the blood of Jesus is not being efficacious in your life. That is why all those things are coming and pressing you down. It is only when you open up and you say, I will not be partakers with the evil of other people. It is only then that the Lord will have mercy upon you. Look at 1 Timothy chapter 5, verse 22. Lay hands suddenly on no man, neither be partaker of other men's sins. Keep thyself
1: pure.
0: Do you know that if you see somebody committing abortion and the person says that he's part of this church and you close your mouth, you never talk about it, you are guilty in the sight of God? You see how the husband near you will fight and break one another's head. And after you have seen all that, and then the people come to church, and over here they may be acting as an usher, acting or maybe singing in the choir or doing this or that, you never talk. In your heart you'll just be saying, and I know those people, they used to fight, they used to break one another's head and do that. Now you will want the Lord, the way the Lord is looking at you is that you yourself, you are a sinner. Because you are partakers with other men's sins. You are not pure. If you are going to be pure, to keep yourself pure, you will not cover any sin. Because you know there was a time that God told one of the prophets in the Old Testament, he said, don't even pray for those people, because I will not answer their prayer. And there are times God will hinder the people who want to pray for you, that they will not have the chance to pray for you. And the crisis will be terrible in your life. You know why? Because you are partakers with other people's sin. You have your own sins you are covering. You have the sins of other people you are covering. If you want God to answer your prayer, you must confess every sin that you have committed unto the Lord. And you must seek reconciliation with God. And if you are covering other people that are living in sin, you must bring everything out so that the sin of other people will not be counted on you. Matthew chapter 7. I'm reading from verse 7. Ask and it shall be given you. Seek and ye shall find. Knock and it shall be open unto you.
1: Mebia ewa nami meji emia po me fuvua ewa vinami.
0: For everyone that asketh, receiveth.
1: Ela brama sama si bianula ekuano.
0: That means the people that God doesn't mark as a vagabond like Cain.
1: Ematia ama yoko mama yo abena kasi viwa na ula wabianu kuano.
0: Because you see, when God puts a mark upon you, that you are a murderer.
1: Nebena de mauda jesu wele nyama ulala.
0: It's not to reckon with you, he gives notice to all of heaven. You must understand spiritual things. Whenever somebody becomes like Cain, God sets a mark upon that individual so that all the angels of heaven will know that individual. They will know that that person is not for blessing, that person is for a curse. That's why sometimes you hear testimony. Some people will say, before they came to this church, or before somebody prayed for them, or because their problem was mentioned, everywhere they went, it was like they had given their name to that, to the people there, they would just hate them. The very first day they get to a place of work, they will hate them in that place. If
1: they're
0: students and they go to a particular school, other people may be able to have friends, but this fellow will not be able to have any friend, because there is a mark on that individual. When your hand is full of blood, you think that that sin has been forgotten. You think that sin does not matter. God puts a mark upon you like he puts upon Cain. It is only when that mark has been removed out of your life that God doesn't look at you like vagabond Cain. For everyone that asketh, receiveth; he that seeketh, findeth; and to him that knocketh, it shall be opened. Now what the Lord is saying here is this: if you will totally concentrate on the Lord your God, you do not have any other idol. Because you see, if you have idol, the Lord will not hear. The Lord is taking for granted here you have repented of all the idols in your life. You do not depend on any juju power. You do not depend upon any magical power. You do not depend upon any secret society. You do not depend upon any talisman. It is only then the Lord will answer your prayer. In Ezekiel chapter 14, from verse 3. Son of man, these men have set up their idols in their hearts and put the stumbling block of their iniquity before their face. Should I be inquired of at all by them? He said, Ezekiel, judge between me and the children of Israel.
1: Ezekiel,
0: Ezekiel, these people are talking to me.
1: Ezekiel,
0: are they the right kind of people to talk to me? They do not put me before them always. And yet they come to ask me I should do something for them. So you can see what the Lord is expecting. The Lord is expecting that you should be free from every idol in your life. And it is when you are free of all those idols in your life, then you will come to ask the Lord. Then he will do it for you. You see, if you have idol in your hand, you come to church during the day, and in the night you go to burn candle with those who are calling the names of angels.
1: le zamla le na modogwe tonpe atolifi ple amena yona mau dolobe nukola.
2: You go to burn candle with those who are committing fornication and adultery.
1: Le inabe tona candle kla amena la matikla gasi wamla.
2: You go to burn candle with all these people that call themselves prophets.
1: Le ibe la gasi wam kla amena yodo kwenye kwenye nyagbori la.
2: And they have three wives and four wives. You go to burn candle and drink what they call holy water.
1: Eye nyona ma tonona mene le wasi le iwa gbole nu ti kokwe mane le wasi mla.
2: Then you have an idol.
1: Eke ma tron le wa gbomo.
2: And because you have an idol like that, the Lord cannot hear you.
1: Ese tron ma lila de ma o ma se wa gbedora o.
2: But if you are free from all that idol, then you come to the Lord and then you come to ask.
1: Gakene le voto nu ma ogbo le ba poto gbogbo ya bia nu la.
2: And while you are asking, your heart is clear, your hand is clean.
1: Esne le biamla wajimako wasimako.
2: And in your life there is no skeleton in your cupboard. Angels know you, that you are a real child of God.
1: Le wagbamala nuraulada kama le wo akpetiama o mau dolonye be mau vie
2: nyo. Yes, he belongs to me or she belongs to me.
1: Mau nyabe na nuntu vie atoni nyonu vie atoni.
2: It's only then you can come and ask, and it shall be given unto you. For everyone that asketh, receiveth. He that seeketh, findeth. To him that knocketh, it shall be opened. Or what man is there of you, if his son shall ask bread, will he give him a stone?
1: Allo amakele mi adomane via abia abulela wa tokpe ane maha.
2: Notice what Jesus is saying there. It says, what man is there of you if his son shall ask bread?
1: That just in this glamour, yes, be amakele mi adoma. Nebe na via abia abulola.
2: Not if the enemy will ask bread.
1: If you are
2: an enemy of God, then you are not a child of God.
1: Not if
2: the rebellious, stubborn fellow will ask bread. If a son shall ask bread.
1: Many David Bavia come a jaglander o. Gakanebana a via abia bolula.
2: If you are a child of God, he corrects your life and you take to the correction.
1: Nebelany mao pevi, mao dodula lo quadroduma dea jima.
2: If a son shall ask bread, will he give him a stone?
1: Nevia abia bolula, wa tokwea nemaha.
2: Or if he ask a fish, if the son will ask a fish, will he give him a serpent?
1: Alone vila abia tomalela wa todan anemaha.
2: If ye then, being evil, know how to give good gifts to your own children, how much more shall your Father which is in heaven?
1: Azonemi amasionya mavondiola menya lesemi anamna na nyo mia viola demia poposle jifola.
2: Remember the condition there, if he is your Father in heaven.
1: Don kunudwania nebe mauni mia popole jifola.
2: And if he knows you as his own son or his own daughter, your Father which is in heaven, give good things to them that ask him. Give good things to them that ask him. After you have become a child of God, you will ask him for whatever you need in your life. And it is only when you ask that the Lord will give unto you. Matthew chapter 21, from verse 20.
1: Matthew blabo bode ke kpokwe blav.
2: And when the disciples saw it, they marveled, saying, how soon is the fig tree withered away?
1: Eye sinusun la wokwe la, wopo muwaya, eye wokblombena, aleke wokbochila yrosun enu makamahan.
2: If you mark the life of the Lord Jesus Christ, he did everything he did by depending on God.
1: Nebele le kure Yesu ba gbonu tinuela Yesu onu sianu le esi wodonu de maunu.
2: And you remember when he was going to pray by the grave of Lazarus? He lifted up his eyes and he said, Father, I know that you hear me always. Father, I know that you hear me always. He had not even prayed. He had not even spoken to the Father about what he wanted the Father to do in the case of Lazarus. But he said, I know that you hear me always. He is a perfect example. Do you know that in the life of Jesus Christ, his needs were not supplied from Caiaphas? Or from Pilate. Or from Herod. Or from any of the people of the world. Everything he needed, he got in a supernatural way. And it's an example for every child of God. But you know, in the life of Jesus Christ, he was the express image of the Father. He said, if you are looking for the Father, once you have seen me, you have seen the Father. Because everything that my Father wants done, I do it exactly as he wants it done.
1: You know
2: why your prayer is delayed? Because you are not living like Jesus Christ lived. Jesus Christ had that promise of God fulfilled unto him, that before he called, God will answer. While he was yet speaking, that the Father will give it unto him. You know why? Because he challenged all his enemies. He says, which of you convinces me of sin? Now, can you talk like that? Can you talk to your wife and say, do you convince me or convict me of sin? Can you talk to your children and say, children, since you came into this world, and since you know me that I gave my life to the Lord Jesus Christ, and you have been hearing the Bible read in the children's church, which of you children can convince me of sin? Or can you talk to all the other fellow believers and fellow Christians and say, well, here is coordinator, here is zonal leader, here is woman representative, here are all the workers, here are the co-tenants, here are the co-workers, and then you say, now which of you convinces me of sin? Is your life clean? You see, it is because the life of Jesus Christ was pure. Anywhere he was, he knew that heaven will respond to him. You know, our lives are not perfect. We'll be afraid of death. We'll be afraid of the storm. We'll be afraid of what is coming up on the waves. But then he rose up. Can you wake up like that? You have been sleeping soundly asleep, and then there is a storm, and people rush to you, and they woke you up hurriedly. You are likely to become agitated and, you know, saying, what is that? What is that? And become afraid. And become so excited. But Jesus said, he just woke up and said, peace be still. Instantaneously, that was the end of it. Because you see, the devil could not hinder the prayer of the Lord Jesus Christ. You know, the disciples, sometimes they'll be wondering, they'll be battling with, you know, a demon-possessed fellow, and they will cast out and cast out and cast cast out, there'll be no answer. Then they bring the fellow to the Lord Jesus Christ, and Jesus will just say, ah, since what time has this been happening to the child? And they will say, well, since such and such a time, then he will say, you devil, get out and never come back again. That will be the end. And then the disciples were wondering, we spent 3 hours, 6 hours on that problem and the thing was not solved. They will say, Jesus, why were we not able to do it? You know why? All the argument, who shall be the greatest? All the argument, who will sit on this side and sit on that side? Guilt and condemnation will not allow their faith to be as powerful as it ought to be. And when he spoke to this tree, then the tree withered away presently. And then they came to him and said, how soon is the fig tree withered away? Jesus answered and said unto them, verily I say unto you, if you have faith, if nothing hinders your faith,
1: if
2: secret sin does not chop your faith and swallow your faith and get rid of your faith, if ye have faith and doubt not, ye shall not only do this which is done to the fig tree, but also if ye shall say to this mountain, be thou removed, be thou cast into the sea, it shall be done. You know, when your life is like the life of the Lord Jesus Christ, and you can look straight at the devil and say, you devil, you have nothing in me. The prince of this world cometh and he has nothing in me. Now then you can look at all the believers who have been living with, you have been going on with, and you can say that you have seen my life, everything that I've been doing, how I live, how I speak, how I dress, how I do this, how I do that. And I've laid a good example before you that ye should do as I have done. When you can talk like Jesus Christ like that, nothing will hinder your faith. Then you can get up, and then if there is any mountain of sickness, it doesn't matter that they say that person is almost dying. It doesn't matter that they say that individual is about giving up. It's a mountain of sickness. The moment you rise up and you say, this person will not die, heaven will honor your word. Even the devil will flee out of that place. The moment you become involved with that situation, say, be thou removed and be cast into the sea, it shall be done. You see, there are some people that have mountains in their families, and instead of settling down to examine their lives, to say, why is this mountain here? There are people that have some mountains that are crushing them in their families, and they'll just be writing prayer requests instead of sitting down and saying, something must be wrong somewhere.
1: Why?
2: I know that in the Old Testament, even far back as the time of Moses, that Moses, if he just stretches out the rod like this without talking at all, then the sea will part.
1: If
2: he just strikes the mountain like this with the rod, without even talking at all, water will come out.
1: If this is a
2: better covenant, if this is a better period, if the sacrifice of Jesus on the cross of Calvary
1: is
2: a better sacrifice than the Old Testament sacrifices, why do people who say they are Christians pray today and there is no answer? You know why? They gossip too much.
1: Look at them.
2: They don't read the Bible. Even people that we call Christian workers or Christian preachers, maybe in Nigeria, outside Nigeria, wherever they are, they gossip too much, they talk too much. And they do not have a clear conscience. But if your conscience is as clear as the conscience of the Lord Jesus Christ, no sin in your life, you know that by the grace of God, it is holiness unto the Lord. And there is any mountain in your family, any mountain in your life, you will say unto this mountain, be thou removed. Jesus said, now Matthew, listen, you will say to the mountain yourself, Peter will not have to do it for you. If you have faith, and talkativeness does not eat up your faith, be thou removed and be cast into the sea, and it shall be done. All things whatsoever ye shall ask in prayer, believing, ye shall receive. Today, we need to get all the mask out of our eyes or our faces. We need to get all the hypocrisies and the pretense out of the way and come to the Lord and challenge ourselves and say, I say I've been a Christian now for the last 6 months. Why is it my prayer life is still like this? And if you will bring yourself to that position where you will say, oh Lord, I know that the privilege of prayer is a great privilege. And your promises are made to those who pray. Whatever is hindering the effectiveness or the power of prayer in my life, I must get it solved tonight. I believe things will change your life. I believe mountains will move away in your life. I believe sicknesses will depart in your life. But you know, Jesus Christ really prayed. He will wake up early in the morning and he will pray. Not like the kind of prayer we pray, many of us, that you know, you are looking at your wristwatch, you know, this is the time now, we're soon going out. They cannot pray for 5 minutes. And immediately I just say, in the name of Jesus, and then after I close with the final prayer, then immediately they begin to rush out. Whether they have confidence or assurance within themselves or not, whether there are still things to settle or not, and there is still time.
1: Look,
2: this is just, it's not up to closing time yet. And yet people, there's still time ahead of us. And people will not, even after we have said in the name of Jesus, they will be rushing home. Why are you rushing home? Have you got all your blessings? The healing you ought to get yet? Have you got it? And God is saying, when is this man coming to claim his parcel? When is this man coming to claim her parcel? How many of you have prayed before? You want to be like Paul? You want to be like those in the Old Testament and New Testament? But you are not like that yet. Why didn't you take time? Why didn't you spend time and say, today I'm going to begin to pray? And since God has promised the people that pray, I will have answers to my prayer. And I believe if you take this prayer serious tonight, you'll never be the same again in Jesus' name. Let's rise up and you talk and forget everybody around you. If you will spend time, how many of you want to be strong in faith? How many of you really want to pray and have all the mountains of your life to be removed? Do you believe that God can remove mountains today? Do you believe that God can remove sicknesses today? Do you believe that impossibilities can become possible today? Only if we pray. Only if we pray. Forget other people and say, Lord, all the weakness of my life, all the sins in my life, all the backslidings in my life,

0: Jesus' name we pray.
1: Le Yesu fe nu koma mi do gbedale.
0: In the name of Jesus.
1: Papa le Yesu fe nu koma.
0: I present every brother, every sister before you. I pray, Lord, long standing problems will move tonight in Jesus' name.
1: Me kono binu tu no binyo no va gbomo bie gbe na fpe pe solo fa gbomo fo gere la mo bie gbe zan mo la wa dogo le Yesu fe nu koma.
0: Long standing mountains, I say unto you, mountain, get out of their lives in Jesus' name.
1: A top show that you might have heard it, my dog, but I told Mr. Nyagbami to go, yes, so far, no comment.
0: Long standing yoke, long standing curse, long standing bondage. I release your people, Lord. I release your people, oh Lord. Set them free in Jesus' name.
1: I yes, so
0: I pray that this will be a great night.
1: My dog Zanen is
0: a supernatural night. A night of miracle.
1: The
0: night of power.
1: The
0: night of authority.
1: The
0: night we will never forget in Jesus' name. Confirm your word in every life. I thank you because I know you have answered. In Jesus' name we pray. Amen, amen, and amen.
1: Amen.
0: God bless you. You can sit down. Look at Judges chapter 6. I'm reading from verse 13. And Gideon said unto him, O my Lord, if the Lord be with us, why then is all this befalling us? And where be all his miracles which our fathers told us of?
1: Gideon dwenu ne benacho nya apeto na Yehowa li klimide nuka anu chinu shiaw kata jode miadi eye afika epe nukunu shiaw kata nu miafufu onua
0: we heard how you saved notorious sinners. What be all the miracles?
1: Miss Alela de Nuvon la Triaco, Fika Nukunu Maude.
0: We heard how you opened the eyes of the blind. What be all the miracles?
1: Miss Aleka Lavunukunen Fragmento, Fika Nukunu Maude.
0: We heard how the lame rose up and walked and lived and jumped and ran. What be all the miracles?
1: Miss Aleka Tekunotipo, Ayozanzoli, Ayanuga de Ojo, Fika Nukunu Maude.
0: We heard how HIV was taken away in a moment of time. What be all the miracles?
1: Because
0: we heard of the plastic eye that then began to see where be all the miracles.
1: Miss Alekane Nukushoto Anguela, Tonukwa Fika Nukunu Maude.
0: Well of short legs growing out, where be all the miracles?
1: Miss Alekana Afokwito Jiji, Fika Nukunu Maude.
0: We hear of the dead being raised, where be all the miracles?
1: Miss Alekana Makuku Foto Titrato Fika Nukunu Maude.
0: Or supernatural supply, where be all the miracles?
1: Make Panunana Sholena Nukunu Fika Nukunu Maude.
0: We hear of those who have been buying for 21 years and after just a short prayer, then God gave them miracle children. Where be all the miracles?
1: Miss Aleka na mwino chiko for blah before the case song ake gbedura serena bo ujivi fika nukunu maode.
0: We hear of the one that has said the womb had been totally removed and yet after prayer the Lord created a new womb there and then children, miracle children came. Where be all the miracles?
1: Miss Aleka na udebe viti dole domonega ake le gbedura mela mauna viti doye yevane eyebe jivi fika nukunu maode.
0: We hear of the people of the dark powers bowing and surrendering before the people of God. Where be all the miracles?
1: Mr. Muyokomo na jagbogbogbogbogbo vonle la utroji me ee otoba gbona fetola fika nukunu maude.
0: Gideon, I'm starting something with you. It's going to be a new day.
1: Ma uyo Gideon, be Gideon ma jemi ee goma klo elanyi nukake ye ye ponu jojo.
0: It's going to be a new move. Something new is happening.
1: Anye nu owo ye ye nu ye ye adele jojo.
0: And then Gideon said, I heard what you did with Moses. I heard what you did with Joshua. The sun stood still and the moon stood still, and I'm not seeing that in my generation.
1: Gideon bena ka mau mokponu sino okple Mosi, mokponu sino okple Yoshua leka na ege no telejifo, gak mokpon jole nye gama hade o, fika nukunu maude.
0: And Gideon said, you valiant man of God, their day is gone, this is your own day.
1: Eye mau dolak bene bena ka wonu tu kanetola bena ka Mosi be gama vai, Yoshua be gama vai, wonu keke nye siyazon.

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0: Revelation in your mind right now. There is a new rising coming upon you even right now.
1: De fiane le jojo le bo labena kanu oye yare le gomajam. 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
0: Acts chapter 6. I was looking at verse
1: 8.
0: And Stephen, full of faith and power, did great wonders and miracles among the people.
1: He Stephanus
0: also great miracles came.
1: Many apostles
0: maybe you are not an apostle. Miracles are going to come to you. You are not a pastor. Miracles are going to come to you.
1: Many also follow.
0: And if it's coming through Stephen, it will come through Peter. If it's coming through the workers, it's going to come through our pastors. It miracles in every church.
1: Miracles
0: in every satellite church. Miracles in every district church. And miracles, when we come here together, it doesn't matter on Sunday, a Monday or Thursday, Wednesday or Tuesday. Miracles every day from now on in Jesus' name.
1: Hey, enemy boss, fanya jura gbara gbeyo, yora gbalo fira gbeyo, besi agbala, nukuna no mia domele yesu fanu koma.
0: Among in our children church miracles.
1: Le devio domanukuna ajo.
0: In our youth a section miracle.
1: Le sokio domanukuna ajo.
0: Among our women in their fellowship miracles.
1: Le nyono bo subo subo fanu kunu ajo.
0: Among our men miracles.
1: Le nutuo domanukuna ajo.
0: When we come to celebrate together. Miracles, miracles, miracles in Jesus' name.
1: Hey, name me Papa for the Jumia Brazan Lanukunu Anno Jidajila Yesu Panu Common.
0: We're told, and Stephen, full of faith and power, did great wonders and miracles among the people.
1: Oh, Bena Stephanus, ne your full plan, Monoclanusala, Nukunu Gao Plajesi, Ola Ducola Doma.
0: Acts chapter 8, and I'm reading from verse 6.
1: Let Dorpa Banatama Nipuk we are done.
0: And the people was one accord, give heed unto those things which Philip spake. Hearing and seeing the miracles which he did.
1: Eya mahawo do tonu se Filipo gbon la ple tamadeka esiwo si eye wo po jesisi owo.
0: Is hearing of the miracles which he did. The time has now come.
1: Mr. Nikana Filipo la wala bena Filipo jomya ba gamenye siya.
0: I said the time has now come.
1: Me bena mi afa gamala ba do.
0: And while we are preaching like this miracles taking place in your life.
1: Eyi malema unya gbloma le anu kuran ojo jom le wa agbama.
0: And then when you come to church like this, somebody in the hospital is receiving micro already.
1: Hey, you know the verse, but somebody let my dear fumato le kwanjala konukunu.
0: And all the heartaches and all the problems were brought before. We've been praying about this, about this. Now, before we even finish the prayer, now miracle everywhere.
1: Ella ba mu yoko tagbo doleji. Hey, mi va fi amole ma unya blon. Kati ma do bedala.
0: And there'll be the shouts of joy of miracles in Jesus' name.
1: Hey, mi asa di jopa nukunu ba sele yeso fanu koma.
0: I want to speak to you tonight on the message, the miracle in your mouth.
1: Maunya zema tolaba tanyenye nukunu le wonuma.
0: Three things we're going to consider. Number one, extraordinary miracles through a warrior's mouth.
1: Maunya miasila kpama to akpagba to nukunu triako woto avaola ofenuma.
0: Point number two, it's exceptional miracles in the woman's mouth.
1: Maunya kpavelia nukunu shioma bo'o le nyonu fenuma.
0: Exceptional miracles in the woman's mouth.
1: Nukunu
0: shioma. 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
0: Can I hear amen from the sisters?
1: No, vi nyonu de demia tade amenama.
0: With your husband, miracle.
1: Bless Ronutu Nukunu Ajo.
0: With your children, miracle.
1: Bless Yowo Nukunu Ajo.
0: Your kitchen while cooking, miracle.
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0: While you're doing the laundry washing, miracle.
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0: Something is missing, and all of a sudden, miracle power of God will find it out in Jesus' name.
1: Nandema Bulemia Duma Patakula Nukunuba Nukunu Ajo. Numala Valley, yes, super Nukoma.
0: In your stomach, in your womb, there'll be miracle.
1: Point
0: number three, explosive miracles through your wonder walking mouth.
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0: mouth will walk.
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2: 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Extraordinary miracles through a warrior's mouth.
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2: 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Look at Moses. 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People thought the miracle was in the rod. The rod only came after the miracle was in his mouth.
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2: Exodus chapter 14. I'm reading there from verse 13.
1: Moses avelet amowie na kpukpu wieton.
2: And Moses said unto the people, fear ye not, stand still and see the salvation of the Lord, which he will show to you today. For the Egyptians whom ye have seen today, ye shall see them again no more forever.
1: Ka Moses brona jukola bena mi gavon omile jidafo. 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
2: He had not struck the rod yet, but he prophesied.
1: Mekpo duku chada oog bronya di.
2: Can I counsel you, preserve your mouth for speaking only the words of miracle.
1: Gbogbo to o ma do adam ne mi a mi dra mi apo nu odo bo wa gbo nu kunu nyawo ado
2: then
1: ada jobe na fum la jidodo yi.
2: And then when the Egyptians are coming near, say keep quiet.
1: Na ejite to gbono la jidodo yi.
2: When while the Israelites are shouting and crying, keep quiet.
1: Na Israel jo lo ri don la fi fan jidodo yi.
2: And then when the Lord drops that inspiration in your heart, because out of the abundance of the heart the mouth speaketh. When your heart is full of faith, that's when to talk.
1: Eye na mouth onya de de wojima we na wuji aye nu glona na kemi na kwose gana wojima habi na ponu.
2: When you're full of unbelief, don't talk. When you're full of doubt, don't talk. 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
1: Na ti ma kwose vovon pe di kakele wojima la manga gbrin ade ko.
2: When you're full of I'm consumed, don't talk. When you are wondering, don't talk. But when faith has come, when there is inspiration, when there is power.
1: Na tamo bubu fa na tima de tisi fa ma gagbrin ade ko lo na kwose ba na nu se gana wojima la glonya.
2: That the God of yesterday is the God of today.
1: Na le kwese be na mouse na le choi ke ga le gba.
2: The God of ages past is the God of present time.
1: Ble mama o le gba ni egbegbe fo ma o.
2: And when you remember that God had given his promise that no man shall be able to stand before you, and then the children of Israel they are afraid, that's the time to open your mouth and say, stand still and see the salvation of the Lord. For these Egyptians that you see today, you will see them no more forever.
1: Eye na kosa gere mule dung fe di bena kala bena mount mi ma wo tone vaila e gala wo ga e gba e la tuno bena mi zidu mi apo ye kuwa sinu la bena idi to so pon mi le gba la mi gala wo poga ali agbede gbede azo.
2: And then he says, and the Lord shall fight for you and you shall hold your peace.
1: E be ye kuwa la fa wo gena mi anu ke mi awo la mi zin piko.
2: Did it happen? It happened exactly like that. The miracle was in his mouth.
1: Nui mosi kulade vamia e vamo pepe pe la benu kunu ale epe numa.
2: Joshua chapter 10, I'm reading from verse 12.
1: Joshua tamo wo kukwe amo weave.
2: And then speak Joshua, this Joshua speaking to the Lord, in the day when the Lord delivered up the Amorites before the children of Israel. And he said in the sight of Israel, son, he said in the sight of Israel, son, stand there still, stand thou still upon Gibeon, and thou moon in the valley of Ajalon. And the sun stood still, and the moon stayed, until the people have avenged themselves upon their enemies.
1: Eye Yoshua funu, Yoshua alore gbene Yehuwa. Eye Yoshua funu play Yehuwa le Israel vionu kuma. 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Eye wok bron le Israel vionu kuma bena aga tode Gibeon. Eye leti, ti ayalon velama. Tete aga
2: is not this written in the book of Jasher? So the sun stood still in the midst of heaven, and he said not to go down about a whole day, and there was no day like that before it or after it that the Lord hearkened unto the voice of a man. The Lord fought for Israel.
1: Wopa futo eye eto de o ma nglo asia de amajojo pa gbanama wa eye eto legedo tama eye made abla da do to o anonu kaka.
2: The milk was in his mouth. What if he kept quiet? Some people, they talk when they should be quiet, and then they are quiet when they should talk.
1: Eye ni Joshua nukunu lepa numalo amiaduwa ufuanu leyesimu wazidodwi yamado ziadodwi leyesimu lebo wafunu.
2: When the enemy is not near, when there's no problem, they chat and talk and, you know, just talk. But then when the enemy comes, that time they cannot talk anymore.
1: Nenye bena futo uva umati fuanu o ne futo.
2: You'll never find Joshua talking something irrelevant.
1: That
2: man was a quiet man, but when the battle raged, and when it appears that the sun was to go down, and they will not be able to finish the enemy, you will finish the enemy.
1: Joshua la de enyamene ziadodwe. Kake, nebe na futo va abena de omatea duoji onum entobada, la duo futo oji.
2: All that assignment on the battlefield as we're going like this while the enemy, and then the sun is going to set, and then it's going to be dark so that the enemies will hide them. It's like, son, stand right there, stay right there. Let me finish all these Canaanites and all these enemies, because the people of God, they are going to inherit the land.
1: Ella bena eikle la fagbeji le donne mao kakala futo domoda eye mokpo dwa fajola ewela gbona gbona ge tok bodwa la bena kamadwa fajine mao e me dogbola la dwa
2: falaji. You are going to inherit the land.
1: Mebele la nyanik ba ma pa doma.
2: I said you are going to inherit the land.
1: Mebele la nyanik ba la pa doma.
2: Any son that will set anything that will happen that will not allow you to finish that battle, that thing will stand right there.
1: Mekula be na nusia nusia domo da ji ya khomono le plo wo avala ba ji du ma doma la ne ne pon ma la note.
2: Open his mouth to talk to the sun and to the moon only at the right time. Say the right thing. At the right time, against that mountain, against that problem and that challenge, you are going to have a miracle in Jesus' name.
1: Ella bena Joshua kenu blonya nwi tola le yi nwi tola fupepe la noti. Ma blobe de woha jidodwi. Blonya le yi nwi tola di la po jidodwi tuwa ma godo.
2: In 1 Samuel chapter 17, I'm reading from verse 45.
1: Samuel gbato ta wi adren kukwe blana vwa ton liyan.
2: He says, and then said David, and said David to the Philistines, thou comest to me with a sword and with a spear and with a shield, but I come to thee in the name of the Lord of hosts, the God of the armies of Israel, whom thou hast defied.
1: David de Bona Felicitola Bena, we are a choi to no rope, a clock bona bonium. Kenyala, but Bana Bole, Yahua Zebat Israel from Malo Palogo, Sionuna de Alomela Fanukuma.
2: Will the Lord deliver thee into mine hand? And I will smite thee. He didn't have any sword in his hand, but he said, I will smite thee, and he did. And that take thine head from thee. And I will give the carcasses of the hosts of the Philistines this day unto the fowls of the air and to the wild beasts of the earth, that all the earth may know that there is a God in Israel.
1: Yehuwa ato wade asinam egbia. Eye ma wuo ato talenu. 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Wanyabe ma wade lino.
2: Everybody will know there's a God in your family.
1: Amashame anyebe na ka maule wofu miyama.
2: There's a God in your church.
1: Wanyabe ma.
2: There's a God who delivers, a God who saves, a God who protects his son, a God who defeats the champion of the enemy camp, and that God will walk in your life in Jesus' name. He overcame the Goliath with his mouth false before he ever applied the sling and before he threw the stone. Some people think it's a stone. No, it begins from the heart.
1: Ella be David de Goliath di pe fun numanya o ka fi wo da pe ma do bona pe a o jidu ra di agomo cho amo fun jimo kan.
2: And then when your heart is inspired,
1: nibo na wo jinyo,
2: when your heart is full of faith,
1: na ko se gana wo jimo,
2: when your heart knows the word that the Lord will deliver you from the lion, he'll deliver you from this Philistine.
1: Na wo ko se nibo na kan ma ola dei a cho Philistine so simala Yehova la dewa chuma.
2: That's what you are thinking about, that's what you are meditating, that's what you are running over in your mind, and the promise of God fills your heart that till the end of your life no man shall be able to stand before you. As your days are, so shall your strength be.
1: Ella benwina le wajima nungwe dede nele wajima tabus le wajima la di leche la dogula kwasa mabena alele le titile fomo la nanamake nusa anonuo.
2: You speak out, you speak the words of miracle.
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2: Over your wife words of miracle.
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2: 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Miracles will happen in Jesus' name.
1: 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Yes, super new come.
2: Chapter 17. We're looking at it now from verse 12.
1: Fiao banto ta we adran kuku we have
2: miracles today.
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2: Miracles tomorrow.
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2: Miracles this week.
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2: Miracles next week.
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1: Mebena nukunu godo, enemy va dogwa liabena mia punwa. 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
2: And she said, as the Lord thy God liveth, I have not a cake, but a handful of meal in a barrel, and a little oil in a cruse. Behold, I am gathering two sticks, that I may go in and dress it for me and for my son, that we may eat it and die.
1: Tia o banto ta wi adran pupu amu wi evelian. 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
2: When the prophet is near, death be far away.
1: Le kwade ne nukunu gugu wa kwa jule bolo.
2: You know, sometimes your local pastor says, I'm going to take you to see the pastor. Ah, I don't want to see the pastor. Why don't you want to see the pastor?
1: Yade yo miyabe pastor la bena majima kloi. Na kwa sofo galebo ni ma kwa sofo lo. Nkena ma kwa sofo.
2: You know, the local pastor is going to say this and that. Don't worry, come. When you come, all that decks will vanish away.
1: Eh, la bena nya pastor la gula ya gula chunchi. Mabe vane le vade kwa jule bolo.
2: It is not what you are coming to say that matters. It is what is going to happen to you that matters.
1: Many life
2: will come into you. Power will come into you. Authority will come into you. Something you have been praying for a long time. When we see together, and when we see together, and then I look at you, look at me, there will be explosion of miracle. Preparing this so that I'll go in and die.
1: Ebede Malaya Dabena Kamadri Kunamaku.
2: Listen to this, and Elijah said unto her, fear not. I come to tell you tonight, fear not.
1: Eya Dotolo, Telia Donebena Magavo, Malakulo Zema, Migavo.
2: You know, the oil had not, was not increased yet. It is the word of miracle. The miracle is in your mouth, it's not in the pot, it's in your mouth.
1: I'm Yamapo Jide Joloka, Kade, and Yadali, and the Wonuma, Nukuna, the Wonuma, Mania Ziame, Nukuna,
2: the miracle is not even in the pouring, it is say it out.
1: Nukuna, the Mala, a Gwilato, Tromo, O Bronya, Dogo, and Yalame.
2: Say that word out, maybe you don't feel different yet, but the moment I release that upon your life, the miracle is there already.
1: Nenye Benamba Bronyala, Dokima, Senequele Lamolo, Vakonyama, Labe, Nukuna, Gunda Govo.
2: That's why it says over here. So Elijah said unto her, fear not, go and do as thou hast said, but make me thereof a little cake forth, and bring it unto me, and after make for thee and for thy son.
1: Ya tena Elia bona kayina wo abale sina gbona ka to de totatali fiade nam egbo eyena to evenam amegbo ka fi.
2: Says the Lord God of Israel, the barrel of meal shall not waste. I thought you'd say amen.
1: Afina o mi a play vi o to la bena le Yehuwa Israel pe ma ula glossy won se la ma di gba lo o fe gba ton ka ma se
2: the cross of oil fail until the day that the Lord sendeth rain upon the earth.
1: Eye amisle gwa mala ma bo o ba se simi na Yehuwa ana ti na ga jada ni gbanji.
2: And she went and did according to the saying of Elijah, and she and he and her house did eat many days.
1: Eye wo yi dawo abale se liya glona eye wa pli ba pe janu tu odu e to fa jiji.
2: Did she die? You will not die.
1: Nyon ma fa fa gboto pa ogbede ya ma fa po.
2: You will not die.
1: Mebede owo owo ma ku.
2: It is not what she said that matters. It is what the prophet said that took hold.
1: Menye nwi ke nyon ma gbura e hia o. Ga ke nwi nya gbore la gbe na lede asi.
2: I'm going to prepare this meal so that I prepare it and then we eat and we die.
1: E gbe de mo ti ma da nwi ya na me de ku anye ple fi nya mi adupo mi afu.
2: Even though she mentioned death, but because the words of the prophet superseded the words of the woman.
1: Nyon mi ayo ku lo. Ga ke nya gbodi la pe nya la ponu se u nyon.
2: That power that is greater than power is like what she said is only 1%, and what the prophet said is 100%.
1: Nu semene triako nu se lo nye le gloa e je ko be de ka la lo fama na nya gbre la pa nya nya lo fama de kablibo
2: swallow up that 1% in Jesus name
1: la pa be na a lo fama de kala mi de kama le yesu pe nu kama.
2: Whatever you have said about yourself before you came here, I cancel that negative thing in Jesus name.
1: Enya ma nyuma nyu le gbro ku de wa gbe je ba fi asan mi a ma gbre du ma san mi le yesu pe nu kama.
2: I am tired.
1: I can't
2: go on again. No, you will go on. I'm quitting. No, you will not quit.
1: Can't
2: move on again. You will move on. There's no job. There is job. I am poor. You know you are not poor. I am miserable. No, you are not miserable. I pray in your life right now there will be a turning around.
1: There
2: will be a change, a mighty change in Jesus' name.
1: It's
2: not what you have said about yourself. It is what the prophet says about you that will supersede everything in Jesus' name.
1: Men block for the work bench, only block for the work bench.
2: The miracle is in our mouth. 2 Kings chapter 7 verse 1. Then Elisha said, hear ye the word of the Lord. The thus says the Lord, tomorrow about this time shall a measure of fine flour be sold for a shekel, and 2 measures of barley for a shekel in the gate of Samaria.
1: Ti o ba gban le bele ta dre po pe gban to de teliza gbon bena se Yehuwa fa gbe ale Yehuwa gbo si e to wale si awula wa mami ti jenu de ka akwa seke de ka aye lu ti jenu eva akwa seke de ka me be nu kunu ale Eliza pa nu ma
2: the miracle that will turn the famine of the whole nation around, it was in his mouth.
1: Nu kunu sna tro do to to la ni gba ka ta ti la Eliza pa nu ma.
2: I'm telling you, the miracle is in our mouth, and if we just say that word, that word will produce a miracle in Jesus' name.
1: Eye gbo mo le no be de nya le wonu mo na la ta gbo nu kru ba nya dogola me be totro la vale Yesu pa nu koma.
2: I'm sorry about this. The misery is in our mouth as well.
1: Le kwa de apa velia afofu nya o dogbo ve nya o le mi apa nu mo.
2: Life is in our mouth. Death is in our mouth.
1: Me nya be na aku le mi apa nu mo agbe le mi apa nu mo.
2: Healing is in our mouth.
1: Toyo yo le mi apa nu mo.
2: It's also in our mouth.
1: To le le da mo duku mo le mi apa nu mo.
2: Dominion is our mouth. Defeat is also in our mouth.
1: Jidudu lemia panuma ani jaja lemia panuma.
2: Life is there if you speak out the words of life.
1: Agbela vanele blo agbanyato.
2: Death is there if you speak out the words of death.
1: Ekula na na wa agbela blo fubenya.
2: Look at verse 2. Then a lord and officer on whose hand the king leaned answered the man of God and said, his problem was in his mouth.
1: Bo pe mo vele local fianu mo si fa alonu e fiala jondola donu na mau fa amala gbonbena ti pe pele fa numa e kule into fa numa.
2: Misery was in his mouth.
1: Afoku pla onu kwiji le pa numa.
2: We carry miracles in our mouth. Other people, what will kill them? They carry in their mouth.
1: Le ikemi mi tonu kunu pa le mi pa numa la amiadola e ku jogbo fun.
2: Behold, if the Lord will make windows in heaven, might they seem be?
1: Ben akoda ne Yehuwa ade frese de diponu kanla de sia atema vamia.
2: He said, behold, thou shalt see it with thine eyes, but shall not eat thereof. I will eat thereof.
1: Erdonu ne ben akoda akwekle wonu kuoka madudako nyama adula malo.
2: That's why you are telling the Lord, purge my mouth.
1: Yatela bena mau konyanu inuchi.
2: Can I tell you something? Number one. The convicted mouth.
1: My brother, Mia, Banto, and we did a fumble bullet.
2: Came to the Lord. Moses said, oh Lord, I cannot speak. Moses, you know, the kind of tongue I have, uncircumcised tongue, yet a convicted mouth.
1: Moses, Va, Maubo, Bena Money, Mata Funolo, Rala Bena, Nyada Kukona, Lepe Fumble Viper Deji.
2: Number two, a cleansed mouth.
1: Evelia and Mitchu Claw.
2: Number three, a controlled mouth.
1: Estonia and Minele Bobolabo
2: Poplotter. All the things we used to say in days gone by years, we can't say those things anymore because we carry something precious.
1: New York Bonalab Tang, Gakoko Melan, Magag, Blazon, Udala Bena, Nukwasi,
2: and something tangible, and something great, something heavenly. Now in our mouth is a controlled mouth.
1: Elabinina Lepa, Panunia, the Chipobanul and Yanumiazon, the Magatak Banyako,
2: then a consecrated mouth.
1: A day coach of the Queen of Pato.
2: Consecrate your mouth like that of Ezekiel. The Lord said, Ezekiel, I'll shut up your mouth when I don't have anything to say for you to tell the people. And then when I give you inspiration, I will open your mouth and then you will talk to the people.
1: Maula de Gauna Bena Ezekiel Tony Martin Ezekiel Benaka Ezekiel Made Gawonu. Nanya Madag Beashinola, Nadakula Bona to call a mammy awonu.
2: A circumcised mouth.
1: And we go to Havana.
2: Then your mouth is cleansed and circumcised.
1: Ayala can meet your Nuncia call Elanotate.
2: Commanding mouth.
1: And with Mercedes Della.
2: Commanding the sun, commanding the moon, and commanding all those problems to move away. And then a confirmed mouth.
1: La de sene jinu ple rebona kaune dogo iwa dogo. Eye enwi kene duwa kwa enu jide asa.
2: That is everything you say with your mouth, the Lord will confirm.
1: Efe ame nwi yonek blokple wonu la de maula na ba vame nao.
2: In Mark chapter 16 verse 20.
1: Mark tamo we are de kwe kwe
2: blav. And they went forth and preached everywhere you see their mouth. And the Lord walking with them, confirming the words of their mouth, with signs following.
1: Kwa ma wo yida de kwe fanya lak ple opo.
2: Number two, exceptional miracles in the woman's mouth. Sisters, where are you? I said, sisters, where are you? I carry miracles in my mouth. Say that again, I carry miracles in my mouth. For Samuel chapter 1, and I'm reading here from verse 17.
1: Samuel Banto Tagban Kukamu we adrenalia.
2: In verse 17 said, then Eli answered and said, Go in peace. The Lord God of Israel grant thee thy petition that thou hast asked of him.
1: That Eli Glone Bena Yilenuti Afama as Israel Pamula Awanus Nebiela now.
2: Said, this is the point of the miracle. And she said, let thine handmaid find grace in thy sight. So the woman went away and did eat, and her countenance was no more sad. She was crying, she was weeping, she was sorrowful before because she had no child. But then Eli said, take your drunkenness away. She didn't disrespect Eli. She had a respectful mouth.
1: Ella vipan le uli do la bena vimelesio. Eli bena mana hamumona kolomonoa. La kwe malju Eli olo. E debubu Eli nu ple panyakbo.
2: I said, no, my Lord. I'm just a woman of a sorrowful heart. This is what is happening to me. And then Eli said, he didn't say, you of all people praying for me. Take away your prayer. Ophrah and Phinehas are rebellious children. You cannot control your family. And then you are saying that God will give me a child. I don't want your prayer. Hold your prayer. Hold your breath. She didn't say that. She had a respectful mouth because she carried miracle in her mouth. I'm praying that God will change your tongue.
1: eye eli gbrone bena nyonu nu sile biala maula we na o magbone eli bena eli o la dogbara tanya o we ke fi oni gbafu ya kamia au adabubule eli nu le pena bubu detele wa gbe ti le debule pro la panya ti na mala la ponu kunu ajode jo tro wonu yi o eye nu kuna no wonu mele yesu fa nu koma
2: you said let it be unto me as you have said. And it happened like that, and she gave back to a prophet.
1: Ebe ne vamene wodola nyomna belesine glona evamene edinya glodi lalo.
2: Second Kings chapter 5. I'm reading there from verse 1.
1: Mi apo fi opa gban le veliata ma ton pupo igban to.
2: Looking at verse 1 now, Naaman, the captain of the host of the king of Syria, was a great man with his master and honorable because by him the Lord had given deliverance unto Syria. He was also a mighty man in valor, but he was a leper.
1: Naaman, enye aram fiapa avafia, okonu kole upa apatobo, eye bubule enu, ela bena eyadi yewa tona jidudu aram.
2: Syrians had gone out by companies and had brought away captive out of the land of Israel. A little maid, that's a lady, that's a girl, she waited on Naaman's word. And she said unto her mistress, would God, my Lord, were with the prophet that is in Samaria, for he would recover him of his leprosy.
1: Enye kanle toga ke janilo eye aram topa joka oho eye woda bo yonyonu vi suyade to Israel ni banji eye wo no na ima srongbo kupa matonlia eye agbro na epa apo no bena o nenye apa tog ade nyagbro la sile Samaria gbola.
2: So it happened.
1: Ayo de panyane egbule vama.
2: I said so it happened.
1: Mabena egbule vama.
2: I said so it happened.
1: Mabede tukbuya egbule nya vama.
2: She had a reassuring mouth.
1: Lekwade enwine egbule kakande jinya.
2: I'm sure of this. That if my master will go to the prophet in that place in Samaria, he'll be cleansed of his leprosy.
1: Egbule bo mekane nya yaji. Nebede nya peto. Late nya egbule Samaria. Lakbo doyo. Chiba ni dolama.
2: Chapter 4, I'm reading there from verse 18. And when the child was grown, it fell on a day that he went out to his father to the reapers, and he said unto his father, my head, and he said to a lad, carry him to his mother. And when he had taken him and brought him to his mother, he sat on her knees till noon and then died.
1: Lefi opa gba lefele atama na kukwa mwi asekele atata wakbrona fufabena nyata eye wakbrona de kakwila bena kakwe ida na dada tata wakwe ina dada eye wuli de akwa vas.
2: Verse 23, and he said, wherefore wilt thou go unto him today? It is neither new moon nor Sabbath. And she said, That's the miracle. It shall be well.
1: The very source of my life is gone.
2: I cannot see it anymore. And then wailing and weeping. But she said, it shall be well.
1: Ebe, mine nabe mele jijo. Kwole nukula agbeya miya ejo. Kakade, ekblebele de enyo.
2: That's a miracle. That's a miracle in your mouth.
1: Mebe nukunu le wonu melo.
2: Look at verse 26. And now run now, I pray thee to meet her and say unto her, is it well with thee? Is it well with thy husband? Is it well with the child? And she answered,
1: Bokwe blabo vwa dan, eya tafudjo yedakpi, eya wokbrone bena, adua, sran odua, fi odua, edo nube, mibwena pegwetao, wodo.
2: And she answered,
1: Mebede, nyona don't chik blabena, mi don't chila, wodo.
2: Sisters, where are you? And she answered,
1: Navi nyono don't chik bena, edo.
2: It is well, and that was a miracle.
1: Ebede, wodo, nukunwa nye malo.
2: Did her child come alive?
1: Devia de boagbia.
2: course, it came alive.
1: And the viagbo
2: my child will get well. Everything will be all right. A reckoning month.
1: Vinyapon la malasa, and we know buan.
2: She reckoned the things that be not as though they were.
1: A buanu shomali o abe de ulien.
2: She reckoned death as if it was life.
1: A buku abena agba wonyen.
2: She reckoned impossibility as if it were possible. A
1: bunu shona
2: reckoning month.
1: A bunu shona glow, a bunu shona vamo wana, and usina buanu kona.
2: I'm looking at Luke chapter 1, verse 37.
1: Look at that man to pope blat of water.
2: With God, nothing shall be impossible.
1: Nada kama sena mau.
2: Let's say that together. For with God, nothing shall be impossible. Don't sleep, say it aloud. Now you are going to ask something. For God, nothing in my life shall be impossible. Won't you go? Now you are going to say nothing in our church. For with God, nothing in our church shall be impossible. I see your family there, and your family is saying, look at this, and look at this, and look at this. And then all this year, from January to this December, the pastor said there will be this rejoicing, there will be celebration, there will be this, and look at this. Hey, for with God, nothing in your family shall be impossible. Say it aloud.
1: Defia. Ella Bena de Mikuto Fiomila Samia Semka, Paso Bena de Noa Tronemi, Van Moko Tolemia Fagoma, eh, Cotagina Granada, Bena de Plem Maula, Nadakama Sassel and Yofumiamo.
2: You know my work, look at my work, and look at my business, and look at my boss, and look at this, and look at that. For with God, nothing in my place of work shall be impossible.
1: Amadomola, La Bena de Yamsazata, Adjoak Bagman, Adjoal Toy, ah, Cotagina Granada, Ella Bede play Yahuala, Nadakama Sassel.
2: You know, our school, our college is difficult. Those lecturers, those people, they, are you a great born again people? And you, of all places, you are even deeper. We will see whether you will take a, you know, certificate out of this place. And I come to tell you, this is a miracle.
1: Hey, my baby, my school, school of deep loss, son. Obena, ha, the palavita, my name, Mark, what you do, my dog, my love, my father, my cafe, but oh, Nukunu, Premierola.
2: This is miracle. For with God, nothing in my school or college shall be impossible.
1: My father, Bernard, Ella, Bede, play Yahoo, play Maula. Now that come on, live in your school, you cannot grow on a Yahoo, Maula, oh.
2: And Mary said, behold, the handmaid of the Lord, be it unto me according to thy word. The miracle was in her mouth.
1: Hey, Maria, Blabena, Quora, Apetola, Pedola, Nomene, Ava, Menam, Lewena, Lano.
2: And that's what I'm telling you, that was a receiving mouth.
1: Emma, Blabena, Emenya, and we can hold on a kuno.
2: Matthew chapter 15, I'm looking at it from verse 21.
1: Matthew, we are talking with Blabber for the care.
2: And Jesus went thence. And they were told and departed unto the coast of Tyre and Sidon. And behold, a woman of Canaan came out. A woman of Canaan came out of the same coast and cried unto him, saying, have mercy on me, O Lord, thou son of David. My daughter is grievously vexed with the devil. But he answered her not a word. And his disciples came and besought him, saying, send her away, for she cries after us. But he answered and said, I am not sent but unto the lost sheep of the house of Israel. And then came she will not give up, you will not give up.
1: Eye esi yesu dogoto afimala eva tiro kule zido nutuwa eye kwada kana nyonu ade dogoto afima nutuwa ume eye wadowli blombena kapato David devila kwa yenublani vinyonu vile fukwa mwajitwe chokwa kwa vonsi man kamado anyade kenune o eye esi kaya panu sonla wa ebola wade kukune blombena kadumwe eye wayi ela bena ele uli domle miayu man ka eye blombena
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1: Bopo blaba voa delia eye wo duenu gbone bena ka uma de mobena wato de viopo abolo na apu gbona fufio o.
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1: Kanyonu lado nu gbona yo apeto ka ka fufio kan dua abolo ululi sio duduna to opo apeto opo gbonji.
2: Answered and said unto her, O woman, great is thy faith, be it unto thee even as thou wilt. And her daughter was made whole from that very hour. She carried miracle in her mouth.
1: Tete nyonu la kwa di blombena ka nyonu woko sala lolo na vame na o abeales ne diena eye epe nyonu vila pa la masana na ga ufumadi nukunu la nyonu siafa numa.
2: It was a reformed mouth.
1: Enye enwe ko utro akbukba wo.
2: You see, when Jesus said, it's not trying to give the children's bread to dogs, you can say, so you mean I'm a dog? Thank you very much. What's your miracle?
1: Let's see, Yesu glabena manu wa tu avu vio pa bolo, ana avu ola, ala glabena, Yesu yombe avu.
2: You'll be compassionate and merciful on a poor woman like myself who said I'm a dog, okay, bye-bye, you don't see me again. But she didn't say that. She said, truth, Lord. She still called him Lord. That was reformed mouth.
1: Anyana glabena, Yesu mouth. Sebena ala bena wenye nubla ni pala domo nyoto vwale yon bena avu chowunu kunu gakeari ekba yeba pato.
2: And she said, even the dog seat of the crumbs that fall from the master's table. And Jesus said, great is your faith, and that is how she received the miracle. That's how you are going to receive your miracle.
1: Eye wo glabena ka en abolishone gen le plonti avu vio kon dune dure tu mama jakwebe nukunu zemela la honu kunu le mama ji.
2: I remember that woman that had the issue of blood. She said in her heart, if I be able to touch the hem of his garment, I shall be made whole. And she was made whole. You'll be made whole in Jesus' name.
1: Menya bena nyonu ma yeka vula do dolenti afo ma gada somula. 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
2: She reclaimed and recovered a miracle by her mouth.
1: Amenek blonyak plepenu eye wo konu kunu tuyebe dolele ma.
2: Master, Lord, if you had been here, my brother Lazarus would not have died. But now I know. Now whatever you are asking the Lord will do it.
1: Mata bena apeto ne dele la fia la, no vinye la makfu, gake apeto menye la, mekane di la, lekwe ele nanda blank plepe nui malo.
2: Jesus said, take away that stone. And Martha said, Lord, I know that whatever you ask, God is going to do, but it's thinking by now.
1: Yes, we mean dekwe ada mata bena o apeto menye, ni le blama ula weno, gake ale fofofo okwe.
2: Jesus said, as you are believing, just keep on believing, and have a raining mouth.
1: Yes, we are lekwe, sela de kwese, emenye enwikene le kaklem.
2: The mouth that reigns over death, the mouth that reigns over causes, the mouth that reigns and rules over impossibilities, retain that mouth.
1: Eye mi kwa nwikene le fia dunda kuji, le fia dunda jokbo vwedi, enumato gwene nomiasi.
2: And then Jesus said, Lazarus come forth, and Lazarus kept, your Lazarus will come forth.
1: Eye Yesu bena ka Lazarus le dogo, miyambo Lazarus wa dogo.
2: Those women that were read about having a respectful mouth, a reassuring mouth, a reckoning mouth, a receiving mouth, a reformed, refined mouth, a reclaiming mouth, a reigning mouth. That's how they got their miracle. You are getting your miracles in Jesus.
1: Miyambo nyonu shoko bubu le openu yoma. 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Tumoma jihala ho unu kunu lale Yesu openu koma.
2: I come to point number three now, explosive miracle. Explosion is going to take place. Explosive miracles through your wonder working mouth.
1: Matthew 17,
2: we're looking at verse 20.
1: Matthew chapter 17, verse 20.
2: And Jesus said unto them, because of your unbelief. For verily I say unto you, if ye have faith as a grain of mustard seed, ye shall say, it's in your mouth. He shall say, the miracle is your mouth.
1: Ke Yesu blone bena, le miyabe kwa se venu tiye, el la bena vavamu le blona mi bena, na kwa se le miyasila, abelo gukfu enela, miyak blon, enyalen mwomolo, miyak blona tusia bena.
2: He shall say unto this mountain, remove hence to yonder place, and it shall remove. Nothing shall be impossible unto you.
1: Mi agbona to sabe na ho. Na to afise afime eye atai e na deke mole mi apon mutata ugo.
2: Who is this you I'm looking at here?
1: I'm a Kenya mu yakpo mole me, ma Kenya mama.
2: Nothing shall be possible unto you.
1: Na deke mole wonu tete nu ugo.
2: Where is he?
1: Ami ademe. Ama mademe.
2: You are there.
1: Le lafima.
2: You mean nothing shall be impossible unto you?
1: Lebe na deke ma so so no san mu wa.
2: And then you mean tomorrow nothing shall be impossible unto you?
1: E lebe na twene bonu na deke ma so so na mu o.
2: You name it and you claim it and it's yours.
1: You
2: see it and you say it and it is yours. You hold on to it like this, so will not let go, and it is yours.
1: Le leader silebe imanda siba jo o azuto
2: that miracle will be yours in Jesus name.
1: Bena nukunu masikele le mokpona la swasio le Yesu fenu koma.
2: Mark chapter 11 verse 22 it says, and Jesus answering said unto them, have faith in God.
1: Marko ta wide ke kpokwe blabo vovelia eye Yesu kwaji gbonbena ka maji wonu no miasi.
2: That whosoever shall say unto this mountain, be thou removed and be thou cast to the sea, and shall not doubt in his heart, but shall believe that those things which he says shall come to pass, he shall have whatsoever he says.
1: Bam bam leg bona mi bena amasikela bona to sabena ku nena yi adajo fuma eyema ke adi lepa jima ukati bo okone sana bena msi bloma ile lema bagala ava vamene.
2: I will have whatsoever I say.
1: No sanu nyama bloza mala mahwe.
2: What am I saying? What am I saying? I'm saying it will be well with me.
1: No ka gbomole mala gbona ka amnyonam.
2: I'm saying I am strong.
1: Malak babana kama donusam.
2: I'm saying I am made whole.
1: Malak babana kanya lama
2: sam. I'm saying I am not poor. I am rich.
1: Malak babanya manya yadutolo mani kusnoto.
2: I'm saying I will not be jobless.
1: Malak babana kanya manya idomanosito.
2: I'm saying I will not be miserable.
1: Malak babana kanya manya jobo vento la nikbanjio.
2: I am saying mine is a miracle.
1: Malakwe boka tonye nukunula.
2: My brother, you have whatsoever you say.
1: No vinyo ni legbala swasiolo.
2: My sister, you have whatsoever you say.
1: No vinyo ni legbala swasiolo.
2: My child over there, you are going to have whatsoever you say.
1: Mi de kakpivyo de tupivyo ni mi gbala de la sumiasi.
2: Stand up and say, stand up and say.
1: Mine
2: is a miracle.
1: Mine
2: is a power. Mine is the authority. I'm going to have whatsoever I say. Tell the Lord, oh Lord, here am I. I will have whatsoever I say.
1: Ni kama kbola de la swasi nyala va bomana.
2: You carry the miracle in your mouth.
1: Mebe nukunu le wonuma.
2: You carry the miracle in your mouth.
1: Mebe de nukunu le wonuma.
2: You carry the power in your mouth.
1: Mebe de lusa le wonuma.
2: You carry the anointing in your mouth.
1: Mebe de amisisi le wonuma.
2: You carry the authority in your mouth.
1: Mebe de lutete le wonuma.
2: You carry your healing in your mouth.
1: Mebe
2: de your deliverance in your mouth.
1: Mebe de
2: you carry the dominion in your mouth.
1: Mebe de dominini jiru do ala wenu ma.
2: You carry your good luck in your mouth.
1: Mebe de wajok benua ala wenu ma.
2: And you carry the prosperity in your mouth.
1: Mebe de tite genua ala wenu ma.
2: It's right there in your mouth. Your victory is in your mouth.
1: Ele bo le wenu ma wajiru do ala wenu ma.
2: And your success is there. You say it out.
1: Wenu jaja kwakwa bredo gosa siela.
2: Let the world hear.
1: Kikia mene
2: let your friend.
1: Maybe you can't hold
2: here.
1: Maybe you can't see.
2: And let yourself hear. Say it what you believe in.
1: We're talking about the plan. Versus my request.
2: Because you will have whatsoever you say.
1: Ela benui ne kula de la kwe.
2: In Jesus' name we pray.
1: Le Yesu panu kama mi do benale.
2: Amen will bring it to your life.
1: Maybe the amen malaka nukuna de wakbama.
2: That amen will give you a breakthrough.
1: Amen made love for truth as so now.
2: You will not be sad, you will be happy.
1: Mebere magba ni nukala o anye jijoto.
2: You'll be gloomy, you'll be glad.
1: Lele nukanta lo azo la po jijo.
2: You know before you are going to be rich.
1: Madaga o lani kusnoto.
2: Everything you've lost, everything is brought back.
1: Ni yokata le bulagbe ya mia otrogbo vano wa trogbo godo.
2: Windows of heaven are opened over your house.
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2: Over your family.
1: Evuna wofumi.
2: Over your life. life. And all the losses of the past were turned to gain. Every good thing you ever desired, every wonderful thing you ever wished for, every good thing you saw in the last of other people, said, Lord, if that could be me, yes, it is yours. Your hands are no more weak. Your hands are no more fruitless. You are no more unlucky. Breakthrough.
1: Lord.
2: Prosperity.
1: Jija Janui.
2: Open door. Opportunity.
1: Manu Papa Masi.
2: Joy everlasting. Father, in the name of Jesus.
1: Papa le Yeso Penu come.
2: We thank you because you brought us to this very moment. Oh Lord, I pray. Shower your miracle of night over all your people tonight. In Jesus' name.
1: So
2: promise, oh Lord, I pray, this will be the night of fulfillment. I pray, Lord, that every negative thing, whether we know them, we don't know them, this night, they are passing away in Jesus' name.
1: We
2: thank you because
1: the
2: blood of Jesus upon everyone. And this night, oh Lord, when you see the blood, you'll pass over there. Evil will pass over there. Calamity will pass over there. Death will pass over there. Death, untimely death will pass over there. Oh Lord, I pray thee for me. It will pass over there. Premature as that will pass over there. Oh Lord, from now on, they'll go from blessing to blessing. From the goodness of the Lord to another goodness of the Lord.
1: I pray no
2: goodness again.
1: What a job, but you need a dog, but you
2: no infirmity again.
1: Maybe Dolema Mogalio.
2: Possibility again.
1: Maybe no glow or Magalio.
2: No weakness again.
1: Maybe Potapoja Magalio.
2: Let your blessings come upon them in Jesus' name.
1: Yatamapia, we are not a few back the Magali, yes, so Panukama.
2: Lord, I pray this night will be the night of miracles.
1: Papa, my dog, but as Zemalan and your few open Ukunubasa.
2: At this night hour, let all yokes be broken.
1: Let
2: all fetters be broken.
1: And
2: let all their bonds be taken away in Jesus' name. Loose them from captivity. Deliver them from all the assaults of the enemy.
1: They want to go to foot amadijajama.
2: Lord, your blessings will multiply in every life in Jesus' name.
1: Promise
2: they have claimed. Every good thing they have said, fulfill for them in Jesus' name. Make impossibilities possible in their
1: life.
2: Fill their mouth with laughter. Give them everyone a breakthrough.
1: I pray,
2: Lord, nobody goes out of this place tonight without a blessing in Jesus'
1: name.
2: Confirm, multiply blessings upon every life in Jesus' name. Destroy every work of the devil. Now is the time for them to rejoice evermore. No tears, no weeping. Joy and gladness. Confirm the miracle. Confirm the miracle. Confirm it, O Lord. In Jesus' name we pray. And everybody said,
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6: We may get the best out of your word. Correct whatever is wrong in our lives. Put us in the path of righteousness. We thank you because we know you have answered. In Jesus' name we pray. Tonight we come to a very important subject.

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0: Let your speech.
1: Mi na amanu baba.
0: You see, the word let is telling you that there is a struggle, and the devil will struggle to take your speech to himself. The Lord, on the other hand, is struggling and pleading with you to control your speech. You stand as a third person, and he says, look this side, the devil wants to make your speech go astray. Look that side, the Lord wants to control your speech. You come in as a third person, he says, you determine which direction your speech will go. Let your speech.
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0: The word let is calling upon you because you are a free moral agent. You have the ability to choose. You have the ability to decide. You have the ability to go to the right or to go to the left, to speak right or to speak wrong. And it says now, you make use of that free moral agency. Make use of your free volition. Make use of the liberty that God has given you and all the resources of grace available to you. And you make sure that you tend the right way and let your speech be always with grace.
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0: Do you think it's possible for me to examine and to tell you when it says always, all the various conditions, all the various circumstances, all the various situations where you'll be called upon or your mind will lead you or something will impel you or compel you.

0: tell you to want to say something. And it says in all those conditions, in all those situations, in all those places you will find yourself when you have the tendency to be irritated or to be tempted or to be persecuted or to be frustrated, or when there are people that are trying to get wrong words out of you. It says always, at all times, in all places, with all people, at home with your family members, at home with difficult children, at home with a persecuting husband, in the place of work when the boss is not cooperating, everywhere you may be, always, at all times, let your speech be always with grace.
1: Le kwade bena ma funtonya ti antine bena dasi emale mi atian bena atis kana le domon popole bena funule atis kana le domon popole bena gronya delela dohim amola gajima lenu dohim amola funya omu dohim amojo ya toye moji alola nyama dohim le wo fumiyama dohim le viwo wodome dohim le yuma chilao alowa dofa ne monu popole bena funu yesia ila mina amon baba pledge
0: always with grace. I can interpret that to you what it means. It means when you want to take bread, for example, always your child will say, "Mommy, put butter, always." Anytime you want to drink tea, children will say, "Always." They never forget. They say, "Mommy, put sugar." Anytime you want to drink, maybe gari it is, and the children will say, "Mommy, what are we going to drink it with?" What they are saying is, it is this. It must never be without sugar. Never without butter. And you know, whenever you are going to talk, somebody irritates you. Somebody is persecuting you. Somebody is getting on your nerves. Somebody is frustrating you. Somebody is doing one thing or the other, and you want to open your mouth. The Lord says, don't talk yet. More grace. Abundant grace. As you put butter on that bread, surround all the words you are going to say with grace. As you put sugar in that pap, in that tea, don't speak yet. Let grace surround everything. Saturate it with grace. Cover it with grace. And surround it with grace before you speak it out. If you will take that to heart everywhere and every time, you'll never offend anybody. Because you'll be speaking always with the sugar and the butter of grace in everything you are passing across to people.
1: Mana mi kwada nwale nebe de abe viowo na nebe na vio jadwa konola wabena dada de bota manami doki no janu eti wabena dada de suklen le manami lenyam nebe na no ba po suklen wala nka glolo gbona ka 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
0: Our words get us into trouble because we don't remember to put in grace before we speak it out.
1: Nemi ma funu ple ma ofa manu baba ma ola enya okula mi.
0: How do you feel when you eat that bread without butter? It's dry. When people speak those words to you without grace, you know what? The word is dry. How do you feel when you take that gari without sugar? It is unsatisfactory. When you speak to people without grace, you know what happens? It is unsatisfactory. How does that tea taste without any sugar, without any milk? It tastes
1: sour.
0: Words will speak out without putting grace, saturating them with grace, covering them with grace. You know what those words are? The words are sour.
1: Nyasa nyasa le gula amundo malama amundo malagoto ola enyamwa dema chumola kala jimane amanda ka o.
0: Let your speech be always with grace, seasoned with Saul. Seasoned with Saul. I'm sure you know the use of Saul. Sometimes you take that bush meat, and when you take that bush meat, you want to prepare it, you cut it open, you put salt in the internal part, and then you put it on the fire and you fry that thing with the salt in it. And when somebody takes it, he begins to eat it. He says, where did you get this? If you give him that same thing, the same bush meat, but there's no salt in it, and then he takes a bite, he says, thank you, I'm all right.
1: Le tɔ dzedem nyuie le nyi le dzonu eye be zanyi ɖe la ne le ke na ame aɖe ɖi kpɔ la abena a mia vivi ŋutɔ lo maga na ma gake le tɔ xɔ la ma ke edze me le me o ne le na mia ɖe mia ɖui la maga dzi ezi evelia o la gblɔ be akpe maga dro ya zɔ o ɖo elabena edze me le mo.
0: Don't speak without seasoning that thing with salt.
1: Megaƒo nu ne dze me le wo nya me o.
0: And it says that ye may know how ye ought to answer every man.
1: Egblɔ bena bena mianya ale si wɔ dze be miaɖo nyanuti na ame sia ame.
0: Do we have time to exhaust what it means every man? You speak to the bus conductor, you speak to your boss in the office, you speak to your teacher at school, you speak to your leaders in church, you speak to the subordinates in the house fellowship, you speak to a stranger that you are just meeting. Every man, no matter where you are meeting them, make sure that let your speech be always with grace, seasoned with salt, that ye may know how ye ought to answer every man under the sun.
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0: I told you this study is very important.
1: Megblɔ nɔtrɔ sia la ɖe ele vevie.
0: And already you will see from the little I have said on that verse 6 how important it is.
1: Nuvi sue megblɔ mi ku ɖe kpukpe ma de ya ŋutɛ mi nya bena ka nyati siawo le vevie.
0: It is the neglect of the teaching of this verse that brings divorce, that brings breakage in our family.
1: La kpoda nyonu pe nugbagba tu madu madu kpukpi siala ye wone bena kamya ba sron de do du magbena e sron kakana.
0: This is what develops into fighting and beating one another, whether in the bus stop or in the motor park or at the garage or on the road. Whenever you see two people fighting, somebody has spoken word without grace. Somebody had spoken word, not seasoned with salt. Somebody did not know how to answer the other fellow. That's what resulted into fighting.
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0: Our speech is very important.
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0: 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They just give out the dry word, the sour word, the unsatisfactory word every time.
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1: Bo
0: Their throat is an open sepulcher. With their tongue, they have used deceit. The poison of asps is under their lips, whose mouth is full of cursing and bitterness.
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0: Normally, sepulcher is the tomb. 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
1: Mi nyabe yo dola nye agvusima odia ama kufola, azon la konemi diama kukwa wokwa kitona ji bede amana voa magano vovanda amola kwama o.
0: But it said these people, the unbelieving people, the unredeemed people, their throat is a sepulcher, not a covered sepulcher, it's an open sepulcher.
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0: Said with their tongue they have used deceit.
1: And
0: you know there is deceit everywhere among the unredeemed. Among the unbelieving, unsaved people, there is deceit everywhere. The poison of asp is under their lips. Now you may take all this to be figurative language. You may take it to mean that the apostle is just writing this. How can poison be under the lips of a human being? If you know some unbelieving people, and some people who say they are believers, but really they are still unbelieving. If you know the way they will speak to little children, and they will speak and speak bitter words, angry words, cutting word, terrible word, that the moment that child hears the voice of that person coming from afar, already there is fear, there is sweating all over the body, and the child is shaking like this, and the child does not know himself anymore. What's the matter? The system of that child has been poisoned by the words coming out of that man to that child.
1: Gakia la gbovlo nomo trojimula menya ale yo gbonya ne opevio ale si o de agbede via ojila nebena de owebe de dimala nanya se to apenu ko gbonola de vovondu ne enna jojun papapa adelati eye banu vovon ya mochala tro nuka tena dola bena amama fanya azu adiwama le de bima ponu chilama.
0: This poison we're talking about is what makes a person comes into a particular place. Now before he came, you've been happy, you've been praising the Lord, you've been reading the promises of God, and you've been saying, I praise the Lord, I'm a Christian, I praise the Lord for what he has done. This fellow will come in and he will say something very sharp, something very sour, something very discouraging, something very cutting, something that you will want the ground to open and you just enter in. And what he says, you'll be covered with shame and sorrow. He drops that poison and he has gone. That thing he says for 5 minutes, 1 year you have not forgotten.
1: Lele jijokpon la hajin la seyitun, lele biblia glen le jijokpon, eyi ne amamanya vala, anya iba ekblo dogo, ekblo nyakple gbesosin, adan, ple jikula de, wamanchale toto le chaka, eyi nukpin lo, mu nwa kayo, anya iba ekblo mincha maton domiya, le fya mo wopo bla vola mo ngule, mata ngule ba o.
0: Whose mouth is full of cursing and bitterness. Families are just full of bitterness and cursing. In the bedroom, it's all cursed. They begin to curse one another.
1: And
0: the backyard, when they are going to toilet or when they are going to bathroom, all that comes out is cursed. The sitting room, and they start with a nice conversation, just discussing together, husband and wife, or those who are living together. In 5 minutes, everything will change. Cursing has started again.
1: La No matter
0: where you get in that house, in that community, anywhere you go, they just be throwing curses at one another. You will never do well. You will not stay in this house. I will get rid of you. You are the one that is making my business to collapse. This is what will happen to you. Except my father is not my father. And when you check up, they have 3-4 Bibles, one Bible at the sitting room, one Bible in the room, one Bible everywhere. Bible everywhere, but cursing and bitterness fills the house. That's you see why we don't have peace in our families. Because we say we are redeemed, but our mouth is not converted. I am born again, our mouth is not born again. I am a child of God, our mouth does not follow us to the kingdom of God.
1: Tonight
0: I pray that God will change us. Let's look at 3 points. Number one, grace in the heart. Number two, speech, grace, and soul. Number three, answering to edify. You see, before our language, our speech, our conversation can be what it ought to be, there must be grace in the heart. You cannot draw water out of a dry well. You cannot take food out of an empty cupboard. You cannot pour oil out of an empty bottle. You cannot take water out of an empty bucket.
1: Yes.
0: If we are going to manifest the grace of God in our language, first of all, our hearts must be filled with the grace of God. Because it is what is inside that will come out. You see, when you open a particular barrel and you want to take something, they say, go and take water from there. And you didn't know that there is no water there. Oil is there. And without looking very well, you just put your cup inside. As you take the thing out, it is not water, it is oil. It is what is inside that will draw out. That is why the Bible says out of the abundance of the heart, the mouth speaks. Matthew chapter 12 verse 34. O generation of vipers, how can ye, being evil, speak good things? For out of the abundance of the heart, the mouth speakers. It's only when grace has filled our hearts we'll be able to speak out words of grace. When your heart is full of love, you'll be able to speak out words of love. When your heart is full of truth, you'll be able to draw out words of truth. When your heart is full of kindness and compassion, the compassion of Christ just fills your heart, every compartment of your heart, every part of your heart. What is inside is compassion, kindness. When you speak out, words of compassion and kindness will come out. When your heart is full of mercy, and in your heart God just pours out his mercy, and the heart is full, very full of the mercy of God, the moment you open your mouth like this, words of mercy will be coming out.
1: Nenebede numbla ni papa ye yo words ma fun ma o toy pon numbla ni papa la de words ma eya yo words bangola na la fun le numbla ni papa ma.
0: Out of the abundance of the heart, the mouth speaks.
1: Ela bede nusi kana words la eya nuklona.
0: As we're talking about grace, speech with grace. That grace will be in our heart first. If the heart is not full of the grace of God and the love of God and the mercy of God and the compassion of God, you cannot control the mouth to say anything different from what is inside the heart.
1: James chapter
0: 3:8. But the tongue can no man tame. It is an unruly evil, full of deadly poison. The only solution is that the heart will be full of the grace of God. What should I do? What should you do before the heart becomes full of the grace of God? Look up here and listen to me. Somebody has done something against you.
1: It
0: offended you. Irritated you. It just destabilized you. And there is the temptation to talk to the person. What to do is to say, there's no grace in that place, I won't talk. There's no joy inside that place, I won't talk. There's no peace inside that place, I won't talk. There's no compassion inside that place, I won't talk. There's no appreciation inside that place, I won't talk. Go to the Lord in prayer.
1: And
0: God fills you afresh. More grace. More love. More kind. More appreciation. And you see yourself loving that person. Appreciating that person. Now that your heart is full of grace, you come out to say, now I can talk. I feel that love within. I feel that grace within. Now I can talk. Now if you talk, grace will come out. Don't talk every time. You see that you are not full of grace within, don't talk. If you see that what will come out may poison the life of that individual, you don't want to poison anybody, don't talk. Let there be grace before you open your mouth and you speak to those people. Will you do that? You know, some people, they talk too much. They talk every time. When they feel offended, they talk. And that's the time they shouldn't be talking. Sometimes you say some things, and after saying them, you regret you said them. Have you ever felt like that before? And sometimes you say, why did I talk now? And the way the person has been unhappy, why did I even open my mouth? Next time, make sure you are full of the grace of God before you open your mouth. If you do that, there will be more peace in your family. In 2 Corinthians chapter 1, I'm looking at it from verse 12. For our rejoicing is this, that the testimony of our conscience, that in simplicity and godly sincerity, not with fleshly wisdom, but
2: by the grace of God, we have had our conversation in the world and more abundantly toward you.
1: What
2: I'm emphasizing to you is that the mouth cannot speak right until the heart becomes right with God and right with our fellow men. There is a connection, a link between the heart and the
1: mouth.
2: The tongue cannot be tamed until God's grace changes the heart. And it is through conversion that leads to conversion of life, conversion of character, conversion of speech. The quickest way to recognize that somebody has been converted is that his speech, his talking, his conversation has been converted.
1: Your
2: conversation has not been converted, if all the old jokes, old lies, old exaggeration, old deception, old slander, old flattering is still there, and there is no change, there is no conversion in what is coming out of your mouth, your heart has not been converted. You are not a child of God. Repentance and faith in Christ as Savior brings the heart to the place where you have asked for forgiveness and you receive forgiveness and you receive the grace of God.
1: Is
2: that grace of God that brings power for change? When we come to Christ and we receive grace from Him, our conduct, our speech will become new, totally different.
1: You
2: don't say what we used to say. We don't think the way we used to think. If you say you are born again, your children will know it by the change of your language. Your husband will know it by the change in your language. Grace in the heart will bring gracious words to your mouth and through your mouth.
1: Let's
2: go to point 2, speech, grace, and soul. Grace and salt with your speech. Let's look at Colossians chapter 4 verse 6. Let your speech be always with grace, seasoned with salt. I told you already that that means that you surround your word, you saturate your word, you support your word with the grace of God and with the salt of the gospel. Now sometimes you may think that my illustration is simple, but these illustrations are just like the illustrations of the Bible. Whenever Jesus interpreted or spoke to the people, he spoke with common things that people could understand, that they could see in their home or see in their farm or see in their community, so that the people could understand.
1: It
2: says that our speech will be seasoned with salt. You know, the women who cook, they have to practice. Sometimes, you know, as they practice the cooking, they see the salt is not sufficient. By a particular time, when they are practiced over and over and over, when they are cooking, if the pot is this size, or the pot is this size, or the pot is the larger size, they know how much salt should get into that food.
1: No koja gatira kalamia, wabu ya madu, nebe na gachama ton, inabe jesia vivina nuya. Yesia ya, aba maudu, no koja gachama tolo, wanyabe ka desisya la ajasinyue.
2: It is as the women practice to put appropriate salt to appropriate container, it is that way you will put appropriate grace. You see the level of discouragement of that person, you know the level of comfort, the level of encouragement to put in. You see the frustration of that individual, you see the discouragement, you see the temptation, you see the trial, you see the sickness, you see the downward trend of the defeat. The measure of the problem will make you to know how much grace, how much salt you have to put into your word, that it will edify and lift up the person you are talking to. It takes practice.
1: Abe ale kana nyonwa. 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
2: Let's look at Psalm 45 verse 2.
1: Samo blana vwa ton kukwi amaton.
2: Thou art fairer than the children of men. Grace is poured into thy lips. Therefore, God has blessed thee forever.
1: Ejadakawu amagbatovyo. Wotra monva vwa kode nui jinawu.
2: Ultimately, this is talking about Jesus Christ. You heard when the heavens opened and the voice of the Father spoke from heaven and said, "This is my beloved Son in whom I am well pleased." This is one of the reasons.
1: Eye ma upa gbadi, bena se nyate nuvisi gbonye manu anu le o, taro jinu siate.
2: Grace is poured into thy lips.
1: Wotra manu bo kode nu yi jina o.
2: That's why they always wanted to listen to Jesus Christ.
1: Eye te amasama jina ke ya doto yesu ase nyato bo.
2: No matter what you have done, no matter where you are coming from, no matter your problem, no matter your discouragement, you always want to be with Jesus Christ.
1: Nu si anu sine wo, jisne de le fo.
2: See him talking to the children. See him talking to those women. See him ministering to that woman by the well. See him talking to the stranger. See him talking to the doubter. See him talking to those who are discouraged. See him talking to those that have problems. See him talking to his disciples when he caught them in a particular mistake. Even when he rebuked them, they dressed closer to him. Even when he said, "Why is it you have little faith?" The way he said it, they never ran away. They drew closer to him again.
1: A
2: person who can correct with grace, chastise with grace, rebuke with grace, and point you in the right direction with grace. Grace is poured into thy lips. Let us see the result of that in Luke chapter 4. Verse 22. And all bear him witness and wondered at the gracious words which proceeded out of his mouth. I pray that God will pour the words of grace into our mouth. That from tonight, if our words have been causing heat in the hearts of people before, now our words will have a cooling effect in the hearts of people. Job chapter 6.
1: Job Damadelia.
2: Reading from verse 25. Job chapter 6, verse 25.
1: Job Damadan
2: How forcible are right words, but what does your arguing reprove? In argument, we always lose the grace of God. Once argument begins, grace will decrease. Kindness will decrease. Once argument begins, compassion, considering one another, will decrease. That's why it says if your words are right, they'll be forcible. They'll have a strong influence. But once it degenerates into argument, the purpose is lost. Proverbs chapter 16. Reading from verse 24. Proverbs chapter 16, verse 24. Pleasant words are as an honeycomb, sweet to the soul, health to the bones.
1: Ella benade enya jetola anichi wonya ebibina na lovo eye wo yad.
2: Many people every day, they are looking for blood tonic. They are looking for a kind of tonic that will make us strong.
1: Minyamina gbesi agbare amasema leji vutika siana wa sanu wa nolamasema.
2: The tonic that money cannot buy is the word coming out of your mouth. Pleasant words.
1: Vutika de
2: comforting word, uplifting word, encouraging word, thoughts of kindness. If we speak more of those words, we take less of tonic. The pleasant words are as honeycomb, sweet to the soul, and its health to the bones. Have you ever dealt with a little child? A little child is trying to solve a particular problem, maybe English or arithmetic or any homework they gave the child at school. He read the question. He didn't know how he will go about it. Discouraged. I'm just sitting down. He's sitting down as if he doesn't have any bone. He's so weak. And almost crying. And he must give this homework to the teacher tomorrow morning. Then the mother comes along.
1: Where's
2: my boy?
1: What's
2: the matter with you? Don't cry. You know this thing. What you did yesterday is more difficult than this one. You are a bright boy.
1: I
2: stand and wipe away the tears. Look at the question. You are higher than this, you can do. What it says is this, this, and this. You see it now.
1: Of
2: a sudden, the bones that were weak before, they become strong. The hand that was shaking when holding the pencil before, the hand is now firm. And while the child has done it halfway, the mother said, that's it, you are getting it, that's exactly what you are to do. And the child begins to smile. Before you know what is happening, the child has finished the problem. Pleasant words.
1: Oh.
2: They are sweet to the soul and health to the bones.
1: We
2: are the people killing our children with the words coming out of our mouth. We are the one discouraging the workers with the words coming from our mouth. Pleasant words. Words of grace. Words of love. Words of kindness. To build your family. To unite your family. Make your children run. When they finish school, they'll be running home. I want to go and see mommy. If there is bitterness, words of bitterness, words of anger at home, your children will prefer to be staying at school and playing football. Because after all, when they come home, they say it is better outside. Words we hear at home are not pleasant words. If you bring pleasant words into the family, the children will be running to the house when they come out of school. Mouth of a Christian should always utter words that are spoken with grace. Gracious speech should be a habit. Whether you are under persecution, in a stressful situation, at home with your husband, with your child, or with your neighbor. Let your speech always be gracious. Always with grace. It is the result of a heart that is already changed by the grace of God. It means your speech will be spiritual, wholesome, fitting, very kind, sensitive. What it means about sensitive is that you look at somebody's face and you know that already the person is down, the person is sorrowful. You wanted to say something before and you see that that thing may increase the sorrow. You are very sensitive. You'll keep that thing. You may say it in another way at another time.
1: The
2: word is purposeful. It is complimenting. And it is gentle. It is truthful. It is loving. It is thoughtful. Never bitter. Not vindictive and sarcastic. Some people are very, very sarcastic. They talk in the

0: abusive language.
1: Wo po anu pe dupe nya kan na no bia o.
0: They say they are Christian.
1: Le be kire to yin.
0: And they have a way of teasing somebody, torturing somebody, and have a way of pinching somebody with the word that they are speaking, and they smile a little, and really they are hurting the fellow.
1: Wo to aye moji, wa to po nu fofo a, anu abitom no bima. Ana patu dumi wa kunu vie abe atie na ado ado fufu vie ataba ngo vire pe o panyao.
0: I wish you not be angry with a shady word.
1: Mi apunya gani jikunya pe anya totro padi padi o.
0: A cutting word.
1: Alonya tina si abe lam vie na o.
0: Do you have any tree, fruit bearing tree behind your house?
1: Ma bia mi so bagba to de ati tekwade le mi apa fon tikwa.
0: The little children are always going there, cutting it little by little, cutting it little by little. Every time they come back from school, they take cutlass, cut a little. They come from the other day, cut a little. That tree will never grow, will never be able

0: A person that you're always cutting with what? Always cutting with what? Even a piece of meat, if you are cutting it little by little, one day you will cut everything down. Don't you know that words cut more than razor blade? And it enters into the heart. That is why we have some women, they will lock up the door in the bathroom, they'll be crying because of the words that were spoken last week. You have forgotten, but it is still cutting there.
1: And
0: our words should not be cutting. Why are you cutting other people? Do you enjoy destroying people?

0: Like Jesus Christ,
1: the
0: gracious words will be pouring out of your lips. From tonight, I pray we will change all the criticism, all the cutting, all the discouragement. Why are we doing like that? It's only wicked people that will continue wickedness. Let's look at point three. Answering to edify. Answering

0: See, whenever you answer somebody, make sure that the answer you give that person is to edify. So build up. Challenge the person.
1: It's
0: to make somebody who is, getting discouraged, to make the person put more strength. Don't you see sometimes when they are running? And then there are spectators on the side. And these people

And there is a particular person that is coming forth. And but now she's getting tired. And she's slowing down. And the people that are sitting at the stadium, they begin to shout. They say, more strength. You are getting false. You're almost there. All of a sudden, this person that is almost weak and getting tired, because of the shouting of these people on the side.

0: Tom la kajinela. 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
1: Nusela gadama.
0: You know what I'm talking about?
1: Minyani bomo la bagbato.
0: Strength will come in.
1: Nusela duma.
0: When the person begins to run faster now.
1: Na megato dwa sikaba kabadi.
0: Those people, they begin to clap.
1: Amonu asikwa pomne ya.
0: They begin to shout.
1: One only domne ho.
0: They say courage.
1: Wabe jitefo.
0: Bravo.
1: What duji?
0: You can do it.
1: Lata duji.
0: And then she's running more.
1: Ebele duajira.
0: And then eventually she comes first.
1: Mulebala de elegbanto.
0: It is the encouraging word that made that person to come first.
1: Lekwade jitefo nyene bena kanovima elegbanto.
0: Encourage your husband.
1: Dejipuno strong tree.
0: Encourage.

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1: Proverbs 15.
0: Reading from verse 1. A soft answer turneth away wrath, and grievous words stir up anger.
1: Nyanu dodo pa fe ti ajikunu ke gbedade amagbona na domode flana.

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Proverbs chapter 16 verse 1. The preparations of the heart in man and the answer of the tongue is from the Lord. Proverbs chapter 17 verse 27. Even a fool when he holdeth his peace is counted wise. He that shorteth his lips is esteemed as a man of understanding. First Peter chapter 3 verse 15. But sanctify the Lord God in your heart, and be ready always to give an answer to

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1: We must lean much upon the Lord so that he will help us in our speech, so that we can answer rightly and always edify people we speak to.
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1: The Lord will help us.
0: Afatole akpede miyano.
1: He has helped us in other areas.
0: There are
1: some of us who are smoking before, by the help of God, we don't smoke.

0: Some of us who are going to nightclubs before, by the grace of God, we don't do that now. Some of us who are stealing before, God has helped us and given us grace. By the grace of God, we don't do that anymore now. If God has helped us in that area, can He not help us in this area? He will help us.
1: Let's
0: rise up and talk to the Lord. We need His help. We need His grace.

0: Amen.
1: Hey, you know something? Whenever we clap like that, the two ears of the devil are on this side, on this side, where we do la la.
0: Nenye bena miva alia, mabe mina kaf ma mi fwa, sikpe na sikpe adinye a, abo samba tuwe vona godoy, cha cha cha cha cha cha cha cha cha. 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
1: Praise the Lord.
0: Mabe mi kaf apoto.
1: The devil is so unhappy because we're clapping his ears and making him deaf.
0: Abo samba la jijokwa, orala bemi fwa, sikpe la de yiba tume chiyo.
1: We bring him under our feet and he will never rise again.
0: Are you ready
1: for this day?
0: Close your
1: eyes and let us pray. Heavenly Father, we thank you for this day.
0: It's
1: a day of double portion.
0: It's
1: a day of double blessing.
0: Is
1: a day of double authority.
0: Is
1: a day of double power. And Lord, we're praying that you will rain your blessings down upon all your people today in Jesus' name. You bring every problem under our feet. Every sickness under our feet. Every attack under our feet. Every affliction under our feet. And Lord, we bring the devil and evil spirits and the works of the devil down. They will never rise again in Jesus'
0: name.
1: Your people have come to you today expecting a double portion from you. And we pray you'll grant us the double portion in Jesus' name. We pray, Lord, you open the heart of everyone to receive the word of God. And faith will come through this word into every heart in Jesus' name. We pray, Lord, you will crush every problem, destroy every work of the devil from everybody's life in Jesus' name. We thank you because we know you have answered. In Jesus' name we pray. God bless you. Please be seated. We're looking at Luke chapter 10, reading from verse 19. Luke chapter 10, verse 19. Behold, I give unto to you power to tread on serpents and scorpions and over all the power of the enemy, and nothing shall by any means hurt you. The story here, you need to understand. There were disciples of the Lord Jesus Christ. These disciples had come to the Lord Jesus. When the Lord said, come, they came. When the Lord said, sit, they sat. When the Lord said, hear my word, they heard. When the Lord said, do this, they did it. When the Lord said, go, they went. And these disciples that always carried out the words of Christ. Come,
0: sit,
1: listen, rise, go.
0: Me,
1: everything he told them, they did. They submitted to his word. They submitted to his will. And they did exactly what he told them to do the time he told them to do it. And they discovered that as long as you are walking in the way of obedience, you are walking in the way of power. They discovered as long as you are submissive like a disciple that you will have the power and the authority of a master. This is what we need to learn. That those disciples that obeyed the Lord gave them power and authority. So these 70 disciples were sent out. Go, the Lord had said. And they went. And they did what he told them to do. And then in verse 17, and the 70 returned again with joy. Saying, Lord, even the devils are subject unto us through thy name. And he said unto them, I beheld Satan as lightning fall from heaven. Satan will always fall. In the presence of Christ, Satan will always fall. In the presence of disciples that carry out the word of Christ, the word of the Master, without question. And it was after the testimony. After the declaration that behold, I see Satan falling as like he fell suddenly from heaven. It was after that declaration that Jesus said, behold, I give unto you power.
0: Yes,
1: I give unto you authority. I give unto you exactly the same power I have to bring the devil down. I transfer that to you. I give that to you. And it is the power to tread on serpents and scorpions. And over all the power of the enemy. And nothing shall by enemies hurt you. There is a lot in that place. That the Lord Jesus Christ gave to his own disciples. There is a lot in that place. That is available for every child of God. There is a lot in that place that assures us of victory and dominion. That tells us we are more than conquerors through him that loved us and gave himself for us. That is what gives us spiritual dominion. In Revelation chapter 12. Revelation chapter 12. 12. Reading from verse 11. And they overcame him by the blood of the Lamb. That is, they overcame the devil. They overcame the serpent spirit. They overcame Satan. They overcame the adversary. They overcame the accuser of the brethren. They overcame the one that is walking up and down to and fro to do evil in the world. They overcame the originator of sickness and the originator of affliction. They overcame the one that brings yoke and that brings curse. They overcame the one that causes tears and sorrows in our lives. They overcame him by the blood of the Lamb. And by the word of their testimony. And they loved not their lives unto the death. That means then, as we look at those verses of scripture, we have power. I said we have power. We have authority. And we have spiritual dominion. And today, we're going to manifest the use of that power. Every yoke in your life is broken. Every problem in your life is solved. Every attack of the devil in your life is cancelled. And all those things that have been moving in your family, from grandfather to your father, to yourself, to your children, this very day, you will walk on them. You'll be victorious in Jesus' name.
0: When
1: we stand in the name of Jesus, tell me who has power to oppose. In the name of Jesus. In the name of Jesus. We will walk on these serpents and these scorpions, and today, victory is ours in Jesus' name. Today, in the name of Jesus, you have the victory. Because number one, there is power. Number two, there is dominion. And that power is by you there. That power will work in your life there. Your tears are wiped away. Your sorrow is taken away. All those manipulations of the devil, they are cancelled in Jesus' name. I divide the message to three parts. Number one, the privilege of submissive disciples. The privilege of submissive disciples. Number two, the promise of spiritual dominion. The promise of spiritual dominion. Number three, power over stubborn demons and diseases. I like that. Power over stubborn demons. You know, the demon that says, I will not go out. I will ruin your life. I will destroy you. No matter any prayer warrior you go to, I am here, I am here. Since you are born, I've been with you. I will make you die. stubborn demons, I announce to you, you said you will not go. Today, you are going in Jesus' name. No stubborn demon can remain here today. And no stubborn disease can remain here today. Because I come to you in the name, in the authority, in the power of the Lord Jesus Christ, and every stubborn demon and every stubborn disease, I come against you and I command, go out in Jesus' name.
0: Three points
1: to look at before we pray. Number 1, the privilege of submissive disciples. What can the Lord do with a disciple that is not submissive? When Jesus says, come unto me, all ye that labor and are heavy laden, what will Jesus do with the people that refuse to come? When the Bible says faith cometh by hearing the word of God, and blessed are your ears if you hear, what will Jesus do with the people that are not submissive enough to hear the word of God?
0: What
1: can Jesus do for people that never listen to the word of God, and they will never hear the word of God, and they will never act according to the word of God, and they are not submissive to the word of God? What will Jesus do with them? What will Jesus do with a disciple when he says go and they refuse to go? If they are not submissive, what can Jesus do with them? The disciples who have read about here in Luke chapter 10 verse 19, he called the 70 disciples. He paired them up 2 by 2. He said, you will go with this person. You will go with this person. What if this fellow said, I don't talk to this fellow. I don't go with this fellow. We don't have anything to do together. Jesus, you made a mistake. I cannot travel with this, and I cannot walk with him, so I'm not going to obey. What will Jesus do with
0: them?
1: Those 70 were divided into 35 pairs, 2 by 2 by 2. And he said, you this pair, that's the place to go. Here, that's the place to go. You two, that's the place to go. What if they said, I don't like that village. I cannot go there. Send me to another place. What will Jesus do with
0: them?
1: The reason Jesus gave them power is because they were submissive disciples. Here, look at us here today. We are hearing the word of God. And it's the word of power. And it's the word of authority. It is when you submit to that word, the privilege that Jesus gave to those disciples will become yours.
0: Nebe le bobo do kwe ne ma ufe nyamala. Eke man monu kwa kwa yike ne yesu la nanu sona shalaba tura zumiato.
1: How can the Lord give you the privilege?
0: Aleka feto la nami monu kwa kwa le.
1: If you say, I will do what I will do.
0: Nele grebe nyetoma onu sine jenu nye.
1: I will go where I will go.
0: Nyetoma yati sime jibe ma yi.
1: I will drink what I will drink.
0: Manu nu sime jibe ma nu.
1: I will tell lies when I want to tell lies.
0: Ma dala pa na drum la ma de.
1: I will fight when I want to fight.
0: Ma wa dr na drum la ma we.
1: I will rebel when I want to rebel.
0: Ma jagla na drum la ma jagla.
1: Nobody can control my life.
0: Ami ade ko ma do nya gbedo.
1: I am deep polar, but that does not mean that everything they say I'm going to obey. Stand up, I stand up, sit down, I sit down, go, I go, come, I come. Not me. I am not like that. I am tough.
0: Jipala fufie manye ga kala mwenye bena yesye na gula bena ema wa ya mawe wabe titre ma titre nwani ma nwani au nyanyala glanja jala manye masasa.
1: These disciples that received power, that had a great privilege, they were submissive disciples.
0: Nusola ye kabena kabena nusa triakolo wose mta telewose la wanye nusola shubo bodu kwina foto.
1: After they had gone, after they went to the place the Lord sent there.
0: Lesika odugu ya tisi ya foto la doro da bon.
1: And they got the victory there.
0: Eye odu jilatima trokbola.
1: Ah, they did not say, look at it, I have power already.
0: Uma brabada kwada nusola so asinyo vo o.
1: I am going to establish my own ministry in this place. Jesus has sent me.
0: Leta pima eka yesu donrola yantoma tunyo hama la pima.
1: What if they remained over there?
0: Nebe de ochi beajide.
1: To establish their own private ministry.
0: Bena unto wadu upa jama chochi la pima de.
1: The ministry of John and Co.
0: Yekana nye Johannes for the car obos basubo.
1: The ministry of James and Co.
0: Yekanya Yakubo for the Kabas Basubo.
1: The ministry of Ngozi and family.
0: Yekane Nungozi playba for me basubo.
1: What if they remained over there?
0: Nenebe de Uchia Timade.
1: And they did not come back to the Lord Jesus. This privilege that they had, they will not have. I want you to mark it down today. The people that have the authority. The people that have the power. And the people that do great exploits. The people that receive great miracles. They are the submissive disciples. And today that power is near you. I said today that power is near you. All that the Lord is looking for. That attitude of submission. That attitude of obedience. That attitude that comes to you and then the self within, the stubbornness within, the rebellion within, the Lord removes it and you say, Lord, here am I. I am submissive to your will, and the power of the Holy Ghost will come upon you, and the authority of the name of Jesus will walk in your mouth, and sicknesses will leave your life, and this will be another great day for you in Jesus' name.
0: Now
1: you see the people that carry on the work of God. And the power is being transferred and transmitted into their lives. They are the people that are submissive to the word of the Lord. That's why Jesus said in Luke chapter 10 verse
0: 19,
1: behold, I give unto you power. What kind of power? The power to tread on serpents and scorpions. And the power over all the power of the enemy. And nothing shall by any means hurt you. If I understand the words of Jesus very well, when he said nothing shall by any means hurt
0: you,
1: witches cannot hurt you. I said witches cannot hurt you. Wizards cannot hurt you. Traditional worshippers cannot hurt you. Masquerades cannot hurt you. The people that put charcoal in their tongue, in their mouth, they too. They cannot hurt you. All these people that you see in your dream, they cannot hurt you. Every serpent, every scorpion, every evil power, you will march on them. Today, before we leave this place, every problem in your mind, every problem in your head, every problem in your body, they will come under your feet, you'll stand up, you'll be marching like a soldier.
0: In
1: Matthew chapter 16, Matthew chapter 16, verse 19.
0: Matthew Tawiadan Popo, we are shaking.
1: And I will give unto thee the keys of the kingdom of heaven. And whatsoever thou shalt bind on earth shall be bound in heaven. And whatsoever ye shall loose on earth, thou shalt loose on earth, shall be loosed in heaven. Who are these people that Jesus said, I will give unto you the keys of the kingdom? Let me remind you who they are. He saw them by the seaside. And he called them, follow me. I will make you fishers of men. And immediately they left their nets. And they followed him. What's that? Submission. These were submissive disciples. And then he saw Matthew by the wayside. He was doing his work. He was getting money. And Jesus said, leave everything and follow me. And Matthew stood up and he followed him. At another time, he preached a particular message. And the people said, this is a hard saying. Who can receive this? And then many people went away. And Jesus said, will you also go away? Ah, they said no. We have surrendered our lives to the Lord. To whom shall we go? You have the word of eternal life. We will follow you to the end. What do you call that? That's submission. These were submissive disciples. Let me tell you again, the people that say, I am a man of my mind. What I don't like, I will not do. The doctrine I don't like, I will not accept. If it is hard, count me out. I'm not there. They never have this power. They never have this key. But these submissive disciples, Jesus said unto them,
0: yes, now be now,
1: and I will give unto thee the keys of the kingdom of heaven. We have the key today. I said we have the key today.
0: Maybe
1: he sent us to preach salvation, we're preaching it. He sent us to preach sanctification, we're preaching it. He told us to preach holiness without which no man shall see the Lord. Whether they accept or they don't accept, preach it, and we're doing it. He told us to serve him, and we're serving him. And because we're submissive to his word and submissive to his will, he gives unto us the keys of the kingdom of heaven. And then he said, whatsoever thou shalt bind on earth shall be bound in heaven. And whatsoever thou shalt loose on earth shall be loosed in heaven. That key is in the hands of submissive disciples. Are you there today? Which kind of disciples? Are you? I said, which kind of disciple are you? Rebellious disciple. Disobedient disciple. Backsliding disciples. Which kind are you, my sister? My brother here, which kind are you? If the submissive disciples are there, where are they? Wave that hand at me like this. You will overcome the devil. You will overcome your problem. The key to your breakthrough is in your hand already. And you will use the key, you will open the door, and you will have the breakthrough and success and prosperity and power in Jesus' name.
0: In
1: John chapter 14 verse 12. John chapter 14 verse 12. Verily, verily, I say unto you, he that believeth on me, the works that I do shall he do also, and greater works than this shall he do, because I go unto my Father. This again is a privilege of submissive disciples. The people that went away in chapter 6 of John, they are no more here now. The Lord never allowed the people that went away from him to retain his power, to retain the key, and to hold the key. As they went away, they lost their power, they lost the privilege, they lost the key. The people that remained with him to the very end, they are the people he told, verily, verily, I say unto you, you keep on believing in me, the works I do ye shall do, and greater works than this shall ye do, because I go to the Father on your behalf. Jesus is here today.
0: Yes, let me add to my
1: what he did before, he will do again here.
0: Yes, what I like, I will let me add to my
1: he healed the sick before, he will do it again here.
0: Hey, you don't know why you got a dog, don't know what.
1: He delivered the oppressed before, he will do it again here. The works he did before will be done here in Jesus' name.
0: Does she can a yes, love by his son, I will let me add to my girl, yes, super new comer.
1: Point number two. The promise of spiritual dominion. The promise of spiritual dominion. It tells us in Romans chapter 16. Romans chapter 16, I'm reading from verse 20. And the God of peace shall bruise Satan under your feet shortly. The God of peace. And is a God of power. And is a God of promise. And it is a God of goodness. And is a God of authority. And is a God with him. All things are possible. The God of all possibilities. The one that has power that no Satan, no devil, no demon, no evil spirit can challenge. And it says the God of peace shall bruise Satan under your feet shortly. The Lord will do it. Whatever the devil has done in your life, the Lord will reverse it. Whatever stronghold the devil has built in your life and in your family, in your business, though that stronghold will crumble in Jesus' name. You have overcome. I said you have overcome. This very day, in the name of the Lord, by the power of the Lord, because of the faithfulness of God, we have overcome in Jesus' name. In Romans chapter 8, verse 37. Romans chapter 8, verse 37. Nay, in all these things we are more than conquerors through him that loved us. In all these things we are more than conquerors. It doesn't say they are more than conquerors. But we who are here. I said those of us who are here. We are more than conquerors. Tell the person by your side, I am more than a conqueror. Don't close your mouth. This is not the time to keep quiet. I say, you say to the person by your side, look at them eyeball to eyeball, face to face, and tell everyone there, I am more than a conqueror.
0: Membe magazi do dio. 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
1: Praise the Lord. In all these things, in the village, and in the city, in all these
0: things,
1: in the village, and in the city, and when people are sick all around, and when all the problems are rising up here and there, and when the challenges are increasing, and when the devil and demons are jumping up and down, when they come in the day, and they come in the dream, when they come through women, and they come through men, when they come in the business, and the problems come in the family, anywhere the problems come, we who are here today, every brother and every sister, every boy and every girl, everyone here today, praise the Lord, we are more than conquerors. I said we are more than conquerors through the Lord Jesus Christ who loves us. He has given us spiritual dominion already, and we have power and authority already.
0: trouble.
1: And nothing will be able to conquer you in Jesus' name. Today, we're going to wage war, battle against those problems in your life, and all those problems and strongholds, they're going to go away. In 2 Corinthians chapter 10, 2 Corinthians chapter 10 from verse 3, for though we walk in the flesh, we do not war after the flesh. For the weapons of our warfare are not carnal. Stop there for a moment. People that use carnal weapons. And the weapons they try to use, they are not of the Holy Ghost. The weapons they try to use are not of Jesus Christ. The methods they try to use, they are not of the Lord. Those weapons cannot effectively work against Satan. Any method they taught you in the white garment church before you came here, you try to pray like that, it will not work.

0: kingdom. If you use that method, that work doesn't work against demons. It doesn't work against sickness. It doesn't work against Satan. If you do all those carnal things, you remain in your problem. If you come into the church and you try to use the weapons of politicians, it will not work. All those are carnal weapons. Immediately you get into the gate of the kingdom, the kingdom of God. All the methods, all the strategies, all the practices that you are using in the world, you drop them at the gate of the kingdom, and then you enter to the kingdom of God.
1: Because
0: those carnal weapons don't work. Another thing is this. When you come into the kingdom of God, and you mix carnal weapons and spiritual weapons, the carnal weapons will neutralize the power of the spiritual
1: weapons.
0: When you mix good water with poisoned water, poisoned liquid, that poisoned liquid will destroy that good water. You'll not be able to drink it. So mixing carnal weapons with spiritual weapons will make you a defeated person, because everything will just be upside down and nothing will work. You will look at your life, and I prayed their prayer and I did everything, and look at all these problems in my life because of the presence and the use and the practice of carnal weapons in your
1: life.
0: For the weapons of our warfare are not carnal, but mighty through God to pulling down of strongholds, casting down imagination and every high thing that exalteth itself against the knowledge of God, and bringing it to captivity, every thought to the obedience of Christ. That's why we come here today, because we have spiritual weapons, and we're not mixing a spiritual weapon with carnal weapons. And we're going to destroy every work of the devil, and we're going to bring down every thought that rises against the purpose and the plan of God in our lives. Strongholds are falling today. Strongholds are being destroyed today. And we will have the victory in Jesus' name. We look at Mark chapter 11. Mark chapter 11. I'm reading from verse 12. Mark 11 verse 12. And on the morrow when they were come from Bethany, he was hungry. And seeing a fig tree afar off having leaves, he came if play might find anything thereon. And when he came, he found nothing but leaves, for it was, for the time of peace was not yet. And Jesus answered and said unto it, no man eat fruit of thee hereafter forever. And his disciples heard it.
1: You see,

0: see the problem here. The fig tree was not bringing forth fruit as it should.
1: And
0: then Jesus said in a single sentence, no man eat fruit of this tree anymore. What then happened? Verse 20. And in the morning, as they passed by, they saw the fig tree dried up from the roots. And Peter, calling to remembrance, says unto him, Master, behold, the fig tree which thou cursed is withered away. Behold, the tree which thou cursed is withered away. When something is growing, but it is not useful, then it is destructive, then we speak against it and it dries away.
1: Cancer
0: has tentacles and roots that is going to the body to destroy the cells of the body. We speak the word of God against that cancer, the cancer will dry away.
1: Fibroid
0: is occupying the place where the baby that you need to give birth to should occupy, and the fibroid is saying, I am here, no baby is allowed to stay here. We speak the word against the fibroid, and the fibroid will dry away. So Peter called to remembrance and said, Master, behold, the fig tree that you have cursed is withered away. And Jesus answering says unto them, have faith in God. For verily I say unto you that whosoever shall say unto this mountain, be thou removed and be thou cast into the sea, and shall not doubt in his heart, but shall believe that those things which he says shall come to pass, he shall have whatsoever he says.
1: Vanish
0: away and it is gone. So your problems go away and it will go. Because that's the word the Lord has told us, that whosoever shall say unto this mountain, be thou removed and be cast into the sea, and you don't doubt in your heart, but you believe that those things which you have said will come to pass, you will have whatsoever you have said. God has given us this authority and power.
1: I
0: thank God it is here today. I come to point number 3. Power over stubborn demons and diseases. Now, let me tell you something. Here we need to really learn. You know, I know many people that read the word of God, but they don't learn. And whenever I go to the Bible, I learn. And I want to pass some of the instruction and learning what I've learned in the Bible to you. When Jesus was met by the centurion, that centurion said, my servant is vexed, is tormented, is troubled, but at home, I want you to help me heal and deliver my servant.
1: And
0: Jesus said, I will come home with you. And I will heal your servant. Oh, and he said, you don't need to come home with me.
1: He
0: said, but just speak the word. And I know that your word carries authority. To ask me, how do I know that? Because I am a man under authority. I am submissive to the authority above me. Because of that, those who are under me, they submit to my authority too. And I say to this one, go, and he goeth. And I say to that one, come, and he cometh. I've discovered the principle, when I submit to authority, then those under me will also submit to me. Why do I submit? Because if I do not submit to the authority above me, those who are under me will not submit to me. And Lord Jesus, I've been watching you. You are submissive to the authority of your Father. Because of that, sickness and evil spirit will submit to your authority. Submission begets submission. The other side of that principle is this. Stubborn demons will also remain stubborn when you are stubborn. When you are submissive, those evil spirits will be submissive to you. You mention the name of Jesus. And because you are submissive to the higher authority, all those demons will be submissive to you. But if you are stubborn and you are never submissive to the authority above you, if you are stubborn, the stubborn devils also will say, if you are stubborn, why are you telling me not to be stubborn? I will be stubborn too. Sicknesses remain stubborn in stubborn people. Demons remain stubborn in stubborn people. You watch them.
1: We are
0: the people that say, the pastor does not know me. The pastor wants to deal with me and talk to me as he's dealing with the people in western part of Nigeria. The pastor doesn't know anything. I will show the pastor I am stubborn. You are hurting yourself because of this principle in the word of God.
1: That
0: stubborn demons remain stubborn in stubborn people. Stubborn disease remains stubborn in stubborn people. But when you make up your mind, I'm going to be submissive to the word of God. I'm a submissive disciple. I'm following the Lord. I'm serving the Lord. What he tells me to do, I will do. Then I know, when I come in the name of Jesus, every stubborn demon will flee away in Jesus' name. And every stubborn disease will get away from my life, because I am one of the submissive disciples of Christ. In Matthew chapter 17, Matthew chapter 17, I'm reading from verse 20. And Jesus said unto them, because of your unbelief, verily I say unto you, if your faith has a grain of mustard seed, ye shall say unto this mountain, remove hence to yonder place, and it shall remove, and nothing shall be impossible unto you. Give me a good amen. It says, when you have faith in the Lord, and there is nothing disturbing your faith, contaminating your faith, spoiling your faith, corroding your faith, and you have pure faith in the Lord, unshakable faith in the Lord, with that faith, if you have faith as a grain of mustard seed, ye shall say unto this mountain, and I say to that mountain today, the mountain in your life, the mountain in your family, the mountain in your business, the mountain of your children, I say to that mountain, ye shall say unto this mountain, remove hands to yonder place, and it shall remove, and nothing shall be impossible unto you. Nothing shall be impossible unto you. Remind you of something. Look, that word, nothing. We have met it somewhere else today in the message. Nothing shall by any means hurt you, and nothing shall be impossible unto you. Join those two things together, all things are possible now. The devil cannot play any trick in your life anymore. Disease cannot remain there anymore. Evil powers cannot remain there anymore. Nothing shall by any means hurt you, and nothing shall be impossible unto you. Are you ready? I said, are you ready? In Psalm 91, he that dwelleth in the secret place of the Most High shall abide under the shadow of the Almighty. I will say, the Lord is my refuge, is my fortress, my God, in him will I trust. Are you trusting the Lord today? I said, are you trusting the Lord today? Surely he shall deliver thee from the snare of the fowler and from the noisome pestilence. He shall cover thee with his feathers, and under his wings shalt thou trust. His truth shall be thy shield and thy buckler. Thou shalt not be afraid of the terror by night, nor for the arrow that flies by day, nor for the pestilence that walketh in darkness, nor for the destruction that wasted at noonday. 8,000 shall fall at thy side. 8,000 shall fall at thy side. 1,000 shall fall at thy side, and 10,000 at thy right hand, but it shall not come near thee. I said it shall not come near thee. Almighty God said it shall not come near thee. Jesus, the lover of your soul, said it shall not come near thee. But it shall not come near thee. Only with thine eyes shall thou behold and see the reward of the wicked. Because thou hast made the Lord, which is my refuge, even the Most High, thy habitation. There shall no evil befall thee, neither shall any plague come near thy dwelling. For he shall give his angels charge over thee to keep thee in all thy ways. They shall bear thee up in their hands. Lest thou dash thy foot against a stone. Thou shalt tread on the lion and the adder. Are you still there? I said, are you still there? Let me see you tread on the serpents and the adder. You do not sit in now. And you tread on serpents and the adder. And tread on your sickness. And tread on your infirmity. And tread on your problem. And tread on the devil. And tread on the serpent spirit. And tread on the witchcraft. And tread on the tradition. And tread on the barrenness. And tread on all the problems that followed you here. Thou shalt tread on the lion and the adder. The young lion and the dragon shall thou trample. They are under your feet from now on. Open your mouth and tell the Lord I thank you. Sicknesses under my feet. Demons under my feet. Evil spirit under my feet. Affliction under my feet. All the attacks under my feet. I am a conqueror. I am more than a conqueror. I am victorious. I cannot be defeated again. I cannot be defeated again. I am more than a conqueror. The Lord has made it to overcome. The Lord has given you the victory. The Lord has given you the victory. Open your mouth. Sicknesses under my feet. Affliction under my feet. Witchcraft under my feet. Curse under my feet. Yoke under my feet. Problems under my feet. Mountains under my feet. I am free. I am free. I am free. I am free. I am healed. I am healed. I am delivered. My problems are gone. No more sickness. No more disease. No more demonic power. No more affliction. I am free. And he has healed me of all my diseases. Tell the Lord. Accept it. Receive it. And it is yours. It is yours. If you are a submissive disciple, it is yours. If you are an obedient disciple, it is yours. If you are no more using carnal weapons, victory is yours. If you are concentrating only on spiritual weapons, victory is yours. If you are not a stubborn disciple, if you are not a stubborn church goer, if you are submissive and you are yielded to the Lord, then every problem will submit. Every demon will submit. Every disease will submit. Every evil power will submit. You will have the victory.

0: In Jesus' name we pray. Give me a good amen. Your sickness is gone in Jesus' name. Mountains are removed in Jesus' name. How many of you will have a testimony today?
1: Praise the Lord.
0: Let's pray now. Catch the miracle that is coming your way.
1: Say
0: it's coming my way. I will catch it now. Get ready now, it's coming. Get ready, it's coming. When you hear the final amen, you check up, that thing will not be there again. Father, in the name of Jesus, we thank you for the double blessing today. Double portion today. I pray, O Lord, upon everyone here that you will shower your blessings in Jesus' name. Sickness and disease, I come against you. I command that sickness. Come out in Jesus' name. That sickness in your brain, that torment in your brain, that fire burning in your brain, I command right now, come out in Jesus' name. I command that spirit of epilepsy, come out in Jesus' name. That high blood pressure be healed in Jesus'
1: name.
0: The stroke and the trembling of the body, I command right now, the healing virtue of the Lord will touch you. Be healed in Jesus' name. The swelling in your tummy, the swelling in your body, and the near, I pray right now, be removed in Jesus' name. The swelling in the leg, I command right now, be removed in Jesus' name. Every sickness and every pain in your body, you are healed by the stripes of Jesus. I pray right now, that healing be manifested in Jesus' name. Lord, I pray for those who are barren, they are not barren anymore. The fibroid in them, come out in Jesus' name. Lord, give them miracle children now to replace the fibroid in Jesus' name. I pray the Lord will touch your business. Will touch the work of your hand. Success and prosperity will follow you in Jesus' name. Lord, touch those who are blind. Touch those who are lame. Touch those who are deaf and dumb. And remove their infirmities in Jesus'
1: name.
0: Every yoke in their lives, every curse in their lives, remove them. One for everyone, destroy the works of the devil. I pray, Lord, there be miracles everywhere. Confirm your blessing and miracle upon every life now in Jesus' name. So it is done. It is done. It is done. We have got it. We have received from you. In Jesus' name we pray. Amen.

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1: 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Keep up, you'll see the miracle.
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3: Jesus' name we pray.
4: Le Yesu fenu koma mi dogbe dale.
3: Everybody said
4: amen. Amen.
3: Heavenly Father, we thank you for our fellowship around the world tonight again.
4: Mia pema je povi tomi dagbo lo fumo dodo sina le mia kwenya la domo le zayam.
3: We thank you, Lord, because every time we come, you reveal your mind, your will, your purpose, your plan to us.
4: Mi dagbo no bena nemi vala le dia wonya wo lolonu wo tamroklo wo jimaji ji o fiami.
3: And Lord, we pray both young and old, the children and people.
4: And the leaders and the
3: teachers,
4: as
3: well as the learners, every one of us will learn from your word tonight in Jesus' name. We're asking, Lord, you keep us awake, that Lord, the tiredness of the body will not make us sleep while the word is going on in Jesus' name. Teach us, Lord.
4: Fianu mi apeto.
3: Lead us in the word.
4: Aye na kulomi ide wonya lama.
3: We pray that the grace to follow through and the grace to so learn that you will bring conviction, transformation, power in our life, you give unto us in Jesus' name.
4: Aye mi dogbe da bena manu vebe bena mi aso wonya manu vebe mi aso.
3: That others will see the glory, the beauty of the study of the word in every life, and will they want to follow after the Lord like we are following the Lord in Jesus' name.
4: Amen. Amen. Amen. Amen.
3: Bring conviction through the word. Commitment through the word. Courage through the word. That we'll be able to go on living according to the conviction you have painted and planted in our hearts in Jesus' name. Lead your people, teach your people tonight. Be glorified and exalted. And let the church be edified. Thank you, Lord, because we know you have answered. In Jesus' name we pray. And everybody said, amen.
4: Amen.
3: Thank you very much. I welcome you to the Bible study tonight. It's always a glorious time, wonderful time, as we meet together and we study the Word of God. By the way, you'll notice that when the book of Daniel, and Daniel has two parts, historic part and then the prophetic part.
4: You told me you benefit from Lamila Daniel of Agbanyama, a Daniel of Agbanyama, a pavanu chinga banali, blood the gang, blood the chapa banali.
3: Historic part is what you have in chapters 1 to 6.
4: La pobenu chinga banala to cook a tag bamba so the tamadiam.
3: And then the prophetic part we have in chapter 7 all through to 12.
4: A yak bloody pack pavalella, a letama adrava so the tawi of Valia.
3: We've taken our time going very slowly in chapters 1, 2, 3, 4, 5, and 6.
4: La kpobena mi le won blow. Eye mi zonto tagban taveta tonta ne tatonta diam.
3: The reason we've done that is because there's so much to learn of the life of Daniel and his three friends and the people around them at that time.
4: Nu si temi webe ni bena nu gede li bena mi a temasron acho. Hebrew vi eton akple Daniel enu che bakple amosho.
3: looking at 3 verses today in Daniel chapter 6. And we're reading from verse 25. Then King Darius wrote unto all people and nations and languages that dwell in all the earth, peace be multiplied unto you. I make a decree that in every dominion of my kingdom men tremble and fear before the God of Daniel, for he is the living God and steadfast forever, and his kingdom that which shall not be destroyed, and his dominion shall be even unto the end.
4: Nye de sebe Daniel fe mauna jingo eye wa voin le nye jidu du fe fia du fe blibo la me ela bena mau bagbe wo nye eye wo litegbe eye
3: He delivers and rescues, and he works signs and wonders in heaven and in earth, who has delivered Daniel from the power of lions. You know what has happened here? Already we've gone through Daniel chapter 6, verses 1 all through to 24. And the people that plotted and planned, they wanted Daniel dead, but the believer will never die before his time. And you will not die before your time in Jesus' name. You know those people, they wanted to deny Daniel of prolonged ministry. Not only that, they wanted to deny the church of the revelation that God has for us in chapter 7 all through to 12. What if they succeeded in getting rid of Daniel? How would you be able to have the book of Daniel? How would you be able to have all these other chapters that follow? You know what the devil wants to do in your life is to stop your ministry, but he will not succeed. And so Daniel remained alive. Because what he believed is God. Like I'm sure you believe your God. It was faith in God that made Daniel dare the decree of the king. It was faith in Daniel that made him remain calm under life's threatening trouble and trial. And that means then that your word, when you stand on the promises by faith, you with God and Christ in you, you have the final say. If you say, I will not die, you will not die. When those presidents and princes, when those persecutors and lions, when they're all there gazing at you and they want want to destroy you. And you remember that they don't have the final say.
4: Nenye boka ta wo klan ku dem chobe na wo pe yo wa tron ga kele donu fe ji me na manye wo si me nya mamle tola le ola.
3: And that the enemies don't have the final say, that you have the final say, and whatever you say, you'll have what you say.
4: Eye le nya be na ka nya mamle tola mo le futo pasi mo o ke nu si wea ne blok le wo nu la eye la nya nya mamle tola.
3: And if you say, I'm going to get in there and come out and continue ministry, it will be like that in Jesus' name.
4: Nembe la tag blek le khosu be ma ide janta pe do ma me ma gba do anos bo subo do oji la enyan sile gbe la
3: ba mo no. It was the faith that Daniel had. That was the faith that kept him, and the faith will keep you in Jesus' name.
4: Daniel po khosu sile sile lead asin nembe khosu le khan si ola la no tese sin le yesu pe nu come.
3: It was faith that brought assurance that all will be well at the end.
4: Khosu ne kande jibe na le nu jojo kata pe nu la emo anyuna Daniel.
3: I want to tell you, in your life all will be well at the end.
4: Ma jibe ma gbe no ma no kande jibe le wo agbe pe nu mo la emo anyuno
3: ni. Daniel knew that it was well. Because of that, that's why he had peace. That's why he had patience in his heart in the hour of danger and probable death.
4: Daniel nyabe na ka emo la anyuno ile si atena bana tugbo na ele kudo bali do bloko chidi mo kan la opo jija emo.
3: It was faith that moved God's heart to send the angel into the den and to shut the mouths of all the lions.
4: Kosa sile Daniel sile to asima upo jibe na maudu maudu loda de janta po duama bewa de ganu na janta
3: o. All the lions in your life, the Lord will shut their mouths in Jesus' name.
4: Janta shokata to chitrekem de tede wagbem chama wade ganu na ole yesu
3: po God recognizes faith and responds to all its call and petition.
4: Maudu Jesse Hosela, a Mautona and Hosela, from Yoklo Hosopa, Bedoda.
3: And then when Daniel came out, the Bible says no manner of heart was found upon him because he believed in his God.
4: Le Esikana Daniel Dula Jantafa Dumala Bibla Globenaka, Nadekamo, where Odua Elabena, Adun de Maulano.
3: Deliverance of Daniel brought a great discovery to Darius the king.
4: Daniel put the popo to Jantopo Dumala to the defiant.
3: He saw God as a living God, having personality, having love, having affection, having compassion in his heart, having power, kingdom, glory, dominion, majesty.
4: And
3: the great God is not just a great mighty force like electricity. He is the living God.
4: Mau gen manye bena ajo po jocho po gen o. Iye nye mau bagbe anigmaji katapo mau.
3: It's not an impersonal, powerful substance, and it's not just like thunder or like any other force that has no life. He is the living God.
4: Manye mau si kene nye afi kene nuso jonacho na o. Kebuma yanto sime nusiale nuso katatoe enye kane tonye mau gen.
3: He is not like man, living and growing, who passes from infancy to manhood in life. He is the unchanging God.
4: Mele abena amagbeto ne sikene jotripe de vime va chiva zwa metichi o. Kebuma eyenye mao de ka si metrona o. Menye mao si umo
3: o. It touched the spirit of Darius that there is a being, a God, a living God that could accomplish such great supernatural acts uncommon to man since the world began.
4: Eyenye mao sikene to asi dario pe diepe nukufu o de jesibe na mau gan siala eye nye mau sikeli jo ojoma ke eye nu sikeme jo usekpo olala tem awejru.
3: He could not resist the urge. He could not resist the desire to proclaim and publish the knowledge and the revelation of the living God to all people, all nations, and all languages that dwell in all the earth.
4: Metim dwe du kweji o. Metim zim du kweji o. 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
3: You don't want a person like Nebuchadnezzar to go ahead of you and do more than you are doing.
4: Wo abe khose to na me gade mo bena ka Nebuchadnezzar na wo nu nwe wo esike le be we na wo.
3: See when Nebuchadnezzar had the miracle working power of God in his life, he gave the glory to God.
4: Le esike Nebuchadnezzar po ma o pe nukunu pe jesi pe do le pa gbemo la cho kafka fla na ma o.
3: Not just in local place, he publicized it in all nations and with people and languages.
4: Manya le yipo golu kwi amede ko okabuma edegbo fama o pe ganye la ni gbamble bola kataji le tado po
3: ko. And now when Darius saw this, even though the miracle did not happen to Darius in particular, it happened to Daniel.
4: Eye esike na Darius han po sha mi be nu kunu ajo de Darius ji okabu nu kunu ajo le Daniel fo agbama.
3: All the same, he said, you cannot keep this. You cannot hide this. Everybody must know.
4: Gakele kata mela Dario glabena nusha yomate ma chonoji yomate mu awule oleba mesha mena sianye.
3: And because of that, he published it everywhere.
4: Le esiatala edegbe fin le afisi afi.
3: And that's what we are going to do.
4: Nusha wukan la wo.
3: And that's what you are going to do. Hey, you'll tell everybody around you of the miracle working power of God in Jesus' name.
4: Eye nu se won to kan na wo bena kala te ma dagbo fun a cho ma o pe nu kunu ple pe jesi do wo kata nu ti la ni gban ji le Yesu fo nu come.
3: Isaiah chapter 34. I'm reading from verse 1.
4: Yesaya blaton vo na popo igban to.
3: Come near ye nations to hear, and hearken ye people, let the earth hear, and all that dwell therein, the world and all things that come forth of it.
4: Mi te va mi duko wo ne mi asenu mi anigban ji duko wo mi futo ani anigban kle edinu o khikia mo kle edinu mi mi o kata ne se.
3: That's always been the attitude of the children of God, that when God has done something wonderful and something great, they want to tell everybody around, come and hear.
4: Ese do la nye ma o vi de se de fa gbono no kle pe nu ona be ni be ma o wo nu gande nu kunu kle jesia de lowo do mo la ele bo wa gble ba mo kata na sibe na wa va nu wa puto ani asi.
3: If Darius did it, you can do it. You are going to do it.
4: Nene be na Dario we va ila u kan la tema we e ina lo wo
3: ga. If Nebuchadnezzar did it, you can do it. You are going to do it.
4: Nebuchadnezzar we va ila u kan la tema we e ina lo wo ga.
3: If the apostles did it, you can do it, and you are going to do it in Jesus' name.
4: Nene be na apostolo we va ila u kan la tema we e ina lo wo ga le Yesu fo nu come.
3: We're looking at this study tonight, the divine attributes of the living God.
4: Ma unya la pe tanya nye ma u gbagbe la pe ade o mi le sronge la pa.
3: Come back to Daniel chapter 6. I'm reading from verse 26.
4: Drogbo vale Daniel tama adan popo bla vovo adre.
3: It says, I make a decree that in every dominion of my kingdom men tremble and fear before the God of Daniel.
4: Enye de sebe Daniel fe ma u na jingo eye wa vwen le nye jidudu fe fiadu fe blibo la ma.
3: And I begin to give us the attributes of that God. And begins to give us the authority of that God. Begins to give us the acts of that God.
4: Look at
3: verse 26. It says, before the God of Daniel, for he is the living God and steadfast forever, and his kingdom that which shall not be destroyed, and his dominion shall be even unto the end.
4: Le Daniel pa gbanle tama den popo bla vovo adrian fo ji e gblo be la be na ma u gbagbe e wo yan e ye wo le tegbe e fo ti adu fo nu mo yi na o e ye e fo jidudu le va se de nu wo.
3: Now the acts of the actions and the wonders and the signs and the things that he did. In verse 27, he delivered and rescued.
4: La po be nu kunu ple jesi ple do si o ma u wona le popo bla vovo ni amela e de ama e ye wo khonana ama.
3: And you know, you see Darius. Darius could have said, he delivered, he rescued, if he was talking about Daniel alone. But this man, he saw that this is a living God. And the living God does not only act in the past.
4: Eyela po be dogin la te ma gblodu be na maula edama ohuama amate lo pumcho danye de kanuchi gakela po be na dario de defiance bo ko chu ma unchi ni be na mani blema kwe maula te ma wonukunu kle jesi po dole o.
3: He acted in the past, is acting now, he will continue to act. That's why Darius put it in the present continuous tense, and he says he delivereth, he delivered, is delivering now, he'll continue to deliver in Jesus' name.
4: Ela bena maula ewo dovai egale dowom egbegbe la gano dowo jifa sede simen ke nu la lado yena bena dadi ogblo bena pumcho fifia ple efo ji po dowo nti ediamo eye wo konana amofira.
3: He rescued, he rescued, he's rescuing people now, and he will continue to rescue.
4: Mau ekhonana amohwa mo vai potola mo khomo gba potona mo khokho jida.
3: And then he tells us he walks, not that he just walked in the past. Yes, he walked in the past, and he's walking now, and he will continue to walk. And
4: ayebe ye dibena ewo jesiwo mibe wo jesiwo vai o ewe vai ega we gba ega lowo wo jida.
3: The earth, he walks signs and wonders in heaven and in earth.
4: Ewo jesiwo ple nukunu wo le dipo ple anigbanji.
3: We're going to divide the study tonight to three parts. Number one, the attributes of the living God.
4: Ma unya la mia meda akpa meton me akpa gbanto la ma ugba gbela pe jesi fianu o.
3: Not a dead God.
4: Ma umenye ma ukufu o.
3: Not an impotent God. The living God.
4: Ma umenye ma utisi agbemele o. Ma ugba
3: gbe. That is still alive today and will be alive forever.
4: Sigale agbe egbe si anu agbe dategbe.
3: Number two, the authority of the living God.
4: Ma unya pakpa velia ma ugba gbela pe nutete.
3: Number three, the acts of the living God.
4: Eton lienye ma ugbagbe la fe do wo.
3: The attributes of the living God.
4: Banto enye ma ugbagbe la fe jesi fianu wo.
3: Let's come back to Daniel chapter 6 verse 26.
4: Mi antrava Daniel pa gbanle ta ma den popo bla vovo adran.
3: I make a decree that in every dominion of my kingdom men tremble and fear before the God of Daniel, for he is the living God and steadfast forever.
4: Nye de sebe Daniel fe mauna jingo eye wa voin le nye jidudu fe fiadu fe blibo la me elabena mau bagbe wonye eye wolitegbe fe fiadu fe numa yina o eye fe jidudu liva sede nu.
3: Now Darius said, in my kingdom I stamp out it is in
4: Dario ekblobele pe tiadu pe amela ida asagodo.
3: I destroy by a decree that there is no atheism in my kingdom.
4: Fifia ida sei blebena kabena mauji makose megale pe tiadu pe lama o.
3: If he could do that in his whole kingdom, how about you in your own territory?
4: Neni bena dan Dario lati ada sema le pe tia samede kwa wia letepe masinele de.
3: How about you in your family?
4: Owo le
3: there's not going to be atheism. Atheism is the people that say there's no God. If there is no God in heaven, look, I about Daniel, I about the preservation, I about the protection, I about the fulfillment of the promise of God upon Daniel.
4: Daniel,
3: if you can make up your mind that none of your friends will be an atheist.
4: Neni be won to la te ma do pe pa globe na to gba je ikona de ke ma ne si ke ma ko ma o di aso o.
3: And then you see the God of heaven is the living God. He is the fountain of life and is the giver of life.
4: Eye le globe na ka ji fu ma o le ni ma o gba gbe to la yi gbe agbejo to eye ni agbe na la.
3: All living creatures derive their lives from him.
4: Nu wo wo katala ni gba ja o ko agbe to ma o gbo.
3: And we all depend on him. But he himself, the living God, is independent. That means he can live without you. He can live without the whole world.
4: Miau la mi nuagbe toji ya manomo la mi matema nuagbe ogake ma wiala madake me lisine agbe oya eye nyeki ya makata pum mau yibo agbe
3: jotu. And therefore he has independent life, independent power, independent control, independent authority. He is immutable.
4: Eya tanu sensi kema blodele de popo blibo el lesin enye mau nuson kata tosino funo
3: katata. That means unchangeable, is infinite, is eternal.
4: Enye mau mavo mareke mwe o elito blemaidem blema.
3: In fact, the Bible says, the word of God says, and we know it, he liveth forever. His existence is from everlasting as well as to everlasting.
4: Bible agblo bena micha mi nye mi silo bena ka eya ma lito mavo mwede mavo mwa.
3: Is without beginning as well as without end. How mysterious that is.
4: Eya mala maula goma jajamale sio eye nuuma lineo. Dema pobena ema elulu detua.
3: God has life in himself.
4: Ma untolai ito me agbala.
3: In John chapter 5 verse 26.
4: Johannes tama tonkpo kwebla vavo aden.
3: For as the Father has life in himself, so has he given to the Son to have life in himself.
4: Ella bena sigbale si agbele fofo lanu todu kwimo lanana ma ke wona vila kan be wan agbena no esile eyanu todu kwimo.
3: That means, you know, in our own case we derive our lives from God, but nobody gave him life.
4: Ema tebele mi agbola mi ku agbe choma ogbo gake mare ke manana agbe mau o.
3: Here Christ himself affirms that God is the source of all life as he is the living God.
4: Afiala Kristo dupe ji globena ka ma ugbe agbe chuna elabe ye nye ma ugba agbela.
3: The living God is the eternal king who had been alive before the time, before time began, and who will continue to live when time shall be no more.
4: Ma ugba agbela ye nye fia ma vola sine li kafi kikia me jagoma ne kikia me gawe nu khala iya poto le agbe da tegbe.
3: Is immortal and is incorruptible in his essence. He is permanent, is unchangeable, is eternal.
4: Enye nu sima nyunyono, enye mau sima dolino, enye mau sinenye mau mavo, chu mavo meide mavo meke.
3: He is the true God, the living God, the holy God, is the eternal God.
4: Enye mau bagbela nyatepe maula mau kokwela enye fiopo fiola.
3: And that's what Daniel had known all along.
4: Nu siye Daniel deje si chua nu chi.
3: That's what gave Daniel faith.
4: Esye na Daniel kose.
3: When you know the kind of God you serve, nothing will terrify you anymore.
4: Nanyi bele jesi mao si subom nelelana rekeme lia dungo jina o o.
3: He is the God of heaven. He is the God of heaven and earth. He is the God of the whole earth. He is the God of the spirits of all flesh.
4: Yenye mao, yenye jipokla nigma po mao, e yenye mao si mene gbogon katale.
3: He is the God of truth, without iniquity, just and right. He is the Lord God of knowledge, and the God of glory, and the God of peace, and he is the God of patience and consolation, and the God of our salvation.
4: Eyenye mau nute popo maula, yenye jojo mokata po mau, mau si kene kwa mata, mau si ne fa konyama, mau si ne deyama, mau si kekbo jidudukle dedino no chuna.
3: You think about this God, he's so great, and that's why Darius said, this is the living God, and we have the proof of it, because we have seen the manifestation of his power in Daniel.
4: Nyele butama cho mao si anuntile enye mao si ke sinu son kata keken le dario de jesi. Ebe myon to myokbo efe kande dia la benanka ede dukwe fian le Daniel efe agbeta.
3: And I pray that your neighbors will see the manifestation of the greatness, the goodness, and the mercy, and the compassion, and the power of God through your life. Everything I pray to you this year in Jesus' name.
4: Eye me dogbe dale miyata bena wafeli ka wopu me to wakatala wa de jesi mao fe ganyenye mao fe nusekle mao fe dowo le wagbe me le fe yame le yesu fe nukome.
3: Let's listen to the Almighty God himself declaring who he is.
4: Minamia do to mao nsekatato amesike into globe yenye.
3: Deuteronomy chapter 32 verse 40.
4: Mosi bagbanle aton le atabla ton vove kwe bla aton.
3: For I lift up my hand to heaven and say, I live forever.
4: Ella bena eglobena aleke medo of medonia side di eyemelitegbe.
3: Isaiah chapter 40. And we're reading from verse 28.
4: Yesaya tablan, pokwe blave vo enilia.
3: Hast thou not known? Why are you afraid? Hast thou not heard that the everlasting God, the Lord, the creator of the ends of the earth, fainteth not, neither is weary, there is no searching of his understanding.
4: Menye anu katene le vovom do, eye mese kwa be ma u ma vo enye Yehowa, a mese wo anikban po mle nu o oa, enu me ti akone o de di me ti a enu o, eye efe nu nya fe ta me cho o.
3: You'll not be afraid again.
4: Chok badia vovom a galewa akbe mo.
3: Because this God is your God.
4: Dwa la be ma u si enye wo ma u.
3: This God is your heavenly Father, and he says, I'll never leave you.
4: Mausi enye fufu oji po vito lato, eglobe nye mela sida gele nuo o.
3: He giveth power to the faint, and to them that have no might, he increases strength.
4: Eye na la mese sa mese omde dite, eye wo nanu se gede amebe liwo.
3: Even the youth shall faint. He's talking about the youth that do not know God.
4: Enu chi akona de kakwi o de kakwi si ome jesi ma u o lo.
3: For the youth that know God, you will not faint.
4: Ke de kakwi si o jesi ma u la enu me chi akona o.
3: You know, there are storms in life, there are difficulties in life, there are dangers in life, and the people that do not have the Almighty God to help them, what are they going to do in the day of danger, in the day of battle? For us who know God, there is nothing to fear.
4: Le kpo be afoku le kike siama, jokbo von le kike siama, nungbo gno le kike siama, ame si o si ma ume lo ume jesi ofe ma wode, no dogo fukbo kpo kple kukiru nuka wawo, gake mi o togo mi jesi ma ula, afofu me nye mi ato o.
3: It says, he giveth power to the faint and to them that have no might, he increases strength. Even the youth shall faint and be weary, and the young men shall utterly fall, but they that wait upon the Lord shall do what? They shall renew their strength. They shall mount up with wings as eagles. They shall run and not be weary. They shall walk and not faint.
4: E blobe na eye na la mese sa mese onu de dite, eye wo nanu se gede ame beliwo, nu chi akona de kakwi de dite ya wonu, eye nu tuwo jeani, ke nu se ye ye dua ame si oku amona me kamiglemase, na Yehowa yanu, wo do lifu abe hone, ufu ajume ti ya wo o, wo zwa zonli de dime ti ya wonu o.
3: When you know this living God, he will be with you.
4: Nele jesi ma ugba gbesela,
3: how does somebody know the living God? Because you see, in the case of Darius, he was still doubtful.
4: Ela bele kpo Dario ba gbemi agban la di

0: and you were so much afraid whatever the world will say or do, because the world was your God.
1: Ella bena le le von kikia mo le le von o le kikia mo le kolo wa agba wo tam susu wo nonoma bo la bele le von bena de nu ke kikia mo awode yenu ti.
0: Or maybe self was your God, you idolized self.
1: Doki do kui yeni wo ma le to do kui wo tron le subo subom.
0: You worshipped self.
1: Ella do kui subom.
0: You delighted in sin so much.
1: Le nu von o le nu vivim ale
0: sin was your God. You turned from that God, the dead God, and you turn to the living God. That's what the Thessalonians did.
1: Eye nu von ba tro zuma le so asubom la ele be la tro le nu von kle nu vivim oyo me avama gbo nu se Thessalonica to wo
0: son from heaven to me raised from the dead, even Jesus, which delivered us from the wrath to come.
1: Eye mi ala la via to di po mo si wo fon de titre to amakufu odoma yesu si de mi to di ku si gbana la mo.
0: And the wrath and the judgment of God in the future will not come upon you again in Jesus' name.
1: Eye amasina ko yesu so di sey be tro to ma ku fo yu mo la ma o po domo di ko bon
0: do ma va di o. Acts of the Apostles chapter 14 from verse 12.
1: Do pa gbana ta wi en popo wi eva.
0: And they called Barnabas Jupiter and Paul Mercurius because he was the chief speaker.
1: Eye wo yo Barnabas be Jupiter ple Paul be Mercurio la bena eye gblonya la.
0: You know, there are people that have some personalities in their lives.
1: Minyabe amiado wa de jojo mmiade lo si.
0: In this case they called him a chief speaker.
1: La fisha la ogbe bena ka ye ni nya gblola.
0: And there are people that worship a hero.
1: Amiado wa da mune ni kanle to osubone.
0: And it may be that same man you find on the field, and because of the way he's agile and
1: doki anya mskele po le bolu popoma la sike bo wa kanle le bolu popoma.
0: And he runs and he somersaults and he does this or that. You see, it's a great man. You make him a hero.
1: Eye bo poa dwa chi po de ato mi ato do kete le bena ka e ami ya magen la ba tra sa wo di kala la ni gban chi.
0: It may be a musician and he can pay any amount of money to go and watch the show. You make him a god.
1: Do ki enya haji lada e gade pe pe galate ma chi tu bena ya be po yi po haji chi le pe le tresa wo ma
0: o. It may be a benefactor. Somebody, he has this, he's generous, he gives this and he gives that, and you make him a god.
1: Do ma kienye domo nyun la de amasike gbo la iba ta la kho ya kho kemele gbo le twese wo ma wu.
0: It may be a speaker. Anytime he speaks, you just turns your mind and sways your mind this way and that way, and you make him a god. That's what they did here.
1: Do kienye nu pula de na mama ponu le sela e tro wo ta ma su su a tro wa ma tia le twese wo ma wu la gbo mo nu sha to gbe wo pe Paul le te fosia.
0: Paul the apostle was going to tell them, you must talk.
1: Eye Paul jibe ya gbo.
0: Look at verse 13. Then the priest of Jupiter, which was before their city, brought oxen and garlands unto the gates, and would have done sacrifice with the people.
1: There are people when you make somebody a god,
0: you can sacrifice anything for them. You can give up anything for them. You can even give up your Bible. Give up Bible study and give up worship and give up prayer, give up whatever it is because of them. You make them a god.
1: If they stretch you.
0: And you say, you're going to church too much, and you're praying too much, and you're doing this too much. If you do that again, we'll stop this that we've been giving you.
1: Neni be na odongo di viade no yo globele le churchi mapa le Bible klemapa le dua gbeda pa o le loma wapa nebe le poto le mau normala yuma gba wonu ya na oke o.
0: Which, when the apostles Barnabas and Paul had all, they wrenched their clothes and ran in among the people, crying out and saying, sirs, why do ye these things? We also are men of like passions with you, and preach unto you that she turn, that's the word, from these vanities unto who? Unto the living God.
1: Ke ese apostolo wo Barnabas ple Paulo se la wo jan wo fe awo eye wo fudu do amakala mkhala wridom le gbogbon bena nutuo nu

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1: Other people make money their God. They can do anything for money.
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1: And the Lord is saying, turn away from such a God and turn unto the living God.
0: Eye mawo le gbɔgblɔm mi ne trɔ tso yaka ƒe mawo mɔ yo ne miava mawo gbagbe la gbɔ.
1: Because he is the God which made heaven and earth and the sea and all things that are therein.
0: Ela bena ye nye mawo si ne wɔ dziƒo kple anyigba kple atsiaƒu gba kple nu siwo katã le wo me la gbɔ.
1: And I pray that as we hear that, the Lord himself will help us welcome to the living God.
0: Me do gbe ɖa bena esi mi le sia sem la mawo la kpe ɖe mia ŋuti bena mia va mawo gbagbe la gbɔ.
1: After you have come to the living God, you don't mix serving the living God with any other worship.
0: Nenye be le va mawo gbagbe la gbɔ la me ga tsɔ subɔsubɔ bubu aɖeke ava tsaka kple mawo gbagbe la ƒe subɔsubɔ.
1: Look at 2 Corinthians chapter 6. I'm reading to you from verse 16.
0: Korinto velia tamaden tokpokwe amowi adenlia.
1: And what agreement has the temple of God with idols? Ye are the temple of the living God. As God has said, I will dwell in them and walk in them, and I will be their God, and they shall be my people.
0: Alo de ka wo ke le mawo xɔ kple trɔ wo domia. 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
1: The worship of the living God or the worship of idols. What agreement has the temple of God with idols?
0: Ebe me gatsɔ etrɔ subɔsubɔ va tsaka kple mawo subɔsubɔ o. Egblɔ bena ɖeka wɔ ke le mawo xɔ kple trɔ wo domea.
1: You turn completely away from all those things, wherefore come out from among them and be you separate, says the Lord, and touch not the unclean thing, and I will receive you, and I will be a father unto you, and you shall be my sons and my daughters, says the Lord God Almighty.
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1: We'll abide with the Lord for the rest of our lives in Jesus' name.
0: Kamia no mau ma cho ma voide ma vole mi afa agbe mo kata mo le Yesu
1: ko nu koma. He has solution to all our problems.
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1: He will save us and deliver us from the lions.
0: Mau la homia de mi ato janta o fo nu ma.
1: If persecutors rise, we're not going to go away from the Lord because of persecutors, because he will silence all our persecutors.
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1: Give me good amen.
0: Master amen mi ade chumi agbo.
1: Hebrews chapter 3, I'm reading to you from verse 12.
0: Hebrew tam ton pokwa mo wi avalia.
1: It says, take heed brethren lest there be in any of you an evil heart of unbelief in departing from the living God.
0: No vio mi po nwe be di vondi ma khosena gano mi adumo to adeka mo o bena wa gatro a choma ugbagbe lagbo o.
1: What makes people to depart from the living God? It's unbelief. It's unbelief.
0: Look at when Ebena Miadova Diamagbachura Maugbagbelagbo, Jima Jose, Jima Jose.
1: A mountain has reared up itself, and they don't know that God can remove that mountain. Unbelief. That's why they run away from the Lord.
0: Ella Bena Patapola Vumala Upo, a two gun, de Mavachi Trelopon Cogber, a woman Yabenu Sele Mousi Bata, the two Mauda, Oleta O Demagbe, Jima Jose.
1: Hebrews chapter 10 from verse 22.
0: Hebrew time will book with blood of vov.
1: Let us draw near with a true heart in full assurance of faith. 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
0: Minamia cho jinya te foto ateva kosopo kakane jibli bolam. 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
1: Having our hearts sprinkled from an evil conscience and our body washed with pure water.
0: Abemosi wo kloji tinya vonda cho pe jio mo eye wo chochi zozrun le na wo pe nuchilan.
1: That's why the Bible says, and it came to pass. It has not come to stay, it has come to pass. It will pass away.
0: Eye Bible agblo be na eva mo ma va be aba nogbo o, ala va atogbo wa va ye, ala va ile Yesu fe nu koma.
1: That's the reason why whatever the lions are, whatever the persecutors are, you are standing firm with the Lord, and there you are holding fast the profession of your faith without wavering, for he is faithful that promise. He will see you through.
0: Eya te janta kakemi kwa uyume titi kevao lekwa bena denemi notekple yesu la ukata nmavai eye mia le nukude mia po neo, mia po kosema pupula nuchisa siye, ple mokpo kwa mede asibena mia gavan ola Bena, I'm a sinan bedodola and you
1: know God is the omnipresent God. He feels both the earth and the heaven.
0: A yen mau maun so katato, a legipokle anigma g.
1: Is the omniscient God. That means he knows all things.
0: A yen mau and no katanyala.
1: Is the omnipotent God. He can do all things.
0: Yen mouse no one no katan.
1: Is the possessor of the heavens and the earth.
0: A yasi mejipokle anigma.
1: Is of unspotted perfect purity. 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
0: Enye mouse manu nyona owe li daipa domanyo lekwe lono lesi nublani popo lesi eye nuson kata le esi.
1: And is good and merciful. 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
1: kwenu koma. Point number two now, Daniel chapter 6. We're looking at verse 26.
0: Maunya fa akpa velia Daniel tama den pokwe bla vovo adrenalia.
1: I make a decree that in every dominion of my kingdom, men tremble and fear before the God of Daniel.
0: Nye de sebe Daniel fa mauna jingo eye wa voin le nye jidudu pa fiado pa blibola ma.
1: Look up, brothers and sisters, for a moment.
0: No binu tukulio mi kota e di viele ye I viade
1: ma. I make a decree.
0: Enye de sebe.
1: You know, it's wonderful when you see you've done something wrong to be able to reverse that thing.
0: Le kwa bena enye nu sinenyo ne le deje sibe yi wanu bug blender teacher na bado nu mado.
1: You know, there are people, if they do something wrong, if they're going in the wrong direction, there comes a discovery and the light shines in your heart.
0: Minyabe amyado le deje si amyado no le nu manyu manyu wole nu bug blow le mota tratoji ka kek patake kele baklen lope jima le mwa jila.
1: Oh, they say, I'm going to hold on to my integrity. I'm going to hold on to my self-esteem. I'm going to hold on to my personality. If I turn around, if I change, people will think I'm not a stable fellow.
0: What
1: am I saying? Darius made a decree before.
0: Nui blama lenye si Daniel Dario de se chanvai.
1: And he signed that decree. If anybody will pray to any God anywhere except unto him, Darius, for all these 30 days, he'll be thrown into a lion's den.
0: Bena neni bena amyadela dugbada na maubu buadele mkeke bla atoma ne menye chonye Dario sima ula walia de janta ufe duma.
1: And now that scene had happened that Daniel prayed, he threw him to a lion's den, and then Daniel came out without being hurt.
0: Numa jobena ka Daniel do gbeda o lide dan tao pe doma ka ka Daniel do na da kama we o.
1: And then Darius said, I was wrong.
0: Fifia Dario globena mo vu da davai.
1: All these presidents and princes and persecutors, they deceive me. I have been deceived in making that decree.
0: Ebena a fiao ple tato wa we flu dem wa we na be ma de sema vai cha.
1: Now I'm going to correct what is wrong in your life.
0: Ebe fifia nui mo watan si manyola le mi afag bomaji ma duedo.
1: That's what makes you a great man.
0: Eme wala trazo amagande.
1: That's what makes you a great woman.
0: Yela wala trazo nuntu gande.
1: That's what makes you a real believer.
0: Eye wala trazo kose tokbagbe.
1: That's what makes heaven to smile upon you when you know I've done something wrong I signed a wrong decree. The direction I was going, that was wrong. Now I reverse everything.
0: Eye obala trazo amakwayo banu kwareto chanla le mota traji le momanyo le dese simanyo o for fitele ba jesi nya tepebela tra duedo.
1: And you see what he has done here, reverse the decree that he made before. He said, throw that one away.
0: La ponu si ba wala poda ese ba de gbantola e duedo bena mi cho sokoko to dangban.
1: Although they said, it's by the law of the Medes and the Persians that altereth not.
0: And well, I be me globena any median top la pasha topus sicanut or trommel.
1: That changes not. He said, this miracle has changed the law of the Persians and of the Medes.
0: Eben, you said, this metrono gacanu kunusina jolly Daniel of Fagbamala, a tromedian top la pasha topus de la
1: miracle that I see has altered everything I ever signed.
0: Eno kunusika mokola.
1: I cancel that one. I throw that one away. I wipe that one out.
0: Bantola matrafrile mamadida madasede demada magaleo.
1: If you will do that in your life, God's blessing will come upon you.
0: Nenyebela tema woma lewag bemela maopo ya jrala
1: vadiyo. And God will write about you in His book, in the book of remembrance. That's why Darius' name is over here.
0: Eye maula ngluma chunchio lenu kudoti banala.
1: There's some people that say, once I determine this is what I will do it. Even if I discover later I was wrong, I will still do what I said I will do. Once I have signed something, I want to be a man of my word, even if I see that I was wrong.
0: I'm going
1: to still keep to it because I'm a man of my word, not Darius.
0: What's
1: it in your life that you now discover as we study the word of God? What promise have you made? You now discover you are wrong.
0: And
1: what thing have you signed, you now discover you are wrong. And what a kind of decision have you taken before? And now you see that you are wrong, you will reverse it tonight.
0: Nibele de siado povele nyabena de yu vudata. Nibena de le gronyado povele ududua de le dafuade be nyifudata la zemela la dodo eye na tro.
1: That's repentance.
0: Emenye jima totro.
1: That's restitution.
0: Emenye dododo wawo.
1: That's turning around. That's saying, I was wrong. I will not do that again. I will not sign something like that again. I'm going to now stand by a new word, a new promise, a new decision, a new decree. And that's the reason we'll come to study the Bible, so that and the word of God reveals something to you that you are wrong in showing to you. You are wrong in something you said. You are wrong in something you did. You are wrong in an action that you took. You say, Lord, now I realize I'm going to change. I'm going to turn around. Everything will be new from today in Jesus' name. It is common knowledge that the great kingdoms of the past have been destroyed. When Nebuchadnezzar and Darius received revelations of from heaven, they became enlightened and they are waking to the spiritual realities and divine truth.
0: They
1: both affirmed that the only living God, only the eternal God, will have a kingdom, a dominion which shall not be destroyed. In Exodus chapter 15, we're looking at verse 18. Exodus 15, verse 18. The Lord shall reign forever and ever. A good amen.
2: Yeah.
0: Mais si amene na amenuade.
1: They were in your heart.
0: Yes, adu fiale wa jima.
1: They were in your life.
0: La du fiale wa agbama.
1: They were in your business.
0: Adu fiale wa jodo doma.
1: They were in your family.
0: Adu fiale wa pumalama.
1: And they were reign forever and ever.
0: Eye wa du fiada tegbe tegbe.
1: I pray it will be so.
0: Ma dogba la nyina na ma.
1: In Psalm 93 we're looking at verse 1.
0: Samo bla sheke voton popo igba.
1: Psalm 93 verse 1. The Lord reigneth, he is close with majesty. The Lord is close with strength, wherewith he has girded himself. The world also is established that it cannot be moved.
0: Samo bla sheke voton popo igba. Yehuwa enye fia eta ganyenye. Yehuwa yete etonu sembla aliji eye lika hikiyama ma van o.
1: And if the Lord is in control of your life will be established.
0: Nebe Yehuwa le wagbe la plomla wagbe alika gom gom.
1: You know there are people, they say, I don't understand. They go about and they say, I don't know whether a curse is following after me.
0: Le nyabe mado li ule tatabe na yume nyabe yopa agbe mwe tok bubo fipu dia de klo yodo la.
1: If I try to develop this and just at the time it's going to be established, everything will crumble again.
0: Obe nema jagbagbabe de nchama wadu adokpo na duajibe ya jeji kwa ipu no kakana.
1: And then I start another thing and just at the time I'm going to be established, everything will crumble again.
0: Obe nema jagbabu gomopo nmo jibu ya atu afonu yude kwa ipu no katawa trotagu wa kaka.
1: The solution to that is to invite the Almighty God.
0: Lekwadi mdudu na nmotu motule limba na kakpe ma uva wakpe ma.
1: Anything that is surrendered into the hand of the Lord is going to be established.
0: Nusia nusike lecho de ma ufa simula numala jeji godo.
1: Psalm 45 verse 6.
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1: Thy throne, O God, is forever and ever. The scepter of thy kingdom is a right scepter.
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1: And we're looking at Psalm 145. I'm reading from verse 11.
0: Samo alofa de ka blana voa ton bukwi wideke.
1: They shall speak of the glory of thy kingdom and talk of thy power to make known to the sons of men his mighty acts and the glorious majesty of his kingdom.
0: Wa blonya le wo fia do popo bubunu eye wa funu le wonu senu ne wa de efonu tu owo ople efo fia do popo achonyola afia amagbeto vi o.
1: The kingdom is an everlasting kingdom and the dominion endureth throughout what all generations.
0: Wo fia do popo enye fia do popo ma vo eye wo fia dudu ano jijimo katama.
1: Psalm 146 verse 10.
0: Some all of Father can blan of what
1: the Lord shall reign forever. Even thy God, O Zion, to all generations, praise ye the Lord.
0: Book we are Mulia, Yahua, and your fiatek bezion, Womau, legitimo katama, Mikafu, Yahua, but
1: looking at Revelation chapter 11:15.
0: Yare chata with the Kepuku, we are ton.
1: And the seventh angel sounded, and there were great voices in heaven saying, the kingdoms of this world have become the kingdoms of our Lord and of his Christ, and he shall reign for how long? Forever and ever.
0: Eye mau dola adria oku pela, eye egbegan wo dile jifo le gbogbron bena kekama fiadu pola trozumia po tokle epe kristo lato. 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
1: The scriptures are full of the revelation of God's everlasting dominion.
0: Bibla la eyo fun ple ma o ma vola pe fia do pe si anuani tegbe.
1: God's dominion is not only in the world but also it's in heaven.
0: Ma o pe jididu la de manye kike mo ko bele o le jipo han.
1: It is not only in time, it's also in eternity. The duration of his reign extends through all eternity.
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1: God's dominion over men, over angels will be forever and ever.
0: Ma ufa jidudu de amaji kule ma u dolojila enye nusi anwa ni cho ma voide ma voma.
1: All men, even Pharaoh or Saul or Nebuchadnezzar or Darius or Alexander the Great or Herod or Caesar or Nero, anyone that has anything, all of them, they came to an end and their kingdoms and dominions came to an end.
0: Amu ukata Nebuchadnezzar, Dario, Belshazzar, Bakudo, blema toba fiadupo kata kekemla ubo fiadupo du fiole kike siyama fiadupo mo wenulo.
1: We shall continue to see the end of man's reign. Time is not long enough to put God's reign to an end.
0: La po bena mi anu agba no po amu bo fiadu po nu ye yi adeke me lisia kenu avane ma po fiadu
1: do. Eternal God shall reign forever and ever.
0: Ma u ma volala du fiacho ma voide ma voma.
1: Dominion is his and he has supreme power to exercise over all. By his omnipotence he has established and sustained the earth and the heavens with all the inhabitants therein.
0: Yepa jidu do la elide ma voma. 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
1: 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The robe of his royalty will be ever glorious, and his kingdom and dominion, his majesty and glory, his wisdom and strength will be shown in eternal splendor in the sight of saints and angels forever and ever. And the people of God said,
2: amen.
0: 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Amen.
1: Let's see the act of the living God.
0: Minamia kuma ugbagwe la po do wo.
1: In Daniel chapter 6 verse 27, he delivers and rescues, and he walketh signs and wonders in heaven and in earth, who has delivered Daniel from the power of lions.
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1: As you look at this verse, you rest and say, praise the Lord, this same God is my God.
0: E si le kada popo ya ntia le bo wo jina jona kwa je wa ka fun ma o ma o sia pe la niyan ma o.
1: If you will rest in the Lord and believe in the Lord, no problem will crush you in Jesus name.
0: Nenye be la ta kan de ma o ja dum de ma o nu a jan de ma o nu ti la fu pe pe de ke mele sia gbon wa gbe do mo le yesu
1: pe lu ko. And no lion will be able to destroy you in Jesus name.
0: E ye jan ta de ke mele sia te ma gbon wa gbe do mo o le yesu pe nu ko mo.
1: Psalm 97, we're looking at verse 10.
0: Samo bla sheke vo adran popo amo.
1: Of the Lord hate evil, he preserves the souls of his saints.
0: Mi amashi olua Yehuwa la mi lefufon epua epo mau mamu opo lufon ota.
1: Will he preserve you? He will.
0: De mau lakpota wa en lakpota o.
1: Because it says he delivers them out of the hand of the wicked.
0: Eye wo yetibena eye wo dea wo chua amavon di o sima.
1: He is mightier than the wicked, he is more powerful than the wicked, he will deliver you in Jesus' name.
0: Ma utri akowa mvondio dunusu wa mvondio eye ade wukhanle yesu fenu koma.
1: Job chapter 5, I'm reading from verse 8.
0: Yobu tama tonkukwe amanyilia.
1: I would seek unto God, and unto God would I commit my cause. That ought to be your decision.
0: Nye wanya anyene matro de maunu eye matro nyanya adem asina mau.
1: Which doeth great things and unsearchable, marvelous things, tell me the rest without number.
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1: 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From this year you will know it in your life.
0: O wanu kunu plejesi si o mo lekhlema o tu fifia sana fia ponu wala dejesi le wa agbama le yesu ponu koma.
1: Who giveth rain upon the earth and sendeth water upon the field.
0: Amosina tijaja anigban eye wodua tide lanifo.
1: In verse 11, to set up on high those that are low.
0: Bopo wideke edua amabobodu kuyode eji.
1: If you are low today, he'll raise you up.
0: Nebelele tuim egbala maula kode ji.
1: That those that mourn may be exalted to safety.
0: Eye wokula jokbe nifuwa nukhala o.
1: Your tears it will wipe away.
0: Mount tola tutu wada chioda.
1: In verse 12, it says, he disappointed the devices of the crafty.
0: Bokwemu weave eglen ayeto pota madoduma.
1: You see, all those princes and all those presidents, they were saying, we got him.
0: Lekwe tatokla magobana hemia basi su Daniel edula nukun la jama.
1: Now we shut him up in the lion's den.
0: Vifia mutuile jantopwe dumavo.
1: Are you powerful enough to shut up a saint of God in the lion's den? Wait until tomorrow morning.
0: Ma biosa magbeto, nusen la shiwa la tea chuma upwe vikokwe de jantopwe dumia. La la basa de chwende kanya na kboda.
1: You know, the morning came and then Darius ran there and said, Daniel, are you still there? Oh yes, he said, I'm here, O king.
0: Le nyabena enukende kanya Dario fudire duam na bena ka Daniel lagbe abo de fiamo lagbe tintin.
1: You know, the king now said, all right, Daniel, come out. And when Daniel came out, he said, why don't you go there to see whether you are better than Daniel or not? And then he packed all of them and put them in that place. He never came back.
0: Eye fialabena Daniel do oh nyonto miamo sio na namde Daniel dumia mi ha mi vaye pora de mi ato nyu Daniel tome udoda uma trobolo ugbon bo fototo.
1: Because the pitch that they tried to dig for the man of God, for you, a child of God,
0: elabena of siko lagbagba jemo wa de ne ma o famo ma o po via dodu tola.
1: Well, I want them to repent.
0: Majibo na trojima.
1: If your enemies don't repent,
0: no,
1: well, they will tell the story in eternity.
0: Na wo futo gbajima totroa unte wala gbonya mamle toala agba ma foma.
1: But thank God we are children of God.
0: Gake akpe mi amosho la fiela ma o po vio minya.
1: The protection of God will be upon you in Jesus' name.
0: Ma opa mata popo la no we aji o le Yesu fanu koma.
1: I've marked this one in my Bible, this verse 12. Mark it in your Bible. He disappointed the devices of the crafty.
0: Popo we afia le bo vide trefilete lo. Egblen ayeto opo tamaduduma.
1: All the devices and the plots and the plans of your enemies, the Lord will disappoint them in Jesus' name.
0: Nugbe yo katadu ofuto la mabado la magblen fulo lo wa agben tia ma ula agblen o doma le Yesu fanu koma.
1: They want to hear bad news concerning you, they will wait and wait. They'll never hear bad news concerning you in Jesus' name.
0: Ule tu jibe ye wase jokbo vende na jode jio. Wano tudwa no tudwa kachili jokbo e tumo no mase jokbo vende wa agbencho le Yesu fenu koma.
1: They want to hear the friends of Daniel and the relatives for them mourning and going about and fasting. They cannot eat because Daniel, our friend, is eaten up by the lions. Daniel, our relative, has been destroyed by lions. They will never hear bad news in Jesus' name.
0: Ojibe ye wakbo Daniel bo fumo tokle Daniel bo kono wa to asakla ta ba sunu blani to le pado no ila bena ka janto gban Daniel bo fu de pe de ko le turdu je o ma se jogbo fun le wa gbe nti gbedo le Yesu fenu koma.
1: He disappointed the devices of the crafty so that their hands cannot perform their enterprise. It will not happen.
0: Egblen ayeto pe tamododo mo bena wo fo asio ma gawo na de ke wa dovu o ngbe se odua ma jeji le wa gbanchi o.
1: I said it will not happen.
0: Mo le gbogbon be ma jeji le wa gbanchi o.
1: You will be safe and secured and protected and preserved in Jesus name.
0: We are la po mo ta popo la po dede la no dede le Yesu fenu koma.
1: Job chapter 9, I'm looking at verse 4.
0: Job ta sheke pupu ya mona.
1: He is wise in heart and mighty in strength, who has hardened himself against him and has prospered.
0: Jinyanu le esi, eye efonu san kako. 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
1: eko. 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Let's look at it from verse 10, which doeth great things, past finding out ye wonders. Tell me the rest.
0: Amada kemeli o wepo odo ponu pupu amowolia ewonu gan simojo drumeli o blenu kunu ile poto na pogbeto o shomo le khlema o.
1: Why don't you just accept it this year that God is going to do signs innumerable?
0: Nuka te ma ko ma oja sele foya mo bena foya mala ma oja wonu kunu shomo le khlema o le fa gama
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1: in your life and in your family.
0: Le wo pu me mi anukunu shomo apo ado sedu peno o ma khlea
1: bo. This year you are not for small miracles.
0: Small things,
1: great things are going to happen.
0: Lo, he
1: goeth by me, and I see him not. He passeth also, and but I perceive him not. Behold, he taketh away, and who can hinder him?
0: Boda, etununyei, enyemakwe o, esagba, vai, enyemajesi o. Boda, ohuanu bleke, amakiachemone.
1: Who will say unto him, what doest thou? Our God is wonderful.
0: Amake agblone benu kawom nele. Miapo mawonye nukunu wola enyunto.
1: And this year will be a year of that same signs and wonders in Jesus' name.
0: Eye fwe ya ke la nye nukunu ple jesi shio po fwe le wak bama le yesu fwe nu koma.
1: Isaiah chapter 8 verse 18.
0: Yezaya ta me ni kukwe ame wye ni lia.
1: Behold, I and the children whom the Lord has given me are for signs and for wonders in Israel from the Lord of hosts which dwelleth in Mount Zion.
0: Boda, mi akple visio Yehuwa chonam la, mi nye jesi kule kode nu le Israel etu Yehuwa zebaut.
1: And in your community, you are for signs and for wonders. In your school, you are for signs and wonders. Your college, university, you are for signs and wonders. And in your state, in your region, anywhere you are for signs and for wonders. And the next time when I see you and you see me, I'll tell you testimony, you'll tell me testimony. And the testimony of great, great things will never stop in your mouth in Jesus' name.
0: Eye nukunu gangan kple jesi gangan po dasa didi numa chule wonu me akpo le yesu fe nu koma.
1: Why did you stand up and receive it from the Lord?
0: Nukate ma chwa chitra kwele ma usiwa.
1: God give it to Daniel, he'll give it to you.
0: Ma uchwe na Daniel lana we.
1: God give it to you. Shedrak, Meshach, and Abednego, he'll give it to you.
0: Ma uchwe na Sedras, Meshach, and Abednego la chwe na we.
1: Signs and wonders for the people of God this year.
0: Nukunu kple jesi wona ma upe vio le fwe yama.
1: Open your mouth and tell the Lord. Thank the Lord for what we have learned today. And you see that the decree was reversed. Every negative thing that any Darius has written concerning you is going to reverse it himself. And this year is going to be a year of blessing. Open your mouth and talk to the Lord. In Jesus' name we pray. And the people of God said, you know, this year we will laugh, we will not cry. All our enemies, they'll be disappointed in Jesus' name. The goodness of God, the glory of God will shine upon your life. Father, in the name of Jesus,
0: Papa le Yesu fe nu koma.
1: We thank you for every brother here, every sister here.
0: Meda peno le novi nuto kple novi nyonu shola fi afa gbeta.
1: We thank you for every child, every boy and every girl.
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1: We thank you, Lord, for every member of this church. We pray, Lord, this year will be a year of establishment in Jesus' name.
0: Meda akpeno le kame vi se de sia de fa gbeta le church ya mo fu ya mla la ni fe.
1: The goodness of God will reign in every life. The glory of God will reign in every life. Signs and wonders will follow everyone in Jesus' name. Lord, any lion's den where your people are, all those lions that want to tear the people of God apart, will shut their mouths right now.
0: Fio de sa des le jantada fe doma, jantamo ke nube ya fufu fio, me de gamne jantamo fi fi lai.
1: All the craftiness of the enemy that they want to destroy, any child of God will take that child of God away from the mouth of the lion in Jesus' name.
0: Futo pa ye mo de sa des zamo le bena ka ye wak ble ma upe vio pa gbe doma la, ma u vi mo me de oda le futo pa ye mo de sa de mama, le yesu pe nu koma.
1: You will not die.
0: We are Maku.
1: You will leave.
0: Lanuagbe.
1: Your child will not die.
0: Mebe vio Maku.
1: Members of your family will not die.
0: Wopumeto Maku.
1: Your business will not die.
0: Mebe na wodowo Maku.
1: Nothing that your touch will die in Jesus' name.
0: New York atalechona wasi so wado kona dwala dumotoro kama dole Yesu penu koma. Enu akpe wo futo.
1: Your persecutors will be disappointed.
0: Enu akpe yomachila o.
1: All your tears are wiped away.
0: Wada chokatala ma uchuchida.
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0: Wofu amyo ma uchuejo.
1: All the mountains are gone.
0: Wotu okatala ma udeoda.
1: See, you open your mouth to tell the Lord in this covenant month, we seal it right now.
0: New York at a lekanu glone mabena mauna wani le puyamala, matro katanu maula wenu.
1: God of heaven, God of power, God of majesty and God of glory, God of Abraham, Isaac and Jacob. And we know that you will not allow your people to come to shame. Answer the prayers of your people in Jesus' name.
0: Jifo maula mau gen mau tria kwe nukunu kule jensio fuma nubrabla jola po mawe Abraham Isaac kule yako po mawe mau medogbeda vio katala magademo de kene du nukwe fwe yamu le yesu fwe nukoma.
1: Lord Jesus, you are Savior, you are Redeemer. Lord, I pray every good thing you are promising your word will come to your people this year in Jesus name.
0: Apeto Yesu, wenye kola, wenye dela, nunwi shoka take kem le blokfu de vio pa gbenti le fweyamela, ne vama nukwata de kade kale Yesu fwe nukoma.
1: Lord, we believe in you.
0: Apeto mi kodiyo se.
1: And Lord, we pray, you will affirm, you will establish the faith of your people in Jesus' name.
0: Apeto mi dogbe da bena vio po kosela dukwe le ji, na nabe ba vama na ule Yesu fwe nukoma.
1: This year, your people will go from strength to
0: strength.
1: When Darius comes to visit us early in the morning, wanting to see what has happened, what has happened, what has happened.
0: Dario, Vamia Fapomum, Dikanya Fofumbea Bakbodadi, Nuke Jomiaji, Nuke Jolemia Jila.
1: People of Babylon, all the people of the world, all the people in our community, they'll see the glory of God.
0: Babylon, Tau, Kiama Tau, Mia Fokomo, Mia Fapoma Tau, Wakboma.
1: And you see the power of God protecting, preserving you in Jesus' name.
0: Wapoma upenu sebena ele taupom, ele nu ojom, ele odem le yesu penu koma.
1: The work of your hand will be established.
0: Wasinu do wo ajeji nye.
1: Go back home and go and succeed.
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1: Because the Lord is on your side.
0: And the
1: blessing of God will never stop in
0: your life. We
1: thank you, Lord, because we know you have answered.
0: In Jesus' name we pray.
1: In Jesus' name we pray.
0: Le yeso fenu koma mi dogbe dale.
1: Amen.
0: Amen.
1: Amen.
0: Amen.
1: Another final amen.
0: Metronam amen mamletosi adisus
2: minamia dogbada. Our Father, we bless your name for bringing us together.
0: Papa mi dakpo le kplo mi ba zanyama.
2: Thank you for the privilege of gathering together.
0: Akpo mo no kpole mi aso mi afufu alia.
2: And we pray that our meeting together will be richly blessed of you in Jesus' name.
0: Mi do gbara mi afufu zema ntona ajirena mi le Yesu fenu koma.
2: Grant us hearts interested in your word.
0: Na mi edisina gbo ajijole wonya nuchi.
2: And help us to take in your word.
0: Gbara mi ati mi anko wonya la.
2: We may get the best out of your word in Jesus' name. Correct whatever is wrong in our lives. Put us in the path of righteousness. We thank you because we know you have answered. In Jesus' name we pray. Tonight we come to a very important subject. It is a study that will determine whether we'll be able to make progress in our Christian lives or will not be able to make progress.
0: It
2: is a study that will determine whether our families, our marriages will be built soundly on the word of God, on the grace of God or not.
0: It's
2: a study that will reveal whether we'll be able to keep our friends, associates, and neighbors, or maybe we'll not be able to keep them. It's a study that will show whether we'll be successful and effective in the ministry, in the work of the Lord, or maybe we'll not be able to. It's a study that will determine whether our prayer life will be recognized by heaven or our prayer life will just be neglected by God. And it's a study that shows the very index of our Christian life, whether we're real Christians or we're not real Christians. The most important subject neglected by many people, many assemblies, and many churches. Study that if we have time, we'll have gone to Genesis, almost all through the various books of the Bible, to bring out the essence, the importance of the study we have tonight. Would have been able to touch on the various commandments relating to this subject. Able to relate to you all the promises that accrue, that come to the people that obey what is given in this subject. Able to buttress everything we say by many examples from all over the Bible. I've been able to show you the many people that have stumbled in the past and are stumbling now because of the neglect of this subject. Would have been able to show you the success, the effectiveness, the power, the authority, and the promotion spiritually of the people that took note of a subject like this. But even though we have a short time, I still want you to pay close attention. Look at the verse, Colossians chapter 4 verse 6. Let your speech be always with grace, seasoned with salt, that ye may know how ye ought to answer every man. Let your speech. You see, the word let is telling you that there is a struggle, and the devil will struggle to take your speech
3: to himself. The Lord, on the other hand, is struggling and pleading with you to control your speech. You stand as a third person. And he says, look this side, the devil wants to make your speech go astray. Look that side, the Lord wants to control your speech. You come in as a third person. He says, you determine which direction your speech will go. Let your speech.
2: Availe jo jomle nye bena, monu kwa la siyo, bela funu, gakala abu sanjibe ya kwa wanyane ya zen, le mongwa gulan toji, mawu la kpadeka, le mongwa ka zan wanyan le mongwa toji, azo wanyan me tongwa, silate zan wanyan le mongwa zilo, alo azo le mongwa gulan toji, le atamina, miyafwanya.
3: The word led is calling upon you because you are a free moral agent. You have the ability to choose. You have the ability to decide. You have the ability to go to the right or to go to the left, to speak right or to speak wrong. And it says now, you make use of that free moral agency. Make use of your free volition. Make use of the liberty that God has given you and all the resources of grace available to you. And you make sure that you tend the right way and let your speech be always with grace.
2: Ela bena monu kwa la siwe na funu le du kiosi, bo untona tianu sine genuo, le siatela mau le yom, bena monu kwa kwa la siola, wonton zem, bena funu sine genuo, dohi la funu nilo, la funu kwa blan, la ide du siji, alo miyaji, la zan wanya le monu tojilo, alo moglon tojin, le siatela, mina amonu mba kledje, na no miyafo nyama.
3: And it says, let your speech be always with grace.
2: Do
3: you think it's possible for me to examine and to tell you when it says always, all the various conditions, all the various circumstances, all the various situations where you'll be called upon or your mind will lead you or something will impel you or compel you to want to say something, and it says in all those conditions, in all those situations, in all those places you will find yourself when you have the tendency to be irritated or to be tempted or to be persecuted or to be frustrated or when there are people that are trying to get wrong words out of you. It says always, at all times, in all places, with all people, at home with your family members, at home with difficult children, at home with a persecuting husband, in the place of work when the boss is not cooperating, everywhere you may be, always, at all times. Let your speech be always with grace.
2: Le kwade bena ma funto nya kia ntine bena dasi. 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
3: Always with grace. I can interpret that to you what it means. It means when you want to take bread, for example, always your child will say, mommy, put butter, always. Anytime you want to drink tea, children will say, always. They never forget. They say, mommy, put sugar. Anytime you want to drink, maybe gari it is, and the children will say, mommy, what are we going to drink it with? What they are saying is, it is this. It must never be without sugar. Never without butter. And you know, whenever you are going to talk, somebody irritates you. Somebody is persecuting you. Somebody is getting on your nerves. Somebody is frustrating you. Somebody is doing one thing or the other, and you want to open your mouth. The Lord says, don't talk yet. More grace. Abundant grace. As you put butter on that bread, surround all the words you are going to say with grace. As you put sugar in that pap, in that tea, don't speak yet. Let grace surround everything. Saturate it with grace. Cover it with grace. And surround it with grace before you speak it out. If you will take that to heart everywhere and every time, you'll never offend anybody. Because you'll be speaking always with the sugar and the butter of grace in everything you are passing across to people.
2: Mana mi kwada nwa lang, nebe de abe vio wana, nebe ne vio jadwa kono lang, wabena dada de bota menami dohi no janu eti wabena dada de suklen le menami lenya nebena no ba po suklen wala nka glolo 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
3: Our words get us into trouble because we don't remember to put in grace before we speak it out.
2: Nemi ma fun ple ma o fa manu baba ma ola enya o kula mi de enya ma.
3: How do you feel when you eat that bread without butter? It's dry.
2: Nele ba pono bota ma le muade afuna kpakpakpa takle le nomo.
3: When people speak those words to you without grace, you know what? The word is dry. How do you feel when you take that gari without sugar? It is unsatisfactory.
2: When you speak words
3: to people without grace, you know what happens? It is unsatisfactory.
2: How does
3: that tea taste without any sugar, without any milk? It tastes sour. Those words we speak out without putting grace, saturating them with grace, covering them with grace. You know what those words are? The words are sour.
2: Nyasa nyasa le gula amundo malama amundo malagoto ola.
3: Let your speech be always with grace, seasoned with salt. Seasoned with salt. I'm sure you know the use of salt. Sometimes you take that bush meat, and when you take that bush meat, you want to prepare it, you cut it open, you put salt in the internal part, and then you put it on the fire and you fry that thing with the salt in it. And when somebody takes it, he begins to eat it. He says, where did you get this? If you give him that same thing, the same bush meat, but there's no salt in it, and then he takes a bite, he says, thank you, I'm all right.
2: Minyabena nebe le cho je le cho okhona. 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
3: Don't speak without seasoning that thing with salt.
2: Maga funu ne jema le wanyama u.
3: And it says that ye may know how ye ought to answer every man. Do we have time to exhaust what it means every man? You speak to the bus conductor. You speak to your boss in the office. You speak to your teacher at school. You speak to your leaders in church. You speak to the subordinates in the house fellowship. You speak to a stranger that you are just meeting. Every man, no matter where you are meeting them, make sure that let your speech be always with grace, seasoned with salt, that ye may know how ye ought to answer every man under the sun.
2: Na ye ilewe ma funkwara masia mantine mila, minyabena, mi fwanune conduct of you, mi fwanune, mi afwa dofa magao, mi fwanune mi abo school no sinyalao, mi fwanune mi abo tunusron lola, le touchi koma, touchi no nolao, ple no vio la fwa wabolama, ple amadruso mi dua gwi, amasiamas ne dogulade funukli, amandwe ple jenanoma, bena nyales la do nyantina masiam.
3: I told you this study is very important.
2: Ma blonotron stela de eleve vie.
3: And already you will see from the little I have said on that verse 6, how important it is.
2: No viswe ma gweme kuda kukwe ma de, ante mi nyabena kanyati siya uleve vie.
3: It is the neglect of the teaching of this verse that brings divorce, that brings breakage in our family.
2: La kwada nyono open ngbagba tuma do ma do kuku siela ye wonebena kamyaba sronda do tuma gbona e sron kakana.
3: This is what develops into fighting and beating one another, whether in the bus stop or in the motor park or at the garage or on the road. Whenever you see two people fighting, somebody has spoken word without grace. Somebody had spoken word not seasoned with salt. Somebody did not know how to answer the other fellow. That's what resulted into fighting.
2: Esi akon ebe na kala kwoda le dofe alo le bus stop amya me vo no kodam dola binam amya da funu amanu ba bakple jamala ma o dohi amya da donya nuti amanu ba bakple jamala ma o.
3: Our speech is very important.
2: Mi aponya gboglo le be vie.
3: Our speech is one of the truest indicators of our spiritual condition.
2: Mi aponya gboglo we de mi apo gbogbon mo fo do fo tiana.
3: The mouth of the unredeemed pours out evil.
2: They do not
3: know they ought to butter that bread and sugar that tea. They just give out the dry word, the sour word, the unsatisfactory word every time.
2: The
3: mouth of the unredeemed will pour out lust and
2: deceit. Will pour
3: out and
2: lies,
3: perversity and vanity, flattery and foolishness.

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1: Menya be yo dolanye agru simo odia amakufol azon la konemi dia amakufwa wokwa kitonaji bede amenovwa magano vovanda amola kwamo.
0: But it said these people, the unbelieving people, the unredeemed people, their throat is a sepulcher, not a covered sepulcher, it's an open sepulcher.
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0: Said with their tongue they have used deceit.
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0: You know there is deceit everywhere among the unredeemed.
1: La nyaba ma troji mo de bable sogbon lo pa nu mo.
0: Among the unbelieving unsaved people, there is deceit everywhere.
1: Ama matroji mo kla mama gbojuade wo panyade ama blablala
0: mo. Poison of asp is under their leaves.
1: Menya fliopa di lopa nu yo mo.
0: Now you may take all this to be figurative language.
1: Yo tomi na mi azanya ti ala nyati mena kolan po.
0: You may take it to mean that the apostle is just writing this. How can poison be under the leaves of a human being?
1: Abiana de lekana Paulo la gbebede adiwamo la no amagbeto
0: fadeti. If you know some unbelieving people and some people who say they are believers but really they are still unbelieving. If you know the way they will speak to little children and they will speak and speak bitter words, angry words, cutting words, terrible words, that the moment that child hears the voice of that person coming from afar, already there is fear, there is sweating all over the body, and the child is shaking like this, and the child does not know himself anymore. What's the matter? The system of that child has been poisoned by the words coming out of that man to that child.
1: Gakia la gbovlo no mo trojimu la menya ale yo gbonya ne o pevio ale si o de agbede via ojila ne be na de o webe de dimala nanya se to apenu ko gbonola de vovon du ne enu ajojun papapa adelati eye banu vovon ya mo tela tro nuka te na dola be na amama fanya ezu adiwama le de bima ponu tilama.
0: This poison we're talking about is what makes a person come to a particular place now before he came. You've been happy, you've been praising the Lord, you've been reading the promises of God, and you've been saying, I praise the Lord, I'm a Christian, I praise the Lord for what he has done. This fellow will come in and he will say something very sharp, something very sour, something very discouraging, something very cutting, something that you will want the ground to open and you just enter in. And what he says, you'll be covered with shame and sorrow. He drops that poison and he has gone. That thing he says for 5 minutes, 1 year you have not forgotten.
1: Lele jijokpon la hajin la seyitun lele biblia glen le jijokpon eyine amama nya vala enya ibo gblo dogo egblo nya kple gbesesin adan kple jikulade wa machale toto le chaka eye nupin lo mu nu akayo enya ibo gblo mi chama ton domiyan le fiamo wo pobla vola mo ngule mata ngule ba o.
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0: 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They begin to curse one another.
1: Le open imlo pola la kwa de fipo deli ufu afi dewa
0: nyo. At the backyard when they are going to toilet or when they are going to bathroom, all that comes out is cursed.
1: Le kpama noro tatilofa aloro taminya gbala la kwada fipo de son klo na odo.
0: Yeah, the sitting room, and they start with a nice conversation, just discussing together, husband and wife or those who are living together. In 5 minutes everything will change. Cursing has started again.
1: La kwada no to class na uno ni la sem kan le klonti mi chama to do mo la kwada kan fipo de jogomo jijo opola budo lo kwa
0: mo. No matter where you get in that house, in that community, anywhere you go, they just be throwing curses at one another. You will never do well. You will not stay in this house. I will get rid of you. You are the one that is making my business to collapse. This is what will happen to you. Except my father is not my father. And when you check up, they have 3-4 Bibles. One Bible at the sitting room, one Bible in the room, one Bible everywhere. Bible everywhere, but cursing and bitterness fills the house.
1: La kwa bena enu makwa to lidulwa nyota bena manyunu.

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1: that you see why we don't have peace in our families
0: mo mu ya bena nti apa mo lemia ba fu mi o
1: mo we say we are redeemed but our mouth is not converted
0: mi gbogbena mi tro
1: I am born again. Our mouth is not born again. I am a child of God. Our mouth does not follow us to the kingdom of God.
0: Tonight
1: I pray that God will change us. Let's look at 3 points. Number one, grace in the heart. Number two, speech, grace, and soul. Number three, answering to edify. You see, before our language, our speech, our conversation can be what it ought to be, there must be grace in the heart. You cannot draw water out of a dry well. You cannot take food out of an empty cupboard. You cannot pour oil out of an empty bottle. You cannot take water out of an empty bucket. If we are going to manifest the grace of God in our language, first of all, our hearts must be filled with the grace of God. Because it is what is inside that will come out. You see, when you open a particular barrel and you want to take something, they say, go and take water from there. And you didn't know that there is no water there. Oil is there. And without looking very well, you just put your cup inside. As you take the thing out, it is not water, it is oil. It is what is inside that will draw out. That is why the Bible says out of the abundance of the heart, the mouth speaks. Matthew chapter 12 verse 34. O generation of vipers, how can ye, being evil, speak good things? For out of the abundance of the heart, the mouth speakers. It's only when grace has filled our hearts we'll be able to speak out words of grace. When your heart is full of love, you'll be able to speak out words of love. When your heart is full of truth, you'll be able to draw out words of truth. When your heart is full of kindness and compassion, the compassion of Christ just fills your heart. Every compartment of your heart, every part of your heart, what is inside is compassion, kindness. When you speak out, words of compassion and kindness will come out. When your heart is full of mercy, and in your heart God just pours out his mercy, and the heart is full, very full of the mercy of God, the moment you open your mouth like this, words of mercy will be coming out.
0: How
1: of the abundance of the heart, the mouth speaketh. As we're talking about grace, speech with grace, that grace will be in our heart first. If the heart is not full of the grace of God and the love of God and the mercy of God and the compassion of God, you cannot control the mouth to say anything different from what is inside the heart. James chapter 3:8. But the tongue can no man tame. It is an unruly evil, full of deadly poison. The only solution is that the heart will be full of the grace of God. What should I do? What should you do before the heart becomes full of the grace of God? Look up here and listen to me. Somebody has done something against you.
0: He
1: offended you. Irritated you. It just destabilized you. And there is the temptation to talk to the person. What to do is to say, there's no grace in that place, I won't talk. There's no joy inside that place, I won't talk. There's no peace inside that place, I won't talk. There's no compassion inside that place, I won't talk. There's no appreciation inside that place, I won't talk. Go to the Lord in prayer.
0: And
1: God fills you afresh. More grace. More love. More kind. More appreciation. And you see yourself loving that person. Appreciating that person. Now that your heart is full of grace, you come out to say, now I can talk. I feel that love within. I feel that grace within. Now I can talk. Now if you talk, grace will come out. Don't talk every time. You see that you are not full of grace within, don't talk. If you see that what will come out may poison the life of that individual, you don't want to poison anybody, don't talk. Let there be grace before you open your mouth and you speak to those people. Will you do that? There are some people, they talk too much. They talk every time. When they feel offended, they talk. And that's the time they shouldn't be talking. Sometimes you say some things, and after saying them, you regret you said them. Have you ever felt like that before? And sometimes you say, why did I talk now? Can you wait, the person has been unhappy? Why did I even open my mouth? Next time, make sure you are full of the grace of God before you open your mouth. If you do that, there will be more peace in your family. In 2 Corinthians chapter 1, I'm looking at it from verse 12. For our rejoicing is this, that the testimony of our conscience, that in simplicity and godly sincerity, not with fleshly wisdom, but by the grace of God, we have had our conversation in the world and more abundantly toward you.
0: What
1: I'm emphasizing to you is that the mouth cannot speak right until the heart becomes right with God and right with our fellow men. There is a connection, a link between the heart and the mouth. The tongue cannot be tamed until God's grace changes the heart. And it is through conversion that leads to conversion of life, conversion of character, conversion of speech. The quickest way to recognize that somebody has been converted is that his speech, his talking, his conversation has been converted. If your conversation has not been converted, if all the old jokes, old lies, old exaggeration, old deception, old slander, old flattering is still there, and there is no change, there is no conversion in what is coming out of your mouth, your heart has not been converted. You are not a child of God. Repentance and faith in Christ as Savior brings the heart to the place where you have asked for forgiveness and you receive forgiveness and you receive the grace of God. Is that grace of God that brings power for change? When we come to Christ and we receive grace from Him, our conduct, our speech will become new, totally different. We don't think the way we used to think. If you say you are born again, your children will know it by the change of your language. Your husband will know it by the change in your language. Grace in the heart will bring gracious words to your mouth and through your mouth. Go to point two, speech, grace, and soul. Grace and salt. With your speech. Let's look at Colossians chapter 4 verse 6. Let your speech be always with grace, seasoned with salt. I told you already that that means that you surround your word, you saturate your word, you support your word with the grace of God and with the salt of the gospel. Now sometimes you may think that my illustration is simple, but these illustrations are just like the illustrations of the Bible. Whenever Jesus interpreted or spoke to the people, he spoke with common things that people could understand, that they could see in their home or see in their farm or see in their community, so that the people could understand.
0: It
1: says that our speech will be seasoned with salt. You know, the women who cook, they have to practice. Sometimes, you know, as they practice the cooking, they see the salt is not sufficient. By a particular time, when they are practiced over and over and over, when they are cooking, if the pot is this size, or the pot is this size, or the pot is the larger size, they know how much salt should get into that food.
0: No babu ya mado nebe na gacha mato ina be jecha bibina nya yesaya aba maudo no ko je gacha mato lo nya be ga desisela ejesinwe.
1: It is as the women practice to put appropriate salt to appropriate container, it is that way you will put appropriate grace. You see the level of discouragement of that person, you know the level of comfort, the level of encouragement to put in. You see the frustration of that individual, you see the discouragement, you see the temptation, you see the trial, you see the sickness, you see the downward trend of the defeat. The measure of the problem will make you to know how much grace, how much salt you are to put into your word, that it will edify and lift up the person you are talking to. It takes practice.
0: Abe ale kana nyonwa no be na ule deti zevidama gati ejere kainam no le da desi ezagandia do hi gati amaton plam neinam la nenema belema na le pono viada ale kaiba jilama fulal alo de dope ma tumbel alo ati ban jajele afokwi mbele pon ma kasle pa gbomalade amonva tututu la tema twane eba monbo bola tovovovo minamia dawapo mianya snaje bemia twana mianwe o.
1: Let's look at Psalm 45 verse 2.
0: Samo blana va ton pupia moton.
1: Thou art fairer than the children of men, grace is poured into thy lips, therefore God has blessed thee forever.
0: Ejada kawu amagbatovio wotra monbo bo kode nui jinawo.
1: Ultimately, this is talking about Jesus Christ. You heard when the heavens opened and the voice of the Father spoke from heaven and said, "This is my beloved Son in whom I am well pleased." This is one of the reasons. Grace is poured into thy lips. That's why they always wanted to listen to Jesus Christ. No matter what you have done, no matter where you are coming from, no matter your problem, no matter your discouragement, you always want to be with Jesus Christ. See him talking to the children. See him talking to those women. See him ministering to that woman by the well. See him talking to the stranger. See him talking to the doubter. See him talking to those who are discouraged. See him talking to those that have problems. See him talking to his disciples when he caught them in a particular mistake. Even when he rebuked them, they dressed closer to him. Even when he said, "Why is it you have little faith?" The way he said it, they never ran away. They drew closer to him again.
0: The
1: person who can correct with grace, chastise with grace, rebuke with grace, and point you in the right direction with grace. Grace is poured into thy lips. Let us see the result of that in Luke chapter 4. Verse 22. And all bear him witness and wondered at the gracious words which proceeded out of his mouth. I pray that God will pour the words of grace into our mouth. That from tonight, if our words have been causing heat in the hearts of people before, now our words will have a cooling effect in the hearts of people.
0: ne mia po nyasmi gbonatande ne dena ajuo kho jimene mulade pifia de atrazo ai condition o jifane mo.
1: Job chapter 6.
0: Job tamadelia.
1: Reading from verse 25.
0: Ope blabo voaton.
1: Job chapter 6 verse 25.
0: Job tamadan ope blabo voaton.
1: How forcible are right words, but what does your arguing reprove?
0: Aleke gbagbo nu samakala nyatefa.
1: In argument, we always lose the grace of God. Once argument begins, grace will decrease. Kindness will decrease. Once argument begins, compassion, considering one another, will decrease. That's why it says if your words are right, they'll be forcible. They'll have a strong influence. But once it degenerates into argument, the purpose is lost. Proverbs chapter 16. Reading from verse 24. Proverbs chapter 16, verse 24. Pleasant words are as an honeycomb, sweet to the soul, health to the bones.
0: Ella benade enya jetola anitiwonya ebibina na lovo eye woyad.
1: Many people every day, they are looking for blood tonic. They are looking for a kind of tonic that will make us strong.
0: Minyabena gbesi agbare amasama leji futika siana wasenu wa nolamasama.
1: The tonic that money cannot buy is a word coming out of your mouth. Pleasant words.
0: Futika de say a gamma floade. Yeni nyasne dua tu wanumanya jato.
1: Comforting word.
0: A kofanya.
1: Uplifting word.
0: And yasne liamatuna.
1: Encouraging word.
0: The demopunya.
1: Thoughts of kindness.
0: Domanyonya.
1: If we speak more of those words, we take less of tonic.
0: Nemi banya siawana mwade. Mila avutika nam amo.
1: The pleasant words are as honeycomb, sweet to the soul, and its health to the bones.
0: Ya jatola.
1: Have you ever dealt with a little child? A little child is trying to solve a particular problem, maybe English or arithmetic or any homework they gave the child at school.
0: He
1: read the question. He didn't know how he will go about it. Discouraged. I'm just sitting down. He's sitting down as if he doesn't have any bone. He's so weak.
0: And
1: almost crying. And he must give this homework to the teacher tomorrow morning. Then the mother comes along.
0: Hey, no, lava, do la go.
1: It's my boy.
0: Ebe vinya.
1: What's the matter with you? Don't cry.
0: You know
1: this thing. What you did yesterday is more difficult than this one. You are a bright boy.
0: And
1: stand and wipe away the tears. Look at the question. You are higher than this, you can do. What it says is this, this, and this. You see it now. Of a sudden, the bones that were weak before, they become strong. The hand that was shaking when holding the pencil before, the hand is now firm. And while the child has done it halfway, the mother said, "That's it, you are getting it." That's exactly what you are to do. And the child begins to smile. Before you know what is happening, the child has finished the problem. Pleasant words.
0: Oh.
1: They are sweet to the soul and health to the bones.
0: Where
1: are the people killing our children with the words coming out of our mouth? Where are the one discouraging the workers or the the words coming from our mouth. Excellent words. Words of grace. Words of love. Words of kindness. To build your family. To unite your family. To make your children run. When they finish school, they'll be running home. I want to go and see mommy. If there is bitterness, words of bitterness, words of anger at home, your children will prefer to be staying at school and playing football. Because after all, when they come home, they say it is better outside. Words we hear at home are not pleasant words. If you bring pleasant words into the family, the children will be running to the house when they come out of school. Mouth of a Christian should always utter words that are spoken with grace. Gracious speech should be a habit. Whether you are under persecution, in a stressful situation, at home with your husband, with your child, or with your neighbor. Let your speech always be gracious. Always with grace. It is the result of a heart that is already changed by the grace of God. It means your speech will be spiritual, wholesome, fitting, very kind, sensitive. What it means about sensitive is that you look at somebody's face and you know that already the person is down, the person is sorrowful. You wanted to say something before and you see that that thing may increase the sorrow. You are very sensitive. You'll keep that thing. You may say it in another way at another time.
0: The
1: word is purposeful. It is complimenting. And it is gentle. It is truthful. It is loving. It is thoughtful. Never bitter. Not vindictive and sarcastic. Some people are very, very sarcastic. They talk indirectly with abusive language. They say they are Christian and they have a way of teasing somebody, torturing somebody, and have a way of pinching somebody with the word that they are speaking, and they smile a little and really they are hurting the fellow.
0: Our
1: words should not be angry words or shady words. Or cutting words. Do you have any tree, fruit bearing tree behind your house? And the little children are always going there, cutting it little by little, cutting it little by little. Every time they come back from school, they take cutlass, cut a little. They come from the other day, cut a little. That tree will never grow, will never bear fruit. A person that you're always cutting with word, always cutting with word. Even a piece of meat, if you are cutting it little by little, one day you will cut everything down. Don't you know that words cut more than razor blade? And it enters into the heart. That is why we have some women, they will lock up the door in the bathroom, they'll be crying because of the words that were spoken last week. You have forgotten, but it is still cutting there.
0: We na de over gaza kwa me atu votron na de fan. Gwa la bene e nya e kwa kwa sron kwa kwa sasin ba ila. E sron ta ngule bolo. Ga kanya la kwa tolo si.
1: And I wash you not be cutting.
0: Mi apu nyama ga no mi anu yo si mo lo.
1: Why are you cutting other people?
0: No ka te no jia de sim do.
1: Do you enjoy destroying people?
0: De la kwa jwa no jio tu ma gwa ma.
1: Like Jesus Christ.
0: De la be yesu niya.
1: The gracious words will be pouring out of
0: Bede,
1: your lips.
0: A manu ba nyone do go to wanu yo mo.
1: From tonight I pray we will change. All the criticism, all the cutting, all the discouragement, why are we doing like that? It's only wicked people that will continue wickedness. Let's look at point three. Answering to edify. Answering to edify. See, whenever you answer somebody, make sure that the answer you give that person is to edify.
0: It's
1: to build up. Challenge the person.
0: It's
1: to make somebody who is, getting discouraged, to make the person put more strength. Don't you see sometimes when they are running? And then there are spectators on the side. And these people, they are running and running. And there is a particular person that is coming first. And but now she's getting tired. And she's slowing down. And the people that are sitting at the stadium, they begin to shout. They say, more strength. You are getting false. You're almost there. All of a sudden, this person that is almost weak and getting tired, because of the shouting of these people on the side, power will come in. You know what I'm talking about? Strength will come in. When the person begins to run faster now, those people, they begin to clap. They begin to shout. They say, courage. Bravo. You can do it. And then she's running more. And then eventually she comes first. It is the encouraging word that made that person to come first. Encourage your husband. Encourage your children at
0: all.
1: It says, let your speech be always with grace, seasoned with salt, that ye may know how ye ought to answer every
0: man.
1: Proverbs chapter 15. Reading from verse 1. A soft answer turneth away wrath, and grievous words stir up anger. Soft answer is what will make there to be peace at home. Proverbs chapter 16 verse 1. The preparations of the heart in man and the answer of the tongue is from the Lord. Proverbs chapter 17 verse
0: 27.
1: Even a fool, when he holdeth his peace, is counted wise. He that shutteth his lips is esteemed as a man of understanding. First Peter chapter 3. Verse 15. But sanctify the Lord God in your heart, and be ready always
2: to give an answer to every man that asketh you a reason of the hope that is in you with meekness and fear.
0: Kabo umi ko apeto Christo lanu le mi apa dioma eye mi su tedasi bene mi nanu dodo amasi amasi abia nyademi le mokpokpo si le mi amalanu chi.
2: Edifying conversations reveal hearts that have been affected by the grace of God.
0: La kwade nyamu dodo adi ajena nebe ma apa manu vela dilama.
2: We must lean much upon the Lord so that he will help us in our speech, so that we can answer rightly and always edify people we speak to.
0: Elebe mi adonu da patolanu bere mi anyale simiate afunu alemiate madonya kina monwele monwe toji,
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2: We speak every day, we speak every time. Let us make sure that our words are seasoned are with grace. Seasoned with salt. That we may know how we ought to answer everyone. I'm sure you see the importance of what we have studied tonight. We need more grace. We need more of the love of God. We need a change in our language. The Lord will help us. He has helped us in other areas. There are some of us who are smoking before. By the help of God, we don't smoke anymore now. Some of us who are going to nightclubs before, by the grace of God, we don't do that now. Some of us who are stealing before, God has helped us and given us grace. By the grace of God, we don't do that anymore now. If God has helped us in that area, can he not help us in this area? He will help us. Just rise up and talk to the Lord. We need his help. We need his grace. That our language will change. Our conduct will change. Our lifestyle will change. Our behavior will change. Our answering one another will change. Everything we have been saying, everything we have been doing, everything will change. Let your conversation change. Let your answers change. Let your relationships change. If you have not been born again, talk to the Lord and be born again. Talk to the Lord that you need a change, and it will bring the change into your life. It will bring the change into your language. Let your speech be always with grace, seasoned with salt, that ye may know how ye ought to answer every man.

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1: Let us pray.
2: Heavenly Father, we thank you for this day of worship.
1: We
2: thank you because you brought us together to worship you. Thank you because you have made us to endure whatever physical condition and yet to come on this day of worship. We pray,
1: O
2: Lord, that the interest we show in coming to your house to worship you, whether rain falls or sun is shining, we pray that you will bless our faithfulness in Jesus'
1: name.
2: And we pray that our appearance in your presence will not be in vain. Speak to our hearts even now. And let your blessings continue in our lives. In Jesus' name we pray. Today as we come together, we want to consider what message the Lord has for us. In John chapter 4, reading from verse 34 and verse 35, something had already happened in this chapter that brought out the words that Jesus Christ spoke to his disciples. And because of the things that had happened and what the disciples themselves were thinking, Jesus Christ had to bring forth something very central, very essential in his own life and ministry. And he came to the side of the way, like he came to the world. A woman came that had been bound in sin, just like the whole world had been full of sin, filled with sin, bound with sin. The woman did not realize that Jesus Christ was to bless her, just like the whole world did not realize, and the whole world does not realize today, the blessing that Jesus Christ has brought for the world. And it was Jesus Christ that initiated the discussion, saying, "Give me water to drink." And you will know that it is God that has first revealed and shown his love for the world. He loved us, therefore now we want to respond and love him. And then the woman began to argue. And the world also does not simply just receive the Lord and the salvation of the Lord. Many people in the world will argue first before they taste of the blessing of the Lord. And then the Lord Jesus Christ offered blessing. That's exactly what the world is waiting for. But the woman was thinking it was a physical thing. You will drink of this water and you will not thirst again. The world is running after physical blessing rather than spiritual blessing. And then Jesus Christ made the condition to this woman. Go and call your husband. And you know that the world has prostituted its love. Instead of loving God the Creator, the world loves other things. That brought a confession from the woman. And the woman began to say, "I have no husband."
3: husband. And the world must come to a confession. Before the Lord Jesus Christ will present the water of life. Eventually Jesus Christ began to reveal the dirty, polluted, defiled life of this woman to her. And that's what will start for us. The Spirit will come. It's expedient for you that I go away. Because if I go not away, the Spirit will not come. But when he comes, he will convict the world of sin. As the woman began to confess her sin, then she realized eventually that Jesus Christ is that Lord, is that
2: Messiah.
3: It is when the world comes to the confession of their sin and the confession of the Savior that the salvation will come. Meanwhile, the disciples of Jesus were not around. And eventually, the disciples came. And they were wondering why Jesus would be speaking to this woman. That's the attitude of the Jewish nation. They are wondering why God should be presenting his love for the world of sinners, the Gentiles. Meanwhile, this woman had been born again, had been saved. And she became the messenger of the Lord and went to the town saying, come see a man that told me everything that ever I did. Is this not the Christ?
2: It's
3: exactly what happens when somebody from the world, coming from the world, comes to Christ, and you know Christ, and it changes your life. You go back to that world, and you begin to exalt and publicize Christ, and bring them to the Lord. Meanwhile, the disciples were still wondering. And therefore, Jesus Christ had to talk to the disciples, telling them the very essence of his coming into the world. And then transferring that vision unto them. And wanting them to manifest the same dedication to the work of the Lord, to the ministry of evangelization, as he was manifesting. Look at it now, chapter 4, John, verse 34. Jesus says unto them, my meat is to do the will of him that sent me and to finish his work. To
2: today
3: we are talking on consecration for the latter day harvesting. Consecration for latter day harvesting. The Lord Jesus said, my meat is to do the will of him that sent me and to finish his work. My food that I enjoy. My food that sustains my life. My food that keeps me here. Is to do the will of him that sent me and to finish his work. The work of God is as necessary as the food we eat. The work of God is the thing that keeps us alive, we as believers, as the food keeps us alive. The continuation of our existence here on earth depends on the food we eat, and the continuation of our life in the kingdom depends on the work we're doing in the kingdom.
2: Mi apa gboro no titi la ni pon ja no tede mi apo nchila mo dudu lati na ma ke mi apa gboro no titi le bogbomo le mo fere fe mo la no tre mi apo gbogomo do woni ma u lati.
3: There are many things we can do without every day, but we cannot do without food every day.
2: Nu gedo le simo le ba mo na we gbesi agbo oga kala markmatima na gbesi agbo nu madu madu o.
3: There are things we may need to give up in our lives and deny ourselves of, but to deny ourselves permanently of food, that will be difficult, that will be suicidal.
2: Na do le sigbo le bena agbo nu le gbesi agbo bena ma we kura oga kele le gbo le ndudu gbo gbesi agbela ana be la di ku na be na kala su do ku owula.
3: That means then that the work of God is very central, is very important. There are things in life we can push aside, but the food we eat that keeps us in existence, we cannot do without that. My meat is to do the will of him that sent me to finish his work.
2: Eselemi atebena kama ofotola lebe fiko kwasi tola kunando lila gbomo lasikele mi agbom logbo ga kemeta agbo londudu gbo gbo si agbo oletala nyalo no ni bena kama amasi dona la fo lonlonu eye ma wo ifo do.
3: One of the reasons why we learn anything, one of the reasons why we work, one of the reasons why we are active in the world is to be able to get some money and feed ourselves and provide food for ourselves.
2: Nu sistemi la nyigba ti lo kala gbodo kala don kala gati la ga pondo ni bena kaba mi ata jindu ni aduku mi adule nu chilama.
3: What the food is to the life, the work of God is to the life of the believer.
2: I want
3: of the reasons we listen to messages and sermons and talk and everything and come over here to learn is so that that now can lead us to go and do the work which is like meat unto us.
2: It is the food that gives us strength.
3: It is the work of God that emboldens, encourages, and strengthens the believer. He was talking to them about himself. My meat is to do the will of him that sent me and to finish his work. While he was talking to his disciples, the message that the woman gave to the people in Samaria in the town had been effectively received. He had told them, come see a man. That's in verse 29. We told me all things that ever I did. Is this not the Christ? Then they went out of the city and came unto him. Already they were coming, and they were coming in their large multitude. Sinners who had never seen Christ, religious people who did not know the Messiah had come. They were coming from all directions of the city, and while they were coming, Jesus looked up and saw them. And then he said in verse 35, say ye not, there are yet 4 months, and then cometh the harvest?
2: He said,
3: behold, look at them. I say unto you, lift up your eyes. They were looking at him while he was talking to them. But Jesus saw that the Samaritans were coming already. And as he looked at them coming, he told his disciples, look up, behold, lift up your eyes and look. He said, look on the field. The field is the world. When you are talking of the physical thing, you are planted and the wheat or the corn or whatever it is has grown up, and you know now is the time for harvesting. And then he said, look on the fields now. look at the world. For they are white or ready to harvest. If you understand the language of Jesus Christ, he was talking about the people that were coming, and these people, they needed to be invested into the kingdom of God, and he said, there is no delay. Are you saying there is still 4 months and the harvest will come? Look up and behold, it's ready now. The harvest is ready. He was calling them to consecration, to dedication. He was calling them for latter day harvesting. And that's what the Lord is calling us today too. He's telling us, look up. You may think that the Samaritans are hard-hearted. You may think that the Samaritans are wishy-washy religious people. You may think that the Samaritans are the people that are not pure Jews and not pure Gentiles, and they mix a lot of traditional things with religion.
2: You may think
3: that all these people you are looking at on the street, they are really not serious in wanting the Lord to be their savior, and therefore you are saying it is not their time yet, and the Lord is saying, look up and see them. They are already
2: white for harvest.
3: Let's very quickly talk about 3 points in our message. Number one, the scope and the extent of the harvest. If you look at Matthew chapter 9, Matthew chapter 9, reading from verse
2: 36.
3: And when he saw the multitudes, he was moved with compassion on them, because they fainted and were scattered abroad as sheep having no shepherd. Multitudes of spiritually blind people. Multitude of spiritually paralyzed people. Multitudes of deceived people. Multitudes of unsaved, hardened sinners. Multitudes of religious but unrighteous people. Multitudes of people that scatter into many places of worship, but they do not know the Lord as their Savior. Multitudes of hopeless people, if they died like that, they died without hope. Them and he was moved with compassion, because they fainted and they were scattered abroad as sheep having no shepherd. Nobody to bring them into any shelter. Nobody to bring any protection to them. Nobody to feed them with the bread of life. Nobody to lead

0: kedoma khayoto amuya mkedo fa kwa khaje yuma.
1: Many of those people that were healed, they never became soul winners. The laborers are few.
0: Amagada masyona je yuma la mocho do kwa nungala ola bena nungala mdeha.
1: Matthew chapters 5, 6 and 7, he preached unto them.
0: Matthew ta tonta denta adra eglo maunya nao.
1: At the end of that message, it says they wondered and they marveled at what he said.
0: Ile maunya mapo numula la kona kaipo nupufula.
1: Many of those people that had the greatest message ever preached never became soul winners. That's why he said the laborers are few. If you recall in your mind Matthew chapter 8, you will find that he healed the leper. Then he healed many people during the evening. They brought everybody to him. He healed every one of them. Many people that he healed, many people that tasted of the grace of God and the power of God, they never became soul winners. That's why he said now in chapter 9, the laborers
0: are few.
1: The harvest is plenteous. And the 12 disciples alone will not be able to finish the harvesting. And the men alone will not be able to finish the harvesting. If there is any doubt in your mind whether God wants the women to take part in the harvesting, you've seen about the woman of Samaria. She knew the Lord. She went to the city, come see a man that told me everything that I ever did. Is this not the Christ? And as a result of her preaching, many of them in Samaria, they came to the Lord.
0: In verse
1: 38, pray ye therefore the Lord of the harvest that he will send forth laborers into the harvest.
0: That
1: is, laborers are needed, the harvesters are needed, the soul winners are needed, the people to bring the whiting field into the banner, into the Ghana, and into the kingdom. We need them. Pray that the Lord of the harvest will send laborers forth into the harvest field. If you look at verse 37, then said he unto his disciples. He was telling the believers to pray that God will send forth laborers into the harvest field. Chapter 10, verse 1. When he had called unto him his 12 disciples, he gave them power against the unclean spirits, and to cast them out, and to heal all manner of sickness and all manner of disease. In verse 5, these 12 Jesus sent forth. Those were the people who were praying. He said, pray that the Lord will send harvesters into the harvest field. While they were praying, he called them, those praying people themselves. He said, it's not only to pray, go out as well. Which means I'm not only supposed to pray for people to be saved, I am also to become a soul winner myself. We are praying for souls to be saved. You must move from that point and then be able to say, we are preaching for the souls to be saved.
0: to da fima o le be mia tu a titre mia yi bena mi le ma nya gblon bena lo pona tro chima.
1: In verse 7, as ye go preach saying the kingdom of heaven is at hand.
0: Ko kwa madre e ye ne mi le yim la mi de gbo fa gblon bena ji po tia do fola do fo.
1: And Jesus began to call other people to get involved.
0: E ma ko Jesus

0: And
1: the scope of the harvesting is so wide, the extent is so unlimited, that it needs many, many people to get involved. In Luke chapter 9 from verse
0: 57.
1: And it came to pass that as they went in the way, a certain man said unto him, Lord, I will follow thee whithersoever thou goest. And Jesus says unto him, Foxes have holes and birds of the air have nests, but the Son of Man have nowhere to lay his head. Pray that the Lord will send laborers into the harvest. The Lord wanted people to join the working team. But he also wants us to understand it is not a call to the bed of roses. There will be inconvenience. There will be labor. There will be tears. There will be sweating. And this man came and said, I will follow you whithersoever you go. And the Lord said, it's not for the people that are looking for convenience and luxury, it's looking for the people that are ready to work. Not for the people that are looking for immediate reward. If I go out and evangelize, what's my immediate reward? I said, foxes have holes, birds of the air have nests, but the Son of Man has nowhere to lay his head.
0: And
1: the Lord said, although we want to sign up and work for the Lord, what's your motivation? What are you looking for? Are you just looking for the salvation of the souls? Or is it that you want an immediate response, immediate reward, immediate remuneration? Why don't you understand that foxes have holes, birds of the air have nests, but look at the Son of Man, he had nowhere to lay his head. This one was very slow. He was not even thinking of following the Lord. Until the Lord spoke to him directly, follow me. But he said, Lord, suffer me first to go and bury my father. You see, there are people that want some legitimate things to hinder their commitment to the Lord. It's legitimate to bury the father if the father has died. But if that barrier comes between you and your service to the Lord, something is wrong. It's legitimate to take care of members of your family. But if that family responsibility comes between you and the service of the Lord, something is wrong. In verse 60, Jesus said unto him, let the dead bury their dead, but go thou and preach the kingdom of God. You know that there are people today who say they are believers. They will abandon soul winning, they will abandon the work of God. They want to carry out the burial ceremony the way they do it in their state, the way they do it in their tribe, and they will take time, they will go through ceremonies, they'll hide themselves there, they spend all the money they have got on that burial ceremony, and the work of God will be suffering.
0: Like what I'm doing,
1: The work of God is so genuine. Harvesting souls into the kingdom is so
0: genuine.
1: And he says, rise up and do it. In verse 61, another said, also, Lord, I will follow thee, but let me first go and bid farewell to them which are at home, at my house. There is nothing wrong if you want to go out to tell your wife at home, I want to go out. There is nothing wrong. Your husband, I want to go out. If some people are living with you or you are living with some people, you want to go out. There's nothing wrong in saying, I want to go out and reach there before I come back. But when we are to tie that down to soul winning and say, well, I will talk to them if they give me permission, if they are happy with my consecration, if they are happy with my soul winning, then I will come and follow you. Something is wrong. If my husband approves my evangelism and approves my telling people to be born again, then I will do it. If my husband does not approve, well, I will think of what to do. Something is wrong. If my family members, if they approve of my preaching the gospel, standing up in the public and declaring that Jesus is Lord and Savior, if they approve of it, I will do it. If they don't approve, then I will consider my stand. Then something is wrong. He said, Lord, if I am left alone, were it not for the connection and the train and the wagon that I have, were it not for the people that are associated with me, if it were myself alone, I will follow you. If I were alone, no other person with me, no association with anyone, and there is nobody that will approve or disapprove, I will give all my time, all my life, I will work. But you see, there are some people at home. Let me sound their opinion. Look at verse 62. And Jesus says unto him, no man, having put his hand to the plow and looking back, is fit for the kingdom of God. You see, those three people, there is no record that they were able to follow the Lord. Look at chapter 10 verse 1. After these things, the Lord appointed other 70 also. Thank God, if there are people, three people that reject, there are 70 people that are waiting to be appointed to service. If there are three carnal people that reject the call of God because of human, earthly, carnal consideration, there are 70 people that are willing to say yes to the Lord. If these ones hold their peace, God will raise up stones and they will publicize his name. There are three people that faded out of the presence of the Lord, and there is no record of their name, and there is no record God of their destiny, but when they faded out, 70 people rose up.
0: Ami ama teni sha o do ponu la foto la fo gumo mo te wodo ni afoto o. O fo nu ko ta bule Bible ama. Nu to tumo lo un chimi na tika chen wo yi o. Ga ka si o do pum la ama bladan la klalo.
1: You will make up your mind whether you will be among the people that fade away without any responsibility, without doing something in the kingdom, or you'll be among the people that are waiting and you'll say, "Here am I, Lord, I'm available, send me."
0: Won to do nuple kuda wa gbonu se gbana poda gbana de de ilapo ilano amo amo tonsina do porun la do mo lo aliano amo bladre shokona mena poto nyenye si dom la do mo.
1: After these things, the Lord appointed other 70 also and sent them two and two before his face into every city and place whither he himself will come.
0: Gbonu se amo gbala poto la do amo bladre mo bo eye wo do wo vovovo do de enugo de dukle kofo si okata mo toge eya nu to gbona la mo.
1: Therefore he said unto them, "The harvest truly is great, but the laborers are few."
0: Eye wo gbona bo na nu ngan la so gbon ke do la o mo de ha o.
1: When he had 12 people, he said, "The laborers are few."
0: Le si o pa mo mo we fe gbona ka do lo mo de ho.
1: Now that he had 70, he still said, "The laborers are few."
0: Che la mo blad le si ga gbona bo na mo do lo mo de ha o.
1: We already have some workers.
0: Do la do le mi asile ha mi amo
1: fo. But the laborers are few.
0: Ka ke do lo mo de ha o.
1: We already have some house fellowship leaders.
0: Afun abom no la do le mi asi.
1: But the laborers are few.
0: Ka ke do lo mo de ha o.
1: You can see we already have choir.
0: Mi te pa ha ji la do le mi asi.
1: But the laborers are few.
0: Ka ke do lo mo de ha o.
1: You will see we already have coordinators.
0: Mi te pa na ka coordinator le mi asi.
1: But as you look at the population of this city, the laborers are few.
0: Ka ke le po fo gbo to se ko le Nigeria du ko se won la do lo mo de ha o.
1: And more and more people are coming to this city.
0: Hey,
1: and children are being born.
0: Egbegbegbe togo topoto le duama fam eye wo le vi o tim le.
1: You will see that with the many churches there are in the city and with the districts we have and the work we are doing in this city, you will think now we have enough workers, we don't need to bother ourselves anymore. After Jesus got the 12 and the 70, he sent them forth. While they were going, he said, "When you get there, you'll see the harvest truly is great, but the laborers are few."
0: Anyene mi agblo bena vogbo ha ma vuvu le tuko sama sina subon to la lupon o dem eye mi o tami la fi ami la lupon o dem do lo le mi asi ka kele si yesu kristo do do la ama wi efe ama gbo do la blood la agbo mi polo da do lo ma de ha o nunga ngi aso
1: the work is much
0: apo to bo do subon
1: I pray you will get involved
0: ma to gbo da mi ko tami apo ko mo le mo
1: I pray you will be a soul winner
0: me be mi anye lupon de la ni afoto
1: you will be an harvester
0: la nye lukungala
1: and the blessings of a service will come upon your life in Jesus' name. God had a controversy with the children of
0: Israel.
1: It was because they didn't recognize they were there at that special time to get involved in the harvesting they needed to do.
0: And Jeremiah chapter 5 verse 24.
1: Jeremiah 5:24. Neither say they in their heart, "Let us now fear the Lord our God, that giveth rain both the former and the latter in a season. He reserveth unto us the appointed weeks of the harvest." The children of Israel that they didn't realize that the time they had to spend on earth was the appointed weeks of the harvest. This is our own time. The appointed weeks of the harvest. And you should get involved. Because once the harvesting time is over, there will be no work to do for you at that time. That's why the Lord himself said, "I must walk while it is day. The night cometh when no man can walk." What's the Lord then requiring from you and from me? Point number two, surrendering all to God.
0: Wo kata to
1: surrendering all to God. The Lord doesn't want you to reserve anything for yourself. He wants you to come before Him and say, I know the laborers are few. Get me involved. I surrender everything I've got for the work of the Lord. In Proverbs chapter 23 verse 26, my son, give me thine heart, let thine eyes observe my ways. Of course, if I have given you something, you will not be asking me to give it to you again. When you know it's in your hand, it's in your possession, it's available for your use. These people were referred to as my son. You will think then naturally they were totally in the possession of the Lord. But no, if they were totally in the possession of the Lord, why will he be telling them, give me thine heart? We're born again and the Lord is still telling us, give me thine heart. We're the sons and the daughters of the Lord, and the Lord is still pleading with us, give me thine heart. We're singing the song, all to Jesus I surrender, all to him I freely give, and yet he's saying, you sing it in song, let me see the practical manifestation, give me thine heart.
0: He's
1: reminding us, I left all for you. What have you given unto me? Give me thine heart. He's reminding us who have been bought with a price. And so when he tells us to give him our heart, he's telling us, I purchased nothing, I bought that thing, surrender it, I paid for it already. In 1 Corinthians chapter 6 verse 19, what? Know ye not that your body is a temple of the Holy Ghost which is in you, and which ye have of God, and ye are not your own? There are believers that spend their time and their lives selfishly for themselves, and they will not spend their lives for the Lord. He said, what are you doing? Don't you know ye are not your own? There are people in the budgeting and in the plan of spending their money, spending their time, spending their youthful days, and spending everything they have. They have no record for God except just to come to the service. And when they come to the service, says God, give me more, give me more. They are not giving anything to the Lord. They are not giving their time. They are intelligent enough. They are clever enough. They know the scripture enough. They are real children of God. There is no budgeting. There is no planning to serve the Lord and work for the Lord in the church of God. He said, what are you doing? Don't you know you are not your own?
0: Malachi chapter 3 verse 8.
1: Will a man rob God? Yet he have robbed me.
0: de amagbato afloma wakati miyao mila flo yema.
1: Please, I want you to read that with the understanding of the New Testament.
0: Daflache majona akina sagonan babla yapo nyagbalanu.
1: If you read it with the understanding of the Old Testament, you'll be limiting that verse to tithes and offering.
0: Ibe lekhle kukuya mabla wukwapo gomasuna lasa no teden mu wola kule ajona na de kuma.
1: You'll be pointing accusing finger to the children of Israel.
0: Lanwa sifchama Israel vi mau.
1: You will be saying, what a pity. Look at these children of Israel, how ungrateful they were that God gave them so much money and they couldn't return one tenth to the Lord.
0: Labu fun Israel vi akule bena ka Israel vi sa dukito jila wunyi. Nwala bena ka mawe yira wukule kestan wukule gagada wu. Ka ke ome ten chonmu wule pakpada ka pena ma wu.
1: But instead of pointing the accusing finger to the children of Israel, point it to yourself.
0: Ka kele sile bena fiancé.
1: He says, you are bought with a price. And you do not belong to yourself. It's not just money. Your heart, your spirit, your mind, your intelligence, your wisdom, your talent, your body, everything belongs to the Lord. Ye are not your own. And you are withdrawing that thing from God. Will you rob God?
0: Talento, wonu gomasasa, numa katala nye mauto, mau chwena mi, nebe ma chwena mau ola demele mau flumu owa.
1: 24 hours of the day, you cannot spend 30 minutes to even talk about Christ and to harvest souls into the kingdom, and you are bought with a price. You do not belong to yourself. Will you rob God?
0: Gabo problema voni lengke de kama, matia zang nkeke, daba wufwa mblaton, agblo maunya, agelu vonda kabatima, troma.
1: And here you are, you may say, well, I'm already a worker. You are a worker, but when going from the office, from your house to the office, you never talk about Christ, you never preach. When you come back, you want to do another extra job so you can get more money, and all the people you are meeting, you never have their souls into the kingdom, and the harvest is plenteous, and the laborers of you, and you never spend your time and your talent for the Lord, even though you go by the label of worker. Will you rob God?
0: Lenye dola sila jula afumo do tawe dofula mazanda bafu owo tibena ke aglomonya na madeni atema kloma de ava tcharu fiamo u eye tubora dola ponu kolasio ye fagban la viole nu konu no fe ga kema lezane ma odime nyami okwasi one ma wa asiese mi ko demia floma wa.
1: And so it says, will a man rob God? Yet he abroad me. In the Old Testament, it was tithe. In the New Testament, our whole life, our body, our spirit, they don't belong to us. They belong to the Lord. You give everything to the
0: Lord.
1: Actually, God frowns at our stealing from Him, robbing Him.
0: Haggai
1: chapter 1. Haggai
0: tagbanto.
1: Reading from verse 2. Thus speaketh the Lord of hosts, saying, the people say, the time is not come, the time that the Lord's house should be built.
0: Haggai tagbanto kukwiev.
1: Then came the word of the Lord by Haggai the prophet, saying, is it time for you, O ye, to dwell in your sealed houses, and this house lie waste? Now therefore, thus saith the Lord of hosts, consider your ways. Ye have sown much and bring in little. Ye eat, but ye have not enough. Ye drink, but ye are not filled with drink. Ye clothe you, but there is none warm. And he that earneth wages to put it in a bag with holes. Thus says the Lord of hosts, consider your ways. In verse 9, ye looked for much, and lo, it came to little. And when ye brought it home, I did blow upon it. Why? Says the Lord of hosts. Because of my house that is waste, and ye run every man to his own house. You see the attitude of God to the people that are robbing God? The people that are saying, not yet time. You have been saved and sanctified and baptized in the Holy Ghost for 5 years, 10 years, not yet time to evangelize.
0: You have been
1: healed and delivered, not yet time to testify. We are pleading with you, we are begging you, we are calling you, we are pulling you, we need somebody in the house fellowship, we need somebody there, not yet time, I have some other things to do. And because of that, God said, he blew on what they had, and it became almost nothing. Then he says, consider your ways. See why my children are poor. See the reason why my children bring in much, and they labor much, and they have little. God is fighting with his own children. He's saying because they are sitting in their sealed houses, they are not doing the work of God, they are selfishly running to their work, and they leave the harvest of souls, and they leave the building of his temple. The church is a building. The building that is the temple of God. Because they leave the temple of God, and they run to their own houses, they brought in much, I blew upon it, it became little. You see these people when a guy rebuked them, immediately they rose up and they began to do the work he wanted them to do. Look at chapter 2 verse 19. Because they responded immediately to the call of the Lord. He said, look at it now. Is the seed yet in the barn? Ye as yet the vine and the fig tree and the pomegranate and the olive tree has not brought forth. Then he said, because of your obedience, because of your rising up, because of your yieldedness, because of bringing back what you have stolen away unto me, from this day I will bless you.
0: Obedience
1: brings blessing. Involvement in the work of God brings blessing. Not involvement just in name, but in practice and in reality. Not just saying I'm a worker full time or part time, but doing the work with all your heart, all your soul, all your mind. Whatever your hand finds to do for the Lord, you do it with everything you have got. That's what God will bless. And if you will come to surrender everything to the Lord today and say, Lord, I know that when I became born again, when I came to the Lord, I promised I was going to serve the Lord without looking at anybody's bad example, without looking at those who are evangelizing, those who are not evangelizing. I bring everything back today. I lay it upon the altar. The blessing of God will begin to flow in your life in Jesus. Jesus' name.
0: Hey, you never la bagba la gba la poto mo cho chitro do la bena mo tro chi mo chan la mo donu gbo no gbo bena ka ma subo o nya ma le pura ma de kanchi o ma de la won ma de ma la won mu ma de ma nya gbo ma de ma nya gbo ma le pude chulieta mo gba to cho chitro bena ma wo donu gbo la poto ajira wa do te fo na o le yesu fo nu koma.
1: Already our time is gone. Let me go to point number 3.
0: Mi ba ga mi ajo ma nya fo apa ton lia.
1: Serving God till the end.
0: Ma subo subo ba se de nu.
1: There are many people that start.
0: I'm a God. What you do? I go my pillow.
1: They start with zeal.
0: What you go my pleasure?
1: They start with commitment.
0: What you go my pleasure? Kuto chona.
1: And they labor at the beginning.
0: What do kuto kuto le go my jaja ma?
1: What you know as we go on in the work of the Lord?
0: Kake minyasi kemi le ma upo tuwa chile imla.
1: Many things will happen.
0: Nuka da God over le jaja ma le muachi.
1: It's always like that.
0: Nene menyagbi ama.
1: Look at the ministry of Moses.
0: But Moses basubasuba dola.
1: Many things happened as they were journeying onto the land of Canaan. Some people will appreciate the work. Some people are not going to appreciate the work. Look at Joshua. Many things happened along the line. Look at Elijah. Many things happened along the line. And look at Elisha too. Look at
0: David.
1: The first time that Saul met David. Whose son is this lad? He loved him. And he would not allow him to go to his father's house anymore. But he did not continue like that. When we are serving the Lord, many things will happen along the way. There will be those who appreciate, there will be those who do not appreciate. There will be those who praise us, there will be those who blame us. There will be those who support, there will be those who will hinder. But you see all the people that we read about in the Bible, many of them, those who are committed, they did it to the very end. They
0: and
1: it's important serving God to the end. Serving God to the end. In John chapter 9 verse 4. I must walk the works of him that sent me. Those were the words of the Lord Jesus Christ. You know something? Jesus never looked at circumstances around him in doing the work of God. If he looked at those things happening around him, he would never have even started.
0: Herod
1: raising up people to slay him, to kill him, even at the point of his birth.
0: Herodes, immediately
1: he announced the spirit of the Lord is upon me. In that same chapter, they wanted to throw him down so that he will die. He gave only one message, and the Pharisees already having a council on how they will kill him. He healed in the synagogue, and immediately after that healing in the synagogue on the Sabbath day, they were conspiring together to slay him.
0: They
1: cast out devils immediately. They raised up the old. They said, it's by the spirit of Beelzebub. He's doing that. That's not the power of God. And the people that he healed and the people that he delivered, those were the people eventually saying, give us Barabbas and kill this Jesus and crucify him.
0: If you
1: look at the wind and the cloud, you will not sow. You will start, you will not be able to finish.
0: But
1: Jesus decided he would only look at him that sent
0: me.
1: I must walk the walks of him that sent me while it is day. The night cometh when no man can walk. Make the best of the day. The day of opportunity. The day of service. The day of evangelism. The day when souls are still available to be saved. The time is coming when your eyes will be closed. When you'll be carried out of the world. When there will be no more opportunity. The time is coming when those sinners will not be there anymore. The time is coming when the day of service will end. And even if you wanted to serve at that time, the Lord will say the time is over. But now, today, when the Lord is giving us a spirit, when the Lord is quickening us and stirring us up, when the Lord is pointing towards the things that must be done, when there is joy in the service of the Lord, when the rapture had not taken place, when the Antichrist has not occupied the world, when it will not be that anybody that talks about Christ will be beheaded. This time of the day, when there is opportunity, when we can serve the Lord, I must walk the works of him that sent me while it is day. The night comes. And the night is not going to wait for anybody. The night will still say, will not stay where you are still there. You are still to do your work. Let me not arrive yet. The timetable of the Lord will not be delayed for you. This is your chance. This is your opportunity. To look around you. What can I do for the Lord? Overlook whatever people say, whatever people think about you. Overlook the Pharisees. They will always be there. Overlook the Sadducees. The people that never appreciate anything that is done for the Almighty. They will always be there. Overlook the accusers and the one that are criticizing. And look unto him that sent you into this world and brought you into the kingdom at such a time like this. It says, I must walk the works of him that sent me while it is day. That was the attitude of Paul the Apostle. He wanted to do the work of the Lord without considering what anybody was saying. In Acts chapter 20, reading from verse 19, serving the Lord with all humility of mind and with many, many tears and temptations which befell me by the lying in wait of the Jews. There you see that the tears were there. Paul said, yes, the tears are there, but the work is there too. Are there trials and temptations were there, but the work is there too.
0: And
1: there are the people that are waiting for him to criticize every good thing he did. Oh yes, the people were there, but the work of God was
0: there too. Verse
1: 21, testifying both to the Jews and also to the Greek, repentance toward God and faith toward our Lord Jesus Christ.
0: He said,
1: I'm still doing testifying, preaching, exhorting, calling them on faith and repentance.
0: Verse 22,
1: now behold, I go bound in the spirit unto Jerusalem, not knowing the things that shall befall me there. He said, you see, I don't even know what I'm expecting. I'm going to Jerusalem. I still want to go and preach there. I do not know what they will do to me. The burden, the agony, the sin that you may suffer. He said, it's waiting for me. I don't know what will happen, but I have to go out to preach the word of God. In verse 23, save that the Holy Ghost witnesses in every city, saying that bounds and afflictions abide me.
0: He
1: said, imprisonment is waiting for me. Rejection is waiting for me. Opposition is waiting for me. There